thunderstorms, highs in the lower 80s, lows in the lower 60s. For more detailed weather, water, and climate information, please visit our website at weather.gov/Atlanta. The current time is 8 p.m. Eastern Daylight Time. Here are the 7 p.m. weather observations from around the area. At Athens, it was partly sunny. The temperature was 82 degrees, dew point 54 degrees, relative humidity 37%, wind variable at 3 miles an hour, pressure was 30.10 inches and steady. At Gainesville, it was partly sunny and 81, wind calm. At Winder, it was partly sunny, the temperature was 81. At Greensboro, it was mostly cloudy and 84, wind southeast at 3. At Jefferson, it was partly sunny and 81, wind south at 6. At Monroe, it was partly sunny, the temperature was 82. At Alberton, it was cloudy and 81, wind calm. At Canyon, it was cloudy and 78, wind calm. At Clemson, it was partly sunny and 80, wind calm. Elsewhere across Georgia, at Atlanta it was partly sunny and 83, wind south at 5. At Cartersville, it was partly sunny and 84, wind southeast at 5. At Lawrenceville, it was mostly sunny and 82, wind calm. At Macon, it was partly sunny and 80, wind east at 7. At Rome, it was mostly sunny and 82, wind west at 5. At Augusta, it was mostly sunny and 84, wind south at 5. At Savannah, it was mostly sunny and 80, wind southeast at 13, gusting to 21. Elsewhere across the region, at Chattanooga, it was partly sunny and 80, wind south at 8. At Asheville, it was partly sunny and 76, wind south at 9. At Greenville-Spartanburg, it was partly sunny and 81, wind southwest at 9. Here is the hazardous weather outlook. This hazardous weather outlook is for North and Central Georgia. For this afternoon and tonight, no hazardous weather is expected at this time. And now the extended outlook for the period Sunday through Friday. Scattered thunderstorms are expected Sunday. A few thunderstorms could become strong with gusty winds, small hail, frequent lightning, and locally heavy rainfall. Additional scattered thunderstorms are expected Wednesday through Friday, bringing the risk for lightning and locally heavy rainfall. Spotter information statement, spotter activation will not be needed through tonight. Here is the official forecast from your National Weather Service for the Athens listening area. Tonight, mostly cloudy. Lows in the lower 60s. Light southeast winds. Sunday, partly sunny. A chance of showers and thunderstorms in the afternoon. Highs in the upper 80s. Southeast winds 5 to 15 miles an hour. Chance of rain 30%. Sunday night, partly cloudy. A slight chance of showers and thunderstorms in the evening. Lows in the mid-60s. Light southeast winds. Monday, mostly sunny. Highs in the upper 80s. Southeast winds 5 to 15 miles an hour. Monday night, mostly clear in the evening, then becoming partly cloudy. Lows in the lower 60s. Light southeast winds. And now the extended forecast. Tuesday and Tuesday night, partly cloudy. Highs in the upper 80s. Lows in the mid-60s. Wednesday and Wednesday night, partly cloudy. A chance of showers and thunderstorms. Highs in the upper 80s. Lows in the mid-60s. Thursday and Thursday night, showers likely and a chance of thunderstorms. Highs in the upper 80s. Lows in the mid-60s. Friday through Saturday night, showers likely and a chance of thunderstorms. Highs in the lower 80s. Lows in the lower 60s. For more detailed weather, water, and climate information, please visit our website at weather.gov/Atlanta. The current time is 8:05 p.m. Eastern Daylight Time. Here are the 8 p.m.

Albertton, it was cloudy and 77, wind calm. At Canyon, it was cloudy and 75, wind calm. At Clemson, it was mostly cloudy and 77, wind calm. Elsewhere across Georgia, at Atlanta it was mostly cloudy and 81, wind south at 8. At Cartersville, it was mostly cloudy and 81, wind calm. At Lawrenceville, it was partly cloudy and 79, wind southeast at 5. At Macon, it was mostly cloudy and 78, wind east at 5. At Rome, it was partly cloudy and 76, wind calm. At Augusta, it was partly cloudy and 77, wind calm. At Savannah, it was mostly cloudy and 77, wind southeast at 12. Elsewhere across the region, at Chattanooga, it was mostly cloudy and 78, wind southwest at 3. At Asheville, it was mostly cloudy and 74, wind south at 8. At Greenville-Spartanburg, it was mostly cloudy and 76, wind southwest at 8. Here is the hazardous weather outlook. This hazardous weather outlook is for north and central Georgia. For this afternoon and tonight, no hazardous weather is expected at this time. And now the extended outlook for the period Sunday through Friday. Scattered thunderstorms are expected Sunday. A few thunderstorms could become strong with gusty winds, small hail, frequent lightning, and locally heavy rainfall. Additional scattered thunderstorms are expected Wednesday through Friday, bringing the risk for lightning and locally heavy rainfall. Spotter information statement, spotter activation will not be needed through tonight. Here is the official forecast from your National Weather Service for the Athens listening area. Tonight, mostly cloudy. Lows in the lower 60s. Light southeast winds. Sunday, partly sunny. A chance of showers and thunderstorms in the afternoon. Highs in the upper 80s. Southeast winds 5 to 15 miles an hour. Chance of rain 30%. Sunday night, partly cloudy. A slight chance of showers and thunderstorms in the evening. Lows in the mid-60s. Light southeast winds. Monday, mostly sunny. Highs in the upper 80s. Southeast winds 5 to 15 miles an hour. Monday night, mostly clear in the evening, then becoming partly cloudy. Lows in the lower 60s. Light southeast winds. And now the extended forecast. Tuesday and Tuesday night, partly cloudy. Highs in the upper 80s. Lows in the mid-60s. Wednesday and Wednesday night, partly cloudy. A chance of showers and thunderstorms. Highs in the upper 80s. Lows in the mid-60s. Thursday and Thursday night, showers likely and a chance of thunderstorms. Highs in the upper 80s. Lows in the mid-60s. Friday through Saturday night, showers likely and a chance of thunderstorms. Highs in the lower 80s. Lows in the lower 60s. For more detailed weather, water, and climate information, please visit our website at weather.gov/Atlanta. The current time is 8:09 p.m. Eastern Daylight Time. Here are the 8 p.m. weather observations from around the area. At Athens, it was mostly cloudy, the temperature was 77 degrees, dew point 56 degrees, relative humidity 48%, wind calm, pressure was 30.09 inches and falling. At Gainesville, it was mostly cloudy and 78, wind southeast at 3. At Winder, it was mostly cloudy, the temperature was 77. At Greensboro, it was mostly cloudy and 81, wind calm. At Jefferson, it was mostly cloudy and 76, wind southwest at 3. At Monroe, it was mostly cloudy, the temperature was 78. At Albertton, it was cloudy and 77, wind calm. At Canyon, it was cloudy and 75, wind calm. At Clemson, it was mostly cloudy and 77, wind calm. Elsewhere across Georgia, at Atlanta it was mostly cloudy and 81, wind south at

At Cartersville, it was mostly cloudy and 81, wind calm. At Lawrenceville, it was partly cloudy and 79, wind southeast at 5. At Macon, it was mostly cloudy and 78, wind east at 5. At Rome, it was partly cloudy and 76, wind calm. At Augusta, it was partly cloudy and 77, wind calm. At Savannah, it was mostly cloudy and 77, wind southeast at 12. Elsewhere across the region, at Chattanooga, it was mostly cloudy and 78, wind southwest at 3. At Asheville, it was mostly cloudy and 74, wind south at 8. At Greenville-Spartanburg, it was mostly cloudy and 76, wind southwest at 8. Here are the 8 p.m. weather observations from around the area. At Athens, it was partly cloudy, the temperature was 77 degrees, dew point 56 degrees, relative humidity 48%, wind calm, pressure was 30.09 inches and falling. At Gainesville, it was mostly cloudy and 78, wind southeast at 3. At Winder, it was mostly cloudy, the temperature was 77. At Greensboro, it was mostly cloudy and 81, wind calm. At Jefferson, it was mostly cloudy and 76, wind southwest at 3. At Monroe, it was mostly cloudy, the temperature was 78. At Elberton, it was mostly cloudy and 77, wind calm. At Canyon, it was mostly cloudy and 75, wind calm. At Clemson, it was mostly cloudy and 77, wind calm. Elsewhere across Georgia, at Atlanta it was cloudy and 81, wind south at 8. At Cartersville, it was mostly cloudy and 81, wind calm. At Lawrenceville, it was mostly cloudy and 79, wind southeast at 5. At Macon, it was cloudy and 78, wind east at 5. At Rome, it was mostly cloudy and 76, wind calm. At Augusta, it was mostly cloudy and 77, wind calm. At Savannah, it was mostly cloudy and 77, wind southeast at 12. Elsewhere across the region, at Chattanooga, it was mostly cloudy and 78, wind southwest at 3. At Asheville, it was mostly cloudy and 74, wind south at 8. At Greenville-Spartanburg, it was mostly cloudy and 76, wind southwest at 8. Here is the hazardous weather outlook. This hazardous weather outlook is for North and Central Georgia. For this afternoon and tonight, no hazardous weather is expected at this time. And now the extended outlook for the period Sunday through Friday. Scattered thunderstorms are expected Sunday. A few thunderstorms could become strong with gusty winds, small hail, frequent lightning, and locally heavy rainfall. Additional scattered thunderstorms are expected Wednesday through Friday, bringing the risk for lightning and locally heavy rainfall. Spotter information statement, spotter activation will not be needed through tonight. Here is the official forecast from your National Weather Service for the Athens listening area. Tonight, mostly cloudy. Lows in the lower 60s. Light southeast winds. Sunday, partly sunny. A chance of showers and thunderstorms in the afternoon. Highs in the upper 80s. Southeast winds 5 to 15 miles an hour. Chance of rain 30%. Sunday night, partly cloudy. A slight chance of showers and thunderstorms in the evening. Lows in the mid-60s. Light southeast winds. Monday, mostly sunny. Highs in the upper 80s. Southeast winds 5 to 15 miles an hour. Monday night, mostly clear in the evening, then becoming partly cloudy. Lows in the lower 60s. Light southeast winds. And now the extended forecast. Tuesday and Tuesday night, partly cloudy. Highs in the upper 80s. Lows in the mid-60s. Wednesday and Wednesday night, partly cloudy. A chance of showers and thunderstorms. Highs in the upper 80s. Lows in the mid-60s. Thursday and Thursday.

Wednesday night, showers likely and a chance of thunderstorms. Highs in the upper 80s. Lows in the mid-60s. Friday through Saturday night, showers likely and a chance of thunderstorms. Highs in the lower 80s. Lows in the lower 60s. For more detailed weather, water, and climate information, please visit our website at weather.gov/Atlanta. The current time is 8:16 p.m. Eastern Daylight Time. Here are the 8 p.m. weather observations from around the area. At Athens, it was partly cloudy. The temperature was 77 degrees, dew point 56 degrees, relative humidity 48%, wind calm, pressure was 30.09 inches and falling. At Gainesville, it was mostly cloudy and 78, wind southeast at 3. At Winder, it was mostly cloudy, the temperature was 77. At Greensboro, it was mostly cloudy and 81, wind calm. At Jefferson, it was mostly cloudy and 76, wind southwest at 3. At Monroe, it was mostly cloudy, the temperature was 78. At Albertton, it was mostly cloudy and 77, wind calm. At Canyon, it was mostly cloudy and 75, wind calm. At Clemson, it was mostly cloudy and 77, wind calm. Elsewhere across Georgia, at Atlanta it was cloudy and 81, wind south at 8. At Cartersville, it was mostly cloudy and 81, wind calm. At Lawrenceville, it was mostly cloudy and 79, wind southeast at 5. At Macon, it was cloudy and 78, wind east at 5. At Rome, it was mostly cloudy and 76, wind calm. At Augusta, it was mostly cloudy and 77, wind calm. At Savannah, it was mostly cloudy and 77, wind southeast at 12. Elsewhere across the region, at Chattanooga, it was mostly cloudy and 78, wind southwest at 3. At Asheville, it was mostly cloudy and 74, wind south at 8. At Greenville-Spartanburg, it was mostly cloudy and 76, wind southwest at 8. Here is the hazardous weather outlook. This hazardous weather outlook is for North and Central Georgia. For this afternoon and tonight, no hazardous weather is expected at this time. And now the extended outlook for the period Sunday through Friday. Scattered thunderstorms are expected Sunday. A few thunderstorms could become strong with gusty winds, small hail, frequent lightning, and locally heavy rainfall. Additional scattered thunderstorms are expected Wednesday through Friday, bringing the risk for lightning and locally heavy rainfall. Spotter information statement, spotter activation will not be needed through tonight. Here is the official forecast from your National Weather Service for the Athens listening area. Tonight, mostly cloudy. Lows in the lower 60s. Light southeast winds. Sunday, partly sunny. A chance of showers and thunderstorms in the afternoon. Highs in the upper 80s. Southeast winds 5 to 15 miles an hour. Chance of rain 30%. Sunday night, partly cloudy. A slight chance of showers and thunderstorms in the evening. Lows in the mid-60s. Light southeast winds. Monday, mostly sunny. Highs in the upper 80s. Southeast winds 5 to 15 miles an hour. Monday night, mostly clear in the evening, then becoming partly cloudy. Lows in the lower 60s. Light southeast winds. And now the extended forecast. Tuesday and Tuesday night, partly cloudy. Highs in the upper 80s. Lows in the mid-60s. Wednesday and Wednesday night, partly cloudy. A chance of showers and thunderstorms. Highs in the upper 80s. Lows in the mid-60s. Thursday and Thursday night, showers likely and a chance of thunderstorms. Highs in the upper 80s. Lows in the mid-60s. Friday through Saturday night, showers likely and a chance of thunderstorms. Highs in the lower 80s. Lows in the lower 60s.

was mostly cloudy. The temperature was 77. At Greensboro, it was mostly cloudy and 81. Wind calm. At Jefferson, it was mostly cloudy and 76. Wind southwest at 3. At Monroe, it was mostly cloudy. The temperature was 78. At Alberton, it was mostly cloudy and 77. Wind calm. At Canyon, it was mostly cloudy and 75. Wind calm. At Clemson, it was mostly cloudy and 77. Wind calm. Elsewhere across Georgia, at Atlanta it was cloudy and 81. Wind south at 8. At Cartersville, it was mostly cloudy and 81. Wind calm. At Lawrenceville, it was mostly cloudy and 79. Wind southeast at 5. At Macon, it was cloudy and 78. Wind east at 5. At Rome, it was mostly cloudy and 76. Wind calm. At Augusta, it was mostly cloudy and 77. Wind calm. At Savannah, it was mostly cloudy and 77. Wind southeast at 12. Elsewhere across the region, at Chattanooga, it was mostly cloudy and 78. Wind southwest at 3. At Asheville, it was mostly cloudy and 74. Wind south at 8. At Greenville-Spartanburg, it was mostly cloudy and 76. Wind southwest at 8. Here is the hazardous weather outlook. This hazardous weather outlook is for North and Central Georgia. For this afternoon and tonight, no hazardous weather is expected at this time. And now the extended outlook for the period Sunday through Friday. Scattered thunderstorms are expected Sunday. A few thunderstorms could become strong with gusty winds, small hail, frequent lightning, and locally heavy rainfall. Additional scattered thunderstorms are expected Wednesday through. Scattered thunderstorms are expected Sunday. A few thunderstorms could become strong with gusty winds, small hail, frequent lightning, and locally heavy rainfall. Additional scattered thunderstorms are expected Wednesday through Friday, bringing the risk for lightning and locally heavy rainfall. Spotter information statement. Spotter activation will not be needed through tonight. Here is the official forecast from your National Weather Service for the Athens listening area. Tonight, mostly cloudy. Lows in the lower 60s. Light southeast winds. Sunday, partly sunny. A chance of showers and thunderstorms in the afternoon. Highs in the upper 80s. Southeast winds 5 to 15 miles an hour. Chance of rain 30%. Sunday night, partly cloudy. A slight chance of showers and thunderstorms in the evening. Lows in the mid-60s. Light southeast winds. Monday, mostly sunny. Highs in the upper 80s. Southeast winds 5 to 15 miles an hour. Monday night, mostly clear in the evening, then becoming partly cloudy. Lows in the lower 60s. Light southeast winds. And now the extended forecast. Tuesday and Tuesday night, partly cloudy. Highs in the upper 80s. Lows in the mid-60s. Wednesday and Wednesday night, partly cloudy. A chance of showers and thunderstorms. Highs in the upper 80s. Lows in the mid-60s. Thursday and Thursday night, showers likely and a chance of thunderstorms. Highs in the upper 80s. Lows in the mid-60s. Friday through Saturday night, showers likely and a chance of thunderstorms. Highs in the lower 80s. Lows in the lower 60s. For more detailed weather, water, and climate information, please visit our website at weather.gov/Atlanta. The current time is 8:35 p.m. Eastern Daylight Time. Here are the 8 p.m. weather observations from around the area. At Athens, it was partly cloudy, the temperature was 77 degrees, dew point 56 degrees, relative humidity 48%, wind calm, pressure was 30.09 inches and falling. At Gainesville, it was mostly cloudy and 78, wind southeast at 3. At Winder, it was mostly cloudy, the temperature was 77. At Greensboro,

was mostly cloudy and 81, wind calm. At Jefferson, it was mostly cloudy and 76, wind southwest at 3. At Monroe, it was mostly cloudy, the temperature was 78. At Alberton, it was mostly cloudy and 77, wind calm. At Canyon, it was mostly cloudy and 75, wind calm. At Clemson, it was mostly cloudy and 77, wind calm. Elsewhere across Georgia, at Atlanta it was cloudy and 81, wind south at 8. At Cartersville, it was mostly cloudy and 81, wind calm. At Lawrenceville, it was mostly cloudy and 79, wind southeast at 5. At Macon, it was cloudy and 78, wind east at 5. At Rome, it was mostly cloudy and 76, wind calm. At Augusta, it was mostly cloudy and 77, wind calm. At Savannah, it was mostly cloudy and 77, wind southeast at 12. Elsewhere across the region, at Chattanooga, it was mostly cloudy and 78, wind southwest at 3. At Asheville, it was mostly cloudy and 74, wind south at 8. At Greenville-Spartanburg, it was mostly cloudy and 76, wind southwest at 8. Here is the hazardous weather outlook. This hazardous weather outlook is for North and Central Georgia. For this afternoon and tonight, no hazardous weather is expected at this time. And now the extended outlook for the period Sunday through Friday. Scattered thunderstorms are expected Sunday. A few thunderstorms could become strong with gusty winds, small hail, frequent lightning, and locally heavy rainfall. Additional scattered thunderstorms are expected Wednesday through Friday, bringing the risk for lightning and locally heavy rainfall. Spotter information statement, spotter activation will not be needed through tonight. Here is the official forecast from your National Weather Service for the Athens listening area. Tonight, mostly cloudy. Lows in the lower 60s. Light southeast winds. Sunday, partly sunny. A chance of showers and thunderstorms in the afternoon. Highs in the upper 80s. Southeast winds 5 to 15 miles an hour. Chance of rain 30%. Sunday night, partly cloudy. A slight chance of showers and thunderstorms in the evening. Lows in the mid-60s. Light southeast winds. Monday, mostly sunny. Highs in the upper 80s. Southeast winds 5 to 15 miles an hour. Monday night, mostly clear in the evening, then becoming partly cloudy. Lows in the lower 60s. Light southeast winds. And now the extended forecast. Tuesday and Tuesday night, partly cloudy. Highs in the upper 80s. Lows in the mid-60s. Wednesday and Wednesday night, partly cloudy. A chance of showers and thunderstorms. Highs in the upper 80s. Lows in the mid-60s. Thursday and Thursday night, showers likely and a chance of thunderstorms. Highs in the upper 80s. Lows in the mid-60s. Friday through Saturday night, showers likely and a chance of thunderstorms. Highs in the lower 80s. Lows in the lower 60s. For more detailed weather, water, and climate information, please visit our website at weather.gov/Atlanta. 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He
Here are the 8 p.m. weather observations from around the area. At Athens, it was partly cloudy. The temperature was 77 degrees, dew point 56 degrees, relative humidity 48%, wind calm, pressure was 30.09 inches and falling. At Gainesville, it was mostly cloudy and 78, wind southeast at 3. At Winder, it was mostly cloudy, the temperature was 77. At Greensboro, it was mostly cloudy and 81, wind calm. At Jefferson, it was mostly cloudy and 76, wind southwest at 3. At Monroe, it was mostly cloudy, the temperature was 78. At Albertton, it was mostly cloudy and 77, wind calm. At Canyon, it was mostly cloudy and 75, wind calm. At Clemson, it was mostly cloudy and 77, wind calm. Elsewhere across Georgia, at Atlanta it was cloudy and 81, wind south at 8. At Cartersville, it was mostly cloudy and 81, wind calm. At Lawrenceville, it was mostly cloudy and 79, wind southeast at 5. At Macon, it was cloudy and 78, wind east at 5. At Rome, it was mostly cloudy and 76, wind calm. At Augusta, it was mostly cloudy and 77, wind calm. At Savannah, it was mostly cloudy and 77, wind southeast at 12. Elsewhere across the region, at Chattanooga, it was mostly cloudy and 78, wind southwest at 3. At Asheville, it was mostly cloudy and 74, wind south at 8. At Greenville-Spartanburg, it was mostly cloudy and 76, wind southwest at 8. Here is the hazardous weather outlook. This hazardous weather outlook is for North and Central Georgia. For this afternoon and tonight, no hazardous weather is expected at this time. And now the extended outlook for the period Sunday through Friday. Scattered thunderstorms are expected Sunday. A few thunderstorms could become strong with gusty winds, small hail, frequent lightning, and locally heavy rainfall. Additional scattered thunderstorms are expected Wednesday through Friday, bringing the risk for lightning and locally heavy rainfall. Spotter information statement, spotter activation will not be needed through tonight. Here is the official forecast from your National Weather Service for the Athens listening area. Tonight, mostly cloudy. Lows in the lower 60s. Light southeast winds. Sunday, partly sunny. A chance of showers and thunderstorms in the afternoon. Highs in the upper 80s. Southeast winds 5 to 15 miles an hour. Chance of rain 30%. Sunday night, partly cloudy. A slight chance of showers and thunderstorms in the evening. Lows in the mid-60s. Light southeast winds. Monday, mostly sunny. Highs in the upper 80s. Southeast winds 5 to 15 miles an hour. Monday night, mostly clear in the evening, then becoming partly cloudy. Lows in the lower 60s. Light southeast winds. And now the extended forecast. Tuesday and Tuesday night, partly cloudy. Highs in the upper 80s. Lows in the mid-60s. Wednesday and Wednesday night, partly cloudy. A chance of showers and thunderstorms. Highs in the upper 80s. Lows in the mid-60s. Thursday and Thursday night, showers likely and a chance of thunderstorms. Highs in the upper 80s. Lows in the mid-60s. Friday through Saturday night, showers likely and a chance of thunderstorms. Highs in the lower 80s. Lows in the lower 60s. For more detailed weather, water, and climate information, please visit our website at weather.gov/Atlanta. The current time is 8:45 p.m. Eastern Daylight Time. Here are the 8 p.m. weather observations from around the area. At Athens, it was partly cloudy, the temperature was 77 degrees, dew point 56 degrees, relative humidity 48%, wind calm, pressure was 30.09 inches and falling. At Gainesville,

was mostly cloudy and 78. Wind southeast at 3. At Winder, it was mostly cloudy. The temperature was 77. At Greensboro, it was mostly cloudy and 81. Wind calm. At Jefferson, it was mostly cloudy and 76. Wind southwest at 3. At Monroe, it was mostly cloudy. The temperature was 78. At Alberton, it was mostly cloudy and 77. Wind calm. At Canyon, it was mostly cloudy and 75. Wind calm. At Clemson, it was mostly cloudy and 77. Wind calm. Elsewhere across Georgia, at Atlanta it was cloudy and 81. Wind south at 8. At Cartersville, it was mostly cloudy and 81. Wind calm. At Lawrenceville, it was mostly cloudy and 79. Wind southeast at 5. At Macon, it was cloudy and 78. Wind east at 5. At Rome, it was mostly cloudy and 76. Wind calm. At Augusta, it was mostly cloudy and 77. Wind calm. At Savannah, it was mostly cloudy and 77. Wind southeast at 12. Elsewhere across the region, at Chattanooga, it was mostly cloudy and 78. Wind southwest at 3. At Asheville, it was mostly cloudy and 74. Wind south at 8. At Greenville-Spartanburg, it was mostly cloudy and 76. Wind southwest at 8. Here is the hazardous weather outlook. This hazardous weather outlook is for North and Central Georgia. For this afternoon and tonight, no hazardous weather is expected at this time. And now the extended outlook for the period Sunday through Friday. Scattered thunderstorms are expected Sunday. A few thunderstorms could become strong with gusty winds, small hail, frequent lightning, and locally heavy rainfall. Additional scattered thunderstorms are expected Wednesday through Friday, bringing the risk for lightning and locally heavy rainfall. Spotter information statement, spotter activation will not be needed through tonight. Here is the official forecast from your National Weather Service for the Athens listening area. Tonight, mostly cloudy. Lows in the lower 60s. Light southeast winds. Sunday, partly sunny. A chance of showers and thunderstorms in the afternoon. Highs in the upper 80s. Southeast winds 5 to 15 miles an hour. Chance of rain 30%. Sunday night, partly cloudy. A slight chance of showers and thunderstorms in the evening. Lows in the mid-60s. Light southeast winds. Monday, mostly sunny. Highs in the upper 80s. Southeast winds 5 to 15 miles an hour. Monday night, mostly clear in the evening, then becoming partly cloudy. Lows in the lower 60s. Light southeast winds. And now the extended forecast. Tuesday and Tuesday night, partly cloudy. Highs in the upper 80s. Lows in the mid-60s. Wednesday and Wednesday night, partly cloudy. A chance of showers and thunderstorms. Highs in the upper 80s. Lows in the mid-60s. Thursday and Thursday night, showers likely and a chance of thunderstorms. Highs in the upper 80s. Lows in the mid-60s. Friday through Saturday night, showers likely and a chance of thunderstorms. Highs in the lower 80s. Lows in the lower 60s. For more detailed weather, water, and climate information, please visit our website at weather.gov/Atlanta. The current time is 8:50 p.m. Eastern Daylight Time. Here are the 8 p.m. weather observations from around the area. At Athens, it was partly cloudy. The temperature was 77 degrees, dew point 56 degrees, relative humidity 48%, wind calm, pressure was 30.09 inches and falling. At Gainesville, it was mostly cloudy and 78, wind southeast at 3. At Winder, it was mostly cloudy, the temperature was 77. At Greensboro, it was mostly cloudy and 81, wind calm. At Jefferson, it was mostly cloudy and 76, wind southwest at 3.

At Macon, it was cloudy and 78, wind east at 5. At Rome, it was mostly cloudy and 76, wind calm. At Augusta, it was mostly cloudy and 77, wind calm. At Savannah, it was mostly cloudy and 77, wind southeast at 12. Elsewhere across the region, at Chattanooga, it was mostly cloudy and 78, wind southwest at 3. At Asheville, it was mostly cloudy and 74, wind south at 8. At Greenville-Spartanburg, it was mostly cloudy and 76, wind southwest at 8. Here is the hazardous weather outlook. This hazardous weather outlook is for North and Central Georgia. For this afternoon and tonight, no hazardous weather is expected at this time. And now the extended outlook for the period Sunday through Friday. Scattered thunderstorms are expected Sunday. A few thunderstorms could become strong with gusty winds, small hail, frequent lightning, and locally heavy rainfall. Additional scattered thunderstorms are expected Wednesday through Friday, bringing the risk for lightning and locally heavy rainfall. Spotter information statement, spotter activation will not be needed through tonight. Here is the official forecast from your National Weather Service for the Athens listening area. Tonight, mostly cloudy. Lows in the lower 60s. Light southeast winds. Sunday, partly sunny. A chance of showers and thunderstorms in the afternoon. Highs in the upper 80s. Southeast winds 5 to 15 miles an hour. Chance of rain 30%. Sunday night, partly cloudy. A slight chance of showers and thunderstorms in the evening. Lows in the mid-60s. Light southeast winds. Monday, mostly sunny. Highs in the upper 80s. Southeast winds 5 to 15 miles an hour. Monday night, mostly clear in the evening, then becoming partly cloudy. Lows in the lower 60s. Light southeast winds. And now the extended forecast. Tuesday and Tuesday night, partly cloudy. Highs in the upper 80s. Lows in the mid-60s. Wednesday and Wednesday night, partly cloudy. A chance of showers and thunderstorms. Highs in the upper 80s. Lows in the mid-60s. Thursday and Thursday night, showers likely and a chance of thunderstorms. Highs in the upper 80s. Lows in the mid-60s. Friday through Saturday night, showers likely and a chance of thunderstorms. Highs in the lower 80s. Lows in the lower 60s. For more detailed weather, water, and climate information, please visit our website at weather.gov/Atlanta. The current time is 9:04 p.m. Eastern Daylight Time. Here are the 8 p.m. weather observations from around the area. At Athens, it was partly cloudy, the temperature was 77 degrees, dew point 56 degrees, relative humidity 48%, wind calm, pressure was 30.09 inches and falling. At Gainesville, it was mostly cloudy and 78, wind southeast at 3. At Winder, it was mostly cloudy, the temperature was 77. At Greensboro, it was mostly cloudy and 81, wind calm. At Jefferson, it was mostly cloudy and 76, wind southwest at 3. At Monroe, it was mostly cloudy, the temperature was 78. At Elberton, it was mostly cloudy and 77, wind calm. At Canyon, it was mostly cloudy and 75, wind calm. At Clemson, it was mostly cloudy and 77, wind calm. Elsewhere across Georgia, at Atlanta it was cloudy and 81, wind south at 8. At Cartersville, it was mostly cloudy and 81, wind calm. At Lawrenceville, it was mostly cloudy and 79, wind southeast at 5. At Macon, it was cloudy and 78, wind east at 5. At Rome, it was mostly cloudy and 76, wind calm. At Augusta, it was mostly cloudy and 77, wind calm. At Savannah, it was mostly cloudy and 77, wind southeast.

73. At Greensboro, it was mostly cloudy and 73, wind calm. At Jefferson, it was mostly cloudy and 73, wind south at 3. At Monroe, it was mostly cloudy, the temperature was 70. At Albertton, it was mostly cloudy and 72, wind calm. At Canyon, it was mostly cloudy and 71, wind east at 5. At Clemson, it was mostly cloudy and 75, wind calm. Elsewhere across Georgia, at Atlanta it was cloudy and 80, wind south at 5. At Cartersville, it was mostly cloudy and 75, wind calm. At Lawrenceville, it was mostly cloudy and 76, wind southeast at 3. At Macon, it was cloudy and 77, wind calm. At Rome, it was mostly cloudy and 73, wind calm. At Augusta, it was mostly cloudy and 73, wind calm. At Savannah, it was mostly cloudy and 76, wind southeast at 13. Elsewhere across the region, at Chattanooga, it was mostly cloudy and 74, wind calm. At Asheville, it was mostly cloudy and 72, wind south at 6. At Greenville-Spartanburg, it was mostly cloudy and 73, wind south at 3. Here is the hazardous weather outlook. This hazardous weather outlook is for North and Central Georgia. For this afternoon and tonight, no hazardous weather is expected at this time. And now the extended outlook for the period Sunday through Friday. Scattered thunderstorms are expected Sunday. A few thunderstorms could become strong with gusty winds, small hail, frequent lightning, and locally heavy rainfall. Additional scattered thunderstorms are expected Wednesday through Friday, bringing the risk for lightning and locally heavy rainfall. Spotter information statement, spotter activation will not be needed through tonight. Here is the official forecast from your National Weather Service for the Athens listening area. Tonight, mostly cloudy. Lows in the lower 60s. Light southeast winds. Sunday, partly sunny. A chance of showers and thunderstorms in the afternoon. Highs in the upper 80s. Southeast winds 5 to 15 miles an hour. Chance of rain 30%. Sunday night, partly cloudy. A slight chance of showers and thunderstorms in the evening. Lows in the mid-60s. Light southeast winds. Monday, mostly sunny. Highs in the upper 80s. Southeast winds 5 to 15 miles an hour. Monday night, mostly clear in the evening, then becoming partly cloudy. Lows in the lower 60s. Light southeast winds. And now the extended forecast. Tuesday and Tuesday night, partly cloudy. Highs in the upper 80s. Lows in the mid-60s. Wednesday and Wednesday night, partly cloudy. A chance of showers and thunderstorms. Highs in the upper 80s. Lows in the mid-60s. Thursday and Thursday night, showers likely and a chance of thunderstorms. Highs in the upper 80s. Lows in the mid-60s. Friday through Saturday night, showers likely and a chance of thunderstorms. Highs in the lower 80s. Lows in the lower 60s. For more detailed weather, water, and climate information, please visit our website at weather.gov/Atlanta. The current time is 9:10 p.m. Eastern Daylight Time. Here are the 9 p.m. weather observations from around the area. At Athens, it was partly cloudy, the temperature was 73 degrees, dew point 56 degrees, relative humidity 54%, wind calm, pressure was 30.09 inches and steady. At Gainesville, it was mostly cloudy and 73, wind calm. At Winder, it was mostly cloudy, the temperature was 73. At Greensboro, it was mostly cloudy and 73, wind calm. At Jefferson, it was mostly cloudy and 73, wind south at 3. At Monroe, it was mostly cloudy, the temperature was 70. At Albertton, it was mostly cloudy and 70.

2, wind calm. At Canyon, it was mostly cloudy and 71, wind east at 5. At Clemson, it was mostly cloudy and 75, wind calm. Elsewhere across Georgia, at Atlanta it was cloudy and 80, wind south at 5. At Cartersville, it was mostly cloudy and 75, wind calm. At Lawrenceville, it was mostly cloudy and 76, wind southeast at 3. At Macon, it was cloudy and 77, wind calm. At Rome, it was mostly cloudy and 73, wind calm. At Augusta, it was mostly cloudy and 73, wind calm. At Savannah, it was mostly cloudy and 76, wind southeast at 13. Elsewhere across the region, at Chattanooga, it was mostly cloudy and 74, wind calm. At Asheville, it was mostly cloudy and 72, wind south at 6. At Greenville-Spartanburg, it was mostly cloudy and 73, wind south at 3. Here are the 9 p.m. weather observations from around the area. At Athens, it was mostly cloudy, the temperature was 73 degrees, dew point 56 degrees, relative humidity 54%, wind calm, pressure was 30.09 inches and steady. At Gainesville, it was mostly cloudy and 73, wind calm. At Winder, it was mostly cloudy, the temperature was 73. At Greensboro, it was mostly cloudy and 73, wind calm. At Jefferson, it was mostly cloudy and 73, wind south at 3. At Monroe, it was mostly cloudy, the temperature was 70. At Elberton, it was mostly cloudy and 72, wind calm. At Canyon, it was mostly cloudy and 71, wind east at 5. At Clemson, it was cloudy and 75, wind calm. Elsewhere across Georgia, at Atlanta it was mostly cloudy and 80, wind south at 5. At Cartersville, it was mostly cloudy and 75, wind calm. At Lawrenceville, it was cloudy and 76, wind southeast at 3. At Macon, it was mostly cloudy and 77, wind calm. At Rome, it was mostly cloudy and 73, wind calm. At Augusta, it was mostly cloudy and 73, wind calm. At Savannah, it was mostly cloudy and 76, wind southeast at 13. Elsewhere across the region, at Chattanooga, it was mostly cloudy and 74, wind calm. At Asheville, it was partly cloudy and 72, wind south at 6. At Greenville-Spartanburg, it was mostly cloudy and 73, wind south at 3. Here is the hazardous weather outlook. This hazardous weather outlook is for North and Central Georgia. For this afternoon and tonight, no hazardous weather is expected at this time. And now the extended outlook for the period Sunday through Friday. Scattered thunderstorms are expected Sunday. A few thunderstorms could become strong with gusty winds, small hail, frequent lightning, and locally heavy rainfall. Additional scattered thunderstorms are expected Wednesday through Friday, bringing the risk for lightning and locally heavy rainfall. Spotter information statement, spotter activation will not be needed through tonight. Here is the official forecast from your National Weather Service for the Athens listening area. Tonight, mostly cloudy. Lows in the lower 60s. Light southeast winds. Sunday, partly sunny. A chance of showers and thunderstorms in the afternoon. Highs in the upper 80s. Southeast winds 5 to 15 miles an hour. Chance of rain 30%. Sunday night, partly cloudy. A slight chance of showers and thunderstorms in the evening. Lows in the mid-60s. Light southeast winds. Monday, mostly sunny. Highs in the upper 80s. Southeast winds 5 to 15 miles an hour. Monday night, mostly clear in the evening, then becoming partly cloudy. Lows in the lower 60s. Light southeast winds. And now the extended forecast. Tuesday and Tuesday night, partly cloudy.

highs in the upper 80s, lows in the mid 60s. Wednesday and Wednesday night, partly cloudy. A chance of showers and thunderstorms. Highs in the upper 80s, lows in the mid 60s. Thursday and Thursday night, showers likely and a chance of thunderstorms. Highs in the upper 80s, lows in the mid 60s. Friday through Saturday night, showers likely and a chance of thunderstorms. Highs in the lower 80s, lows in the lower 60s. For more detailed weather, water, and climate information, please visit our website at weather.gov/Atlanta. The current time is 9:17 p.m. Eastern Daylight Time. Here are the 9 p.m. weather observations from around the area. At Athens, it was mostly cloudy, the temperature was 73 degrees, dew point 56 degrees, relative humidity 54%, wind calm, pressure was 30.09 inches and steady. At Gainesville, it was mostly cloudy and 73, wind calm. At Winder, it was mostly cloudy, the temperature was 73. At Greensboro, it was mostly cloudy and 73, wind calm. At Jefferson, it was mostly cloudy and 73, wind south at 3. At Monroe, it was mostly cloudy, the temperature was 70. At Elberton, it was mostly cloudy and 72, wind calm. At Canyon, it was mostly cloudy and 71, wind east at 5. At Clemson, it was cloudy and 75, wind calm. Elsewhere across Georgia, at Atlanta it was mostly cloudy and 80, wind south at 5. At Cartersville, it was mostly cloudy and 75, wind calm. At Lawrenceville, it was cloudy and 76, wind southeast at 3. At Macon, it was mostly cloudy and 77, wind calm. At Rome, it was mostly cloudy and 73, wind calm. At Augusta, it was mostly cloudy and 73, wind calm. At Savannah, it was mostly cloudy and 76, wind southeast at 13. Elsewhere across the region, at Chattanooga, it was mostly cloudy and 74, wind calm. At Asheville, it was partly cloudy and 72, wind south at 6. At Greenville-Spartanburg, it was mostly cloudy and 73, wind south at 3. Here is the hazardous weather outlook. This hazardous weather outlook is for North and Central Georgia. For tonight, no hazardous weather is expected at this time. And now the extended outlook for the period Sunday through Friday. Scattered thunderstorms are expected Sunday afternoon and evening. A few thunderstorms could become strong, capable of producing gusty winds, hail, frequent lightning, and locally heavy rain. Additional scattered thunderstorms are expected Wednesday through Friday, bringing the risk for lightning and locally heavy rainfall. Spotter information statement, spotter activation will not be needed through tonight. Here is the official forecast from your National Weather Service for the Athens listening area. Tonight, mostly cloudy. Lows in the lower 60s. Light southeast winds. Sunday, partly sunny. A chance of showers and thunderstorms in the afternoon. Highs in the upper 80s. Southeast winds 5 to 15 miles an hour. Chance of rain 30%. Sunday night, partly cloudy. A slight chance of showers and thunderstorms in the evening. Lows in the mid-60s. Light southeast winds. Monday, mostly sunny. Highs in the upper 80s. Southeast winds 5 to 15 miles an hour. Monday night, mostly clear in the evening, then becoming partly cloudy. Lows in the lower 60s. Light southeast winds. And now the extended forecast. Tuesday and Tuesday night, partly cloudy. Highs in the upper 80s. Lows in the mid 60s. Wednesday and Wednesday night, partly cloudy. A chance of showers and thunderstorms. Highs in the upper 80s. Lows in the mid 60s. Thursday and Thursday night, showers likely and a chance of thunderstorms.

highs in the upper 80s, lows in the mid-60s. Friday through Saturday night, showers likely and a chance of thunderstorms. Highs in the lower 80s, lows in the lower 60s. For more detailed weather, water, and climate information, please visit our website at weather.gov/Atlanta. The current time is 9:22 p.m. Eastern Daylight Time. Here are the 9 p.m. weather observations from around the area. At Athens, it was mostly cloudy. The temperature was 73 degrees, dew point 56 degrees, relative humidity 54%, wind calm, pressure was 30.09 inches and steady. At Gainesville, it was mostly cloudy and 73, wind calm. At Winder, it was mostly cloudy, the temperature was 73. At Greensboro, it was mostly cloudy and 73, wind calm. At Jefferson, it was mostly cloudy and 73, wind south at 3. At Monroe, it was mostly cloudy, the temperature was 70. At Albertton, it was mostly cloudy and 72, wind calm. At Canyon, it was mostly cloudy and 71, wind east at 5. At Clemson, it was cloudy and 75, wind calm. Elsewhere across Georgia, at Atlanta it was mostly cloudy and 80, wind south at 5. At Cartersville, it was mostly cloudy and 75, wind calm. At Lawrenceville, it was cloudy and 76, wind southeast at 3. At Macon, it was mostly cloudy and 77, wind calm. At Rome, it was mostly cloudy and 73, wind calm. At Augusta, it was mostly cloudy and 73, wind calm. At Savannah, it was mostly cloudy and 76, wind southeast at 13. Elsewhere across the region, at Chattanooga, it was mostly cloudy and 74, wind calm. At Asheville, it was partly cloudy and 72, wind south at 6. At Greenville-Spartanburg, it was mostly cloudy and 73, wind south at 3. Here is the hazardous weather outlook. This hazardous weather outlook is for North and Central Georgia. For tonight, no hazardous weather is expected at this time. And now the extended outlook for the period Sunday through Friday. Scattered thunderstorms are expected Sunday afternoon and evening. A few thunderstorms could become strong, capable of producing gusty winds, hail, frequent lightning, and locally heavy rain. Additional scattered thunderstorms are expected Wednesday through Friday, bringing the risk for lightning and locally heavy rainfall. Spotter information statement, spotter activation will not be needed through tonight. Here is the official forecast from your National Weather Service for the Athens listening area. Tonight, mostly cloudy. Lows in the lower 60s. Light southeast winds. Sunday, partly sunny. A chance of showers and thunderstorms in the afternoon. Highs in the upper 80s. Southeast winds 5 to 15 miles an hour. Chance of rain 30%. Sunday night, partly cloudy. A slight chance of showers and thunderstorms in the evening. Lows in the mid-60s. Light southeast winds. Monday, mostly sunny. Highs in the upper 80s. Southeast winds 5 to 15 miles an hour. Monday night, mostly clear in the evening, then becoming partly cloudy. Lows in the lower 60s. Light southeast winds. And now the extended forecast. Tuesday and Tuesday night, partly cloudy. Highs in the upper 80s. Lows in the mid-60s. Wednesday and Wednesday night, partly cloudy. A chance of showers and thunderstorms. Highs in the upper 80s. Lows in the mid-60s. Thursday and Thursday night, showers likely and a chance of thunderstorms. Highs in the upper 80s. Lows in the mid-60s. Friday through Saturday night, showers likely and a chance of thunderstorms. Highs in the lower 80s. Lows in the lower 60s. For more detailed weather, water, and climate information,

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The current time is 9:26 p.m. Eastern Daylight Time. Here are the 9 p.m. weather observations from around the area. At Athens, it was mostly cloudy. The temperature was 73 degrees, dew point 56 degrees, relative humidity 54%, wind calm, pressure was 30.09 inches and steady. At Gainesville, it was mostly cloudy and 73, wind calm. At Winder, it was mostly cloudy, the temperature was 73. At Greensboro, it was mostly cloudy and 73, wind calm. At Jefferson, it was mostly cloudy and 73, wind south at 3. At Monroe, it was mostly cloudy, the temperature was 70. At Albertton, it was mostly cloudy and 72, wind calm. At Canyon, it was mostly cloudy and 71, wind east at 5. At Clemson, it was cloudy and 75, wind calm. Elsewhere across Georgia, at Atlanta it was mostly cloudy and 80, wind south at 5. At Cartersville, it was mostly cloudy and 75, wind calm. At Lawrenceville, it was cloudy and 76, wind southeast at 3. At Macon, it was mostly cloudy and 77, wind calm. At Rome, it was mostly cloudy and 73, wind calm. At Augusta, it was mostly cloudy and 73, wind calm. At Savannah, it was mostly cloudy and 76, wind southeast at 13. Elsewhere across the region, at Chattanooga, it was mostly cloudy and 74, wind calm. At Asheville, it was partly cloudy and 72, wind south at 6. At Greenville-Spartanburg, it was mostly cloudy and 73, wind south at 3. Here is the hazardous weather outlook. This hazardous weather outlook is for North and Central Georgia. For tonight, no hazardous weather is expected at this time. And now the extended outlook for the period Sunday through Friday. Scattered thunderstorms are expected Sunday afternoon and evening. A few thunderstorms could become strong, capable of producing gusty winds, hail, frequent lightning, and locally heavy rain. Additional scattered thunderstorms are expected Wednesday through Friday, bringing the risk for lightning and locally heavy rainfall. Spotter information statement, spotter activation will not be needed through tonight. Here is the official forecast from your National Weather Service for the Athens listening area. Tonight, mostly cloudy. Lows in the lower 60s. Light southeast winds. Sunday, partly sunny. A chance of showers and thunderstorms in the afternoon. Highs in the upper 80s. Southeast winds 5 to 15 miles an hour. Chance of rain 30%. Sunday night, partly cloudy. A slight chance of showers and thunderstorms in the evening. Lows in the mid-60s. Light southeast winds. Monday, mostly sunny. Highs in the upper 80s. Southeast winds 5 to 15 miles an hour. Monday night, mostly clear in the evening, then becoming partly cloudy. Lows in the lower 60s. Light southeast winds. And now the extended forecast. Tuesday and Tuesday night, partly cloudy. Highs in the upper 80s. Lows in the mid-60s. Wednesday and Wednesday night, partly cloudy. A chance of showers and thunderstorms. Highs in the upper 80s. Lows in the mid-60s. Thursday and Thursday night, showers likely and a chance of thunderstorms. Highs in the upper 80s. Lows in the mid-60s. Friday through Saturday night, showers likely and a chance of thunderstorms. Highs in the lower 80s. Lows in the lower 60s. For more detailed weather, water, and climate information, please visit our website at weather.gov/Atlanta. The current time is 9:31 p.m. Eastern Daylight Time. Here are the 9 p.m. weather observations from around the area. At Athens, it was mostly cloudy, the temperature was 70.

3 degrees, dew point 56 degrees, relative humidity 54%, wind calm, pressure was 30.09 inches and steady. At Gainesville, it was mostly cloudy and 73, wind calm. At Winder, it was mostly cloudy, the temperature was 73. At Greensboro, it was mostly cloudy and 73, wind calm. At Jefferson, it was mostly cloudy and 73, wind south at 3. At Monroe, it was mostly cloudy, the temperature was 70. At Alberton, it was mostly cloudy and 72, wind calm. At Canyon, it was mostly cloudy and 71, wind east at 5. At Clemson, it was cloudy and 75, wind calm. Elsewhere across Georgia, at Atlanta it was mostly cloudy and 80, wind south at 5. At Cartersville, it was mostly cloudy and 75, wind calm. At Lawrenceville, it was cloudy and 76, wind southeast at 3. At Macon, it was mostly cloudy and 77, wind calm. At Rome, it was mostly cloudy and 73, wind calm. At Augusta, it was mostly cloudy and 73, wind calm. At Savannah, it was mostly cloudy and 76, wind at Augusta, it was mostly cloudy and 73, wind calm. At Savannah, it was mostly cloudy and 76, wind southeast at 13. Elsewhere across the region, at Chattanooga, it was mostly cloudy and 74, wind calm. At Asheville, it was partly cloudy and 72, wind south at 6. At Greenville-Spartanburg, it was mostly cloudy and 73, wind south at 3. Here is the hazardous weather outlook. This hazardous weather outlook is for North and Central Georgia. For tonight, no hazardous weather is expected at this time. And now the extended outlook for the period Sunday through Friday. Scattered thunderstorms are expected Sunday afternoon and evening. A few thunderstorms could become strong, capable of producing gusty winds, hail, frequent lightning, and locally heavy rain. Additional scattered thunderstorms are expected Wednesday through Friday, bringing the risk for lightning and locally heavy rainfall. Spotter information statement, spotter activation will not be needed through tonight. Here is the official forecast from your National Weather Service for the Athens listening area. Tonight, mostly cloudy. Lows in the lower 60s. Light southeast winds. Sunday, partly sunny. A chance of showers and thunderstorms in the afternoon. Highs in the upper 80s. Southeast winds 5 to 15 miles an hour. Chance of rain 30%. Sunday night, partly cloudy. A slight chance of showers and thunderstorms in the evening. Lows in the mid-60s. Light southeast winds. Monday, mostly sunny. Highs in the upper 80s. Southeast winds 5 to 15 miles an hour. Monday night, mostly clear in the evening, then becoming partly cloudy. Lows in the lower 60s. Light southeast winds. And now the extended forecast. Tuesday and Tuesday night, partly cloudy. Highs in the upper 80s. Lows in the mid-60s. Wednesday and Wednesday night, partly cloudy. A chance of showers and thunderstorms. Highs in the upper 80s. Lows in the mid-60s. Thursday and Thursday night, showers likely and a chance of thunderstorms. Highs in the upper 80s. Lows in the mid-60s. Friday through Saturday night, showers likely and a chance of thunderstorms. Highs in the lower 80s. Lows in the lower 60s. For more detailed weather, water, and climate information, please visit our website at weather.gov/Atlanta. The current time is 9:36 p.m. Eastern Daylight Time. Here are the 9 p.m. weather observations from around the area. At Athens, it was mostly cloudy, the temperature was 73 degrees, dew point 56 degrees, relative humidity 54%, wind calm, pressure was 30.09 inches and steady.

at Gainesville, it was mostly cloudy and 73, wind calm. At Winder, it was mostly cloudy, the temperature was 73. At Greensboro, it was mostly cloudy and 73, wind calm. At Jefferson, it was mostly cloudy and 73, wind south at 3. At Monroe, it was mostly cloudy, the temperature was 70. At Albertton, it was mostly cloudy and 72, wind calm. At Canyon, it was mostly cloudy and 71, wind east at 5. At Clemson, it was cloudy and 75, wind calm. Elsewhere across Georgia, at Atlanta it was mostly cloudy and 80, wind south at 5. At Cartersville, it was mostly cloudy and 75, wind calm. At Lawrenceville, it was cloudy and 76, wind southeast at 3. At Macon, it was mostly cloudy and 77, wind calm. At Rome, it was mostly cloudy and 73, wind calm. At Augusta, it was mostly cloudy and 73, wind calm. At Savannah, it was mostly cloudy and 76, wind southeast at 13. Elsewhere across the region, at Chattanooga, it was mostly cloudy and 74, wind calm. At Asheville, it was partly cloudy and 72, wind south at 6. At Greenville-Spartanburg, it was mostly cloudy and 73, wind south at 3. Here is the hazardous weather outlook. This hazardous weather outlook is for North and Central Georgia. For tonight, no hazardous weather is expected at this time. And now the extended outlook for the period Sunday through Friday. Scattered thunderstorms are expected Sunday afternoon and evening. A few thunderstorms could become strong, capable of producing gusty winds, hail, frequent lightning, and locally heavy rain. Additional scattered thunderstorms are expected Wednesday through Friday, bringing the risk for lightning and locally heavy rainfall. Spotter information statement, spotter activation will not be needed through tonight. Here is the official forecast from your National Weather Service for the Athens listening area. Tonight, mostly cloudy. Lows in the lower 60s. Light southeast winds. Sunday, partly sunny. A chance of showers and thunderstorms in the afternoon. Highs in the upper 80s. Southeast winds 5 to 15 miles an hour. Chance of rain 30%. Sunday night, partly cloudy. A slight chance of showers and thunderstorms in the evening. Lows in the mid-60s. Light southeast winds. Monday, mostly sunny. Highs in the upper 80s. Southeast winds 5 to 15 miles an hour. Monday night, mostly clear in the evening, then becoming partly cloudy. Lows in the lower 60s. Light southeast winds. And now the extended forecast. Tuesday and Tuesday night, partly cloudy. Highs in the upper 80s. Lows in the mid-60s. Wednesday and Wednesday night, partly cloudy. A chance of showers and thunderstorms. Highs in the upper 80s. Lows in the mid-60s. Thursday and Thursday night, showers likely and a chance of thunderstorms. Highs in the upper 80s. Lows in the mid-60s. Friday through Saturday night, showers likely and a chance of thunderstorms. Highs in the lower 80s. Lows in the lower 60s. For more detailed weather, water, and climate information, please visit our website at weather.gov/Atlanta. 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
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The current time is 9:41 p.m. Eastern Daylight Time. Here are the 9 p.m. weather observations from around the area. At Athens, it was mostly cloudy, the temperature was 73 degrees, dew point 56 degrees, relative humidity 54%, wind calm, pressure was 30.09 inches and steady. At Gainesville, it was mostly cloudy and 73, wind calm. At Winder, it was mostly cloudy, the temperature was 73. At Greensboro, it was mostly cloudy and 73, wind calm. At Jefferson, it was mostly cloudy and 73, wind south at 3. At Monroe, it was mostly cloudy, the temperature was 70. At Albertton, it was mostly cloudy and 72, wind calm. At Canyon, it was mostly cloudy and 71, wind east at 5. At Clemson, it was cloudy and 75, wind calm. Elsewhere across Georgia, at Atlanta it was mostly cloudy and 80, wind south at 5. At Cartersville, it was mostly cloudy and 75, wind calm. At Lawrenceville, it was cloudy and 76, wind southeast at 3. At Macon, it was mostly cloudy and 77, wind calm. At Rome, it was mostly cloudy and 73, wind calm. At Augusta, it was mostly cloudy and 73, wind calm. At Savannah, it was mostly cloudy and 76, wind southeast at 13. Elsewhere across the region, at Chattanooga, it was mostly cloudy and 74, wind calm. At Asheville, it was partly cloudy and 72, wind south at 6. At Greenville-Spartanburg, it was mostly cloudy and 73, wind south at 3. Here is the hazardous weather outlook. This hazardous weather outlook is for North and Central Georgia. For tonight, no hazardous weather is expected at this time. And now the extended outlook for the period Sunday through Friday. Scattered thunderstorms are expected Sunday afternoon and evening. A few thunderstorms could become strong, capable of producing gusty winds, hail, frequent lightning, and locally heavy rain. Additional scattered thunderstorms are expected Wednesday through Friday, bringing the risk for lightning and locally heavy rainfall. Spotter information statement, spotter activation will not be needed through tonight. 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You can also like your Peachtree City National Weather Service on Facebook or follow NWS Atlanta on Twitter. Here is the official forecast from your National Weather Service for the Athens listening area. Tonight, mostly cloudy. Lows in the lower 60s. Light southeast winds. Sunday, partly sunny. A chance of showers and thunderstorms in the afternoon. Highs in the upper 80s. Southeast winds 5 to 15 miles an hour. Chance of rain 30%. Sunday night, partly cloudy. A slight chance of showers and thunderstorms in the evening. Lows in the mid-60s. Light southeast winds. Monday, mostly sunny. Highs in the upper 80s. Southeast winds 5 to 15 miles an hour. Monday night, mostly clear in the evening, then becoming partly cloudy. Lows in the lower 60s. Light southeast winds. And now the extended forecast. Tuesday and Tuesday night, partly cloudy. Highs in the upper 80s. Lows in the mid-60s. Wednesday and Wednesday night, partly cloudy. A chance of

showers and thunderstorms. Highs in the upper 80s. Lows in the mid-60s. Thursday and Thursday night, showers likely and a chance of thunderstorms. Highs in the upper 80s. Lows in the mid-60s. Friday through Saturday night, showers likely and a chance of thunderstorms. Highs in the lower 80s. Lows in the lower 60s. For more detailed weather, water, and climate information, please visit our website at weather.gov/Atlanta. The current time is 9:47 p.m. Eastern Daylight Time. Here are the 9 p.m. weather observations from around the area. At Athens, it was mostly cloudy. The temperature was 73 degrees, dew point 56 degrees, relative humidity 54%, wind calm, pressure was 30.09 inches and steady. At Gainesville, it was mostly cloudy and 73, wind calm. At Winder, it was mostly cloudy, the temperature was 73. At Greensboro, it was mostly cloudy and 73, wind calm. At Jefferson, it was mostly cloudy and 73, wind south at 3. At Monroe, it was mostly cloudy, the temperature was 70. At Albertton, it was mostly cloudy and 72, wind calm. At Canyon, it was mostly cloudy and 71, wind east at 5. At Clemson, it was cloudy and 75, wind calm. Elsewhere across Georgia, at Atlanta it was mostly cloudy and 80, wind south at 5. At Cartersville, it was mostly cloudy and 75, wind calm. At Lawrenceville, it was cloudy and 76, wind southeast at 3. At Macon, it was mostly cloudy and 77, wind calm. At Rome, it was mostly cloudy and 73, wind calm. At Augusta, it was mostly cloudy and 73, wind calm. At Savannah, it was mostly cloudy and 76, wind southeast at 13. Elsewhere across the region, at Chattanooga, it was mostly cloudy and 74, wind calm. At Asheville, it was partly cloudy and 72, wind south at 6. At Greenville-Spartanburg, it was mostly cloudy and 73, wind south at 3. Here is the hazardous weather outlook. This hazardous weather outlook is for North and Central Georgia. For tonight, no hazardous weather is expected at this time. And now the extended outlook for the period Sunday through Friday. Scattered thunderstorms are expected Sunday afternoon and evening. A few thunderstorms could become strong, capable of producing gusty winds, hail, frequent lightning, and locally heavy rain. Additional scattered thunderstorms are expected Wednesday through Friday, bringing the risk for lightning and locally heavy rainfall. Spotter information statement, spotter activation will not be needed through tonight. Here is the official forecast from your National Weather Service for the Athens listening area. Tonight, mostly cloudy. Lows in the lower 60s. Light southeast winds. Sunday, partly sunny. A chance of showers and thunderstorms in the afternoon. Highs in the upper 80s. Southeast winds 5 to 15 miles an hour. Chance of rain 30%. Sunday night, partly cloudy. A slight chance of showers and thunderstorms in the evening. Lows in the mid-60s. Light southeast winds. Monday, mostly sunny. Highs in the upper 80s. Southeast winds 5 to 15 miles an hour. Monday night, mostly clear in the evening, then becoming partly cloudy. Lows in the lower 60s. Light southeast winds. And now the extended forecast. Tuesday and Tuesday night, partly cloudy. Highs in the upper 80s. Lows in the mid-60s. Wednesday and Wednesday night, partly cloudy. A chance of showers and thunderstorms. Highs in the upper 80s. Lows in the mid-60s. Thursday and Thursday night, showers likely and a chance of thunderstorms. Highs in the upper 80s. Lows in the mid-60s. Friday through Saturday night, showers.

at Gainesville, it was mostly cloudy and 73, wind calm. At Winder, it was mostly cloudy, the temperature was 73. At Greensboro, it was mostly cloudy and 73, wind calm. At Jefferson, it was mostly cloudy and 73, wind south at 3. At Monroe, it was mostly cloudy, the temperature was 70. At Elberton, it was mostly cloudy and 72, wind calm. At Canyon, it was mostly cloudy and 71, wind east at 5. At Clemson, it was cloudy and 75, wind calm. Elsewhere across Georgia, at Atlanta it was mostly cloudy and 80, wind south at 5. At Cartersville, it was mostly cloudy and 75, wind calm. At Lawrenceville, it was cloudy and 76, wind southeast at 3. At Macon, it was mostly cloudy and 77, wind calm. At Rome, it was mostly cloudy and 73, wind calm. At Augusta, it was mostly cloudy and 73, wind calm. At Savannah, it was mostly cloudy and 76, wind southeast at 13. Elsewhere across the region, at Chattanooga, it was mostly cloudy and 74, wind calm. At Asheville, it was partly cloudy and 72, wind south at 6. At Greenville-Spartanburg, it was mostly cloudy and 73, wind south at 3. Here is the hazardous weather outlook. This hazardous weather outlook is for North and Central Georgia. For tonight, no hazardous weather is expected at this time. And now the extended outlook for the period Sunday through Friday. Scattered thunderstorms are expected Sunday afternoon and evening. A few thunderstorms could become strong, capable of producing gusty winds, hail, frequent lightning, and locally heavy rain. Additional scattered thunderstorms are expected Wednesday through Friday, bringing the risk for lightning and locally heavy rainfall. Spotter information statement, spotter activation will not be needed through tonight. Here is the official forecast from your National Weather Service for the Athens listening area. Tonight, mostly cloudy. Lows in the lower 60s. Light southeast winds. Sunday, partly sunny. A chance of showers and thunderstorms in the afternoon. Highs in the upper 80s. Southeast winds 5 to 15 miles an hour. Chance of rain 30%. Sunday night, partly cloudy. A slight chance of showers and thunderstorms in the evening. Lows in the mid-60s. Light southeast winds. Monday, mostly sunny. Highs in the upper 80s. Southeast winds 5 to 15 miles an hour. Monday night, mostly clear in the evening, then becoming partly cloudy. Lows in the lower 60s. Light southeast winds. And now the extended forecast. Tuesday and Tuesday night, partly cloudy. Highs in the upper 80s. Lows in the mid-60s. Wednesday and Wednesday night, partly cloudy. A chance of showers and thunderstorms. Highs in the upper 80s. Lows in the mid-60s. Thursday and Thursday night, showers likely and a chance of thunderstorms. Highs in the upper 80s. Lows in the mid-60s. Friday through Saturday night, showers likely and a chance of thunderstorms. Highs in the lower 80s. Lows in the lower 60s. For more detailed weather, water, and climate information, please visit our website at weather.gov/Atlanta. The current time is 10:05 p.m. Eastern Daylight Time. Here are the 10 p.m. weather observations from around the area. At Athens, it was mostly cloudy, the temperature was 71 degrees, dew point 55 degrees, relative humidity 56%, wind calm, pressure was 30.10 inches and rising. At Gainesville, it was mostly cloudy and 73, wind calm. At Winder, it was mostly cloudy, the temperature was 73. At Greensboro, it was mostly cloudy and 72, wind calm. At Jefferson, it was mostly cloudy and 71.

and 72, wind calm. At Rome, it was mostly cloudy and 68, wind calm. At Augusta, it was mostly cloudy and 69, wind calm. At Savannah, it was mostly cloudy and 75, wind southeast at 7. Elsewhere across the region, at Chattanooga, it was mostly cloudy and 70, wind calm. At Asheville, it was partly cloudy and 70, wind southeast at 5. At Greenville-Spartanburg, it was mostly cloudy and 69, wind calm. Here is the hazardous weather outlook. This hazardous weather outlook is for North and Central Georgia. For tonight, no hazardous weather is expected at this time. And now the extended outlook for the period Sunday through Friday. Scattered thunderstorms are expected Sunday afternoon and evening. A few thunderstorms could become strong, capable of producing gusty winds, hail, frequent lightning, and locally heavy rain. Additional scattered thunderstorms are expected Wednesday through Friday, bringing the risk for lightning and locally heavy rainfall. Spotter information statement, spotter activation will not be needed through tonight. Here is the official forecast from your National Weather Service for the Athens listening area. Tonight, mostly cloudy. Lows in the lower 60s. Light southeast winds. Sunday, partly sunny. A chance of showers and thunderstorms in the afternoon. Highs in the upper 80s. Southeast winds 5 to 15 miles an hour. Chance of rain 30%. Sunday night, partly cloudy. A slight chance of showers and thunderstorms in the evening. Lows in the mid-60s. Light southeast winds. Monday, mostly sunny. Highs in the upper 80s. Southeast winds 5 to 15 miles an hour. Monday night, mostly clear in the evening, then becoming partly cloudy. Lows in the lower 60s. Light southeast winds. And now the extended forecast. Tuesday and Tuesday night, partly cloudy. Highs in the upper 80s. Lows in the mid-60s. Wednesday and Wednesday night, partly cloudy. A chance of showers and thunderstorms. Highs in the upper 80s. Lows in the mid-60s. Thursday and Thursday night, showers likely and a chance of thunderstorms. Highs in the upper 80s. Lows in the mid-60s. Friday through Saturday night, showers likely and a chance of thunderstorms. Highs in the lower 80s. Lows in the lower 60s. For more detailed weather, water, and climate information, please visit our website at weather.gov/Atlanta. The current time is 10:10 p.m. Eastern Daylight Time. Here are the 10 p.m. weather observations from around the area. At Athens, it was mostly cloudy, the temperature was 71 degrees, dew point 55 degrees, relative humidity 56%, wind calm, pressure was 30.10 inches and rising. At Gainesville, it was mostly cloudy and 73, wind calm. At Winder, it was mostly cloudy, the temperature was 73. At Greensboro, it was mostly cloudy and 72, wind calm. At Jefferson, it was mostly cloudy and 71, wind southwest at 3. At Monroe, it was mostly cloudy, the temperature was 69. At Alberton, it was mostly cloudy and 69, wind calm. At Canyon, it was mostly cloudy and 69, wind southeast at 6. At Clemson, it was cloudy and 72, wind calm. Elsewhere across Georgia, at Atlanta it was mostly cloudy and 77, wind southeast at 3. At Cartersville, it was mostly cloudy and 70, wind calm. At Lawrenceville, it was cloudy and 75, wind southeast at 3. At Macon, it was mostly cloudy and 72, wind calm. At Rome, it was mostly cloudy and 68, wind calm. At Augusta, it was mostly cloudy and 69, wind calm. At Savannah, it was mostly cloudy and 75, wind southeast at 7. Elsewhere across the region, at

Chattanooga, it was mostly cloudy and 70, wind calm. At Asheville, it was partly cloudy and 70, wind southeast at 5. At Greenville, Spartanburg, it was mostly cloudy and 69, wind calm. Here are the 10 p.m. weather observations from around the area. At Athens, it was mostly cloudy, the temperature was 71 degrees, dew point 55 degrees, relative humidity 56%, wind calm, pressure was 30.10 inches and rising. At Gainesville, it was mostly cloudy and 73, wind calm. At Winder, it was cloudy, the temperature was 73. At Greensboro, it was mostly cloudy and 72, wind calm. At Jefferson, it was cloudy and 71, wind southwest at 3. At Monroe, it was cloudy, the temperature was 69. At Albertton, it was partly cloudy and 69, wind calm. At Canyon, it was partly cloudy and 69, wind southeast at 6. At Clemson, it was mostly cloudy and 72, wind calm. Elsewhere across Georgia, at Atlanta it was mostly cloudy and 77, wind southeast at 3. At Cartersville, it was mostly cloudy and 70, wind calm. At Lawrenceville, it was cloudy and 75, wind southeast at 3. At Macon, it was mostly cloudy and 72, wind calm. At Rome, it was mostly cloudy and 68, wind calm. At Augusta, it was cloudy and 69, wind calm. At Savannah, it was mostly cloudy and 75, wind southeast at 7. Elsewhere across the region, at Chattanooga, it was mostly cloudy and 70, wind calm. At Asheville, it was mostly cloudy and 70, wind southeast at 5. At Greenville, Spartanburg, it was mostly cloudy and 69, wind calm. Here is the hazardous weather outlook. This hazardous weather outlook is for North and Central Georgia. For tonight, no hazardous weather is expected at this time. And now the extended outlook for the period Sunday through Friday. Scattered thunderstorms are expected Sunday afternoon and evening. A few thunderstorms could become strong, capable of producing gusty winds, hail, frequent lightning, and locally heavy rain. Additional scattered thunderstorms are expected Wednesday through Friday, bringing the risk for lightning and locally heavy rainfall. Spotter information statement, spotter activation will not be needed through tonight. Here is the official forecast from your National Weather Service for the Athens listening area. Tonight, mostly cloudy. Lows in the lower 60s. Light southeast winds. Sunday, partly sunny. A chance of showers and thunderstorms in the afternoon. Highs in the upper 80s. Southeast winds 5 to 15 miles an hour. Chance of rain 30%. Sunday night, partly cloudy. A slight chance of showers and thunderstorms in the evening. Lows in the mid-60s. Light southeast winds. Monday, mostly sunny. Highs in the upper 80s. Southeast winds 5 to 15 miles an hour. Monday night, mostly clear in the evening, then becoming partly cloudy. Lows in the lower 60s. Light southeast winds. And now the extended forecast. Tuesday and Tuesday night, partly cloudy. Highs in the upper 80s. Lows in the mid-60s. Wednesday and Wednesday night, partly cloudy. A chance of showers and thunderstorms. Highs in the upper 80s. Lows in the mid-60s. Thursday and Thursday night, showers likely and a chance of thunderstorms. Highs in the upper 80s. Lows in the mid-60s. Friday through Saturday night, showers likely and a chance of thunderstorms. Highs in the lower 80s. Lows in the lower 60s. For more detailed weather, water, and climate information, please visit our website at weather.gov/Atlanta. The current time is 10:17 p.m. Eastern Daylight Time. Here are the 10 p.m. weather observations from around the area. At Athens,

was mostly cloudy. The temperature was 71 degrees, dew point 55 degrees, relative humidity 56%, wind calm, pressure was 30.10 inches and rising. At Gainesville, it was mostly cloudy and 73, wind calm. At Winder, it was cloudy, the temperature was 73. At Greensboro, it was mostly cloudy and 72, wind calm. At Jefferson, it was cloudy and 71, wind southwest at 3. At Monroe, it was cloudy, the temperature was 69. At Albertton, it was partly cloudy and 69, wind calm. At Canyon, it was partly cloudy and 69, wind southeast at 6. At Clemson, it was mostly cloudy and 72, wind calm. Elsewhere across Georgia, at Atlanta it was mostly cloudy and 77, wind southeast at 3. At Cartersville, it was mostly cloudy and 70, wind calm. At Lawrenceville, it was cloudy and 75, wind southeast at 3. At Macon, it was mostly cloudy and 72, wind calm. At Rome, it was mostly cloudy and 68, wind calm. At Augusta, it was cloudy and 69, wind calm. At Savannah, it was mostly cloudy and 75, wind southeast at 7. Elsewhere across the region, at Chattanooga, it was mostly cloudy and 70, wind calm. At Asheville, it was mostly cloudy and 70, wind southeast at 5. At Greenville-Spartanburg, it was mostly cloudy and 69, wind calm. Here is the hazardous weather outlook. This hazardous weather outlook is for North and Central Georgia. For tonight, no hazardous weather is expected at this time. And now the extended outlook for the period Sunday through Friday. Scattered thunderstorms are expected Sunday afternoon and evening. A few thunderstorms could become strong, capable of producing gusty winds, hail, frequent lightning, and locally heavy rain. Additional scattered thunderstorms are expected Wednesday through Friday, bringing the risk for lightning and locally heavy rainfall. Spotter information statement, spotter activation will not be needed through tonight. Here is the official forecast from your National Weather Service for the Athens listening area. Tonight, mostly cloudy. Lows in the lower 60s. Light southeast winds. Sunday, partly sunny. A chance of showers and thunderstorms in the afternoon. Highs in the upper 80s. Southeast winds 5 to 15 miles an hour. Chance of rain 30%. Sunday night, partly cloudy. A slight chance of showers and thunderstorms in the evening. Lows in the mid-60s. Light southeast winds. Monday, mostly sunny. Highs in the upper 80s. Southeast winds 5 to 15 miles an hour. Monday night, mostly clear in the evening, then becoming partly cloudy. Lows in the lower 60s. Light southeast winds. And now the extended forecast. Tuesday and Tuesday night, partly cloudy. Highs in the upper 80s. Lows in the mid-60s. Wednesday and Wednesday night, partly cloudy. A chance of showers and thunderstorms. Highs in the upper 80s. Lows in the mid-60s. Thursday and Thursday night, showers likely and a chance of thunderstorms. Highs in the upper 80s. Lows in the mid-60s. Friday through Saturday night, showers likely and a chance of thunderstorms. Highs in the lower 80s. Lows in the lower 60s. For more detailed weather, water, and climate information, please visit our website at weather.gov/Atlanta. The current time is 10:21 p.m. Eastern Daylight Time. Here are the 10 p.m. weather observations from around the area. At Athens, it was mostly cloudy, the temperature was 71 degrees, dew point 55 degrees, relative humidity 56%, wind calm, pressure was 30.10 inches and rising. At Gainesville, it was mostly cloudy and 73, wind calm. At Winder, it was cloudy, the temperature was 73.

at Greensboro, it was mostly cloudy and 72, wind calm. At Jefferson, it was cloudy and 71, wind southwest at 3. At Monroe, it was cloudy, the temperature was 69. At Albertton, it was partly cloudy and 69, wind calm. At Canyon, it was partly cloudy and 69, wind southeast at 6. At Clemson, it was mostly cloudy and 72, wind calm. Elsewhere across Georgia, at Atlanta it was mostly cloudy and 77, wind southeast at 3. At Cartersville, it was mostly cloudy and 70, wind calm. At Lawrenceville, it was cloudy and 75, wind southeast at 3. At Macon, it was mostly cloudy and 72, wind calm. At Rome, it was mostly cloudy and 68, wind calm. At Augusta, it was cloudy and 69, wind calm. At Savannah, it was mostly cloudy and 75, wind southeast at 7. Elsewhere across the region, at Chattanooga, it was mostly cloudy and 70, wind calm. At Asheville, it was mostly cloudy and 70, wind southeast at 5. At Greenville-Spartanburg, it was mostly cloudy and 69, wind calm. Here is the hazardous weather outlook. This hazardous weather outlook is for North and Central Georgia. For tonight, no hazardous weather is expected at this time. And now the extended outlook for the period Sunday through Friday. Scattered thunderstorms are expected Sunday afternoon and evening. A few thunderstorms could become strong, capable of producing gusty winds, hail, frequent lightning, and locally heavy rain. Additional scattered thunderstorms are expected Wednesday through Friday, bringing the risk for lightning and locally heavy rainfall. Spotter information statement, spotter activation will not be needed through tonight. Here is the official forecast from your National Weather Service for the Athens listening area. Tonight, mostly cloudy. Lows in the lower 60s. Light southeast winds. Sunday, partly sunny. A chance of showers and thunderstorms in the afternoon. Highs in the upper 80s. Southeast winds 5 to 15 miles an hour. Chance of rain 30%. Sunday night, partly cloudy. A slight chance of showers and thunderstorms in the evening. Lows in the mid-60s. Light southeast winds. Monday, mostly sunny. Highs in the upper 80s. Southeast winds 5 to 15 miles an hour. Monday night, mostly clear in the evening, then becoming partly cloudy. Lows in the lower 60s. Light southeast winds. And now the extended forecast. Tuesday and Tuesday night, partly cloudy. Highs in the upper 80s. Lows in the mid-60s. Wednesday and Wednesday night, partly cloudy. A chance of showers and thunderstorms. Highs in the upper 80s. Lows in the mid-60s. Thursday and Thursday night, showers likely and a chance of thunderstorms. Highs in the upper 80s. Lows in the mid-60s. Friday through Saturday night, showers likely and a chance of thunderstorms. Highs in the lower 80s. Lows in the lower 60s. For more detailed weather, water, and climate information, please visit our website at weather.gov/Atlanta. The current time is 10:26 p.m. Eastern Daylight Time. Here are the 10 p.m. weather observations from around the area. At Athens, it was mostly cloudy, the temperature was 71 degrees, dew point 55 degrees, relative humidity 56%, wind calm, pressure was 30.10 inches and rising. At Gainesville, it was mostly cloudy and 73, wind calm. At Winder, it was cloudy, the temperature was 73. At Greensboro, it was mostly cloudy and 72, wind calm. At Jefferson, it was cloudy and 71, wind southwest at 3. At Monroe, it was cloudy, the temperature was 69. At Albertton, it was partly cloudy and 69, wind calm. At Canyon,

it's partly cloudy and 69, wind southeast at 6. At Clemson, it was mostly cloudy and 72, wind calm. Elsewhere across Georgia, at Atlanta it was mostly cloudy and 77, wind southeast at 3. At Cartersville, it was mostly cloudy and 70, wind calm. At Lawrenceville, it was cloudy and 75, wind southeast at 3. At Macon, it was mostly cloudy and 72, wind calm. At Rome, it was mostly cloudy and 68, wind calm. At Augusta, it was cloudy and 69, wind calm. At Savannah, it was mostly cloudy and 75, wind southeast at 7. Elsewhere across the region, at Chattanooga, it was mostly cloudy and 70, wind calm. At Asheville, it was mostly cloudy and 70, wind southeast at 5. At Greenville-Spartanburg, it was mostly cloudy and 69, wind calm. Here is the hazardous weather outlook. This hazardous weather outlook is for North and Central Georgia. For tonight, no hazardous weather is expected at this time. And now the extended outlook for the period Sunday through Friday. Scattered thunderstorms are expected Sunday afternoon and evening. A few thunderstorms could become strong, capable of producing gusty winds, hail, frequent lightning, and locally heavy rain. Additional scattered thunderstorms are expected Wednesday through Friday, bringing the risk for lightning and locally heavy rainfall. Spotter information statement, spotter activation will not be needed through tonight. Here is the official forecast from your National Weather Service for the Athens listening area. Tonight, mostly cloudy. Lows in the lower 60s. Light southeast winds. Sunday, partly sunny. A chance of showers and thunderstorms in the afternoon. Highs in the upper 80s. Southeast winds 5 to 15 miles an hour. Chance of rain 30%. Sunday night, partly cloudy. A slight chance of showers and thunderstorms in the evening. Lows in the mid-60s. Light southeast winds. Monday, mostly sunny. Highs in the upper 80s. Southeast winds 5 to 15 miles an hour. Monday night, mostly clear in the evening, then becoming partly cloudy. Lows in the lower 60s. Light southeast winds. And now the extended forecast. Tuesday and Tuesday night, partly cloudy. Highs in the upper 80s. Lows in the mid-60s. Wednesday and Wednesday night, partly cloudy. A chance of showers and thunderstorms. Highs in the upper 80s. Lows in the mid-60s. Thursday and Thursday night, showers likely and a chance of thunderstorms. Highs in the upper 80s. Lows in the mid-60s. Friday through Saturday night, showers likely and a chance of thunderstorms. Highs in the lower 80s. Lows in the lower 60s. For more detailed weather, water, and climate information, please visit our website at weather.gov/Atlanta. The current time is 10:30 p.m. Eastern Daylight Time. Here are the 10 p.m. weather observations from around the area. At Athens, it was mostly cloudy, the temperature was 71 degrees, dew point 55 degrees, relative humidity 56%, wind calm, pressure was 30.10 inches and rising. At Gainesville, it was mostly cloudy and 73, wind calm. At Winder, it was cloudy, the temperature was 73. At Greensboro, it was mostly cloudy and 72, wind calm. At Jefferson, it was cloudy and 71, wind southwest at 3. At Monroe, it was cloudy, the temperature was 69. At Albertton, it was partly cloudy and 69, wind calm. At Canyon, it was partly cloudy and 69, wind southeast at 6. At Clemson, it was mostly cloudy and 72, wind calm. Elsewhere across Georgia, at Atlanta it was mostly cloudy and 77, wind southeast at 3. At Cartersville, it was mostly cloudy and 70, wind calm.

At Lawrenceville, it was cloudy and 75, wind southeast at 3. At Macon, it was mostly cloudy and 72, wind calm. At Rome, it was mostly cloudy and 68, wind calm. At Augusta, it was cloudy and 69, wind calm. At Savannah, it was mostly cloudy and 75, wind southeast at 7. Elsewhere across the region, at Chattanooga, it was mostly cloudy and 70, wind calm. At Asheville, it was mostly cloudy and 70, wind southeast at 5. At Greenville-Spartanburg, it was mostly cloudy and 69, wind calm. Here is the hazardous weather outlook. This hazardous weather outlook is for North and Central Georgia. For tonight's weather outlook. This hazardous weather outlook is for North and Central Georgia. For tonight, no hazardous weather is expected at this time. And now the extended outlook for the period Sunday through Friday. Scattered thunderstorms are expected Sunday afternoon and evening. A few thunderstorms could become strong, capable of producing gusty winds, hail, frequent lightning, and locally heavy rain. Additional scattered thunderstorms are expected Wednesday through Friday, bringing the risk for lightning and locally heavy rainfall. Spotter information statement, spotter activation will not be needed through tonight. Here is the official forecast from your National Weather Service for the Athens listening area. Tonight, mostly cloudy. Lows in the lower 60s. Light southeast winds. Sunday, partly sunny. A chance of showers and thunderstorms in the afternoon. Highs in the upper 80s. Southeast winds 5 to 15 miles an hour. Chance of rain 30%. Sunday night, partly cloudy. A slight chance of showers and thunderstorms in the evening. Lows in the mid-60s. Light southeast winds. Monday, mostly sunny. Highs in the upper 80s. Southeast winds 5 to 15 miles an hour. Monday night, mostly clear in the evening, then becoming partly cloudy. Lows in the lower 60s. Light southeast winds. And now the extended forecast. Tuesday and Tuesday night, partly cloudy. Highs in the upper 80s. Lows in the mid-60s. Wednesday and Wednesday night, partly cloudy. A chance of showers and thunderstorms. Highs in the upper 80s. Lows in the mid-60s. Thursday and Thursday night, showers likely and a chance of thunderstorms. Highs in the upper 80s. Lows in the mid-60s. Friday through Saturday night, showers likely and a chance of thunderstorms. Highs in the lower 80s. Lows in the lower 60s. For more detailed weather, water, and climate information, please visit our website at weather.gov/Atlanta. The current time is 10:35 p.m. Eastern Daylight Time. Here are the 10 p.m. weather observations from around the area. At Athens, it was mostly cloudy, the temperature was 71 degrees, dew point 55 degrees, relative humidity 56%, wind calm, pressure was 30.10 inches and rising. At Gainesville, it was mostly cloudy and 73, wind calm. At Winder, it was cloudy, the temperature was 73. At Greensboro, it was mostly cloudy and 72, wind calm. At Jefferson, it was cloudy and 71, wind southwest at 3. At Monroe, it was cloudy, the temperature was 69. At Albertton, it was partly cloudy and 69, wind calm. At Canyon, it was partly cloudy and 69, wind southeast at 6. At Clemson, it was mostly cloudy and 72, wind calm. Elsewhere across Georgia, at Atlanta it was mostly cloudy and 77, wind southeast at 3. At Cartersville, it was mostly cloudy and 70, wind calm. At Lawrenceville, it was cloudy and 75, wind southeast at 3. At Macon, it was mostly cloudy and 72, wind calm. At Rome, it was mostly cloudy and 68, wind calm.

At Augusta, it was cloudy and 69, wind calm. At Savannah, it was mostly cloudy and 75, wind southeast at 7. Elsewhere across the region, at Chattanooga, it was mostly cloudy and 70, wind calm. At Asheville, it was mostly cloudy and 70, wind southeast at 5. At Greenville-Spartanburg, it was mostly cloudy and 69, wind calm. Here is the hazardous weather outlook. This hazardous weather outlook is for North and Central Georgia. For tonight, no hazardous weather is expected at this time. And now the extended outlook for the period Sunday through Friday. Scattered thunderstorms are expected Sunday afternoon and evening. A few thunderstorms could become strong, capable of producing gusty winds, hail, frequent lightning, and locally heavy rain. Additional scattered thunderstorms are expected Wednesday through Friday, bringing the risk for lightning and locally heavy rainfall. Spotter information statement, spotter activation will not be needed through tonight. Here is the official forecast from your National Weather Service for the Athens listening area. Tonight, mostly cloudy. Lows in the lower 60s. Light southeast winds. Sunday, partly sunny. A chance of showers and thunderstorms in the afternoon. Highs in the upper 80s. Southeast winds 5 to 15 miles an hour. Chance of rain 30%. Sunday night, partly cloudy. A slight chance of showers and thunderstorms in the evening. Lows in the mid-60s. Light southeast winds. Monday, mostly sunny. Highs in the upper 80s. Southeast winds 5 to 15 miles an hour. Monday night, mostly clear in the evening, then becoming partly cloudy. Lows in the lower 60s. Light southeast winds. And now the extended forecast. Tuesday and Tuesday night, partly cloudy. Highs in the upper 80s. Lows in the mid-60s. Wednesday and Wednesday night, partly cloudy. A chance of showers and thunderstorms. Highs in the upper 80s. Lows in the mid-60s. Thursday and Thursday night, showers likely and a chance of thunderstorms. Highs in the upper 80s. Lows in the mid-60s. Friday through Saturday night, showers likely and a chance of thunderstorms. Highs in the lower 80s. Lows in the lower 60s. For more detailed weather, water, and climate information, please visit our website at weather.gov/Atlanta. 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The current time is 10:41 p.m. Eastern Daylight Time. Here are the 10 p.m. weather observations from around the area. At Athens, it was mostly cloudy. The temperature was 71 degrees, dew point 55 degrees, relative humidity 56%, wind calm, pressure was 30.10 inches and rising. At Gainesville, it was mostly cloudy and 73, wind calm. At Winder, it was cloudy, the temperature was 73. At Greensboro, it was mostly cloudy and 72, wind calm. At Jefferson, it was cloudy and 71, wind southwest at 3. At Monroe, it was cloudy, the temperature was 69. At Elberton, it was partly cloudy and 69, wind calm. At Canyon, it was partly cloudy and 69, wind southeast at 6. At Clemson, it was mostly cloudy and 72, wind calm.

across Georgia. At Atlanta, it was mostly cloudy and 77. Wind southeast at 3. At Cartersville, it was mostly cloudy and 70. Wind calm. At Lawrenceville, it was cloudy and 75. Wind southeast at 3. At Macon, it was mostly cloudy and 72. Wind calm. At Rome, it was mostly cloudy and 68. Wind calm. At Augusta, it was cloudy and 69. Wind calm. At Savannah, it was mostly cloudy and 75. Wind southeast at 7. Elsewhere across the region, at Chattanooga, it was mostly cloudy and 70. Wind calm. At Asheville, it was mostly cloudy and 70. Wind southeast at 5. At Greenville-Spartanburg, it was mostly cloudy and 69. Wind calm. Here is the hazardous weather outlook. This hazardous weather outlook is for North and Central Georgia. For tonight, no hazardous weather is expected at this time. And now the extended outlook for the period Sunday through Friday. Scattered thunderstorms are expected Sunday afternoon and evening. A few thunderstorms could become strong, capable of producing gusty winds, hail, frequent lightning, and locally heavy rain. Additional scattered thunderstorms are expected Wednesday through Friday, bringing the risk for lightning and locally heavy rainfall. Spotter information statement, spotter activation will not be needed through tonight. Here is the official forecast from your National Weather Service for the Athens listening area. Tonight, mostly cloudy. Lows in the lower 60s. Light southeast winds. Sunday, partly sunny. A chance of showers and thunderstorms in the afternoon. Highs in the upper 80s. Southeast winds 5 to 15 miles an hour. Chance of rain 30%. Sunday night, partly cloudy. A slight chance of showers and thunderstorms in the evening. Lows in the mid-60s. Light southeast winds. Monday, mostly sunny. Highs in the upper 80s. Southeast winds 5 to 15 miles an hour. Monday night, mostly clear in the evening, then becoming partly cloudy. Lows in the lower 60s. Light southeast winds. And now the extended forecast. Tuesday and Tuesday night, partly cloudy. Highs in the upper 80s. Lows in the mid-60s. Wednesday and Wednesday night, partly cloudy. A chance of showers and thunderstorms. Highs in the upper 80s. Lows in the mid-60s. Thursday and Thursday night, showers likely and a chance of thunderstorms. Highs in the upper 80s. Lows in the mid-60s. Friday through Saturday night, showers likely and a chance of thunderstorms. Highs in the lower 80s. Lows in the lower 60s. For more detailed weather, water, and climate information, please visit our website at weather.gov/Atlanta. The current time is 10:45 p.m. Eastern Daylight Time. Here are the 10 p.m. weather observations from around the area. At Athens, it was mostly cloudy, the temperature was 71 degrees, dew point 55 degrees, relative humidity 56%, wind calm, pressure was 30.10 inches and rising. At Gainesville, it was mostly cloudy and 73, wind calm. At Winder, it was cloudy, the temperature was 73. At Greensboro, it was mostly cloudy and 72, wind calm. At Jefferson, it was cloudy and 71, wind southwest at 3. At Monroe, it was cloudy, the temperature was 69. At Albertton, it was partly cloudy and 69, wind calm. At Canyon, it was partly cloudy and 69, wind southeast at 6. At Clemson, it was mostly cloudy and 72, wind calm. Elsewhere across Georgia, at Atlanta it was mostly cloudy and 77, wind southeast at 3. At Cartersville, it was mostly cloudy and 70, wind calm. At Lawrenceville, it was cloudy and 75, wind southeast at 3. At Macon, it was mostly cloudy and 72, wind calm.

At Rome, it was mostly cloudy and 68, wind calm. At Augusta, it was cloudy and 69, wind calm. At Savannah, it was mostly cloudy and 75, wind southeast at 7. Elsewhere across the region, at Chattanooga, it was mostly cloudy and 70, wind calm. At Asheville, it was mostly cloudy and 70, wind southeast at 5. At Greenville-Spartanburg, it was mostly cloudy and 69, wind calm. Here is the hazardous weather outlook. This hazardous weather outlook is for North and Central Georgia. For tonight, no hazardous weather is expected at this time. And now the extended outlook for the period Sunday through Friday. Scattered thunderstorms are expected Sunday afternoon and evening. A few thunderstorms could become strong, capable of producing gusty winds, hail, frequent lightning, and locally heavy rain. Additional scattered thunderstorms are expected Wednesday through Friday, bringing the risk for lightning and locally heavy rainfall. Spotter information statement, spotter activation will not be needed through tonight. Here is the official forecast from your National Weather Service for the Athens listening area. Tonight, mostly cloudy. Lows in the lower 60s. Light southeast winds. Sunday, partly sunny. A chance of showers and thunderstorms in the afternoon. Highs in the upper 80s. Southeast winds 5 to 15 miles an hour. Chance of rain 30%. Sunday night, partly cloudy. A slight chance of showers and thunderstorms in the evening. Lows in the mid-60s. Light southeast winds. Monday, mostly sunny. Highs in the upper 80s. Southeast winds 5 to 15 miles an hour. Monday night, mostly clear in the evening, then becoming partly cloudy. Lows in the lower 60s. Light southeast winds. And now the extended forecast. Tuesday and Tuesday night, partly cloudy. Highs in the upper 80s. Lows in the mid-60s. Wednesday and Wednesday night, partly cloudy. A chance of showers and thunderstorms. Highs in the upper 80s. Lows in the mid-60s. Thursday and Thursday night, showers likely and a chance of thunderstorms. Highs in the upper 80s. Lows in the mid-60s. Friday through Saturday night, showers likely and a chance of thunderstorms. Highs in the lower 80s. Lows in the lower 60s. For more detailed weather, water, and climate information, please visit our website at weather.gov/Atlanta. The current time is 10:50 p.m. Eastern Daylight Time. Here are the 10 p.m. weather observations from around the area. At Athens, it was mostly cloudy, the temperature was 71 degrees, dew point 55 degrees, relative humidity 56%, wind calm, pressure was 30.10 inches and rising. At Gainesville, it was mostly cloudy and 73, wind calm. At Winder, it was cloudy, the temperature was 73. At Greensboro, it was mostly cloudy and 72, wind calm. At Jefferson, it was cloudy and 71, wind southwest at 3. At Monroe, it was cloudy, the temperature was 69. At Albertton, it was partly cloudy and 69, wind calm. At Canyon, it was partly cloudy and 69, wind southeast at 6. At Clemson, it was mostly cloudy and 72, wind calm. Elsewhere across Georgia, at Atlanta it was mostly cloudy and 77, wind southeast at 3. At Cartersville, it was mostly cloudy and 70, wind calm. At Lawrenceville, it was cloudy and 75, wind southeast at 3. At Macon, it was mostly cloudy and 72, wind calm. At Rome, it was mostly cloudy and 68, wind calm. At Augusta, it was cloudy and 69, wind calm. At Savannah, it was mostly cloudy and 75, wind southeast at 7. Elsewhere across the region, at Chattanooga, it was mostly cloudy and 70, wind calm.

through Friday, bringing the risk for lightning and locally heavy rainfall. Spotter information statement. Spotter activation will not be needed through tonight. Here is the official forecast from your National Weather Service for the Athens listening area. Tonight, mostly cloudy. Lows in the lower 60s. Light southeast winds. Sunday, partly sunny. A chance of showers and thunderstorms in the afternoon. Highs in the upper 80s. Southeast winds 5 to 15 miles an hour. Chance of rain 30%. Sunday night, partly cloudy. A slight chance of showers and thunderstorms in the evening. Lows in the mid-60s. Light southeast winds. Monday, mostly sunny. Highs in the upper 80s. Southeast winds 5 to 15 miles an hour. Monday night, mostly clear in the evening, then becoming partly cloudy. Lows in the lower 60s. Light southeast winds. And now the extended forecast. Tuesday and Tuesday night, partly cloudy. Highs in the upper 80s. Lows in the mid 60s. Wednesday and Wednesday night, partly cloudy. A chance of showers and thunderstorms. Highs in the upper 80s. Lows in the mid 60s. Thursday and Thursday night, showers likely and a chance of thunderstorms. Highs in the upper 80s. Lows in the mid 60s. Friday through Saturday night, showers likely and a chance of thunderstorms. Highs in the lower 80s. Lows in the lower 60s. For more detailed weather, water, and climate information, please visit our website at weather.gov/Atlanta. The current time is 11:04 p.m. Eastern Daylight Time. Here are the 10 p.m. weather observations from around the area. At Athens, it was mostly cloudy, the temperature was 71 degrees, dew point 55 degrees, relative humidity 56%, wind calm, pressure was 30.10 inches and rising. At Gainesville, it was mostly cloudy and 73, wind calm. At Winder, it was cloudy, the temperature was 73. At Greensboro, it was mostly cloudy and 72, wind calm. At Jefferson, it was cloudy and 71, wind southwest at 3. At Monroe, it was cloudy, the temperature was 69. At Albertton, it was partly cloudy and 69, wind calm. At Canyon, it was partly cloudy and 69, wind southeast at 6. At Clemson, it was mostly cloudy and 72, wind calm. Elsewhere across Georgia, at Atlanta it was mostly cloudy and 77, wind southeast at 3. At Cartersville, it was mostly cloudy and 70, wind calm. At Lawrenceville, it was cloudy and 75, wind southeast at 3. At Macon, it was mostly cloudy and 72, wind calm. At Rome, it was mostly cloudy and 68, wind calm. At Augusta, it was cloudy and 69, wind calm. At Savannah, it was mostly cloudy and 75, wind southeast at 7. Elsewhere across the region, at Chattanooga, it was mostly cloudy and 70, wind calm. At Asheville, it was mostly cloudy and 70, wind southeast at 5. At Greenville-Spartanburg, it was mostly cloudy and 69, wind calm. Here are the 11 p.m. weather observations from around the area. At Athens, it was mostly cloudy, the temperature was 73 degrees, dew point 56 degrees, relative humidity 54%, wind calm, pressure was 30.10 inches and steady. At Gainesville, it was mostly cloudy and 71, wind calm. At Winder, it was cloudy, the temperature was 70. At Greensboro, it was mostly cloudy and 72, wind calm. At Jefferson, it was cloudy and 68, wind calm. At Monroe, it was cloudy, the temperature was 68. At Albertton, it was partly cloudy and 67, wind calm. At Canyon, it was partly cloudy and 68, wind calm. At Clemson,

wind southeast at 7. Elsewhere across the region, at Chattanooga, it was mostly cloudy and 66, wind calm. At Asheville, it was mostly cloudy and 70, wind southeast at 5. At Greenville-Spartanburg, it was mostly cloudy and 71, wind south at 5. Here is the hazardous weather outlook. This hazardous weather outlook is for North and Central Georgia. For tonight, no hazardous weather is expected at this time. And now the extended outlook for the period Sunday through Friday. Scattered thunderstorms are expected Sunday afternoon and evening. A few thunderstorms could become strong, capable of producing gusty winds, hail, frequent lightning, and locally heavy rain. Additional scattered thunderstorms are expected Wednesday through Friday, bringing the risk for lightning and locally heavy rainfall. Spotter information statement, spotter activation will not be needed through tonight. Here is the official forecast from your National Weather Service for the Athens listening area. Tonight, mostly cloudy. Lows in the lower 60s. Light southeast winds. Sunday, partly sunny. A chance of showers and thunderstorms in the afternoon. Highs in the upper 80s. Southeast winds 5 to 15 miles an hour. Chance of rain 30%. Sunday night, partly cloudy. A slight chance of showers and thunderstorms in the evening. Lows in the mid-60s. Light southeast winds. Monday, mostly sunny. Highs in the upper 80s. Southeast winds 5 to 15 miles an hour. Monday night, mostly clear in the evening, then becoming partly cloudy. Lows in the lower 60s. Light southeast winds. And now the extended forecast. Tuesday and Tuesday night, partly cloudy. Highs in the upper 80s. Lows in the mid-60s. Wednesday and Wednesday night, partly cloudy. A chance of showers and thunderstorms. Highs in the upper 80s. Lows in the mid-60s. Thursday and Thursday night, showers likely and a chance of thunderstorms. Highs in the upper 80s. Lows in the mid-60s. Friday through Saturday night, showers likely and a chance of thunderstorms. Highs in the lower 80s. Lows in the lower 60s. For more detailed weather, water, and climate information, please visit our website at weather.gov/Atlanta. The current time is 11:10 p.m. Eastern Daylight Time. Here are the 11 p.m. weather observations from around the area. At Athens, it was mostly cloudy, the temperature was 73 degrees, dew point 56 degrees, relative humidity 54%, wind calm, pressure was 30.10 inches and steady. At Gainesville, it was mostly cloudy and 71, wind calm. At Winder, it was cloudy, the temperature was 70. At Greensboro, it was mostly cloudy and 72, wind calm. At Jefferson, it was cloudy and 68, wind calm. At Monroe, it was cloudy, the temperature was 68. At Albertton, it was partly cloudy and 67, wind calm. At Canyon, it was partly cloudy and 68, wind calm. At Clemson, it was mostly cloudy and 71, wind calm. Elsewhere across Georgia, at Atlanta it was mostly cloudy and 76, wind southeast at 5. At Cartersville, it was mostly cloudy and 68, wind east at 3. At Lawrenceville, it was cloudy and 71, wind calm. At Macon, it was mostly cloudy and 69, wind calm. At Rome, it was mostly cloudy and 65, wind calm. At Augusta, it was cloudy and 73, wind southeast at 9. At Savannah, it was mostly cloudy and 74, wind southeast at 7. Elsewhere across the region, at Chattanooga, it was mostly cloudy and 66, wind calm. At Asheville, it was mostly cloudy and 70, wind southeast at 5. At Greenville-Spartanburg, it was mostly cloudy and 71, wind south at 5. Here are the

7 p.m. weather observations from around the area. At Athens, it was mostly cloudy. The temperature was 73 degrees, dew point 56 degrees, relative humidity 54%, wind calm, pressure was 30.10 inches and steady. At Gainesville, it was mostly cloudy and 71, wind calm. At Winder, it was mostly cloudy, the temperature was 70. At Greensboro, it was mostly cloudy and 72, wind calm. At Jefferson, it was mostly cloudy and 68, wind calm. At Monroe, it was mostly cloudy, the temperature was 68. At Alberton, it was mostly cloudy and 67, wind calm. At Canyon, it was mostly cloudy and 68, wind calm. At Clemson, it was mostly cloudy and 71, wind calm. Elsewhere across Georgia, at Atlanta it was mostly cloudy and 76, wind southeast at 5. At Cartersville, it was partly cloudy and 68, wind east at 3. At Lawrenceville, it was mostly cloudy and 71, wind calm. At Macon, it was partly cloudy and 69, wind calm. At Rome, it was partly cloudy and 65, wind calm. At Augusta, it was mostly cloudy and 73, wind southeast at 9. At Savannah, it was mostly cloudy and 74, wind southeast at 7. Elsewhere across the region, at Chattanooga, it was mostly cloudy and 66, wind calm. At Asheville, it was mostly cloudy and 70, wind southeast at 5. At Greenville-Spartanburg, it was mostly cloudy and 71, wind south at 5. Here is the hazardous weather outlook. This hazardous weather outlook is for North and Central Georgia. For tonight, no hazardous weather is expected at this time. And now the extended outlook for the period Sunday through Friday. Scattered thunderstorms are expected Sunday afternoon and evening. A few thunderstorms could become strong, capable of producing gusty winds, hail, frequent lightning, and locally heavy rain. Additional scattered thunderstorms are expected Wednesday through Friday, bringing the risk for lightning and locally heavy rainfall. Spotter information statement, spotter activation will not be needed through tonight. Here is the official forecast from your National Weather Service for the Athens listening area. Tonight, mostly cloudy. Lows in the lower 60s. Light southeast winds. Sunday, partly sunny. A chance of showers and thunderstorms in the afternoon. Highs in the upper 80s. Southeast winds 5 to 15 miles an hour. Chance of rain 30%. Sunday night, partly cloudy. A slight chance of showers and thunderstorms in the evening. Lows in the mid-60s. Light southeast winds. Monday, mostly sunny. Highs in the upper 80s. Southeast winds 5 to 15 miles an hour. Monday night, mostly clear in the evening, then becoming partly cloudy. Lows in the lower 60s. Light southeast winds. And now the extended forecast. Tuesday and Tuesday night, partly cloudy. Highs in the upper 80s. Lows in the mid-60s. Wednesday and Wednesday night, partly cloudy. A chance of showers and thunderstorms. Highs in the upper 80s. Lows in the mid-60s. Thursday and Thursday night, showers likely and a chance of thunderstorms. Highs in the upper 80s. Lows in the mid-60s. Friday through Saturday night, showers likely and a chance of thunderstorms. Highs in the lower 80s. Lows in the lower 60s. For more detailed weather, water, and climate information, please visit our website at weather.gov/Atlanta. The current time is 11:17 p.m. Eastern Daylight Time. Here are the 11 p.m. weather observations from around the area. At Athens, it was mostly cloudy, the temperature was 73 degrees, dew point 56 degrees, relative humidity 54%, wind calm, pressure was 30.10 inches and steady. At Gainesville, it was mostly cloudy.

to 71, wind calm. At Winder, it was mostly cloudy, the temperature was 70. At Greensboro, it was mostly cloudy and 72, wind calm. At Jefferson, it was mostly cloudy and 68, wind calm. At Monroe, it was mostly cloudy, the temperature was 68. At Albertton, it was mostly cloudy and 67, wind calm. At Canyon, it was mostly cloudy and 68, wind calm. At Clemson, it was mostly cloudy and 71, wind calm. Elsewhere across Georgia, at Atlanta it was mostly cloudy and 76, wind southeast at 5. At Cartersville, it was partly cloudy and 68, wind east at 3. At Lawrenceville, it was mostly cloudy and 71, wind calm. At Macon, it was partly cloudy and 69, wind calm. At Rome, it was partly cloudy and 65, wind calm. At Augusta, it was mostly cloudy and 73, wind southeast at 9. At Savannah, it was mostly cloudy and 74, wind southeast at 7. Elsewhere across the region, at Chattanooga, it was mostly cloudy and 66, wind calm. At Asheville, it was mostly cloudy and 70, wind southeast at 5. At Greenville-Spartanburg, it was mostly cloudy and 71, wind south at 5. Here is the hazardous weather outlook. This hazardous weather outlook is for North and Central Georgia. For tonight, no hazardous weather is expected at this time. And now the extended outlook for the period Sunday through Friday. Scattered thunderstorms are expected Sunday afternoon and evening. A few thunderstorms could become strong, capable of producing gusty winds, hail, frequent lightning, and locally heavy rain. Additional scattered thunderstorms are expected Wednesday through Friday, bringing the risk for lightning and locally heavy rainfall. Spotter information statement, spotter activation will not be needed through tonight. Here is the official forecast from your National Weather Service for the Athens listening area. Tonight, mostly cloudy. Lows in the lower 60s. Light southeast winds. Sunday, partly sunny. A chance of showers and thunderstorms in the afternoon. Highs in the upper 80s. Southeast winds 5 to 15 miles an hour. Chance of rain 30%. Sunday night, partly cloudy. A slight chance of showers and thunderstorms in the evening. Lows in the mid-60s. Light southeast winds. Monday, mostly sunny. Highs in the upper 80s. Southeast winds 5 to 15 miles an hour. Monday night, mostly clear in the evening, then becoming partly cloudy. Lows in the lower 60s. Light southeast winds. And now the extended forecast. Tuesday and Tuesday night, partly cloudy. Highs in the upper 80s. Lows in the mid-60s. Wednesday and Wednesday night, partly cloudy. A chance of showers and thunderstorms. Highs in the upper 80s. Lows in the mid-60s. Thursday and Thursday night, showers likely and a chance of thunderstorms. Highs in the upper 80s. Lows in the mid-60s. Friday through Saturday night, showers likely and a chance of thunderstorms. Highs in the lower 80s. Lows in the lower 60s. For more detailed weather, water, and climate information, please visit our website at weather.gov/Atlanta. The current time is 11:22 p.m. Eastern Daylight Time. Here are the 11 p.m. weather observations from around the area. At Athens, it was mostly cloudy, the temperature was 73 degrees, dew point 56 degrees, relative humidity 54%, wind calm, pressure was 30.10 inches and steady. At Gainesville, it was mostly cloudy and 71, wind calm. At Winder, it was mostly cloudy, the temperature was 70. At Greensboro, it was mostly cloudy and 72, wind calm. At Jefferson, it was mostly cloudy and 68, wind calm. At Monroe, it was mostly cloudy.

Audi, the temperature was 68. At Albertton, it was mostly cloudy and 67, wind calm. At Canyon, it was mostly cloudy and 68, wind calm. At Clemson, it was mostly cloudy and 71, wind calm. Elsewhere across Georgia, at Atlanta it was mostly cloudy and 76, wind southeast at 5. At Cartersville, it was partly cloudy and 68, wind east at 3. At Lawrenceville, it was mostly cloudy and 71, wind calm. At Macon, it was partly cloudy and 69, wind calm. At Rome, it was partly cloudy and 65, wind calm. At Augusta, it was mostly cloudy and 73, wind southeast at 9. At Savannah, it was mostly cloudy and 74, wind southeast at 7. Elsewhere across the region, at Chattanooga, it was mostly cloudy and 66, wind calm. At Asheville, it was mostly cloudy and 70, wind southeast at 5. At Greenville-Spartanburg, it was mostly cloudy and 71, wind south at 5. Here is the hazardous weather outlook. This hazardous weather outlook is for North and Central Georgia. For tonight, no hazardous weather is expected at this time. And now the extended outlook for the period Sunday through Friday. Scattered thunderstorms are expected Sunday afternoon and evening. A few thunderstorms could become strong, capable of producing gusty winds, hail, frequent lightning, and locally heavy rain. Additional scattered thunderstorms are expected Wednesday through Friday, bringing the risk for lightning and locally heavy rainfall. Spotter information statement, spotter activation will not be needed through tonight. Here is the official forecast from your National Weather Service for the Athens listening area. Tonight, mostly cloudy. Lows in the lower 60s. Light southeast winds. Sunday, partly sunny. A chance of showers and thunderstorms in the afternoon. Highs in the upper 80s. Southeast winds 5 to 15 miles an hour. Chance of rain 30%. Sunday night, partly cloudy. A slight chance of showers and thunderstorms in the evening. Lows in the mid-60s. Light southeast winds. Monday, mostly sunny. Highs in the upper 80s. Southeast winds 5 to 15 miles an hour. Monday night, mostly clear in the evening, then becoming partly cloudy. Lows in the lower 60s. Light southeast winds. And now the extended forecast. Tuesday and Tuesday night, partly cloudy. Highs in the upper 80s. Lows in the mid-60s. Wednesday and Wednesday night, partly cloudy. A chance of showers and thunderstorms. Highs in the upper 80s. Lows in the mid-60s. Thursday and Thursday night, showers likely and a chance of thunderstorms. Highs in the upper 80s. Lows in the mid-60s. Friday through Saturday night, showers likely and a chance of thunderstorms. Highs in the lower 80s. Lows in the lower 60s. For more detailed weather, water, and climate information, please visit our website at weather.gov/Atlanta. The current time is 11:26 p.m. Eastern Daylight Time. Here are the 11 p.m. weather observations from around the area. At Athens, it was mostly cloudy, the temperature was 73 degrees, dew point 56 degrees, relative humidity 54%, wind calm, pressure was 30.10 inches and steady. At Gainesville, it was mostly cloudy and 71, wind calm. At Winder, it was mostly cloudy, the temperature was 70. At Greensboro, it was mostly cloudy and 72, wind calm. At Jefferson, it was mostly cloudy and 68, wind calm. At Monroe, it was mostly cloudy, the temperature was 68. At Albertton, it was mostly cloudy and 67, wind calm. At Canyon, it was mostly cloudy and 68, wind calm. At Clemson, it was mostly cloudy and 71, wind calm. Elsewhere across

Georgia. At Atlanta, it was mostly cloudy and 76. Wind southeast at 5. At Cartersville, it was partly cloudy and 68. Wind east at 3. At Lawrenceville, it was mostly cloudy and 71. Wind calm. At Macon, it was partly cloudy and 69. Wind calm. At Rome, it was partly cloudy and 65. Wind calm. At Augusta, it was mostly cloudy and 73. Wind southeast at 9. At Savannah, it was mostly cloudy and 74. Wind southeast at 7. Elsewhere across the region, at Chattanooga, it was mostly cloudy and 66. Wind calm. At Asheville, it was mostly cloudy and 70. Wind southeast at 5. At Greenville-Spartanburg, it was mostly cloudy and 71. Wind south at 5. Here is the hazardous weather outlook. This hazardous weather outlook is for North and Central Georgia. For tonight, no hazardous weather is expected at this time. And now the extended outlook for the period Sunday through Friday. Scattered thunderstorms are expected Sunday afternoon and evening. A few thunderstorms could become strong, capable of producing gusty winds, hail, frequent lightning, and locally heavy rain. Additional scattered thunderstorms are expected Wednesday through Friday, bringing the risk for lightning and locally heavy rainfall. Spotter information statement, spotter activation will not be needed through tonight. Here is the official forecast from your National Weather Service for the Athens listening area. Tonight, mostly cloudy. Lows in the lower 60s. Light southeast winds. Sunday, partly sunny. A chance of showers and thunderstorms in the afternoon. Highs in the upper 80s. Southeast winds 5 to 15 miles an hour. Chance of rain 30%. Sunday night, partly cloudy. A slight chance of showers and thunderstorms in the evening. Lows in the mid-60s. Light southeast winds. Monday, mostly sunny. Highs in the upper 80s. Southeast winds 5 to 15 miles an hour. Monday night, mostly clear in the evening, then becoming partly cloudy. Lows in the lower 60s. Light southeast winds. And now the extended forecast. Tuesday and Tuesday night, partly cloudy. Highs in the upper 80s. Lows in the mid-60s. Wednesday and Wednesday night, partly cloudy. A chance of showers and thunderstorms. Highs in the upper 80s. Lows in the mid-60s. Thursday and Thursday night, showers likely and a chance of thunderstorms. Highs in the upper 80s. Lows in the mid-60s. Friday through Saturday night, showers likely and a chance of thunderstorms. Highs in the lower 80s. Lows in the lower 60s. For more detailed weather, water, and climate information, please visit our website at weather.gov/Atlanta. The current time is 11:31 p.m. Eastern Daylight Time. Here are the 11 p.m. weather observations from around the area. At Athens, it was mostly cloudy, the temperature was 73 degrees, dew point 56 degrees, relative humidity 54%, wind calm, pressure was 30.10 inches and steady. At Gainesville, it was mostly cloudy and 71, wind calm. At Winder, it was mostly cloudy, the temperature was 70. At Greensboro, it was mostly cloudy and 72, wind calm. At Jefferson, it was mostly cloudy and 68, wind calm. At Monroe, it was mostly cloudy, the temperature was 68. At Elberton, it was mostly cloudy and 67, wind calm. At Canyon, it was mostly cloudy and 68, wind calm. At Clemson, it was mostly cloudy and 71, wind calm. Elsewhere across Georgia, at Atlanta it was mostly cloudy and 76, wind southeast at 5. At Cartersville, it was partly cloudy and 68, wind east at 3. At Lawrenceville, it was mostly cloudy and 71, wind calm. At Macon, it was partly cloudy and 69,

Rome, it was partly cloudy and 65, wind calm. At Augusta, it was mostly cloudy and 73, wind southeast at 9. At Savannah, it was mostly cloudy and 74, wind southeast at 7. Elsewhere across the region, at Chattanooga, wind southeast at 9. At Savannah, it was mostly cloudy and 74, wind southeast at 7. Elsewhere across the region, at Chattanooga, it was mostly cloudy and 66, wind calm. At Asheville, it was mostly cloudy and 70, wind southeast at 5. At Greenville-Spartanburg, it was mostly cloudy and 71, wind south at 5. Here is the hazardous weather outlook. This hazardous weather outlook is for North and Central Georgia. For tonight, no hazardous weather is expected at this time. And now the extended outlook for the period Sunday through Friday. Scattered thunderstorms are expected Sunday afternoon and evening. A few thunderstorms could become strong, capable of producing gusty winds, hail, frequent lightning, and locally heavy rain. Additional scattered thunderstorms are expected Wednesday through Friday, bringing the risk for lightning and locally heavy rainfall. Spotter information statement, spotter activation will not be needed through tonight. Here is the official forecast from your National Weather Service for the Athens listening area. Tonight, mostly cloudy. Lows in the lower 60s. Light southeast winds. Sunday, partly sunny. A chance of showers and thunderstorms in the afternoon. Highs in the upper 80s. Southeast winds 5 to 15 miles an hour. Chance of rain 30%. Sunday night, partly cloudy. A slight chance of showers and thunderstorms in the evening. Lows in the mid-60s. Light southeast winds. Monday, mostly sunny. Highs in the upper 80s. Southeast winds 5 to 15 miles an hour. Monday night, mostly clear in the evening, then becoming partly cloudy. Lows in the lower 60s. Light southeast winds. And now the extended forecast. Tuesday and Tuesday night, partly cloudy. Highs in the upper 80s. Lows in the mid-60s. Wednesday and Wednesday night, partly cloudy. A chance of showers and thunderstorms. Highs in the upper 80s. Lows in the mid-60s. Thursday and Thursday night, showers likely and a chance of thunderstorms. Highs in the upper 80s. Lows in the mid-60s. Friday through Saturday night, showers likely and a chance of thunderstorms. Highs in the lower 80s. Lows in the lower 60s. For more detailed weather, water, and climate information, please visit our website at weather.gov/Atlanta. The current time is 11:36 p.m. Eastern Daylight Time. Here are the 11 p.m. weather observations from around the area. At Athens, it was mostly cloudy, the temperature was 73 degrees, dew point 56 degrees, relative humidity 54%, wind calm, pressure was 30.10 inches and steady. At Gainesville, it was mostly cloudy and 71, wind calm. At Winder, it was mostly cloudy, the temperature was 70. At Greensboro, it was mostly cloudy and 72, wind calm. At Jefferson, it was mostly cloudy and 68, wind calm. At Monroe, it was mostly cloudy, the temperature was 68. At Albertton, it was mostly cloudy and 67, wind calm. At Canyon, it was mostly cloudy and 68, wind calm. At Clemson, it was mostly cloudy and 71, wind calm. Elsewhere across Georgia, at Atlanta it was mostly cloudy and 76, wind southeast at 5. At Cartersville, it was partly cloudy and 68, wind east at 3. At Lawrenceville, it was mostly cloudy and 71, wind calm. At Macon, it was partly cloudy and 69, wind calm. At Rome, it was partly cloudy and 65, wind calm. At Augusta, it was mostly cloudy and 70.

23, wind southeast at 9. At Savannah, it was mostly cloudy and 74, wind southeast at 7. Elsewhere across the region, at Chattanooga, it was mostly cloudy and 66, wind calm. At Asheville, it was mostly cloudy and 70, wind southeast at 5. At Greenville-Spartanburg, it was mostly cloudy and 71, wind south at 5. Here is the hazardous weather outlook. This hazardous weather outlook is for North and Central Georgia. For tonight, no hazardous weather is expected at this time. And now the extended outlook for the period Sunday through Friday. Scattered thunderstorms are expected Sunday afternoon and evening. A few thunderstorms could become strong, capable of producing gusty winds, hail, frequent lightning, and locally heavy rain. Additional scattered thunderstorms are expected Wednesday through Friday, bringing the risk for lightning and locally heavy rainfall. Spotter information statement, spotter activation will not be needed through tonight. Here is the official forecast from your National Weather Service for the Athens listening area. Tonight, mostly cloudy. Lows in the lower 60s. Light southeast winds. Sunday, partly sunny. A chance of showers and thunderstorms in the afternoon. Highs in the upper 80s. Southeast winds 5 to 15 miles an hour. Chance of rain 30%. Sunday night, partly cloudy. A slight chance of showers and thunderstorms in the evening. Lows in the mid-60s. Light southeast winds. Monday, mostly sunny. Highs in the upper 80s. Southeast winds 5 to 15 miles an hour. Monday night, mostly clear in the evening, then becoming partly cloudy. Lows in the lower 60s. Light southeast winds. And now the extended forecast. Tuesday and Tuesday night, partly cloudy. Highs in the upper 80s. Lows in the mid-60s. Wednesday and Wednesday night, partly cloudy. A chance of showers and thunderstorms. Highs in the upper 80s. Lows in the mid-60s. Thursday and Thursday night, showers likely and a chance of thunderstorms. Highs in the upper 80s. Lows in the mid-60s. Friday through Saturday night, showers likely and a chance of thunderstorms. Highs in the lower 80s. Lows in the lower 60s. For more detailed weather, water, and climate information, please visit our website at weather.gov/Atlanta. 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The current time is 11:41 p.m. Eastern Daylight Time. Here are the 11 p.m. weather observations from around the area. At Athens, it was mostly cloudy, the temperature was 73 degrees, dew point 56 degrees, relative humidity 54%, wind calm, pressure was 30.10 inches and steady. At Gainesville, it was mostly cloudy and 71, wind calm. At Winder, it was mostly cloudy, the temperature was 70. At Greensboro, it was mostly cloudy and 72, wind calm. At Jefferson, it was mostly cloudy and 68, wind calm. At Monroe, it was mostly cloudy, the temperature was 68. At Elberton, it was mostly cloudy and 67, wind calm. At Canyon, it was mostly cloudy and 68, wind calm. At Clemson, it was mostly cloudy and 71, wind calm. Elsewhere across

Lost Georgia. At Atlanta, it was mostly cloudy and 76. Wind southeast at 5. At Cartersville, it was partly cloudy and 68. Wind east at 3. At Lawrenceville, it was mostly cloudy and 71. Wind calm. At Macon, it was partly cloudy and 69. Wind calm. At Rome, it was partly cloudy and 65. Wind calm. At Augusta, it was mostly cloudy and 73, wind southeast at 9. At Savannah, it was mostly cloudy and 74, wind southeast at 7. Elsewhere across the region, at Chattanooga, it was mostly cloudy and 66, wind calm. At Asheville, it was mostly cloudy and 70, wind southeast at 5. At Greenville-Spartanburg, it was mostly cloudy and 71, wind south at 5. Here is the hazardous weather outlook. This hazardous weather outlook is for North and Central Georgia. For tonight, no hazardous weather is expected at this time. And now the extended outlook for the period Sunday through Friday. Scattered thunderstorms are expected Sunday afternoon and evening. A few thunderstorms could become strong, capable of producing gusty winds, hail, frequent lightning, and locally heavy rain. Additional scattered thunderstorms are expected Wednesday through Friday, bringing the risk for lightning and locally heavy rainfall. Spotter information statement. Spotter activation will not be needed through tonight. Here is the official forecast from your National Weather Service for the Athens listening area. Tonight, mostly cloudy. Lows in the lower 60s. Light southeast winds. Sunday, partly sunny. A chance of showers and thunderstorms in the afternoon. Highs in the upper 80s. Southeast winds 5 to 15 miles an hour. Chance of rain 30%. Sunday night, partly cloudy. A slight chance of showers and thunderstorms in the evening. Lows in the mid-60s. Light southeast winds. Monday, mostly sunny. Highs in the upper 80s. Southeast winds 5 to 15 miles an hour. Monday night, mostly clear in the evening, then becoming partly cloudy. Lows in the lower 60s. Light southeast winds. And now the extended forecast. Tuesday and Tuesday night, partly cloudy. Highs in the upper 80s. Lows in the mid 60s. Wednesday and Wednesday night, partly cloudy. A chance of showers and thunderstorms. Highs in the upper 80s. Lows in the mid 60s. Thursday and Thursday night, showers likely and a chance of thunderstorms. Highs in the upper 80s. Lows in the mid 60s. Friday through Saturday night, showers likely and a chance of thunderstorms. Highs in the lower 80s. Lows in the lower 60s. For more detailed weather, water, and climate information, please visit our website at weather.gov/Atlanta. The current time is 11:46 p.m. Eastern Daylight Time. Here are the 11 p.m. weather observations from around the area. At Athens, it was mostly cloudy, the temperature was 73 degrees, dew point 56 degrees, relative humidity 54%, wind calm, pressure was 30.10 inches and steady. At Gainesville, it was mostly cloudy and 71, wind calm. At Winder, it was mostly cloudy, the temperature was 70. At Greensboro, it was mostly cloudy and 72, wind calm. At Jefferson, it was mostly cloudy and 68, wind calm. At Monroe, it was mostly cloudy, the temperature was 68. At Elberton, it was mostly cloudy and 67, wind calm. At Canyon, it was mostly cloudy and 68, wind calm. At Clemson, it was mostly cloudy and 71, wind calm. Elsewhere across Georgia, at Atlanta it was mostly cloudy and 76, wind southeast at 5. At Cartersville, it was partly cloudy and 68, wind east at 3. At Lawrenceville, it was mostly cloudy and 71, wind calm. At Macon, it was partly cloudy and 69.

wind calm. At Rome, it was partly cloudy and 65, wind calm. At Augusta, it was mostly cloudy and 73, wind southeast at 9. At Savannah, it was mostly cloudy and 74, wind southeast at 7. Elsewhere across the region, at Chattanooga, it was mostly cloudy and 66, wind calm. At Asheville, it was mostly cloudy and 70, wind southeast at 5. At Greenville-Spartanburg, it was mostly cloudy and 71, wind south at 5. Here is the hazardous weather outlook. This hazardous weather outlook is for North and Central Georgia. For tonight, no hazardous weather is expected at this time. And now the extended outlook for the period Sunday through Friday. Scattered thunderstorms are expected Sunday afternoon and evening. A few thunderstorms could become strong, capable of producing gusty winds, hail, frequent lightning, and locally heavy rain. Additional scattered thunderstorms are expected Wednesday through Friday, bringing the risk for lightning and locally heavy rainfall. Spotter information statement, spotter activation will not be needed through tonight. Here is the official forecast from your National Weather Service for the Athens listening area. Tonight, mostly cloudy. Lows in the lower 60s. Light southeast winds. Sunday, partly sunny. A chance of showers and thunderstorms in the afternoon. Highs in the upper 80s. Southeast winds 5 to 15 miles an hour. Chance of rain 30%. Sunday night, partly cloudy. A slight chance of showers and thunderstorms in the evening. Lows in the mid-60s. Light southeast winds. Monday, mostly sunny. Highs in the upper 80s. Southeast winds 5 to 15 miles an hour. Monday night, mostly clear in the evening, then becoming partly cloudy. Lows in the lower 60s. Light southeast winds. And now the extended forecast. Tuesday and Tuesday night, partly cloudy. Highs in the upper 80s. Lows in the mid-60s. Wednesday and Wednesday night, partly cloudy. A chance of showers and thunderstorms. Highs in the upper 80s. Lows in the mid-60s. Thursday and Thursday night, showers likely and a chance of thunderstorms. Highs in the upper 80s. Lows in the mid-60s. Friday through Saturday night, showers likely and a chance of thunderstorms. Highs in the lower 80s. Lows in the lower 60s. For more detailed weather, water, and climate information, please visit our website at weather.gov/Atlanta. The current time is 11:50 p.m. Eastern Daylight Time. Here are the 11 p.m. weather observations from around the area. At Athens, it was mostly cloudy, the temperature was 73 degrees, dew point 56 degrees, relative humidity 54%, wind calm, pressure was 30.10 inches and steady. At Gainesville, it was mostly cloudy and 71, wind calm. At Winder, it was mostly cloudy, the temperature was 70. At Greensboro, it was mostly cloudy and 72, wind calm. At Jefferson, it was mostly cloudy and 68, wind calm. At Monroe, it was mostly cloudy, the temperature was 68. At Elberton, it was mostly cloudy and 67, wind calm. At Canyon, it was mostly cloudy and 68, wind calm. At Clemson, it was mostly cloudy and 71, wind calm. Elsewhere across Georgia, at Atlanta it was mostly cloudy and 76, wind southeast at 5. At Cartersville, it was partly cloudy and 68, wind east at 3. At Lawrenceville, it was mostly cloudy and 71, wind calm. At Macon, it was partly cloudy and 69, wind calm. At Rome, it was partly cloudy and 65, wind calm. At Augusta, it was mostly cloudy and 73, wind southeast at 9. At Savannah, it was mostly cloudy and 74, wind southeast at 7. Elsewhere across the region,

Chattanooga, it was mostly cloudy and 66, wind calm. At Asheville, it was mostly cloudy and 70, wind southeast at 5. At Greenville-Spartanburg, it was mostly cloudy and 71, wind south at 5. Here is the hazardous weather outlook. This hazardous weather outlook is for North and Central Georgia. For tonight, no hazardous weather is expected at this time. And now the extended outlook for the period Sunday through Friday. Scattered thunderstorms are expected Sunday afternoon and evening. A few thunderstorms could become strong, capable of producing gusty winds, hail, frequent lightning, and locally heavy rain. Additional scattered thunderstorms are expected Wednesday through Friday, bringing the risk for lightning and locally heavy rainfall. Spotter information statement, spotter activation will not be needed through tonight. Here is the official forecast from your National Weather Service for the Athens listening area. Tonight, mostly cloudy. Lows in the lower 60s. Light southeast winds. Sunday, partly sunny. A chance of showers and thunderstorms in the afternoon. Highs in the upper 80s. Southeast winds 5 to 15 miles an hour. Chance of rain 30%. Sunday night, partly cloudy. A slight chance of showers and thunderstorms in the evening. Lows in the mid-60s. Light southeast winds. Monday, mostly sunny. Highs in the upper 80s. Southeast winds 5 to 15 miles an hour. Monday night, mostly clear in the evening, then becoming partly cloudy. Lows in the lower 60s. Light southeast winds. And now the extended forecast. Tuesday and Tuesday night, partly cloudy. Highs in the upper 80s. Lows in the mid-60s. Wednesday and Wednesday night, partly cloudy. A chance of showers and thunderstorms. Highs in the upper 80s. Lows in the mid-60s. Thursday and Thursday night, showers likely and a chance of thunderstorms. Highs in the upper 80s. Lows in the mid-60s. Friday through Saturday night, showers likely and a chance of thunderstorms. Highs in the lower 80s. Lows in the lower 60s. For more detailed weather, water, and climate information, please visit our website at weather.gov/Atlanta. The current time is 11:55 p.m. Eastern Daylight Time. Here are the 11 p.m. weather observations from around the area. At Athens, it was mostly cloudy, the temperature was 73 degrees, dew point 56 degrees, relative humidity 54%, wind calm, pressure was 30.10 inches and steady. At Gainesville, it was mostly cloudy and 71, wind calm. At Winder, it was mostly cloudy, the temperature was 70. At Greensboro, it was mostly cloudy and 72, wind calm. At Jefferson, it was mostly cloudy and 68, wind calm. At Monroe, it was mostly cloudy, the temperature was 68. At Albertton, it was mostly cloudy and 67, wind calm. At Canyon, it was mostly cloudy and 68, wind calm. At Clemson, it was mostly cloudy and 71, wind calm. Elsewhere across Georgia, at Atlanta it was mostly cloudy and 76, wind southeast at 5. At Cartersville, it was partly cloudy and 68, wind east at 3. At Lawrenceville, it was mostly cloudy and 71, wind calm. At Macon, it was partly cloudy and 69, wind calm. At Rome, it was partly cloudy and 65, wind calm. At Augusta, it was mostly cloudy and 73, wind southeast at 9. At Savannah, it was mostly cloudy and 74, wind southeast at 7. Elsewhere across the region, at Chattanooga, it was mostly cloudy and 66, wind calm. At Asheville, it was mostly cloudy and 70, wind southeast at 5. At Greenville-Spartanburg, it was mostly cloudy and 71, wind south at 5. Here is the hazardous weather outlook.
This hazardous weather outlook is for north and central Georgia. For tonight, no hazardous weather is expected at this time. And now the extended outlook for the period Sunday through Friday. Scattered thunderstorms are expected Sunday afternoon and evening. A few thunderstorms could become strong, capable of producing gusty winds, hail, frequent lightning, and locally heavy rain. Additional scattered thunderstorms are expected Wednesday through Friday, bringing the risk for lightning and locally heavy rainfall. Spotter information statement, spotter activation will not be needed through tonight. Here is the official forecast from your National Weather Service for the Athens listening area. Tonight, mostly cloudy. Lows in the lower 60s. Light southeast winds. Sunday, partly sunny. A chance of showers and thunderstorms in the afternoon. Highs in the upper 80s. Southeast winds 5 to 15 miles an hour. Chance of rain 30%. Sunday night, partly cloudy. A slight chance of showers and thunderstorms in the evening. Lows in the mid-60s. Light southeast winds. Monday, mostly sunny. Highs in the upper 80s. Southeast winds 5 to 15 miles an hour. Monday night, mostly clear in the evening, then becoming partly cloudy. Lows in the lower 60s. Light southeast winds. And now the extended forecast. Tuesday and Tuesday night, partly cloudy. Highs in the upper 80s. Lows in the mid-60s. Wednesday and Wednesday night, partly cloudy. A chance of showers and thunderstorms. Highs in the upper 80s. Lows in the mid-60s. Thursday and Thursday night, showers likely and a chance of thunderstorms. Highs in the upper 80s. Lows in the mid-60s. Friday through Saturday night, showers likely and a chance of thunderstorms. Highs in the lower 80s. Lows in the lower 60s. For more detailed weather, water, and climate information, please visit our website at weather.gov/Atlanta. The current time is 12 a.m. Eastern Daylight Time. Here are the 11 p.m. weather observations from around the area. At Athens, it was mostly cloudy, the temperature was 73 degrees, dew point 56 degrees, relative humidity 54%, wind calm, pressure was 30.10 inches and steady. At Gainesville, it was mostly cloudy and 71, wind calm. At Winder, it was mostly cloudy, the temperature was 70. At Greensboro, it was mostly cloudy and 72, wind calm. At Jefferson, it was mostly cloudy and 68, wind calm. At Monroe, it was mostly cloudy, the temperature was 68. At Elberton, it was mostly cloudy and 67, wind calm. At Canyon, it was mostly cloudy and 68, wind calm. At Clemson, it was mostly cloudy and 71, wind calm. Elsewhere across Georgia, at Atlanta it was mostly cloudy and 76, wind southeast at 5. At Cartersville, it was partly cloudy and 68, wind east at 3. At Lawrenceville, it was mostly cloudy and 71, wind calm. At Macon, it was partly cloudy and 69, wind calm. At Rome, it was partly cloudy and 65, wind calm. At Augusta, it was mostly cloudy and 73, wind southeast at 9. At Savannah, it was mostly cloudy and 74, wind southeast at 7. Elsewhere across the region, at Chattanooga, it was mostly cloudy and 66, wind calm. At Asheville, it was mostly cloudy and 70, wind southeast at 5. At Greenville-Spartanburg, it was mostly cloudy and 71, wind south at 5. Here is the hazardous weather outlook. This hazardous weather outlook is for north and central Georgia. For tonight, no hazardous weather is expected at this time. And now the extended outlook for the period Sunday through Friday. Scattered thunderstorms are expected Sunday afternoon and evening. A few thunderstorms could become strong, capable of producing

gusty winds, hail, frequent lightning, and locally heavy rain. Additional scattered thunderstorms are expected Wednesday through Friday, bringing the risk for lightning and locally heavy rainfall. Spotter information statement. Spotter activation will not be needed through tonight. Here is the official forecast from your National Weather Service for the Athens listening area. Tonight, mostly cloudy. Lows in the lower 60s. Light southeast winds. Sunday, partly sunny. A chance of showers and thunderstorms in the afternoon. Highs in the upper 80s. Southeast winds 5 to 15 miles an hour. Chance of rain 30%. Sunday night, partly cloudy. A slight chance of showers and thunderstorms in the evening. Lows in the mid-60s. Light southeast winds. Monday, mostly sunny. Highs in the upper 80s. Southeast winds 5 to 15 miles an hour. Monday night, mostly clear in the evening, then becoming partly cloudy. Lows in the lower 60s. Light southeast winds. And now the extended forecast. Tuesday and Tuesday night, partly cloudy. Highs in the upper 80s. Lows in the mid 60s. Wednesday and Wednesday night, partly cloudy. A chance of showers and thunderstorms. Highs in the upper 80s. Lows in the mid-60s. Thursday and Thursday night, showers likely and a chance of thunderstorms. Highs in the upper 80s. Lows in the mid-60s. Friday through Saturday night, showers likely and a chance of thunderstorms. Highs in the lower 80s. Lows in the lower 60s. For more detailed weather, water, and climate information, please visit our website at weather.gov/Atlanta. The current time is 12:04 a.m. Eastern Daylight Time. Here are the midnight weather observations from around the area. At Athens, it was mostly cloudy, the temperature was 70 degrees, dew point 57 degrees, relative humidity 63%, wind calm, pressure was 30.11 inches and rising. At Gainesville, it was mostly cloudy and 70, wind calm. At Winder, it was mostly cloudy, the temperature was 68. At Greensboro, it was mostly cloudy and 68, wind calm. At Jefferson, it was mostly cloudy and 66, wind calm. At Monroe, it was mostly cloudy, the temperature was 65. At Albertton, it was mostly cloudy and 67, wind calm. At Canyon, it was mostly cloudy and 67, wind calm. At Clemson, it was mostly cloudy and 68, wind north at 5. Elsewhere across Georgia, at Atlanta it was mostly cloudy and 75, wind southeast at 5. At Cartersville, it was partly cloudy and 66, wind calm. At Lawrenceville, it was mostly cloudy and 68, wind calm. At Macon, with fog, it was 64, wind calm. At Rome, it was partly cloudy and 65, wind calm. At Augusta, it was mostly cloudy and 73, wind south at 10. At Savannah, it was mostly cloudy and 74, wind southeast at 7. Elsewhere across the region, at Chattanooga, it was mostly cloudy and 67, wind calm. At Asheville, it was mostly cloudy and 68, wind calm. At Greenville-Spartanburg, it was mostly cloudy and 66, wind calm. Here is the hazardous weather outlook. This hazardous weather outlook is for North and Central Georgia. For tonight, no hazardous weather is expected at this time. And now the extended outlook for the period Sunday through Friday. Scattered thunderstorms are expected Sunday afternoon and evening. A few thunderstorms could become strong, capable of producing gusty winds, hail, frequent lightning, and locally heavy rain. Additional scattered thunderstorms are expected Wednesday through Friday, bringing the risk for lightning and locally heavy rainfall. Spotter information statement. Spotter activation will not be needed through tonight. Here is the official forecast from your national

clear in the evening, then becoming partly cloudy. Lows in the lower 60s. Light southeast winds. And now the extended forecast. Tuesday and Tuesday night, partly cloudy. Highs in the upper 80s. Lows in the mid 60s. Wednesday and Wednesday night, partly cloudy. A chance of showers and thunderstorms. Highs in the upper 80s. Lows in the mid 60s. Thursday and Thursday night, showers likely and a chance of thunderstorms. Highs in the upper 80s. Lows in the mid 60s. Friday through Saturday night, showers likely and a chance of thunderstorms. Highs in the lower 80s. Lows in the lower 60s. For more detailed weather, water, and climate information, please visit our website at weather.gov/Atlanta. The current time is 12:09 a.m. Eastern Daylight Time. Here are the midnight weather observations from around the area. At Athens, it was mostly cloudy, the temperature was 70 degrees, dew point 57 degrees, relative humidity 63%, wind calm, pressure was 30.11 inches and rising. At Gainesville, it was mostly cloudy and 70, wind calm. At Winder, it was mostly cloudy, the temperature was 68. At Greensboro, it was mostly cloudy and 68, wind calm. At Jefferson, it was mostly cloudy and 66, wind calm. At Monroe, it was mostly cloudy, the temperature was 65. At Albertton, it was mostly cloudy and 67, wind calm. At Canyon, it was mostly cloudy and 67, wind calm. At Clemson, it was mostly cloudy and 68, wind north at 5. Elsewhere across Georgia, at Atlanta it was mostly cloudy and 75, wind southeast at 5. At Cartersville, it was partly cloudy and 66, wind calm. At Lawrenceville, it was mostly cloudy and 68, wind calm. At Macon, with fog, it was 64, wind calm. At Rome, it was partly cloudy and 65, wind calm. At Augusta, it was mostly cloudy and 73, wind south at 10. At Savannah, it was mostly cloudy and 74, wind southeast at 7. Elsewhere across the region, at Chattanooga, it was mostly cloudy and 67, wind calm. At Asheville, it was mostly cloudy and 68, wind calm. At Greenville-Spartanburg, it was mostly cloudy and 66, wind calm. Here are the midnight weather observations from around the area. At Athens, it was mostly cloudy, the temperature was 70 degrees, dew point 57 degrees, relative humidity 63%, wind calm, pressure was 30.11 inches and rising. At Gainesville, it was mostly cloudy and 70, wind calm. At Winder, it was mostly cloudy, the temperature was 68. At Greensboro, it was mostly cloudy and 68, wind calm. At Jefferson, it was mostly cloudy and 66, wind calm. At Monroe, it was mostly cloudy, the temperature was 65. At Albertton, it was mostly cloudy and 67, wind calm. At Canyon, it was mostly cloudy and 67, wind calm. At Clemson, it was mostly cloudy and 68, wind north at 5. Elsewhere across Georgia, at Atlanta it was mostly cloudy and 75, wind southeast at 5. At Cartersville, it was mostly cloudy and 66, wind calm. At Lawrenceville, it was mostly cloudy and 68, wind calm. At Macon, with fog, it was 66, wind calm. At Rome, it was mostly cloudy and 65, wind calm. At Augusta, it was mostly cloudy and 73, wind south at 10. At Savannah, it was partly cloudy and 74, wind southeast at 7. Elsewhere across the region, at Chattanooga, it was mostly cloudy and 67, wind calm. At Asheville, it was cloudy and 68, wind calm. At Greenville-Spartanburg, it was mostly cloudy and 66,

wind calm. Here is the hazardous weather outlook. This hazardous weather outlook is for North and Central Georgia. For tonight, no hazardous weather is expected at this time. And now the extended outlook for the period Sunday through Friday. Scattered thunderstorms are expected Sunday afternoon and evening. A few thunderstorms could become strong, capable of producing gusty winds, hail, frequent lightning, and locally heavy rain. Additional scattered thunderstorms are expected Wednesday through Friday, bringing the risk for lightning and locally heavy rainfall. Spotter information statement, spotter activation will not be needed through tonight. Here is the official forecast from your National Weather Service for the Athens listening area. Tonight, mostly cloudy. Lows in the lower 60s. Light southeast winds. Sunday, partly sunny. A chance of showers and thunderstorms in the afternoon. Highs in the upper 80s. Southeast winds 5 to 15 miles an hour. Chance of rain 30%. Sunday night, partly cloudy. A slight chance of showers and thunderstorms in the evening. Lows in the mid-60s. Light southeast winds. Monday, mostly sunny. Highs in the upper 80s. Southeast winds 5 to 15 miles an hour. Monday night, mostly clear in the evening, then becoming partly cloudy. Lows in the lower 60s. Light southeast winds. And now the extended forecast. Tuesday and Tuesday night, partly cloudy. Highs in the upper 80s. Lows in the mid-60s. Wednesday and Wednesday night, partly cloudy. A chance of showers and thunderstorms. Highs in the upper 80s. Lows in the mid-60s. Thursday and Thursday night, showers likely and a chance of thunderstorms. Highs in the upper 80s. Lows in the mid-60s. Friday through Saturday night, showers likely and a chance of thunderstorms. Highs in the lower 80s. Lows in the lower 60s. For more detailed weather, water, and climate information, please visit our website at weather.gov/Atlanta. The current time is 12:16 a.m. Eastern Daylight Time. Here are the midnight weather observations from around the area. At Athens, it was mostly cloudy, the temperature was 70 degrees, dew point 57 degrees, relative humidity 63%, wind calm, pressure was 30.11 inches and rising. At Gainesville, it was mostly cloudy and 70, wind calm. At Winder, it was mostly cloudy, the temperature was 68. At Greensboro, it was mostly cloudy and 68, wind calm. At Jefferson, it was mostly cloudy and 66, wind calm. At Monroe, it was mostly cloudy, the temperature was 65. At Albertton, it was mostly cloudy and 67, wind calm. At Canyon, it was mostly cloudy and 67, wind calm. At Clemson, it was mostly cloudy and 68, wind north at 5. Elsewhere across Georgia, at Atlanta it was mostly cloudy and 75, wind southeast at 5. At Cartersville, it was mostly cloudy and 66, wind calm. At Lawrenceville, it was mostly cloudy and 68, wind calm. At Macon, with fog, it was 66, wind calm. At Rome, it was mostly cloudy and 65, wind calm. At Augusta, it was mostly cloudy and 73, wind south at 10. At Savannah, it was partly cloudy and 74, wind southeast at 7. Elsewhere across the region, at Chattanooga, it was mostly cloudy and 67, wind calm. At Asheville, it was cloudy and 68, wind calm. At Greenville-Spartanburg, it was mostly cloudy and 66, wind calm. Here is the hazardous weather outlook. This hazardous weather outlook is for North and Central Georgia. For tonight, no hazardous weather is expected at this time. And now the extended outlook for the period Sunday through Friday. Scattered thunderstorms are expected Sunday afternoon and evening.

few thunderstorms could become strong, capable of producing gusty winds, hail, frequent lightning, and locally heavy rain. Additional scattered thunderstorms are expected Wednesday through Friday, bringing the risk for lightning and locally heavy rainfall. Spotter information statement. Spotter activation will not be needed through tonight. Here is the official forecast from your National Weather Service for the Athens listening area. Tonight, mostly cloudy. Lows in the lower 60s. Light southeast winds. Sunday, partly sunny. A chance of showers and thunderstorms in the afternoon. Highs in the upper 80s. Southeast winds 5 to 15 miles an hour. Chance of rain 30%. Sunday night, partly cloudy. A slight chance of showers and thunderstorms in the evening. Lows in the mid-60s. Light southeast winds. Monday, mostly sunny. Highs in the upper 80s. Southeast winds 5 to 15 miles an hour. Monday night, mostly clear in the evening, then becoming partly cloudy. Lows in the lower 60s. Light southeast winds. And now the extended forecast. Tuesday and Tuesday night, partly cloudy. Highs in the upper 80s. Lows in the mid 60s. Wednesday and Wednesday night, partly cloudy. A chance of showers and thunderstorms. Highs in the upper 80s. Lows in the mid 60s. Thursday and Thursday night, showers likely and a chance of thunderstorms. Highs in the upper 80s. Lows in the mid 60s. Friday through Saturday night, showers likely and a chance of thunderstorms. Highs in the lower 80s. Lows in the lower 60s. For more detailed weather, water, and climate information, please visit our website at weather.gov/Atlanta. The current time is 12:20 a.m. Eastern Daylight Time. Here are the midnight weather observations from around the area. At Athens, it was mostly cloudy, the temperature was 70 degrees, dew point 57 degrees, relative humidity 63%, wind calm, pressure was 30.11 inches and rising. At Gainesville, it was mostly cloudy and 70, wind calm. At Winder, it was mostly cloudy, the temperature was 68. At Greensboro, it was mostly cloudy and 68, wind calm. At Jefferson, it was mostly cloudy and 66, wind calm. At Monroe, it was mostly cloudy, the temperature was 65. At Albertton, it was mostly cloudy and 67, wind calm. At Canyon, it was mostly cloudy and 67, wind calm. At Clemson, it was mostly cloudy and 68, wind north at 5. Elsewhere across Georgia, at Atlanta it was mostly cloudy and 75, wind southeast at 5. At Cartersville, it was mostly cloudy and 66, wind calm. At Lawrenceville, it was mostly cloudy and 68, wind calm. At Macon, with fog, it was 66, wind calm. At Rome, it was mostly cloudy and 65, wind calm. At Augusta, it was mostly cloudy and 73, wind south at 10. At Savannah, it was partly cloudy and 74, wind southeast at 7. Elsewhere across the region, at Chattanooga, it was mostly cloudy and 67, wind calm. At Asheville, it was cloudy and 68, wind calm. At Greenville-Spartanburg, it was mostly cloudy and 66, wind calm. Here is the hazardous weather outlook. This hazardous weather outlook is for North and Central Georgia. For tonight, no hazardous weather is expected at this time. And now the extended outlook for the period Sunday through Friday. Scattered thunderstorms are expected Sunday afternoon and evening. A few thunderstorms could become strong, capable of producing gusty winds, hail, frequent lightning, and locally heavy rain. Additional scattered thunderstorms are expected Wednesday through Friday, bringing the risk for lightning and locally heavy rainfall. Spotter information statement. Spotter activation will not be needed through tonight.

Here is the official forecast from your National Weather Service for the Athens listening area. Tonight, mostly cloudy. Lows in the lower 60s. Light southeast winds. Sunday, partly sunny. A chance of showers and thunderstorms in the afternoon. Highs in the upper 80s. Southeast winds 5 to 15 miles an hour. Chance of rain 30%. Sunday night, partly cloudy. A slight chance of showers and thunderstorms in the evening. Lows in the mid-60s. Light southeast winds. Monday, mostly sunny. Highs in the upper 80s. Southeast winds 5 to 15 miles an hour. Monday night, mostly clear in the evening, then becoming partly cloudy. Lows in the lower 60s. Light southeast winds. And now the extended forecast. Tuesday and Tuesday night, partly cloudy. Highs in the upper 80s. Lows in the mid 60s. Wednesday and Wednesday night, partly cloudy. A chance of showers and thunderstorms. Highs in the upper 80s. Lows in the mid 60s. Thursday and Thursday night, showers likely and a chance of thunderstorms. Highs in the upper 80s. Lows in the mid 60s. Friday through Saturday night, showers likely and a chance of thunderstorms. Highs in the lower 80s. Lows in the lower 60s. For more detailed weather, water, and climate information, please visit our website at weather.gov/Atlanta. The current time is 12:25 a.m. Eastern Daylight Time. Here are the midnight weather observations from around the area. At Athens, it was mostly cloudy, the temperature was 70 degrees, dew point 57 degrees, relative humidity 63%, wind calm, pressure was 30.11 inches and rising. At Gainesville, it was mostly cloudy and 70, wind calm. At Winder, it was mostly cloudy, the temperature was 68. At Greensboro, it was mostly cloudy and 68, wind calm. At Jefferson, it was mostly cloudy and 66, wind calm. At Monroe, it was mostly cloudy, the temperature was 65. At Albertton, it was mostly cloudy and 67, wind calm. At Canyon, it was mostly cloudy and 67, wind calm. At Clemson, it was mostly cloudy and 68, wind north at 5. Elsewhere across Georgia, at Atlanta it was mostly cloudy and 75, wind southeast at 5. At Cartersville, it was mostly cloudy and 66, wind calm. At Lawrenceville, it was mostly cloudy and 68, wind calm. At Macon, with fog, it was 66, wind calm. At Rome, it was mostly cloudy and 65, wind calm. At Augusta, it was mostly cloudy and 73, wind south at 10. At Savannah, it was partly cloudy and 74, wind southeast at 7. Elsewhere across the region, at Chattanooga, it was mostly cloudy and 67, wind calm. At Asheville, it was cloudy and 68, wind calm. At Greenville-Spartanburg, it was mostly cloudy and 66, wind calm. Here is the hazardous weather outlook. This hazardous weather outlook is for North and Central Georgia. For tonight, no hazardous weather is expected at this time. And now the extended outlook for the period Sunday through Friday. Scattered thunderstorms are expected Sunday afternoon and evening. A few thunderstorms could become strong, capable of producing gusty winds, hail, frequent lightning, and locally heavy rain. Additional scattered thunderstorms are expected Wednesday through Friday, bringing the risk for lightning and locally heavy rainfall. Spotter information statement, spotter activation will not be needed through tonight. Here is the official forecast from your National Weather Service for the Athens listening area. Tonight, mostly cloudy. Lows in the lower 60s. Light southeast winds. Sunday, partly sunny. A chance of showers and thunderstorms in the afternoon. Highs in the upper 80s.

southeast winds 5 to 15 miles an hour. Chance of rain 30%. Sunday night, partly cloudy. A slight chance of showers and thunderstorms in the evening. Lows in the mid-60s. Light southeast winds. Monday, mostly sunny. Highs in the upper 80s. Southeast winds 5 to 15 miles an hour. Monday night, mostly clear in the evening, then becoming partly cloudy. Lows in the lower 60s. Light southeast winds. And now the extended forecast. Tuesday and Tuesday night, partly cloudy. Highs in the upper 80s. Lows in the mid-60s. Wednesday and Wednesday night, partly cloudy. A chance of showers and thunderstorms. Highs in the upper 80s. Lows in the mid-60s. Thursday and Thursday night, showers likely and a chance of thunderstorms. Highs in the upper 80s. Lows in the mid-60s. Friday through Saturday night, showers likely and a chance of thunderstorms. Highs in the lower 80s. Lows in the lower 60s. For more detailed weather, water, and climate information, please visit our website at weather.gov/Atlanta. The current time is 12:29 a.m. Eastern Daylight Time. Here are the midnight weather observations from around the area. At Athens, it was mostly cloudy, the temperature was 70 degrees, dew point 57 degrees, relative humidity 63%, wind calm, pressure was 30.11 inches and rising. At Gainesville, it was mostly cloudy and 70, wind calm. At Winder, it was mostly cloudy, the temperature was 68. At Greensboro, it was mostly cloudy and 68, wind calm. At Jefferson, it was mostly cloudy and 66, wind calm. At Monroe, it was mostly cloudy, the temperature was 65. At Albertton, it was mostly cloudy and 67, wind calm. At Canyon, it was mostly cloudy and 67, wind calm. At Clemson, it was mostly cloudy and 68, wind north at 5. Elsewhere across Georgia, at Atlanta it was mostly cloudy and 75, wind southeast at 5. At Cartersville, it was mostly cloudy and 66, wind calm. At Lawrenceville, it was mostly cloudy and 68, wind calm. At Macon, with fog, it was 66, wind calm. At Rome, it was mostly cloudy and 65, wind calm. At Augusta, it was mostly cloudy and 73, wind south at 10. At Savannah, it was partly cloudy and 74, wind southeast at 7. Elsewhere across the region, at Chattanooga, it was mostly cloudy and 67, wind calm. At Asheville, it was cloudy and 68, wind calm. At Greenville-Spartanburg, it was mostly cloudy and 66, wind calm. Here is the hazardous weather outlook. This hazardous weather outlook is for North and Central Georgia. For tonight, no hazardous weather is expected at this time. And now the extended outlook for the period Sunday through Friday. Scattered thunderstorms are expected Sunday afternoon and evening. A few thunderstorms could become strong, capable of producing gusty winds, hail, frequent lightning, and locally heavy rain. Additional scattered thunderstorms are expected Wednesday through Friday, bringing the risk for lightning and locally heavy rainfall. Spotter information statement, spotter activation will not be needed through tonight. Here is the official forecast from your National Weather Service for the Athens listening area. Tonight, mostly cloudy. Lows in the lower 60s. Light southeast winds. Sunday, partly sunny. A chance of showers and thunderstorms in the afternoon. Highs in the upper 80s. Southeast winds 5 to 15 miles an hour. Chance of rain 30% storms in the afternoon. Highs in the upper 80s. Southeast winds 5 to 15 miles an hour. Chance of rain 30%. Sunday night, partly cloudy. A slight chance of showers and thunderstorms.

in the evening. Lows in the mid-60s. Light southeast winds. Monday, mostly sunny. Highs in the upper 80s. Southeast winds 5 to 15 miles an hour. Monday night, mostly clear in the evening, then becoming partly cloudy. Lows in the lower 60s. Light southeast winds. And now the extended forecast. Tuesday and Tuesday night, partly cloudy. Highs in the upper 80s. Lows in the mid 60s. Wednesday and Wednesday night, partly cloudy. A chance of showers and thunderstorms. Highs in the upper 80s. Lows in the mid 60s. Thursday and Thursday night, showers likely and a chance of thunderstorms. Highs in the upper 80s. Lows in the mid 60s. Friday through Saturday night, showers likely and a chance of thunderstorms. Highs in the lower 80s. Lows in the lower 60s. For more detailed weather, water, and climate information, please visit our website at weather.gov/Atlanta. The current time is 12:34 a.m. Eastern Daylight Time. Here are the midnight weather observations from around the area. At Athens, it was mostly cloudy, the temperature was 70 degrees, dew point 57 degrees, relative humidity 63%, wind calm, pressure was 30.11 inches and rising. At Gainesville, it was mostly cloudy and 70, wind calm. At Winder, it was mostly cloudy, the temperature was 68. At Greensboro, it was mostly cloudy and 68, wind calm. At Jefferson, it was mostly cloudy and 66, wind calm. At Monroe, it was mostly cloudy, the temperature was 65. At Alberton, it was mostly cloudy and 67, wind calm. At Canyon, it was mostly cloudy and 67, wind calm. At Clemson, it was mostly cloudy and 68, wind north at 5. Elsewhere across Georgia, at Atlanta it was mostly cloudy and 75, wind southeast at 5. At Cartersville, it was mostly cloudy and 66, wind calm. At Lawrenceville, it was mostly cloudy and 68, wind calm. At Macon, with fog, it was 66, wind calm. At Rome, it was mostly cloudy and 65, wind calm. At Augusta, it was mostly cloudy and 73, wind south at 10. At Savannah, it was partly cloudy and 74, wind southeast at 7. Elsewhere across the region, at Chattanooga, it was mostly cloudy and 67, wind calm. At Asheville, it was cloudy and 68, wind calm. At Greenville-Spartanburg, it was mostly cloudy and 66, wind calm. Here is the hazardous weather outlook. This hazardous weather outlook is for North and Central Georgia. For tonight, no hazardous weather is expected at this time. And now the extended outlook for the period Sunday through Friday. Scattered thunderstorms are expected Sunday afternoon and evening. A few thunderstorms could become strong, capable of producing gusty winds, hail, frequent lightning, and locally heavy rain. Additional scattered thunderstorms are expected Wednesday through Friday, bringing the risk for lightning and locally heavy rainfall. Spotter information statement, spotter activation will not be needed through tonight. Here is the official forecast from your National Weather Service for the Athens listening area. Tonight, mostly cloudy. Lows in the lower 60s. Light southeast winds. Sunday, partly sunny. A chance of showers and thunderstorms in the afternoon. Highs in the upper 80s. Southeast winds 5 to 15 miles an hour. Chance of rain 30%. Sunday night, partly cloudy. A slight chance of showers and thunderstorms in the evening. Lows in the mid-60s. Light southeast winds. Monday, mostly sunny. Highs in the upper 80s. Southeast winds 5 to 15 miles an hour. Monday night, mostly clear in the evening, then becoming partly cloudy. Lows in the lower 60s.
light southeast winds. And now the extended forecast. Tuesday and Tuesday night, partly cloudy. Highs in the upper 80s. Lows in the mid-60s. Wednesday and Wednesday night, partly cloudy. A chance of showers and thunderstorms. Highs in the upper 80s. Lows in the mid-60s. Thursday and Thursday night, showers likely and a chance of thunderstorms. Highs in the upper 80s. Lows in the mid-60s. Friday through Saturday night, showers likely and a chance of thunderstorms. Highs in the lower 80s. Lows in the lower 60s. For more detailed weather, water, and climate information, please visit our website at weather.gov/Atlanta. The current time is 12:39 a.m. Eastern Daylight Time. Here are the midnight weather observations from around the area. At Athens, it was mostly cloudy, the temperature was 70 degrees, dew point 57 degrees, relative humidity 63%, wind calm, pressure was 30.11 inches and rising. At Gainesville, it was mostly cloudy and 70, wind calm. At Winder, it was mostly cloudy, the temperature was 68. At Greensboro, it was mostly cloudy and 68, wind calm. At Jefferson, it was mostly cloudy and 66, wind calm. At Monroe, it was mostly cloudy, the temperature was 65. At Elberton, it was mostly cloudy and 67, wind calm. At Canyon, it was mostly cloudy and 67, wind calm. At Clemson, it was mostly cloudy and 68, wind north at 5. Elsewhere across Georgia, at Atlanta it was mostly cloudy and 75, wind southeast at 5. At Cartersville, it was mostly cloudy and 66, wind calm. At Lawrenceville, it was mostly cloudy and 68, wind calm. At Macon, with fog, it was 66, wind calm. At Rome, it was mostly cloudy and 65, wind calm. At Augusta, it was mostly cloudy and 73, wind south at 10. At Savannah, it was partly cloudy and 74, wind southeast at 7. Elsewhere across the region, at Chattanooga, it was mostly cloudy and 67, wind calm. At Asheville, it was cloudy and 68, wind calm. At Greenville-Spartanburg, it was mostly cloudy and 66, wind calm. 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You can also like your Peachtree City National Weather Service on Facebook or follow NWS Atlanta on Twitter. Here is the hazardous weather outlook. This hazardous weather outlook is for North and Central Georgia. For tonight, no hazardous weather is expected at this time. And now the extended outlook for the period Sunday through Friday. Scattered thunderstorms are expected Sunday afternoon and evening. A few thunderstorms could become strong, capable of producing gusty winds, hail, frequent lightning, and locally heavy rain. Additional scattered thunderstorms are expected Wednesday through Friday, bringing the risk for lightning and locally heavy rainfall. Spotter information statement: spotter activation will not be needed through tonight. Here is the official forecast from your National Weather Service for the Athens listening area. Tonight, mostly cloudy. Lows in the lower 60s. Light southeast winds. Sunday, partly sunny. A chance of showers and thunderstorms in the afternoon. Highs in the upper 80s. Southeast winds 5 to 15 miles an hour. Chance of rain 30%,

Sunday night, partly cloudy. A slight chance of showers and thunderstorms in the evening. Lows in the mid-60s. Light southeast winds. Monday, mostly sunny. Highs in the upper 80s. Southeast winds 5 to 15 miles an hour. Monday night, mostly clear in the evening, then becoming partly cloudy. Lows in the lower 60s. Light southeast winds. And now the extended forecast. Tuesday and Tuesday night, partly cloudy. Highs in the upper 80s. Lows in the mid 60s. Wednesday and Wednesday night, partly cloudy. A chance of showers and thunderstorms. Highs in the upper 80s. Lows in the mid-60s. Thursday and Thursday night, showers likely and a chance of thunderstorms. Highs in the upper 80s. Lows in the mid-60s. Friday through Saturday night, showers likely and a chance of thunderstorms. Highs in the lower 80s. Lows in the lower 60s. For more detailed weather, water, and climate information, please visit our website at weather.gov/Atlanta. The current time is 12:44 a.m. Eastern Daylight Time. Here are the midnight weather observations from around the area. At Athens, it was mostly cloudy, the temperature was 70 degrees, dew point 57 degrees, relative humidity 63%, wind calm. Pressure was 30.11 inches and rising. At Gainesville, it was mostly cloudy and 70, wind calm. At Winder, it was mostly cloudy, the temperature was 68. At Greensboro, it was mostly cloudy and 68, wind calm. At Jefferson, it was mostly cloudy and 66, wind calm. At Monroe, it was mostly cloudy, the temperature was 65. At Albertton, it was mostly cloudy and 67, wind calm. At Canyon, it was mostly cloudy and 67, wind calm. At Clemson, it was mostly cloudy and 68, wind north at 5. Elsewhere across Georgia, at Atlanta it was mostly cloudy and 75, wind southeast at 5. At Cartersville, it was mostly cloudy and 66, wind calm. At Lawrenceville, it was mostly cloudy and 68, wind calm. At Macon, with fog, it was 66, wind calm. At Rome, it was mostly cloudy and 65, wind calm. At Augusta, it was mostly cloudy and 73, wind south at 10. At Savannah, it was partly cloudy and 74, wind southeast at 7. Elsewhere across the region, at Chattanooga, it was mostly cloudy and 67, wind calm. At Asheville, it was cloudy and 68, wind calm. At Greenville-Spartanburg, it was mostly cloudy and 66, wind calm. Here is the hazardous weather outlook. This hazardous weather outlook is for North and Central Georgia. For tonight, no hazardous weather is expected at this time. And now the extended outlook for the period Sunday through Friday. Scattered thunderstorms are expected Sunday afternoon and evening. A few thunderstorms could become strong, capable of producing gusty winds, hail, frequent lightning, and locally heavy rain. Additional scattered thunderstorms are expected Wednesday through Friday, bringing the risk for lightning and locally heavy rainfall. Spotter information statement, spotter activation will not be needed through tonight. Here is the official forecast from your National Weather Service for the Athens listening area. Tonight, mostly cloudy. Lows in the lower 60s. Light southeast winds. Sunday, partly sunny. A chance of showers and thunderstorms in the afternoon. Highs in the upper 80s. Southeast winds 5 to 15 miles an hour. Chance of rain 30%. Sunday night, partly cloudy. A slight chance of showers and thunderstorms in the evening. Lows in the mid-60s. Light southeast winds. Monday, mostly sunny. Highs in the upper 80s. Southeast winds 5 to 15 miles an hour. Monday night,

mostly clear in the evening, then becoming partly cloudy. Lows in the lower 60s. Light southeast winds. And now the extended forecast. Tuesday and Tuesday night, partly cloudy. Highs in the upper 80s. Lows in the mid 60s. Wednesday and Wednesday night, partly cloudy. A chance of showers and thunderstorms. Highs in the upper 80s. Lows in the mid 60s. Thursday and Thursday night, showers likely and a chance of thunderstorms. Highs in the upper 80s. Lows in the mid 60s. Friday through Saturday night, showers likely and a chance of thunderstorms. Highs in the lower 80s. Lows in the lower 60s. For more detailed weather, water, and climate information, please visit our website at weather.gov/Atlanta. The current time is 12:49 a.m. Eastern Daylight Time. Here are the midnight weather observations from around the area. At Athens, it was mostly cloudy, the temperature was 70 degrees, dew point 57 degrees, relative humidity 63%, wind calm, pressure was 30.11 inches and rising. At Gainesville, it was mostly cloudy and 70, wind calm. At Winder, it was mostly cloudy, the temperature was 68. At Greensboro, it was mostly cloudy and 68, wind calm. At Jefferson, it was mostly cloudy and 66, wind calm. At Monroe, it was mostly cloudy, the temperature was 65. At Albertton, it was mostly cloudy and 67, wind calm. At Canyon, it was mostly cloudy and 67, wind calm. At Clemson, it was mostly cloudy and 68, wind north at 5. Elsewhere across Georgia, at Atlanta it was mostly cloudy and 75, wind southeast at 5. At Cartersville, it was mostly cloudy and 66, wind calm. At Lawrenceville, it was mostly cloudy and 68, wind calm. At Macon, with fog, it was 66, wind calm. At Rome, it was mostly cloudy and 65, wind calm. At Augusta, it was mostly cloudy and 73, wind south at 10. At Savannah, it was partly cloudy and 74, wind southeast at 7. Elsewhere across the region, at Chattanooga, it was mostly cloudy and 67, wind calm. At Asheville, it was cloudy and 68, wind calm. At Greenville-Spartanburg, it was mostly cloudy and 66, wind calm. Here is the hazardous weather outlook. This hazardous weather outlook is for North and Central Georgia. For tonight, no hazardous weather is expected at this time. And now the extended outlook for the period Sunday through Friday. Scattered thunderstorms are expected Sunday afternoon and evening. A few thunderstorms could become strong, capable of producing gusty winds, hail, frequent lightning, and locally heavy rain. Additional scattered thunderstorms are expected Wednesday through Friday, bringing the risk for lightning and locally heavy rainfall. Spotter information statement, spotter activation will not be needed through tonight. Here is the official forecast from your National Weather Service for the Athens listening area. Tonight, mostly cloudy. Lows in the lower 60s. Light southeast winds. Sunday, partly sunny. A chance of showers and thunderstorms in the afternoon. Highs in the upper 80s. Southeast winds 5 to 15 miles an hour. Chance of rain 30%. Sunday night, partly cloudy. A slight chance of showers and thunderstorms in the evening. Lows in the mid-60s. Light southeast winds. Monday, mostly sunny. Highs in the upper 80s. Southeast winds 5 to 15 miles an hour. Monday night, mostly clear in the evening, then becoming partly cloudy. Lows in the lower 60s. Light southeast winds. And now the extended forecast. Tuesday and Tuesday night, partly cloudy. Highs in the upper 80s. Lows in the mid 60s. Wednesday and Wednesday night, partly cloudy.

are the midnight weather observations from around the area. At Athens, it was mostly cloudy. The temperature was 70 degrees, dew point 57 degrees, relative humidity 63%, wind calm, pressure was 30.11 inches and rising. At Gainesville, it was mostly cloudy and 70, wind calm. At Winder, it was mostly cloudy, the temperature was 68. At Greensboro, it was mostly cloudy and 68, wind calm. At Jefferson, it was mostly cloudy and 66, wind calm. At Monroe, it was mostly cloudy, the temperature was 65. At Albertton, it was mostly cloudy and 67, wind calm. At Canyon, it was mostly cloudy and 67, wind calm. At Clemson, it was mostly cloudy and 68, wind north at 5. Elsewhere across Georgia, at Atlanta it was mostly cloudy and 75, wind southeast at 5. At Cartersville, it was mostly cloudy and 66, wind calm. At Lawrenceville, it was mostly cloudy and 68, wind calm. At Macon, with fog, it was 66, wind calm. At Rome, it was mostly cloudy and 65, wind calm. At Augusta, it was mostly cloudy and 73, wind south at 10. At Savannah, it was partly cloudy and 74, wind southeast at 7. Elsewhere across the region, at Chattanooga, it was mostly cloudy and 67, wind calm. At Asheville, it was cloudy and 68, wind calm. At Greenville-Spartanburg, it was mostly cloudy and 66, wind calm. Here are the 1 a.m. weather observations from around the area. At Athens, it was mostly cloudy, the temperature was 68 degrees, dew point 58 degrees, relative humidity 70%, wind calm, pressure was 30.11 inches and steady. At Gainesville, it was mostly cloudy and 70, wind calm. At Winder, it was mostly cloudy, the temperature was 64. At Greensboro, it was mostly cloudy and 70, wind calm. At Jefferson, it was mostly cloudy and 64, wind northeast at 3. At Monroe, it was mostly cloudy, the temperature was 64. At Albertton, it was mostly cloudy and 67, wind calm. At Canyon, it was mostly cloudy and 65, wind calm. At Clemson, it was mostly cloudy and 68, wind northwest at 5. Elsewhere across Georgia, at Atlanta it was mostly cloudy and 74, wind southeast at 3. At Cartersville, it was mostly cloudy and 66, wind calm. At Lawrenceville, it was mostly cloudy and 67, wind calm. At Macon, it was partly cloudy and 66, wind calm. At Rome, it was mostly cloudy and 64, wind calm. At Augusta, it was mostly cloudy and 72, wind south at 6. At Savannah, it was partly cloudy and 73, wind southeast at 7. Elsewhere across the region, at Chattanooga, it was mostly cloudy and 67, wind calm. At Asheville, it was cloudy and 67, wind calm. At Greenville-Spartanburg, it was mostly cloudy and 68, wind calm. Here is the hazardous weather outlook. This hazardous weather outlook is for North and Central Georgia. For tonight, no hazardous weather is expected at this time. And now the extended outlook for the period Sunday through Friday. Scattered thunderstorms are expected Sunday afternoon and evening. A few thunderstorms could become strong, capable of producing gusty winds, hail, frequent lightning, and locally heavy rain. Additional scattered thunderstorms are expected Wednesday through Friday, bringing the risk for lightning and locally heavy rainfall. Spotter information statement, spotter activation will not be needed through tonight. Here is the official forecast from your National Weather Service for the Athens listening area. Tonight, mostly cloudy. Lows in the lower 60s. Light southeast winds. Sunday, partly sunny. A chance of showers and thunderstorms in the afternoon.

lows in the mid-60s. Wednesday and Wednesday night, partly cloudy. A chance of showers and thunderstorms. Highs in the upper 80s. Lows in the mid-60s. Thursday and Thursday night, showers likely and a chance of thunderstorms. Highs in the upper 80s. Lows in the mid-60s. Friday through Saturday night, showers likely and a chance of thunderstorms. Highs in the lower 80s. Lows in the lower 60s. For more detailed weather, water, and climate information, please visit our website at weather.gov/Atlanta. The current time is 1:09 a.m. Eastern Daylight Time. Here are the 1 a.m. weather observations from around the area. At Athens, it was mostly cloudy, the temperature was 68 degrees, dew point 58 degrees, relative humidity 70%, wind calm, pressure was 30.11 inches and steady. At Gainesville, it was mostly cloudy and 70, wind calm. At Winder, it was mostly cloudy, the temperature was 64. At Greensboro, it was mostly cloudy and 70, wind calm. At Jefferson, it was mostly cloudy and 64, wind northeast at 3. At Monroe, it was mostly cloudy, the temperature was 64. At Alberton, it was mostly cloudy and 67, wind calm. At Canyon, it was mostly cloudy and 65, wind calm. At Clemson, it was mostly cloudy and 68, wind northwest at 5. Elsewhere across Georgia, at Atlanta it was mostly cloudy and 74, wind southeast at 3. At Cartersville, it was mostly cloudy and 66, wind calm. At Lawrenceville, it was mostly cloudy and 67, wind calm. At Macon, it was partly cloudy and 66, wind calm. At Rome, it was mostly cloudy and 64, wind calm. At Augusta, it was mostly cloudy and 72, wind south at 6. At Savannah, it was partly cloudy and 73, wind southeast at 7. Elsewhere across the region, at Chattanooga, it was mostly cloudy and 67, wind calm. At Asheville, it was cloudy and 67, wind calm. At Greenville-Spartanburg, it was mostly cloudy and 68, wind calm. Here are the 1 a.m. weather observations from around the area. At Athens, it was cloudy, the temperature was 68 degrees, dew point 58 degrees, relative humidity 70%, wind calm, pressure was 30.11 inches and steady. At Gainesville, it was cloudy and 70, wind calm. At Winder, it was cloudy, the temperature was 64. At Greensboro, it was mostly cloudy and 70, wind calm. At Jefferson, it was cloudy and 64, wind northeast at 3. At Monroe, it was mostly cloudy, the temperature was 64. At Alberton, it was cloudy and 67, wind calm. At Canyon, it was cloudy and 65, wind calm. At Clemson, it was mostly cloudy and 68, wind northwest at 5. Elsewhere across Georgia, at Atlanta it was mostly cloudy and 74, wind southeast at 3. At Cartersville, it was mostly cloudy and 66, wind calm. At Lawrenceville, it was cloudy and 67, wind calm. At Macon, it was partly cloudy and 66, wind calm. At Rome, it was mostly cloudy and 64, wind calm. At Augusta, it was mostly cloudy and 72, wind south at 6. At Savannah, it was partly cloudy and 73, wind southeast at 7. Elsewhere across the region, at Chattanooga, it was partly cloudy and 67, wind calm. At Asheville, it was cloudy and 67, wind calm. At Greenville-Spartanburg, it was mostly cloudy and 68, wind calm. Here is the hazardous weather outlook. This hazardous weather outlook is for North and Central Georgia. For tonight, no hazardous weather is expected at this time. And now the extended outlook for the period Sunday through Friday, scattered.

thunderstorms are expected Sunday afternoon and evening. A few thunderstorms could become strong, capable of producing gusty winds, hail, frequent lightning, and locally heavy rain. Additional scattered thunderstorms are expected Wednesday through Friday, bringing the risk for lightning and locally heavy rainfall. Spotter information statement. Spotter activation will not be needed through tonight. Here is the official forecast from your National Weather Service for the Athens listening area. Tonight, mostly cloudy. Lows in the lower 60s. Light southeast winds. Sunday, partly sunny. A chance of showers and thunderstorms in the afternoon. Highs in the upper 80s. Southeast winds 5 to 15 miles an hour. Chance of rain 30%. Sunday night, partly cloudy. A slight chance of showers and thunderstorms in the evening. Lows in the mid-60s. Light southeast winds. Monday, mostly sunny. Highs in the upper 80s. Southeast winds 5 to 15 miles an hour. Monday night, mostly clear in the evening, then becoming partly cloudy. Lows in the lower 60s. Light southeast winds. And now the extended forecast. Tuesday and Tuesday night, partly cloudy. Highs in the upper 80s. Lows in the mid-60s. Wednesday and Wednesday night, partly cloudy. A chance of showers and thunderstorms. Highs in the upper 80s. Lows in the mid-60s. Thursday and Thursday night, showers likely and a chance of thunderstorms. Highs in the upper 80s. Lows in the mid-60s. Friday through Saturday night, showers likely and a chance of thunderstorms. Highs in the lower 80s. Lows in the lower 60s. For more detailed weather, water, and climate information, please visit our website at weather.gov/Atlanta. The current time is 1:16 a.m. Eastern Daylight Time. Here are the 1 a.m. weather observations from around the area. At Athens, it was cloudy, the temperature was 68 degrees, dew point 58 degrees, relative humidity 70%, wind calm, pressure was 30.11 inches and steady. At Gainesville, it was cloudy and 70, wind calm. At Winder, it was cloudy, the temperature was 64. At Greensboro, it was mostly cloudy and 70, wind calm. At Jefferson, it was cloudy and 64, wind northeast at 3. At Monroe, it was mostly cloudy, the temperature was 64. At Albertton, it was cloudy and 67, wind calm. At Canyon, it was cloudy and 65, wind calm. At Clemson, it was mostly cloudy and 68, wind northwest at 5. Elsewhere across Georgia, at Atlanta it was mostly cloudy and 74, wind southeast at 3. At Cartersville, it was mostly cloudy and 66, wind calm. At Lawrenceville, it was cloudy and 67, wind calm. At Macon, it was partly cloudy and 66, wind calm. At Rome, it was mostly cloudy and 64, wind calm. At Augusta, it was mostly cloudy and 72, wind south at 6. At Savannah, it was partly cloudy and 73, wind southeast at 7. Elsewhere across the region, at Chattanooga, it was partly cloudy and 67, wind calm. At Asheville, it was cloudy and 67, wind calm. At Greenville-Spartanburg, it was mostly cloudy and 68, wind calm. Here is the hazardous weather outlook. This hazardous weather outlook is for North and Central Georgia. For tonight, no hazardous weather is expected at this time. And now the extended outlook for the period Sunday through Friday. Scattered thunderstorms are expected Sunday afternoon and evening. A few thunderstorms could become strong, capable of producing gusty winds, hail, frequent lightning, and locally heavy rain. Additional scattered thunderstorms are expected Wednesday through Friday, bringing the risk for lightning and locally heavy rainfall. Spotter information statement. Spotter activation will not be needed.

through tonight. Here is the official forecast from your National Weather Service for the Athens listening area. Tonight, mostly cloudy. Lows in the lower 60s. Light southeast winds. Sunday, partly sunny. A chance of showers and thunderstorms in the afternoon. Highs in the upper 80s. Southeast winds 5 to 15 miles an hour. Chance of rain 30%. Sunday night, partly cloudy. A slight chance of showers and thunderstorms in the evening. Lows in the mid-60s. Light southeast winds. Monday, mostly sunny. Highs in the upper 80s. Southeast winds 5 to 15 miles an hour. Monday night, mostly clear in the evening, then becoming partly cloudy. Lows in the lower 60s. Light southeast winds. And now the extended forecast. Tuesday and Tuesday night, partly cloudy. Highs in the upper 80s. Lows in the mid-60s. Wednesday and Wednesday night, partly cloudy. A chance of showers and thunderstorms. Highs in the upper 80s. Lows in the mid-60s. Thursday and Thursday night, showers likely and a chance of thunderstorms. Highs in the upper 80s. Lows in the mid-60s. Friday through Saturday night, showers likely and a chance of thunderstorms. Highs in the lower 80s. Lows in the lower 60s. For more detailed weather, water, and climate information, please visit our website at weather.gov/Atlanta. The current time is 1:20 a.m. Eastern Daylight Time. Here are the 1 a.m. weather observations from around the area. At Athens, it was cloudy, the temperature was 68 degrees, dew point 58 degrees, relative humidity 70%, wind calm, pressure was 30.11 inches and steady. At Gainesville, it was cloudy and 70, wind calm. At Winder, it was cloudy, the temperature was 64. At Greensboro, it was mostly cloudy and 70, wind calm. At Jefferson, it was cloudy and 64, wind northeast at 3. At Monroe, it was mostly cloudy, the temperature was 64. At Albertton, it was cloudy and 67, wind calm. At Canyon, it was cloudy and 65, wind calm. At Clemson, it was mostly cloudy and 68, wind northwest at 5. Elsewhere across Georgia, at Atlanta it was mostly cloudy and 74, wind southeast at 3. At Cartersville, it was mostly cloudy and 66, wind calm. At Lawrenceville, it was cloudy and 67, wind calm. At Macon, it was partly cloudy and 66, wind calm. At Rome, it was mostly cloudy and 64, wind calm. At Augusta, it was mostly cloudy and 72, wind south at 6. At Savannah, it was partly cloudy and 73, wind southeast at 7. Elsewhere across the region, at Chattanooga, it was partly cloudy and 67, wind calm. At Asheville, it was cloudy and 67, wind calm. At Greenville-Spartanburg, it was mostly cloudy and 68, wind calm. Here is the hazardous weather outlook. This hazardous weather outlook is for North and Central Georgia. For tonight, no hazardous weather is expected at this time. And now the extended outlook for the period Sunday through Friday. Scattered thunderstorms are expected Sunday afternoon and evening. A few thunderstorms could become strong, capable of producing gusty winds, hail, frequent lightning, and locally heavy rain. Additional scattered thunderstorms are expected Wednesday through Friday, bringing the risk for lightning and locally heavy rainfall. Spotter information statement, spotter activation will not be needed through tonight. Here is the official forecast from your National Weather Service for the Athens listening area. Tonight, mostly cloudy. Lows in the lower 60s. Light southeast winds. Sunday, partly sunny. A chance of showers and thunderstorms in the afternoon. Highs in the upper 80s. Southeast

winds 5 to 15 miles an hour. Chance of rain 30%. Sunday night, partly cloudy. A slight chance of showers and thunderstorms in the evening. Lows in the mid-60s. Light southeast winds. Monday, mostly sunny. Highs in the upper 80s. Southeast winds 5 to 15 miles an hour. Monday night, mostly clear in the evening, then becoming partly cloudy. Lows in the lower 60s. Light southeast winds. And now the extended forecast. Tuesday and Tuesday night, partly cloudy. Highs in the upper 80s. Lows in the mid-60s. Wednesday and Wednesday night, partly cloudy. A chance of showers and thunderstorms. Highs in the upper 80s. Lows in the mid-60s. Thursday and Thursday night, showers likely and a chance of thunderstorms. Highs in the upper 80s. Lows in the mid-60s. Friday through Saturday night, showers likely and a chance of thunderstorms. Highs in the lower 80s. Lows in the lower 60s. For more detailed weather, water, and climate information, please visit our website at weather.gov/Atlanta. The current time is 1:25 a.m. Eastern Daylight Time. Here are the 1 a.m. weather observations from around the area. At Athens, it was cloudy, the temperature was 68 degrees, dew point 58 degrees, relative humidity 70%, wind calm, pressure was 30.11 inches and steady. At Gainesville, it was cloudy and 70, wind calm. At Winder, it was cloudy, the temperature was 64. At Greensboro, it was mostly cloudy and 70, wind calm. At Jefferson, it was cloudy and 64, wind northeast at 3. At Monroe, it was mostly cloudy, the temperature was 64. At Albertton, it was cloudy and 67, wind calm. At Canyon, it was cloudy and 65, wind calm. At Clemson, it was mostly cloudy and 68, wind northwest at 5. Elsewhere across Georgia, at Atlanta it was mostly cloudy and 74, wind southeast at 3. At Cartersville, it was mostly cloudy and 66, wind calm. At Lawrenceville, it was cloudy and 67, wind calm. At Macon, it was partly cloudy and 66, wind calm. At Rome, it was mostly cloudy and 64, wind calm. At Augusta, it was mostly cloudy and 72, wind south at 6. At Savannah, it was partly cloudy and 73, wind southeast at 7. Elsewhere across the region, at Chattanooga, it was partly cloudy and 67, wind calm. At Asheville, it was cloudy and 67, wind calm. At Greenville-Spartanburg, it was mostly cloudy and 68, wind calm. Here is the hazardous weather outlook. This hazardous weather outlook is for North and Central Georgia. For tonight, no hazardous weather is expected at this time. And now the extended outlook for the period Sunday through Friday. Scattered thunderstorms are expected Sunday afternoon and evening. A few thunderstorms could become strong, capable of producing gusty winds, hail, frequent lightning, and locally heavy rain. Additional scattered thunderstorms are expected Wednesday through Friday, bringing the risk for lightning and locally heavy rainfall. Spotter information statement, spotter activation will not be needed through tonight. Here is the official forecast from your National Weather Service for the Athens listening area. Tonight, mostly cloudy. Lows in the lower 60s. Light southeast winds. Sunday, partly sunny. A chance of showers and thunderstorms in the afternoon. Highs in the upper 80s. Southeast winds 5 to 15 miles an hour. Chance of rain 30%. Sunday night, partly cloudy. A slight chance of showers and thunderstorms in the evening. Lows in the mid-60s. Light southeast winds. Monday, mostly sunny. Highs in the upper 80s. Southeast winds 5 to 15 miles.

hour. Monday night, mostly clear in the evening, then becoming partly cloudy. Lows in the lower 60s. Light southeast winds. And now the extended forecast. Tuesday and Tuesday night, partly cloudy. Highs in the upper 80s. Lows in the mid 60s. Wednesday and Wednesday night, partly cloudy. A chance of showers and thunderstorms. Highs in the upper 80s. Lows in the mid 60s. Thursday and Thursday night, showers likely and a chance of thunderstorms. Highs in the upper 80s. Lows in the mid 60s. Friday through Saturday night, showers likely and a chance of thunderstorms. Highs in the lower 80s. Lows in the lower 60s. For more detailed weather, water, and climate information, please visit our website at weather.gov/Atlanta. Here is the official forecast from your National Weather Service for the Athens listening area. Rest of tonight, mostly cloudy. Lows in the lower 60s. Light and variable winds, becoming southeast around 5 miles an hour after midnight. Sunday, partly sunny. A chance of showers and thunderstorms in the afternoon. Highs in the upper 80s. Southeast winds 5 to 15 miles an hour. Chance of rain 30%. Sunday night, partly cloudy. A slight chance of showers and thunderstorms in the evening. Lows in the mid-60s. Light southeast winds. Monday, mostly sunny. Highs in the upper 80s. Southeast winds 5 to 15 miles an hour. Monday night, mostly clear in the evening, then becoming partly cloudy. Lows in the lower 60s. Light southeast winds. And now the extended forecast. Tuesday and Tuesday night, partly cloudy. Highs in the upper 80s. Lows in the mid 60s. Wednesday and Wednesday night, partly cloudy. A slight chance of showers and thunderstorms. Highs in the upper 80s. Lows in the mid 60s. Thursday and Thursday night, showers likely and a chance of thunderstorms. Highs in the upper 80s. Lows in the mid 60s. Friday through Saturday night, showers likely and a chance of thunderstorms. Highs in the lower 80s. Lows in the lower 60s. For more detailed weather, water, and climate information, please visit our website at weather.gov/Atlanta. The current time is 1:32 a.m. Eastern Daylight Time. Here are the 1 a.m. weather observations from around the area. At Athens, it was cloudy, the temperature was 68 degrees, dew point 58 degrees, relative humidity 70%, wind calm, pressure was 30.11 inches and steady. At Gainesville, it was cloudy and 70, wind calm. At Winder, it was cloudy, the temperature was 64. At Greensboro, it was mostly cloudy and 70, wind calm. At Jefferson, it was cloudy and 64, wind northeast at 3. At Monroe, it was mostly cloudy, the temperature was 64. At Alberton, it was cloudy and 67, wind calm. At Canyon, it was cloudy and 65, wind calm. At Clemson, it was mostly cloudy and 68, wind northwest at 5. Elsewhere across Georgia, at Atlanta it was mostly cloudy and 7, wind calm. At Clemson, it was mostly cloudy and 68, wind northwest at 5. Elsewhere across Georgia, at Atlanta it was mostly cloudy and 74, wind southeast at 3. At Cartersville, it was mostly cloudy and 66, wind calm. At Lawrenceville, it was cloudy and 67, wind calm. At Macon, it was partly cloudy and 66, wind calm. At Rome, it was mostly cloudy and 64, wind calm. At Augusta, it was mostly cloudy and 72, wind south at 6. At Savannah, it was partly cloudy and 73, wind southeast at 7. Elsewhere across the region, at Chattanooga, it was partly cloudy and 67,

calm. At Asheville, it was cloudy and 67, wind calm. At Greenville Spartanburg, it was mostly cloudy and 68, wind calm. Here is the hazardous weather outlook. This hazardous weather outlook is for North and Central Georgia. For tonight, no hazardous weather is expected at this time. And now the extended outlook for the period Sunday through Friday. Scattered thunderstorms are expected Sunday afternoon and evening. A few thunderstorms could become strong, capable of producing gusty winds, hail, frequent lightning, and locally heavy rain. Additional scattered thunderstorms are expected Wednesday through Friday, bringing the risk for lightning and locally heavy rainfall. Spotter information statement, spotter activation will not be needed through tonight. Here is the official forecast from your National Weather Service for the Athens listening area. Rest of tonight, mostly cloudy. Lows in the lower 60s. Light and variable winds, becoming southeast around 5 miles an hour after midnight. Sunday, partly sunny. A chance of showers and thunderstorms in the afternoon. Highs in the upper 80s. Southeast winds 5 to 15 miles an hour. Chance of rain 30%. Sunday night, partly cloudy. A slight chance of showers and thunderstorms in the evening. Lows in the mid-60s. Light southeast winds. Monday, mostly sunny. Highs in the upper 80s. Southeast winds 5 to 15 miles an hour. Monday night, mostly clear in the evening, then becoming partly cloudy. Lows in the lower 60s. Light southeast winds. And now the extended forecast. Tuesday and Tuesday night, partly cloudy. Highs in the upper 80s. Lows in the mid-60s. Wednesday and Wednesday night, partly cloudy. A slight chance of showers and thunderstorms. Highs in the upper 80s. Lows in the mid-60s. Thursday and Thursday night, showers likely and a chance of thunderstorms. Highs in the upper 80s. Lows in the mid-60s. Friday through Saturday night, showers likely and a chance of thunderstorms. Highs in the lower 80s. Lows in the lower 60s. For more detailed weather, water, and climate information, please visit our website at weather.gov/Atlanta. The current time is 1:36 a.m. Eastern Daylight Time. Here are the 1 a.m. weather observations from around the area. At Athens, it was cloudy, the temperature was 68 degrees, dew point 58 degrees, relative humidity 70%, wind calm, pressure was 30.11 inches and steady. At Gainesville, it was cloudy and 70, wind calm. At Winder, it was cloudy, the temperature was 64. At Greensboro, it was mostly cloudy and 70, wind calm. At Jefferson, it was cloudy and 64, wind northeast at 3. At Monroe, it was mostly cloudy, the temperature was 64. At Albertton, it was cloudy and 67, wind calm. At Canyon, it was cloudy and 65, wind calm. At Clemson, it was mostly cloudy and 68, wind northwest at 5. Elsewhere across Georgia, at Atlanta it was mostly cloudy and 74, wind southeast at 3. At Cartersville, it was mostly cloudy and 66, wind calm. At Lawrenceville, it was cloudy and 67, wind calm. At Macon, it was partly cloudy and 66, wind calm. At Rome, it was mostly cloudy and 64, wind calm. At Augusta, it was mostly cloudy and 72, wind south at 6. At Savannah, it was partly cloudy and 73, wind southeast at 7. Elsewhere across the region, at Chattanooga, it was partly cloudy and 67, wind calm. At Asheville, it was cloudy and 67, wind calm. At Greenville Spartanburg, it was mostly cloudy and 68, wind calm. Here is the hazardous weather outlook. This hazardous weather outlook is for North and Central Georgia.
for tonight. No hazardous weather is expected at this time. And now the extended outlook for the period Sunday through Friday. Scattered thunderstorms are expected Sunday afternoon and evening. A few thunderstorms could become strong, capable of producing gusty winds, hail, frequent lightning, and locally heavy rain. Additional scattered thunderstorms are expected Wednesday through Friday, bringing the risk for lightning and locally heavy rainfall. Spotter information statement, spotter activation will not be needed through tonight. Here is the official forecast from your National Weather Service for the Athens listening area. Rest of tonight, mostly cloudy. Lows in the lower 60s. Light and variable winds, becoming southeast around 5 miles an hour after midnight. Sunday, partly sunny. A chance of showers and thunderstorms in the afternoon. Highs in the upper 80s. Southeast winds 5 to 15 miles an hour. Chance of rain 30%. Sunday night, partly cloudy. A slight chance of showers and thunderstorms in the evening. Lows in the mid-60s. Light southeast winds. Monday, mostly sunny. Highs in the upper 80s. Southeast winds 5 to 15 miles an hour. Monday night, mostly clear in the evening, then becoming partly cloudy. Lows in the lower 60s. Light southeast winds. And now the extended forecast. Tuesday and Tuesday night, partly cloudy. Highs in the upper 80s. Lows in the mid-60s. Wednesday and Wednesday night, partly cloudy. A slight chance of showers and thunderstorms. Highs in the upper 80s. Lows in the mid-60s. Thursday and Thursday night, showers likely and a chance of thunderstorms. Highs in the upper 80s. Lows in the mid-60s. Friday through Saturday night, showers likely and a chance of thunderstorms. Highs in the lower 80s. Lows in the lower 60s. For more detailed weather, water, and climate information, please visit our website at weather.gov/Atlanta. 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The current time is 1:42 a.m. Eastern Daylight Time. Here are the 1 a.m. weather observations from around the area. At Athens, it was cloudy, the temperature was 68 degrees, dew point 58 degrees, relative humidity 70%, wind calm, pressure was 30.11 inches and steady. At Gainesville, it was cloudy and 70, wind calm. At Winder, it was cloudy, the temperature was 64. At Greensboro, it was mostly cloudy and 70, wind calm. At Jefferson, it was cloudy and 64, wind northeast at 3. At Monroe, it was mostly cloudy, the temperature was 64. At Albertton, it was cloudy and 67, wind calm. At Canyon, it was cloudy and 65, wind calm. At Clemson, it was mostly cloudy and 68, wind northwest at 5. Elsewhere across Georgia, at Atlanta it was mostly cloudy and 74, wind southeast at 3. At Cartersville, it was mostly cloudy and 66, wind calm. At Lawrenceville, it was cloudy and 67, wind calm. At Macon, it was partly cloudy and 66, wind calm. At Rome, it was mostly cloudy and 64, wind calm. At Augusta, it was mostly cloudy and 72, wind south at 6. At Savannah, it was

partly cloudy and 73, wind southeast at 7. Elsewhere across the region, at Chattanooga, it was partly cloudy and 67, wind calm. At Asheville, it was cloudy and 67, wind calm. At Greenville-Spartanburg, it was mostly cloudy and 68, wind calm. Here is the hazardous weather outlook. This hazardous weather outlook is for North and Central Georgia. For tonight, no hazardous weather is expected at this time. And now the extended outlook for the period Sunday through Friday. Scattered thunderstorms are expected Sunday afternoon and evening. A few thunderstorms could become strong, capable of producing gusty winds, hail, frequent lightning, and locally heavy rain. Additional scattered thunderstorms are expected Wednesday through Friday, bringing the risk for lightning and locally heavy rainfall. Spotter information statement, spotter activation will not be needed through tonight. Here is the official forecast from your National Weather Service for the Athens listening area. Rest of tonight, mostly cloudy. Lows in the lower 60s. Light and variable winds, becoming southeast around 5 miles an hour after midnight. Sunday, partly sunny. A chance of showers and thunderstorms in the afternoon. Highs in the upper 80s. Southeast winds 5 to 15 miles an hour. Chance of rain 30%. Sunday night, partly cloudy. A slight chance of showers and thunderstorms in the evening. Lows in the mid-60s. Light southeast winds. Monday, mostly sunny. Highs in the upper 80s. Southeast winds 5 to 15 miles an hour. Monday night, mostly clear in the evening, then becoming partly cloudy. Lows in the lower 60s. Light southeast winds. And now the extended forecast. Tuesday and Tuesday night, partly cloudy. Highs in the upper 80s. Lows in the mid-60s. Wednesday and Wednesday night, partly cloudy. A slight chance of showers and thunderstorms. Highs in the upper 80s. Lows in the mid-60s. Thursday and Thursday night, showers likely and a chance of thunderstorms. Highs in the upper 80s. Lows in the mid-60s. Friday through Saturday night, showers likely and a chance of thunderstorms. Highs in the lower 80s. Lows in the lower 60s. For more detailed weather, water, and climate information, please visit our website at weather.gov/Atlanta. The current time is 1:46 a.m. Eastern Daylight Time. Here are the 1 a.m. weather observations from around the area. At Athens, it was cloudy, the temperature was 68 degrees, dew point 58 degrees, relative humidity 70%, wind calm, pressure was 30.11 inches and steady. At Gainesville, it was cloudy and 70, wind calm. At Winder, it was cloudy, the temperature was 64. At Greensboro, it was mostly cloudy and 70, wind calm. At Jefferson, it was cloudy and 64, wind northeast at 3. At Monroe, it was mostly cloudy, the temperature was 64. At Albertton, it was cloudy and 67, wind calm. At Canyon, it was cloudy and 65, wind calm. At Clemson, it was mostly cloudy and 68, wind northwest at 5. Elsewhere across Georgia, at Atlanta it was mostly cloudy and 74, wind southeast at 3. At Cartersville, it was mostly cloudy and 66, wind calm. At Lawrenceville, it was cloudy and 67, wind calm. At Macon, it was partly cloudy and 66, wind calm. At Rome, it was mostly cloudy and 64, wind calm. At Augusta, it was mostly cloudy and 72, wind south at 6. At Savannah, it was partly cloudy and 73, wind southeast at 7. Elsewhere across the region, at Chattanooga, it was partly cloudy and 67, wind calm. At Asheville, it was cloudy and 67, wind calm. At Greenville-Spartanburg, it was mostly cloudy and 67.

Wind calm. Here is the hazardous weather outlook. This hazardous weather outlook is for North and Central Georgia. For tonight, no hazardous weather is expected at this time. And now the extended outlook for the period Sunday through Friday. Scattered thunderstorms are expected Sunday afternoon and evening. A few thunderstorms could become strong, capable of producing gusty winds, hail, frequent lightning, and locally heavy rain. Additional scattered thunderstorms are expected Wednesday through Friday, bringing the risk for lightning and locally heavy rainfall. Spotter information statement. Spotter activation will not be needed through tonight. Here is the official forecast from your National Weather Service for the Athens listening area. Rest of tonight, mostly cloudy. Lows in the lower 60s. Light and variable winds, becoming southeast around 5 miles an hour after midnight. Sunday, partly sunny. A chance of showers and thunderstorms in the afternoon. Highs in the upper 80s. Southeast winds 5 to 15 miles an hour. Chance of rain 30%. Sunday night, partly cloudy. A slight chance of showers and thunderstorms in the evening. Lows in the mid-60s. Light southeast winds. Monday, mostly sunny. Highs in the upper 80s. Southeast winds 5 to 15 miles an hour. Monday night, mostly clear in the evening, then becoming partly cloudy. Lows in the lower 60s. Light southeast winds. And now the extended forecast. Tuesday and Tuesday night, partly cloudy. Highs in the upper 80s. Lows in the mid 60s. Wednesday and Wednesday night, partly cloudy. A slight chance of showers and thunderstorms. Highs in the upper 80s. Lows in the mid 60s. Thursday and Thursday night, showers likely and a chance of thunderstorms. Highs in the upper 80s. Lows in the mid 60s. Friday through Saturday night, showers likely and a chance of thunderstorms. Highs in the lower 80s. Lows in the lower 60s. For more detailed weather, water, and climate information, please visit our website at weather.gov/Atlanta. The current time is 1:51 a.m. Eastern Daylight Time. Here are the 1 a.m. weather observations from around the area. At Athens, it was cloudy, the temperature was 68 degrees, dew point 58 degrees, relative humidity 70%, wind calm, pressure was 30.11 inches and steady. At Gainesville, it was cloudy and 70, wind calm. At Winder, it was cloudy, the temperature was 64. At Greensboro, it was mostly cloudy and 70, wind calm. At Jefferson, it was cloudy and 64, wind northeast at 3. At Monroe, it was mostly cloudy, the temperature was 64. At Albertton, it was cloudy and 67, wind calm. At Canyon, it was cloudy and 65, wind calm. At Clemson, it was mostly cloudy and 68, wind northwest at 5. Elsewhere across Georgia, at Atlanta it was mostly cloudy and 74, wind southeast at 3. At Cartersville, it was mostly cloudy and 66, wind calm. At Lawrenceville, it was cloudy and 67, wind calm. At Macon, it was partly cloudy and 66, wind calm. At Rome, it was mostly cloudy and 64, wind calm. At Augusta, it was mostly cloudy and 72, wind south at 6. At Savannah, it was partly cloudy and 73, wind southeast at 7. Elsewhere across the region, at Chattanooga, it was partly cloudy and 67, wind calm. At Asheville, it was cloudy and 67, wind calm. At Greenville-Spartanburg, it was mostly cloudy and 68, wind calm. Here is the hazardous weather outlook. This hazardous weather outlook is for North and Central Georgia. For tonight, no hazardous weather is expected at this time. And now the extended outlook for the period Sunday through Friday, scattered thunderstorms are expected.

Sunday afternoon and evening. A few thunderstorms could become strong, capable of producing gusty winds, hail, frequent lightning, and locally heavy rain. Additional scattered thunderstorms are expected Wednesday through Friday, bringing the risk for lightning and locally heavy rainfall. Spotter information statement. Spotter activation will not be needed through tonight. Here is the official forecast from your National Weather Service for the Athens listening area. Rest of tonight, mostly cloudy. Lows in the lower 60s. Light and variable winds, becoming southeast around 5 miles an hour after midnight. Sunday, partly sunny. A chance of showers and thunderstorms in the afternoon. Highs in the upper 80s. Southeast winds 5 to 15 miles an hour. Chance of rain 30%. Sunday night, partly cloudy. A slight chance of showers and thunderstorms in the evening. Lows in the mid-60s. Light southeast winds. Monday, mostly sunny. Highs in the upper 80s. Southeast winds 5 to 15 miles an hour. Monday night, mostly clear in the evening, then becoming partly cloudy. Lows in the lower 60s. Light southeast winds. And now the extended forecast. Tuesday and Tuesday night, partly cloudy. Highs in the upper 80s. Lows in the mid-60s. Wednesday and Wednesday night, partly cloudy. A slight chance of showers and thunderstorms. Highs in the upper 80s. Lows in the mid-60s. Thursday and Thursday night, showers likely and a chance of thunderstorms. Highs in the upper 80s. Lows in the mid-60s. Friday through Saturday night, showers likely and a chance of thunderstorms. Highs in the lower 80s. Lows in the lower 60s. For more detailed weather, water, and climate information, please visit our website at weather.gov/Atlanta. The current time is 1:56 a.m. Eastern Daylight Time. Here are the 1 a.m. weather observations from around the area. At Athens, it was cloudy, the temperature was 68 degrees, dew point 58 degrees, relative humidity 70%, wind calm, pressure was 30.11 inches and steady. At Gainesville, it was cloudy and 70, wind calm. At Winder, it was cloudy, the temperature was 64. At Greensboro, it was mostly cloudy and 70, wind calm. At Jefferson, it was cloudy and 64, wind northeast at 3. At Monroe, it was mostly cloudy, the temperature was 64. At Albertton, it was cloudy and 67, wind calm. At Canyon, it was cloudy and 65, wind calm. At Clemson, it was mostly cloudy and 68, wind northwest at 5. Elsewhere across Georgia, at Atlanta it was mostly cloudy and 74, wind southeast at 3. At Cartersville, it was mostly cloudy and 66, wind calm. At Lawrenceville, it was cloudy and 67, wind calm. At Macon, it was partly cloudy and 66, wind calm. At Rome, it was mostly cloudy and 64, wind calm. At Augusta, it was mostly cloudy and 72, wind south at 6. At Savannah, it was partly cloudy and 73, wind southeast at 7. Elsewhere across the region, at Chattanooga, it was partly cloudy and 67, wind calm. At Asheville, it was cloudy and 67, wind calm. At Greenville-Spartanburg, it was mostly cloudy and 68, wind calm. Here is the hazardous weather outlook. This hazardous weather outlook is for North and Central Georgia. For tonight, no hazardous weather is expected at this time. And now the extended outlook for the period Sunday through Friday. Scattered thunderstorms are expected Sunday afternoon and evening. A few thunderstorms could become strong, capable of producing gusty winds, hail, frequent lightning, and locally heavy rain. Additional scattered thunderstorms are expected Wednesday through Friday, bringing the risk for lightning and locally heavy rainfall. Spotter information.
mission statement, spotter activation will not be needed through tonight. Here is the official forecast from your National Weather Service for the Athens listening area. Rest of tonight, mostly cloudy. Lows in the lower 60s. Light and variable winds, becoming southeast around 5 miles an hour after midnight. Sunday, partly sunny. A chance of showers and thunderstorms in the afternoon. Highs in the upper 80s. Southeast winds 5 to 15 miles an hour. Chance of rain 30%. Sunday night, partly cloudy. A slight chance of showers and thunderstorms in the evening. Lows in the mid-60s. Light southeast winds. Monday, mostly sunny. Highs in the upper 80s. Southeast winds 5 to 15 miles an hour. Monday night, mostly clear in the evening, then becoming partly cloudy. Lows in the lower 60s. Light southeast winds. And now the extended forecast. Tuesday and Tuesday night, partly cloudy. Highs in the upper 80s. Lows in the mid-60s. Wednesday and Wednesday night, partly cloudy. A slight chance of showers and thunderstorms. Highs in the upper 80s. Lows in the mid-60s. Thursday and Thursday night, showers likely and a chance of thunderstorms. Highs in the upper 80s. Lows in the mid-60s. Friday through Saturday night, showers likely and a chance of thunderstorms. Highs in the lower 80s. Lows in the lower 60s. For more detailed weather, water, and climate information, please visit our website at weather.gov/Atlanta. The current time is 2 a.m. Eastern Daylight Time. Here are the 1 a.m. weather observations from around the area. At Athens, it was cloudy, the temperature was 68 degrees, dew point 58 degrees, relative humidity 70%, wind calm, pressure was 30.11 inches and steady. At Gainesville, it was cloudy and 70, wind calm. At Winder, it was cloudy, the temperature was 64. At Greensboro, it was mostly cloudy and 70, wind calm. At Jefferson, it was cloudy and 64, wind northeast at 3. At Monroe, it was mostly cloudy, the temperature was 64. At Albertton, it was cloudy and 67, wind calm. At Canyon, it was cloudy and 65, wind calm. At Clemson, it was mostly cloudy and 68, wind northwest at 5. Elsewhere across Georgia, at Atlanta it was mostly cloudy and 74, wind southeast at 3. At Cartersville, it was mostly cloudy and 66, wind calm. At Lawrenceville, it was cloudy and 67, wind calm. At Macon, it was partly cloudy and 66, wind calm. At Rome, it was mostly cloudy and 64, wind calm. At Augusta, it was mostly cloudy and 72, wind south at 6. At Savannah, it was partly cloudy and 73, wind southeast at 7. Elsewhere across the region, at Chattanooga, it was partly cloudy and 67, wind calm. At Asheville, it was cloudy and 67, wind calm. At Greenville-Spartanburg, it was mostly cloudy and 68, wind calm. Here is the hazardous weather outlook. This hazardous weather outlook is for North and Central Georgia. For tonight, no hazardous weather is expected at this time. And now the extended outlook for the period Sunday through Friday. Scattered thunderstorms are expected Sunday afternoon and evening. A few thunderstorms could become strong, capable of producing gusty winds, hail, frequent lightning, and locally heavy rain. Additional scattered thunderstorms are expected Wednesday through Friday, bringing the risk for lightning and locally heavy rainfall. Spotter information statement, spotter activation will not be needed through tonight. Here is the official forecast from your National Weather Service for the Athens listening area. Rest of tonight, mostly cloudy. Lows in the lower 60s. Light and variable winds, becoming southeast around 5.

miles an hour after midnight. Sunday, partly sunny. A chance of showers and thunderstorms in the afternoon. Highs in the upper 80s. Southeast winds 5 to 15 miles an hour. Chance of rain 30%. Sunday night, partly cloudy. A slight chance of showers and thunderstorms in the evening. Lows in the mid-60s. Light southeast winds. Monday, mostly sunny. Highs in the upper 80s. Southeast winds 5 to 15 miles an hour. Monday night, mostly clear in the evening, then becoming partly cloudy. Lows in the lower 60s. Light southeast winds. And now the extended forecast. Tuesday and Tuesday night, partly cloudy. Highs in the upper 80s. Lows in the mid-60s. Wednesday and Wednesday night, partly cloudy. A slight chance of showers and thunderstorms. Highs in the upper 80s. Lows in the mid-60s. Thursday and Thursday night, showers likely and a chance of thunderstorms. Highs in the upper 80s. Lows in the mid-60s. Friday through Saturday night, showers likely and a chance of thunderstorms. Highs in the lower 80s. Lows in the lower 60s. For more detailed weather, water, and climate information, please visit our website at weather.gov/Atlanta. The current time is 2:05 a.m. Eastern Daylight Time. Here are the 2 a.m. weather observations from around the area. At Athens, it was cloudy, the temperature was 68 degrees, dew point 59 degrees, relative humidity 73%, wind calm, pressure was 30.10 inches and falling. At Gainesville, it was cloudy and 69, wind northeast at 3. At Winder, it was cloudy, the temperature was 66. At Greensboro, with haze, it was 66, wind southeast at 3. At Jefferson, it was cloudy and 65, wind northeast at 5. At Monroe, it was mostly cloudy, the temperature was 64. At Albertton, it was cloudy and 66, wind calm. At Canyon, it was cloudy and 65, wind calm. At Clemson, it was mostly cloudy and 68, wind calm. Elsewhere across Georgia, at Atlanta it was mostly cloudy and 73, wind southeast at 5. At Cartersville, it was mostly cloudy and 64, wind calm. At Lawrenceville, it was cloudy and 66, wind calm. At Macon, it was partly cloudy and 68, wind calm. At Rome, it was mostly cloudy and 61, wind calm. At Augusta, it was mostly cloudy and 70, wind southeast at 3. At Savannah, it was partly cloudy and 73, wind calm. Elsewhere across the region, at Chattanooga, it was partly cloudy and 65, wind calm. At Asheville, it was cloudy and 64, wind south at 5. At Greenville-Spartanburg, it was mostly cloudy and 64, wind calm. Here is the hazardous weather outlook. This hazardous weather outlook is for North and Central Georgia. For tonight, no hazardous weather is expected at this time. And now the extended outlook for the period Sunday through Friday. Scattered thunderstorms are expected Sunday afternoon and evening. A few thunderstorms could become strong, capable of producing gusty winds, hail, frequent lightning, and locally heavy rain. Additional scattered thunderstorms are expected Wednesday through Friday, bringing the risk for lightning and locally heavy rainfall. Spotter information statement, spotter activation will not be needed through tonight. Here is the official forecast from your National Weather Service for the Athens listening area. Rest of tonight, mostly cloudy. Lows in the lower 60s. Light and variable winds, becoming southeast around 5 miles an hour after midnight. Sunday, partly sunny. A chance of showers and thunderstorms in the afternoon. Highs in the upper 80s. Southeast winds 5 to 15 miles an hour. Chance of rain 30%. Sunday night, partly cloudy.

highs in the upper 80s. Lows in the mid-60s. Thursday and Thursday night, showers likely and a chance of thunderstorms. Highs in the upper 80s. Lows in the mid-60s. Friday through Saturday night, showers likely and a chance of thunderstorms. Highs in the lower 80s. Lows in the lower 60s. For more detailed weather, water, and climate information, please visit our website at weather.gov/Atlanta. The current time is 2:10 a.m. Eastern Daylight Time. Here are the 2 a.m. weather observations from around the area. At Athens, it was cloudy, the temperature was 68 degrees, dew point 59 degrees, relative humidity 73%, wind calm, pressure was 30.10 inches and falling. At Gainesville, it was cloudy and 69, wind northeast at 3. At Winder, it was cloudy, the temperature was 66. At Greensboro, with haze, it was 66, wind southeast at 3. At Jefferson, it was cloudy and 65, wind northeast at 5. At Monroe, it was mostly cloudy, the temperature was 64. At Albertton, it was cloudy and 66, wind calm. At Canyon, it was cloudy and 65, wind calm. At Clemson, it was mostly cloudy and 68, wind calm. Elsewhere across Georgia, at Atlanta it was mostly cloudy and 73, wind southeast at 5. At Cartersville, it was mostly cloudy and 64, wind calm. At Lawrenceville, it was cloudy and 66, wind calm. At Macon, it was partly cloudy and 68, wind calm. At Rome, it was mostly cloudy and 61, wind calm. At Augusta, it was mostly cloudy and 70, wind southeast at 3. At Savannah, it was partly cloudy and 73, wind calm. Elsewhere across the region, at Chattanooga, it was partly cloudy and 65, wind calm. At Asheville, it was cloudy and 64, wind south at 5. At Greenville-Spartanburg, it was mostly cloudy and 64, wind calm. Here are the 2 a.m. weather observations from around the area. At Athens, it was cloudy, the temperature was 68 degrees, dew point 59 degrees, relative humidity 73%, wind calm, pressure was 30.10 inches and falling. At Gainesville, it was cloudy and 69, wind northeast at 3. At Winder, it was cloudy, the temperature was 66. At Greensboro, with haze, it was 66, wind southeast at 3. At Jefferson, it was cloudy and 65, wind northeast at 5. At Monroe, it was mostly cloudy, the temperature was 64. At Albertton, it was cloudy and 66, wind calm. At Canyon, it was cloudy and 65, wind calm. At Clemson, it was mostly cloudy and 68, wind calm. Elsewhere across Georgia, at Atlanta it was mostly cloudy and 73, wind southeast at 5. At Cartersville, it was partly cloudy and 64, wind calm. At Lawrenceville, it was mostly cloudy and 66, wind calm. At Macon, it was mostly cloudy and 68, wind calm. At Rome, it was partly cloudy and 61, wind calm. At Augusta, it was mostly cloudy and 70, wind southeast at 3. At Savannah, it was mostly cloudy and 73, wind calm. Elsewhere across the region, at Chattanooga, it was clear and 65, wind calm. At Asheville, it was mostly cloudy and 64, wind south at 5. At Greenville-Spartanburg, it was mostly cloudy and 64, wind calm. Here is the hazardous weather outlook. This hazardous weather outlook is for North and Central Georgia. For tonight, no hazardous weather is expected at this time. And now the extended outlook for the period Sunday through Friday. Scattered thunderstorms are expected Sunday afternoon and evening. A few thunderstorms could become strong, capable of producing gusty winds, hail, frequent lightning, and locally heavy rain,

Additional scattered thunderstorms are expected Wednesday through Friday, bringing the risk for lightning and locally heavy rainfall. Spotter information statement. Spotter activation will not be needed through tonight. Here is the official forecast from your National Weather Service for the Athens listening area. Rest of tonight, mostly cloudy. Lows in the lower 60s. Light and variable winds, becoming southeast around 5 miles an hour after midnight. Sunday, partly sunny. A chance of showers and thunderstorms in the afternoon. Highs in the upper 80s. Southeast winds 5 to 15 miles an hour. Chance of rain 30%. Sunday night, partly cloudy. A slight chance of showers and thunderstorms in the evening. Lows in the mid-60s. Light southeast winds. Monday, mostly sunny. Highs in the upper 80s. Southeast winds 5 to 15 miles an hour. Monday night, mostly clear in the evening, then becoming partly cloudy. Lows in the lower 60s. Light southeast winds. And now the extended forecast. Tuesday and Tuesday night, partly cloudy. Highs in the upper 80s. Lows in the mid-60s. Wednesday and Wednesday night, partly cloudy. A slight chance of showers and thunderstorms. Highs in the upper 80s. Lows in the mid-60s. Thursday and Thursday night, showers likely and a chance of thunderstorms. Highs in the upper 80s. Lows in the mid-60s. Friday through Saturday night, showers likely and a chance of thunderstorms. Highs in the lower 80s. Lows in the lower 60s. For more detailed weather, water, and climate information, please visit our website at weather.gov/Atlanta. The current time is 2:16 a.m. Eastern Daylight Time. Here are the 2 a.m. weather observations from around the area. At Athens, it was cloudy, the temperature was 68 degrees, dew point 59 degrees, relative humidity 73%, wind calm, pressure was 30.10 inches and falling. At Gainesville, it was cloudy and 69, wind northeast at 3. At Winder, it was cloudy, the temperature was 66. At Greensboro, with haze, it was 66, wind southeast at 3. At Jefferson, it was cloudy and 65, wind northeast at 5. At Monroe, it was mostly cloudy, the temperature was 64. At Albertton, it was cloudy and 66, wind calm. At Canyon, it was cloudy and 65, wind calm. At Clemson, it was mostly cloudy and 68, wind calm. Elsewhere across Georgia, at Atlanta it was mostly cloudy and 73, wind southeast at 5. At Cartersville, it was partly cloudy and 64, wind calm. At Lawrenceville, it was mostly cloudy and 66, wind calm. At Macon, it was mostly cloudy and 68, wind calm. At Rome, it was partly cloudy and 61, wind calm. At Augusta, it was mostly cloudy and 70, wind southeast at 3. At Savannah, it was mostly cloudy and 73, wind calm. Elsewhere across the region, at Chattanooga, it was clear and 65, wind calm. At Asheville, it was mostly cloudy and 64, wind south at 5. At Greenville-Spartanburg, it was mostly cloudy and 64, wind calm. Here is the hazardous weather outlook. This hazardous weather outlook is for North and Central Georgia. For tonight, no hazardous weather is expected at this time. And now the extended outlook for the period Sunday through Friday. Scattered thunderstorms are expected Sunday afternoon and evening. A few thunderstorms could become strong, capable of producing gusty winds, hail, frequent lightning, and locally heavy rain. Additional scattered thunderstorms are expected Wednesday through Friday, bringing the risk for lightning and locally heavy rainfall. Spotter information statement. Spotter activation will not be needed through tonight. Here is the official forecast from your National Weather Service for the

Athens listening area. Rest of tonight, mostly cloudy. Lows in the lower 60s. Light and variable winds, becoming southeast around 5 miles an hour after midnight. Sunday, partly sunny. A chance of showers and thunderstorms in the afternoon. Highs in the upper 80s. Southeast winds 5 to 15 miles an hour. Chance of rain 30%. Sunday night, partly cloudy. A slight chance of showers and thunderstorms in the evening. Lows in the mid-60s. Light southeast winds. Monday, mostly sunny. Highs in the upper 80s. Southeast winds 5 to 15 miles an hour. Monday night, mostly clear in the evening, then becoming partly cloudy. Lows in the lower 60s. Light southeast winds. And now the extended forecast. Tuesday and Tuesday night, partly cloudy. Highs in the upper 80s. Lows in the mid 60s. Wednesday and Wednesday night, partly cloudy. A slight chance of showers and thunderstorms. Highs in the upper 80s. Lows in the mid 60s. Thursday and Thursday night, showers likely and a chance of thunderstorms. Highs in the upper 80s. Lows in the mid 60s. Friday through Saturday night, showers likely and a chance of thunderstorms. Highs in the lower 80s. Lows in the lower 60s. For more detailed weather, water, and climate information, please visit our website at weather.gov/Atlanta. The current time is 2:21 a.m. Eastern Daylight Time. Here are the 2 a.m. weather observations from around the area. At Athens, it was cloudy, the temperature was 68 degrees, dew point 59 degrees, relative humidity 73%, wind calm, pressure was 30.10 inches and falling. At Gainesville, it was cloudy and 69, wind northeast at 3. At Winder, it was cloudy, the temperature was 66. At Greensboro, with haze, it was 66, wind southeast at 3. At Jefferson, it was cloudy and 65, wind northeast at 5. At Monroe, it was mostly cloudy, the temperature was 64. At Albertton, it was cloudy and 66, wind calm. At Canyon, it was cloudy and 65, wind calm. At Clemson, it was mostly cloudy and 68, wind calm. Elsewhere across Georgia, at Atlanta it was mostly cloudy and 73, wind southeast at 5. At Cartersville, it was partly cloudy and 64, wind calm. At Lawrenceville, it was mostly cloudy and 66, wind calm. At Macon, it was mostly cloudy and 68, wind calm. At Rome, it was partly cloudy and 61, wind calm. At Augusta, it was mostly cloudy and 70, wind southeast at 3. At Savannah, it was mostly cloudy and 73, wind calm. Elsewhere across the region, at Chattanooga, it was clear and 65, wind calm. At Asheville, it was mostly cloudy and 64, wind south at 5. At Greenville-Spartanburg, it was mostly cloudy and 64, wind calm. Here is the hazardous weather outlook. This hazardous weather outlook is for North and Central Georgia. For tonight, no hazardous weather is expected at this time. And now the extended outlook for the period Sunday through Friday. Scattered thunderstorms are expected Sunday afternoon and evening. A few thunderstorms could become strong, capable of producing gusty winds, hail, frequent lightning, and locally heavy rain. Additional scattered thunderstorms are expected Wednesday through Friday, bringing the risk for lightning and locally heavy rainfall. Spotter information statement, spotter activation will not be needed through tonight. Here is the official forecast from your National Weather Service for the Athens listening area. Rest of tonight, mostly cloudy. Lows in the lower 60s. Light and variable winds, becoming southeast around 5 miles an hour after midnight. Sunday, partly sunny. A chance of showers and thunderstorms in

the afternoon. Highs in the upper 80s. Southeast winds 5 to 15 miles an hour. Chance of rain 30%. Sunday night, partly cloudy. A slight chance of showers and thunderstorms in the evening. Lows in the mid-60s. Light southeast winds. Monday, mostly sunny. Highs in the upper 80s. Southeast winds 5 to 15 miles an hour. Monday night, mostly clear in the evening, then becoming partly cloudy. Lows in the lower 60s. Light southeast winds. And now the extended forecast. Tuesday and Tuesday night, partly cloudy. Highs in the upper 80s. Lows in the mid-60s. Wednesday and Wednesday night, partly cloudy. A slight chance of showers and thunderstorms. Highs in the upper 80s. Lows in the mid-60s. Thursday and Thursday night, showers likely and a chance of thunderstorms. Highs in the upper 80s. Lows in the mid-60s. Friday through Saturday night, showers likely and a chance of thunderstorms. Highs in the lower 80s. Lows in the lower 60s. For more detailed weather, water, and climate information, please visit our website at weather.gov/Atlanta. The current time is 2:26 a.m. Eastern Daylight Time. Here are the 2 a.m. weather observations from around the area. At Athens, it was cloudy, the temperature was 68 degrees, dew point 59 degrees, relative humidity 73%, wind calm, pressure was 30.10 inches and falling. At Gainesville, it was cloudy and 69, wind northeast at 3. At Winder, it was cloudy, the temperature was 66. At Greensboro, with haze, it was 66, wind southeast at 3. At Jefferson, it was cloudy and 65, wind northeast at 5. At Monroe, it was mostly cloudy, the temperature was 64. At Albertton, it was cloudy and 66, wind calm. At Canyon, it was cloudy and 65, wind calm. At Clemson, it was mostly cloudy and 68, wind calm. Elsewhere across Georgia, at Atlanta it was mostly cloudy and 73, wind southeast at 5. At Cartersville, it was partly cloudy and 64, wind calm. At Lawrenceville, it was mostly cloudy and 66, wind calm. At Macon, it was mostly cloudy and 68, wind calm. At Rome, it was partly cloudy and 61, wind calm. At Augusta, it was mostly cloudy and 70, wind southeast at 3. At Savannah, it was mostly cloudy and 73, wind calm. Elsewhere across the region, at Chattanooga, it was clear and 65, wind calm. At Asheville, it was mostly cloudy and 64, wind south at 5. At Greenville-Spartanburg, it was mostly cloudy and 64, wind calm. Here is the hazardous weather outlook. This hazardous weather outlook is for North and Central Georgia. For tonight, no hazardous weather is expected at this time. And now the extended outlook for the period Sunday through Friday. Scattered thunderstorms are expected Sunday afternoon and evening. A few thunderstorms could become strong, capable of producing gusty winds, hail, frequent lightning, and locally heavy rain. Additional scattered thunderstorms are expected Wednesday through Friday, bringing the risk for lightning and locally heavy rainfall. Spotter information statement, spotter activation will not be needed through tonight. Here is the official forecast from your National Weather Service for the Athens listening area. Rest of tonight, mostly cloudy. Lows in the lower 60s. Light and variable winds, becoming southeast around 5 miles an hour after midnight. Sunday, partly sunny. A chance of showers and thunderstorms in the afternoon. Highs in the upper 80s. Southeast winds 5 to 15 miles an hour. Chance of rain 30%. Sunday night, partly cloudy. A slight chance of showers and thunderstorms in the evening. Lows in the mid-60s.

light southeast winds. Monday, mostly sunny. Highs in the upper 80s. Southeast winds 5 to 15 miles an hour. Monday night, mostly clear in the evening, then becoming partly cloudy. Lows in the lower 60s. Light southeast winds. And now the extended forecast. Tuesday and Tuesday night, partly cloudy. Highs in the upper 80s. Lows in the mid 60s. Wednesday and Wednesday night, partly cloudy. A slight chance of showers and thunderstorms. Highs in the upper 80s. Lows in the mid 60s. Thursday and Thursday night, showers likely and a chance of thunderstorms. Highs in the upper 80s. Lows in the mid 60s. Friday through Saturday night, showers likely and a chance of thunderstorms. Highs in the lower 80s. Lows in the lower 60s. For more detailed weather, water, and climate information, please visit our website at weather.gov/Atlanta. Here is the official forecast from your National Weather Service for the Athens listening area. Rest of tonight, mostly cloudy. Lows in the lower 60s. Light southeast winds. Sunday, partly sunny. A chance of showers and thunderstorms in the afternoon. Highs in the upper 80s. Southeast winds 5 to 15 miles an hour. Chance of rain 30%. Sunday night, partly cloudy. A slight chance of showers and thunderstorms in the evening. Lows in the mid-60s. Light southeast winds. Monday, mostly sunny. Highs in the upper 80s. Southeast winds 5 to 15 miles an hour. Monday night, mostly clear in the evening, then becoming partly cloudy. Lows in the lower 60s. Light southeast winds. And now the extended forecast. Tuesday and Tuesday night, partly cloudy. Highs in the upper 80s. Lows in the mid 60s. Wednesday and Wednesday night, partly cloudy. A slight chance of showers and thunderstorms. Highs around 90. Lows in the mid-60s. Thursday and Thursday night, showers likely and a chance of thunderstorms. Highs in the upper 80s. Lows in the mid-60s. Friday through Saturday night, showers likely and a chance of thunderstorms. Highs in the lower 80s. Lows in the mid-60s. For more detailed weather, water, and climate information, please visit our website at weather.gov/Atlanta. The current time is 2:32 a.m. Eastern Daylight Time. Here are the 2 a.m. weather observations from around the area. At Athens, it was cloudy, the temperature was 68 degrees, dew point 59 degrees, relative humidity 73%, wind calm, pressure was 30.10 inches and falling. At Gainesville, it was cloudy and 69, wind northeast at 3 degrees, relative humidity 73%, wind calm, pressure was 30.10 inches and falling. At Gainesville, it was cloudy and 69, wind northeast at 3. At Winder, it was cloudy, the temperature was 66. At Greensboro, with haze, it was 66, wind southeast at 3. At Jefferson, it was cloudy and 65, wind northeast at 5. At Monroe, it was mostly cloudy, the temperature was 64. At Albertton, it was cloudy and 66, wind calm. At Canyon, it was cloudy and 65, wind calm. At Clemson, it was mostly cloudy and 68, wind calm. Elsewhere across Georgia, at Atlanta it was mostly cloudy and 73, wind southeast at 5. At Cartersville, it was partly cloudy and 64, wind calm. At Lawrenceville, it was mostly cloudy and 66, wind calm. At Macon, it was mostly cloudy and 68, wind calm. At Rome, it was partly cloudy and 61, wind calm. At Augusta, it was mostly cloudy and 70, wind southeast at 3. At Savannah, it was mostly cloudy and 73,

wind calm. Elsewhere across the region, at Chattanooga, it was clear and 65, wind calm. At Asheville, it was mostly cloudy and 64, wind south at 5. At Greenville-Spartanburg, it was mostly cloudy and 64, wind calm. Here is the hazardous weather outlook. This hazardous weather outlook is for North and Central Georgia. For tonight, no hazardous weather is expected at this time. And now the extended outlook for the period Sunday through Friday. Scattered thunderstorms are expected Sunday afternoon and evening. A few thunderstorms could become strong, capable of producing gusty winds, hail, frequent lightning, and locally heavy rain. Additional scattered thunderstorms are expected Wednesday through Friday, bringing the risk for lightning and locally heavy rainfall. Spotter information statement, spotter activation will not be needed through tonight. Here is the official forecast from your National Weather Service for the Athens listening area. Rest of tonight, mostly cloudy. Lows in the lower 60s. Light southeast winds. Sunday, partly sunny. A chance of showers and thunderstorms in the afternoon. Highs in the upper 80s. Southeast winds 5 to 15 miles an hour. Chance of rain 30%. Sunday night, partly cloudy. A slight chance of showers and thunderstorms in the evening. Lows in the mid-60s. Light southeast winds. Monday, mostly sunny. Highs in the upper 80s. Southeast winds 5 to 15 miles an hour. Monday night, mostly clear in the evening, then becoming partly cloudy. Lows in the lower 60s. Light southeast winds. And now the extended forecast. Tuesday and Tuesday night, partly cloudy. Highs in the upper 80s. Lows in the mid-60s. Wednesday and Wednesday night, partly cloudy. A slight chance of showers and thunderstorms. Highs around 90. Lows in the mid-60s. Thursday and Thursday night, showers likely and a chance of thunderstorms. Highs in the upper 80s. Lows in the mid-60s. Friday through Saturday night, showers likely and a chance of thunderstorms. Highs in the lower 80s. Lows in the mid-60s. For more detailed weather, water, and climate information, please visit our website at weather.gov/Atlanta. The current time is 2:37 a.m. Eastern Daylight Time. Here are the 2 a.m. weather observations from around the area. At Athens, it was cloudy, the temperature was 68 degrees, dew point 59 degrees, relative humidity 73%, wind calm, pressure was 30.10 inches and falling. At Gainesville, it was cloudy and 69, wind northeast at 3. At Winder, it was cloudy, the temperature was 66. At Greensboro, with haze, it was 66, wind southeast at 3. At Jefferson, it was cloudy and 65, wind northeast at 5. At Monroe, it was mostly cloudy, the temperature was 64. At Albertton, it was cloudy and 66, wind calm. At Canyon, it was cloudy and 65, wind calm. At Clemson, it was mostly cloudy and 68, wind calm. Elsewhere across Georgia, at Atlanta it was mostly cloudy and 73, wind southeast at 5. At Cartersville, it was partly cloudy and 64, wind calm. At Lawrenceville, it was mostly cloudy and 66, wind calm. At Macon, it was mostly cloudy and 68, wind calm. At Rome, it was partly cloudy and 61, wind calm. At Augusta, it was mostly cloudy and 70, wind southeast at 3. At Savannah, it was mostly cloudy and 73, wind calm. Elsewhere across the region, at Chattanooga, it was clear and 65, wind calm. At Asheville, it was mostly cloudy and 64, wind south at 5. At Greenville-Spartanburg, it was mostly cloudy and 64, wind calm. Here is the hazardous weather outlook.
This hazardous weather outlook is for North and Central Georgia. For tonight, no hazardous weather is expected at this time. And now the extended outlook for the period Sunday through Friday. Scattered thunderstorms are expected Sunday afternoon and evening. A few thunderstorms could become strong, capable of producing gusty winds, hail, frequent lightning, and locally heavy rain. Additional scattered thunderstorms are expected Wednesday through Friday, bringing the risk for lightning and locally heavy rainfall. Spotter information statement, spotter activation will not be needed through tonight. 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You can also like your Peachtree City National Weather Service on Facebook or follow NWS Atlanta on Twitter. Here is the official forecast from your National Weather Service for the Athens listening area. Rest of tonight, mostly cloudy. Lows in the lower 60s. Light southeast winds. Sunday, partly sunny. A chance of showers and thunderstorms in the afternoon. Highs in the upper 80s. Southeast winds 5 to 15 miles an hour. Chance of rain 30%. Sunday night, partly cloudy. A slight chance of showers and thunderstorms in the evening. Lows in the mid-60s. Light southeast winds. Monday, mostly sunny. Highs in the upper 80s. Southeast winds 5 to 15 miles an hour. Monday night, mostly clear in the evening, then becoming partly cloudy. Lows in the lower 60s. Light southeast winds. And now the extended forecast. Tuesday and Tuesday night, partly cloudy. Highs in the upper 80s. Lows in the mid-60s. Wednesday and Wednesday night, partly cloudy. A slight chance of showers and thunderstorms. Highs around 90. Lows in the mid-60s. Thursday and Thursday night, showers likely and a chance of thunderstorms. Highs in the upper 80s. Lows in the mid-60s. Friday through Saturday night, showers likely and a chance of thunderstorms. Highs in the lower 80s. Lows in the mid-60s. For more detailed weather, water, and climate information, please visit our website at weather.gov/Atlanta. The current time is 2:42 a.m. Eastern Daylight Time. Here are the 2 a.m. weather observations from around the area. At Athens, it was cloudy, the temperature was 68 degrees, dew point 59 degrees, relative humidity 73%, wind calm, pressure was 30.10 inches and falling. At Gainesville, it was cloudy and 69, wind northeast at 3. At Winder, it was cloudy, the temperature was 66. At Greensboro, with haze, it was 66, wind southeast at 3. At Jefferson, it was cloudy and 65, wind northeast at 5. At Monroe, it was mostly cloudy, the temperature was 64. At Albertton, it was cloudy and 66, wind calm. At Canyon, it was cloudy and 65, wind calm. At Clemson, it was mostly cloudy and 68, wind calm. Elsewhere across Georgia, at Atlanta it was mostly cloudy and 73, wind southeast at 5. At Cartersville, it was partly cloudy and 64, wind calm. At Lawrenceville, it was mostly cloudy and 66, wind calm. At Macon, it was mostly cloudy and 68, wind calm. At Rome, it was partly cloudy and 61, wind calm. At Augusta, it was mostly cloudy and 70, wind southeast at 3.

at Savannah, it was mostly cloudy and 73, wind calm. Elsewhere across the region, at Chattanooga, it was clear and 65, wind calm. At Asheville, it was mostly cloudy and 64, wind south at 5. At Greenville-Spartanburg, it was mostly cloudy and 64, wind calm. Here is the hazardous weather outlook. This hazardous weather outlook is for North and Central Georgia. For tonight, no hazardous weather is expected at this time. And now the extended outlook for the period Sunday through Friday. Scattered thunderstorms are expected Sunday afternoon and evening. A few thunderstorms could become strong, capable of producing gusty winds, hail, frequent lightning, and locally heavy rain. Additional scattered thunderstorms are expected Wednesday through Friday, bringing the risk for lightning and locally heavy rainfall. Spotter information statement, spotter activation will not be needed through tonight. Here is the official forecast from your National Weather Service for the Athens listening area. Rest of tonight, mostly cloudy. Lows in the lower 60s. Light southeast winds. Sunday, partly sunny. A chance of showers and thunderstorms in the afternoon. Highs in the upper 80s. Southeast winds 5 to 15 miles an hour. Chance of rain 30%. Sunday night, partly cloudy. A slight chance of showers and thunderstorms in the evening. Lows in the mid-60s. Light southeast winds. Monday, mostly sunny. Highs in the upper 80s. Southeast winds 5 to 15 miles an hour. Monday night, mostly clear in the evening, then becoming partly cloudy. Lows in the lower 60s. Light southeast winds. And now the extended forecast. Tuesday and Tuesday night, partly cloudy. Highs in the upper 80s. Lows in the mid-60s. Wednesday and Wednesday night, partly cloudy. A slight chance of showers and thunderstorms. Highs around 90. Lows in the mid-60s. Thursday and Thursday night, showers likely and a chance of thunderstorms. Highs in the upper 80s. Lows in the mid-60s. Friday through Saturday night, showers likely and a chance of thunderstorms. Highs in the lower 80s. Lows in the mid-60s. For more detailed weather, water, and climate information, please visit our website at weather.gov/Atlanta. The current time is 2:47 a.m. Eastern Daylight Time. Here are the 2 a.m. weather observations from around the area. At Athens, it was cloudy, the temperature was 68 degrees, dew point 59 degrees, relative humidity 73%, wind calm, pressure was 30.10 inches and falling. At Gainesville, it was cloudy and 69, wind northeast at 3. At Winder, it was cloudy, the temperature was 66. At Greensboro, with haze, it was 66, wind southeast at 3. At Jefferson, it was cloudy and 65, wind northeast at 5. At Monroe, it was mostly cloudy, the temperature was 64. At Albertton, it was cloudy and 66, wind calm. At Canyon, it was cloudy and 65, wind calm. At Clemson, it was mostly cloudy and 68, wind calm. Elsewhere across Georgia, at Atlanta it was mostly cloudy and 73, wind southeast at 5. At Cartersville, it was partly cloudy and 64, wind calm. At Lawrenceville, it was mostly cloudy and 66, wind calm. At Macon, it was mostly cloudy and 68, wind calm. At Rome, it was partly cloudy and 61, wind calm. At Augusta, it was mostly cloudy and 70, wind southeast at 3. At Savannah, it was mostly cloudy and 73, wind calm. Elsewhere across the region, at Chattanooga, it was clear and 65, wind calm. At Asheville, it was mostly cloudy and 64, wind south at 5. At Greenville-Spartanburg, it was mostly cloudy and 64, wind calm.

here is the hazardous weather outlook. This hazardous weather outlook is for North and Central Georgia. For tonight, no hazardous weather is expected at this time. And now the extended outlook for the period Sunday through Friday. Scattered thunderstorms are expected Sunday afternoon and evening. A few thunderstorms could become strong, capable of producing gusty winds, hail, frequent lightning, and locally heavy rain. Additional scattered thunderstorms are expected Wednesday through Friday, bringing the risk for lightning and locally heavy rainfall. Spotter information statement, spotter activation will not be needed through tonight. Here is the official forecast from your National Weather Service for the Athens listening area. Rest of tonight, mostly cloudy. Lows in the lower 60s. Light southeast winds. Sunday, partly sunny. A chance of showers and thunderstorms in the afternoon. Highs in the upper 80s. Southeast winds 5 to 15 miles an hour. Chance of rain 30%. Sunday night, partly cloudy. A slight chance of showers and thunderstorms in the evening. Lows in the mid-60s. Light southeast winds. Monday, mostly sunny. Highs in the upper 80s. Southeast winds 5 to 15 miles an hour. Monday night, mostly clear in the evening, then becoming partly cloudy. Lows in the lower 60s. Light southeast winds. And now the extended forecast. Tuesday and Tuesday night, partly cloudy. Highs in the upper 80s. Lows in the mid-60s. Wednesday and Wednesday night, partly cloudy. A slight chance of showers and thunderstorms. Highs around 90. Lows in the mid-60s. Thursday and Thursday night, showers likely and a chance of thunderstorms. Highs in the upper 80s. Lows in the mid-60s. Friday through Saturday night, showers likely and a chance of thunderstorms. Highs in the lower 80s. Lows in the mid-60s. For more detailed weather, water, and climate information, please visit our website at weather.gov/Atlanta. The current time is 2:52 a.m. Eastern Daylight Time. Here are the 2 a.m. weather observations from around the area. At Athens, it was cloudy, the temperature was 68 degrees, dew point 59 degrees, relative humidity 73%, wind calm, pressure was 30.10 inches and falling. At Gainesville, it was cloudy and 69, wind northeast at 3. At Winder, it was cloudy, the temperature was 66. At Greensboro, with haze, it was 66, wind southeast at 3. At Jefferson, it was cloudy and 65, wind northeast at 5. At Monroe, it was mostly cloudy, the temperature was 64. At Albertton, it was cloudy and 66, wind calm. At Canyon, it was cloudy and 65, wind calm. At Clemson, it was mostly cloudy and 68, wind calm. Elsewhere across Georgia, at Atlanta it was mostly cloudy and 73, wind southeast at 5. At Cartersville, it was partly cloudy and 64, wind calm. At Lawrenceville, it was mostly cloudy and 66, wind calm. At Macon, it was mostly cloudy and 68, wind calm. At Rome, it was partly cloudy and 61, wind calm. At Augusta, it was mostly cloudy and 70, wind southeast at 3. At Savannah, it was mostly cloudy and 73, wind calm. Elsewhere across the region, at Chattanooga, it was clear and 65, wind calm. At Asheville, it was mostly cloudy and 64, wind south at 5. At Greenville-Spartanburg, it was mostly cloudy and 64, wind calm. Here is the hazardous weather outlook. This hazardous weather outlook is for North and Central Georgia. For tonight, no hazardous weather is expected at this time. And now the extended outlook for the period Sunday through Friday. Scattered thunderstorms are expected Sunday afternoon and evening. A few thunderstorms could become strong,

capable of producing gusty winds, hail, frequent lightning, and locally heavy rain. Additional scattered thunderstorms are expected Wednesday through Friday, bringing the risk for lightning and locally heavy rainfall. Spotter information statement. Spotter activation will not be needed through tonight. Here is the official forecast from your National Weather Service for the Athens listening area. Rest of tonight, mostly cloudy. Lows in the lower 60s. Light southeast winds. Sunday, partly sunny. A chance of showers and thunderstorms in the afternoon. Highs in the upper 80s. Southeast winds 5 to 15 miles an hour. Chance of rain 30%. Sunday night, partly cloudy. A slight chance of showers and thunderstorms in the evening. Lows in the mid-60s. Light southeast winds. Monday, mostly sunny. Highs in the upper 80s. Southeast winds 5 to 15 miles an hour. Monday night, mostly clear in the evening, then becoming partly cloudy. Lows in the lower 60s. Light southeast winds. And now the extended forecast. Tuesday and Tuesday night, partly cloudy. Highs in the upper 80s. Lows in the mid-60s. Wednesday and Wednesday night, partly cloudy. A slight chance of showers and thunderstorms. Highs around 90. Lows in the mid-60s. Thursday and Thursday night, showers likely and a chance of thunderstorms. Highs in the upper 80s. Lows in the mid-60s. Friday through Saturday night, showers likely and a chance of thunderstorms. Highs in the lower 80s. Lows in the mid-60s. For more detailed weather, water, and climate information, please visit our website at weather.gov/Atlanta. The current time is 2:56 a.m. Eastern Daylight Time. Here are the 2 a.m. weather observations from around the area. At Athens, it was cloudy, the temperature was 68 degrees, dew point 59 degrees, relative humidity 73%, wind calm, pressure was 30.10 inches and falling. At Gainesville, it was cloudy and 69, wind northeast at 3. At Winder, it was cloudy, the temperature was 66. At Greensboro, with haze, it was 66, wind southeast at 3. At Jefferson, it was cloudy and 65, wind northeast at 5. At Monroe, it was mostly cloudy, the temperature was 64. At Albertton, it was cloudy and 66, wind calm. At Canyon, it was cloudy and 65, wind calm. At Clemson, it was mostly cloudy and 68, wind calm. Elsewhere across Georgia, at Atlanta it was mostly cloudy and 73, wind southeast at 5. At Cartersville, it was partly cloudy and 64, wind calm. At Lawrenceville, it was mostly cloudy and 66, wind calm. At Macon, it was mostly cloudy and 68, wind calm. At Rome, it was partly cloudy and 61, wind calm. At Augusta, it was mostly cloudy and 70, wind southeast at 3. At Savannah, it was mostly cloudy and 73, wind calm. Elsewhere across the region, at Chattanooga, it was clear and 65, wind calm. At Asheville, it was mostly cloudy and 64, wind south at 5. At Greenville-Spartanburg, it was mostly cloudy and 64, wind calm. Here is the hazardous weather outlook. This hazardous weather outlook is for North and Central Georgia. For tonight, no hazardous weather is expected at this time. And now the extended outlook for the period Sunday through Friday. Scattered thunderstorms are expected Sunday afternoon and evening. A few thunderstorms could become strong, capable of producing gusty winds, hail, frequent lightning, and locally heavy rain. Additional scattered thunderstorms are expected Wednesday through Friday, bringing the risk for lightning and locally heavy rainfall. Spotter information statement. Spotter activation will not be needed through tonight. Here is the official forecast from your National

weather service for the Athens listening area. Rest of tonight, mostly cloudy. Lows in the lower 60s. Light southeast winds. Sunday, partly sunny. A chance of showers and thunderstorms in the afternoon. Highs in the upper 80s. Southeast winds 5 to 15 miles an hour. Chance of rain 30%. Sunday night, partly cloudy. A slight chance of showers and thunderstorms in the evening. Lows in the mid-60s. Light southeast winds. Monday, mostly sunny. Highs in the upper 80s. Southeast winds 5 to 15 miles an hour. Monday night, mostly clear in the evening, then becoming partly cloudy. Lows in the lower 60s. Light southeast winds. And now the extended forecast. Tuesday and Tuesday night, partly cloudy. Highs in the upper 80s. Lows in the mid-60s. Wednesday and Wednesday night, partly cloudy. A slight chance of showers and thunderstorms. Highs around 90. Lows in the mid-60s. Thursday and Thursday night, showers likely and a chance of thunderstorms. Highs in the upper 80s. Lows in the mid-60s. Friday through Saturday night, showers likely and a chance of thunderstorms. Highs in the lower 80s. Lows in the mid-60s. For more detailed weather, water, and climate information, please visit our website at weather.gov/Atlanta. The current time is 3:01 a.m. Eastern Daylight Time. Here are the 2 a.m. weather observations from around the area. At Athens, it was cloudy, the temperature was 68 degrees, dew point 59 degrees, relative humidity 73%, wind calm, pressure was 30.10 inches and falling. At Gainesville, it was cloudy and 69, wind northeast at 3. At Winder, it was cloudy, the temperature was 66. At Greensboro, with haze, it was 66, wind southeast at 3. At Jefferson, it was cloudy and 65, wind northeast at 5. At Monroe, it was mostly cloudy, the temperature was 64. At Albertton, it was cloudy and 66, wind calm. At Canyon, it was cloudy and 65, wind calm. At Clemson, it was mostly cloudy and 68, wind calm. Elsewhere across Georgia, at Atlanta it was mostly cloudy and 73, wind southeast at 5. At Cartersville, it was partly cloudy and 64, wind calm. At Lawrenceville, it was mostly cloudy and 66, wind calm. At Macon, it was mostly cloudy and 68, wind calm. At Rome, it was partly cloudy and 61, wind calm. At Augusta, it was mostly cloudy and 70, wind southeast at 3. At Savannah, it was mostly cloudy and 73, wind calm. Elsewhere across the region, at Chattanooga, it was clear and 65, wind calm. At Asheville, it was mostly cloudy and 64, wind south at 5. At Greenville-Spartanburg, it was mostly cloudy and 64, wind calm. Here is the hazardous weather outlook. This hazardous weather outlook is for North and Central Georgia. For tonight, no hazardous weather is expected at this time. And now the extended outlook for the period Sunday through Friday. Scattered thunderstorms are expected Sunday afternoon and evening. A few thunderstorms could become strong, capable of producing gusty winds, hail, frequent lightning, and locally heavy rain. Additional scattered thunderstorms are expected Wednesday through Friday, bringing the risk for lightning and locally heavy rainfall. Spotter information statement, spotter activation will not be needed through tonight. Here is the official forecast from your National Weather Service for the Athens listening area. Rest of tonight, mostly cloudy. Lows in the lower 60s. Light southeast winds. Sunday, partly sunny. A chance of showers and thunderstorms in the afternoon. Highs in the upper 80s. Southeast winds 5 to 15 miles an hour.

chance of rain 30%. Sunday night, partly cloudy. A slight chance of showers and thunderstorms in the evening. Lows in the mid-60s. Light southeast winds. Monday, mostly sunny. Highs in the upper 80s. Southeast winds 5 to 15 miles an hour. Monday night, mostly clear in the evening, then becoming partly cloudy. Lows in the lower 60s. Light southeast winds. And now the extended forecast. Tuesday and Tuesday night, partly cloudy. Highs in the upper 80s. Lows in the mid-60s. Wednesday and Wednesday night, partly cloudy. A slight chance of showers and thunderstorms. Highs around 90. Lows in the mid-60s. Thursday and Thursday night, showers likely and a chance of thunderstorms. Highs in the upper 80s. Lows in the mid-60s. Friday through Saturday night, showers likely and a chance of thunderstorms. Highs in the lower 80s. Lows in the mid-60s. For more detailed weather, water, and climate information, please visit our website at weather.gov/Atlanta. The current time is 3:05 a.m. Eastern Daylight Time. Here are the 3 a.m. weather observations from around the area. At Athens, it was cloudy, the temperature was 66 degrees, dew point 57 degrees, relative humidity 72%, wind east at 3 miles an hour, pressure was 30.10 inches and steady. At Gainesville, it was cloudy and 68, wind calm. At Winder, it was cloudy, the temperature was 64. At Greensboro, it was partly sunny and 68, wind south at 5. At Jefferson, it was cloudy and 65, wind calm. At Monroe, it was mostly cloudy, the temperature was 63. At Albertton, it was cloudy and 67, wind calm. At Canyon, it was cloudy and 64, wind calm. At Clemson, it was mostly cloudy and 66, wind northwest at 3. Elsewhere across Georgia, at Atlanta it was mostly cloudy and 73, wind east at 5. At Cartersville, it was partly cloudy and 63, wind calm. At Lawrenceville, it was mostly cloudy and 64, wind calm. At Macon, it was mostly cloudy and 67, wind east at 3. At Rome, it was partly cloudy and 60, wind calm. At Augusta, it was mostly cloudy and 69, wind calm. At Savannah, it was mostly cloudy and 72, wind southeast at 5. Elsewhere across the region, at Chattanooga, it was clear and 63, wind calm. At Asheville, it was mostly cloudy and 61, wind calm. At Greenville-Spartanburg, it was mostly cloudy and 63, wind calm. Here is the hazardous weather outlook. This hazardous weather outlook is for North and Central Georgia. For tonight, no hazardous weather is expected at this time. And now the extended outlook for the period Sunday through Friday. Scattered thunderstorms are expected Sunday afternoon and evening. A few thunderstorms could become strong, capable of producing gusty winds, hail, frequent lightning, and locally heavy rain. Additional scattered thunderstorms are expected Wednesday through Friday, bringing the risk for lightning and locally heavy rainfall. Spotter information statement, spotter activation will not be needed through tonight. Here is the official forecast from your National Weather Service for the Athens listening area. Rest of tonight, mostly cloudy. Lows in the lower 60s. Light southeast winds. Sunday, partly sunny. A chance of showers and thunderstorms in the afternoon. Highs in the upper 80s. Southeast winds 5 to 15 miles an hour. Chance of rain 30%. Sunday night, partly cloudy. A slight chance of showers and thunderstorms in the evening. Lows in the mid-60s. Light southeast winds. Monday, mostly sunny. Highs in the upper 80s. Southeast winds 5 to 15 miles an hour.

Highs in the lower 80s. Lows in the mid-60s. For more detailed weather, water, and climate information, please visit our website at weather.gov/Atlanta. The current time is 3:10 a.m. Eastern Daylight Time. Here are the 3 a.m. weather observations from around the area. At Athens, it was cloudy. The temperature was 66 degrees, dew point 57 degrees, relative humidity 72%, wind east at 3 miles an hour, pressure was 30.10 inches and steady. At Gainesville, it was cloudy and 68, wind calm. At Winder, it was cloudy, the temperature was 64. At Greensboro, it was partly sunny and 68, wind south at 5. At Jefferson, it was cloudy and 65, wind calm. At Monroe, it was mostly cloudy, the temperature was 63. At Alberton, it was cloudy and 67, wind calm. At Canyon, it was cloudy and 64, wind calm. At Clemson, it was mostly cloudy and 66, wind northwest at 3. Elsewhere across Georgia, at Atlanta it was mostly cloudy and 73, wind east at 5. At Cartersville, it was partly cloudy and 63, wind calm. At Lawrenceville, it was mostly cloudy and 64, wind calm. At Macon, it was mostly cloudy and 67, wind east at 3. At Rome, it was partly cloudy and 60, wind calm. At Augusta, it was mostly cloudy and 69, wind calm. At Savannah, it was mostly cloudy and 72, wind southeast at 5. Elsewhere across the region, at Chattanooga, it was clear and 63, wind calm. At Asheville, it was mostly cloudy and 61, wind calm. At Greenville-Spartanburg, it was mostly cloudy and 63, wind calm. Here are the 3 a.m. weather observations from around the area. At Athens, it was mostly cloudy, the temperature was 66 degrees, dew point 57 degrees, relative humidity 72%, wind east at 3 miles an hour, pressure was 30.10 inches and steady. At Gainesville, it was mostly cloudy and 68, wind calm. At Winder, it was mostly cloudy, the temperature was 64. At Greensboro, it was partly sunny and 68, wind south at 5. At Jefferson, it was mostly cloudy and 65, wind calm. At Monroe, it was mostly cloudy, the temperature was 63. At Alberton, it was mostly cloudy and 67, wind calm. At Canyon, it was mostly cloudy and 64, wind calm. At Clemson, it was mostly cloudy and 66, wind northwest at 3. Elsewhere across Georgia, at Atlanta it was mostly cloudy and 73, wind east at 5. At Cartersville, it was partly cloudy and 63, wind calm. At Lawrenceville, it was mostly cloudy and 64, wind calm. At Macon, it was mostly cloudy and 67, wind east at 3. At Rome, it was clear and 60, wind calm. At Augusta, it was mostly cloudy and 69, wind calm. At Savannah, it was partly cloudy and 72, wind southeast at 5. Elsewhere across the region, at Chattanooga, it was partly cloudy and 63, wind calm. At Asheville, it was mostly cloudy and 61, wind calm. At Greenville-Spartanburg, it was partly cloudy and 63, wind calm. Here is the hazardous weather outlook. This hazardous weather outlook is for North and Central Georgia. For tonight, no hazardous weather is expected at this time. And now the extended outlook for the period Sunday through Friday. Scattered thunderstorms are expected Sunday afternoon and evening. A few thunderstorms could become strong, capable of producing gusty winds, hail, frequent lightning, and locally heavy rain. Additional scattered thunderstorms are expected Wednesday through Friday, bringing the risk for lightning and locally heavy rainfall. Spotter information statement, spotter activation will not be needed through tonight. Here is the official forecast

your National Weather Service for the Athens listening area. Rest of tonight, mostly cloudy. Lows in the lower 60s. Light southeast winds. Sunday, partly sunny. A chance of showers and thunderstorms in the afternoon. Highs in the upper 80s. Southeast winds 5 to 15 miles an hour. Chance of rain 30%. Sunday night, partly cloudy. A slight chance of showers and thunderstorms in the evening. Lows in the mid-60s. Light southeast winds. Monday, mostly sunny. Highs in the upper 80s. Southeast winds 5 to 15 miles an hour. Monday night, mostly clear in the evening, then becoming partly cloudy. Lows in the lower 60s. Light southeast winds. And now the extended forecast. Tuesday and Tuesday night, partly cloudy. Highs in the upper 80s. Lows in the mid-60s. Wednesday and Wednesday night, partly cloudy. A slight chance of showers and thunderstorms. Highs around 90. Lows in the mid-60s. Thursday and Thursday night, showers likely and a chance of thunderstorms. Highs in the upper 80s. Lows in the mid-60s. Friday through Saturday night, showers likely and a chance of thunderstorms. Highs in the lower 80s. Lows in the mid-60s. For more detailed weather, water, and climate information, please visit our website at weather.gov/Atlanta. The current time is 3:17 a.m. Eastern Daylight Time. Here are the 3 a.m. weather observations from around the area. At Athens, it was mostly cloudy, the temperature was 66 degrees, dew point 57 degrees, relative humidity 72%, wind east at 3 miles an hour, pressure was 30.10 inches and steady. At Gainesville, it was mostly cloudy and 68, wind calm. At Winder, it was mostly cloudy, the temperature was 64. At Greensboro, it was partly sunny and 68, wind south at 5. At Jefferson, it was mostly cloudy and 65, wind calm. At Monroe, it was mostly cloudy, the temperature was 63. At Elberton, it was mostly cloudy and 67, wind calm. At Canyon, it was mostly cloudy and 64, wind calm. At Clemson, it was mostly cloudy and 66, wind northwest at 3. Elsewhere across Georgia, at Atlanta it was mostly cloudy and 73, wind east at 5. At Cartersville, it was partly cloudy and 63, wind calm. At Lawrenceville, it was mostly cloudy and 64, wind calm. At Macon, it was mostly cloudy and 67, wind east at 3. At Rome, it was clear and 60, wind calm. At Augusta, it was mostly cloudy and 69, wind calm. At Savannah, it was partly cloudy and 72, wind southeast at 5. Elsewhere across the region, at Chattanooga, it was partly cloudy and 63, wind calm. At Asheville, it was mostly cloudy and 61, wind calm. At Greenville-Spartanburg, it was partly cloudy and 63, wind calm. Here is the hazardous weather outlook. This hazardous weather outlook is for North and Central Georgia. For tonight, no hazardous weather is expected at this time. And now the extended outlook for the period Sunday through Friday. Scattered thunderstorms are expected Sunday afternoon and evening. A few thunderstorms could become strong, capable of producing gusty winds, hail, frequent lightning, and locally heavy rain. Additional scattered thunderstorms are expected Wednesday through Friday, bringing the risk for lightning and locally heavy rainfall. Spotter information statement, spotter activation will not be needed through tonight. Here is the official forecast from your National Weather Service for the Athens listening area. Rest of tonight, mostly cloudy. Lows in the lower 60s. Light southeast winds. Sunday, partly sunny. A chance of showers and thunderstorms in the afternoon. Highs in the upper 80s.

southeast winds 5 to 15 miles an hour. Chance of rain 30%. Sunday night, partly cloudy. A slight chance of showers and thunderstorms in the evening. Lows in the mid-60s. Light southeast winds. Monday, mostly sunny. Highs in the upper 80s. Southeast winds 5 to 15 miles an hour. Monday night, mostly clear in the evening, then becoming partly cloudy. Lows in the lower 60s. Light southeast winds. And now the extended forecast. Tuesday and Tuesday night, partly cloudy. Highs in the upper 80s. Lows in the mid-60s. Wednesday and Wednesday night, partly cloudy. A slight chance of showers and thunderstorms. Highs around 90. Lows in the mid-60s. Thursday and Thursday night, showers likely and a chance of thunderstorms. Highs in the upper 80s. Lows in the mid-60s. Friday through Saturday night, showers likely and a chance of thunderstorms. Highs in the lower 80s. Lows in the mid-60s. For more detailed weather, water, and climate information, please visit our website at weather.gov/Atlanta. The current time is 3:21 a.m. Eastern Daylight Time. Here are the 3 a.m. weather observations from around the area. At Athens, it was mostly cloudy, the temperature was 66 degrees, dew point 57 degrees, relative humidity 72%, wind east at 3 miles an hour, pressure was 30.10 inches and steady. At Gainesville, it was mostly cloudy and 68, wind calm. At Winder, it was mostly cloudy, the temperature was 64. At Greensboro, it was partly sunny and 68, wind south at 5. At Jefferson, it was mostly cloudy and 65, wind calm. At Monroe, it was mostly cloudy, the temperature was 63. At Albertton, it was mostly cloudy and 67, wind calm. At Canyon, it was mostly cloudy and 64, wind calm. At Clemson, it was mostly cloudy and 66, wind northwest at 3. Elsewhere across Georgia, at Atlanta it was mostly cloudy and 73, wind east at 5. At Cartersville, it was partly cloudy and 63, wind calm. At Lawrenceville, it was mostly cloudy and 64, wind calm. At Macon, it was mostly cloudy and 67, wind east at 3. At Rome, it was clear and 60, wind calm. At Augusta, it was mostly cloudy and 69, wind calm. At Savannah, it was partly cloudy and 72, wind southeast at 5. Elsewhere across the region, at Chattanooga, it was partly cloudy and 63, wind calm. At Asheville, it was mostly cloudy and 61, wind calm. At Greenville-Spartanburg, it was partly cloudy and 63, wind calm. Here is the hazardous weather outlook. This hazardous weather outlook is for North and Central Georgia. For tonight, no hazardous weather is expected at this time. And now the extended outlook for the period Sunday through Friday. Scattered thunderstorms are expected Sunday afternoon and evening. A few thunderstorms could become strong, capable of producing gusty winds, hail, frequent lightning, and locally heavy rain. Additional scattered thunderstorms are expected Wednesday through Friday, bringing the risk for lightning and locally heavy rainfall. Spotter information statement, spotter activation will not be needed through tonight. Here is the official forecast from your National Weather Service for the Athens listening area. Rest of tonight, mostly cloudy. Lows in the lower 60s. Light southeast winds. Sunday, partly sunny. A chance of showers and thunderstorms in the afternoon. Highs in the upper 80s. Southeast winds 5 to 15 miles an hour. Chance of rain 30%. Sunday night, partly cloudy. A slight chance of showers and thunderstorms in the evening. Lows in the mid-60s. Light southeast winds. Monday, mostly sunny.

highs in the upper 80s. Southeast winds 5 to 15 miles an hour. Monday night, mostly clear in the evening, then becoming partly cloudy. Lows in the lower 60s. Light southeast winds. And now the extended forecast. Tuesday and Tuesday night, partly cloudy. Highs in the upper 80s. Lows in the mid 60s. Wednesday and Wednesday night, partly cloudy. A slight chance of showers and thunderstorms. Highs around 90. Lows in the mid 60s. Thursday and Thursday night, showers likely and a chance of thunderstorms. Highs in the upper 80s. Lows in the mid 60s. Friday through Saturday night, showers likely and a chance of thunderstorms. Highs in the lower 80s. Lows in the mid 60s. For more detailed weather, water, and climate information, please visit our website at weather.gov/Atlanta. The current time is 3:26 a.m. Eastern Daylight Time. Here are the 3 a.m. weather observations from around the area. At Athens, it was mostly cloudy, the temperature was 66 degrees, dew point 57 degrees, relative humidity 72%, wind east at 3 miles an hour, pressure was 30.10 inches and steady. At Gainesville, it was mostly cloudy and 68, wind calm. At Winder, it was mostly cloudy, the temperature was 64. At Greensboro, it was partly sunny and 68, wind south at 5. At Jefferson, it was mostly cloudy and 65, wind calm. At Monroe, it was mostly cloudy, the temperature was 63. At Albertton, it was mostly cloudy and 67, wind calm. At Canyon, it was mostly cloudy and 64, wind calm. At Clemson, it was mostly cloudy and 66, wind northwest at 3. Elsewhere across Georgia, at Atlanta it was mostly cloudy and 73, wind east at 5. At Cartersville, it was partly cloudy and 63, wind calm. At Lawrenceville, it was mostly cloudy and 64, wind calm. At Macon, it was mostly cloudy and 67, wind east at 3. At Rome, it was clear and 60, wind calm. At Augusta, it was mostly cloudy and 69, wind calm. At Savannah, it was partly cloudy and 72, wind southeast at 5. Elsewhere across the region, at Chattanooga, it was partly cloudy and 63, wind calm. At Asheville, it was mostly cloudy and 61, wind calm. At Greenville-Spartanburg, it was partly cloudy and 63, wind calm. Here is the hazardous weather outlook. This hazardous weather outlook is for North and Central Georgia. For tonight, no hazardous weather is expected at this time. And now the extended outlook for the period Sunday through Friday. Scattered thunderstorms are expected Sunday afternoon and evening. A few thunderstorms could become strong, capable of producing gusty winds, hail, frequent lightning, and locally heavy rain. Additional scattered thunderstorms are expected Wednesday through Friday, bringing the risk for lightning and locally heavy rainfall. Spotter information statement, spotter activation will not be needed through tonight. Here is the official forecast from your National Weather Service for the Athens listening area. Rest of tonight, mostly cloudy. Lows in the lower 60s. Light southeast winds. Sunday, partly sunny. A chance of showers and thunderstorms in the afternoon. Highs in the upper 80s. Southeast winds 5 to 15 miles an hour. Chance of rain 30%. Sunday night, partly cloudy. A slight chance of showers and thunderstorms in the evening. Lows in the mid-60s. Light southeast winds. Monday, mostly sunny. Highs in the upper 80s. Southeast winds 5 to 15 miles an hour. Monday night, mostly clear in the evening, then becoming partly cloudy. Lows in the lower 60s. Light southeast winds. And now the extended forecast. Tuesday and Tuesday night,

partly cloudy. Highs in the upper 80s. Lows in the mid 60s. Wednesday and Wednesday night, partly cloudy. A slight chance of showers and thunderstorms. Highs around 90. Lows in the mid 60s. Thursday and Thursday night, showers likely and a chance of thunderstorms. Highs in the upper 80s. Lows in the mid 60s. Friday through Saturday night, showers likely and a chance of thunderstorms. Highs in the lower 80s. Lows in the mid 60s. For more detailed weather, water, and climate information, please visit our website at weather.gov/Atlanta. The current time is 3:31 a.m. Eastern Daylight Time. Here are the 3 a.m. weather observations from around the area. At Athens, it was mostly cloudy. The temperature was 66 degrees, dew point 57 degrees, relative humidity 72%, wind east at 3 miles an hour, pressure was 30.10 inches and steady. At Gainesville, it was mostly cloudy and 68, wind calm. At Winder, it was mostly cloudy, the temperature was 64. At Greensboro, it was partly sunny and 68, wind south at 5. At Jefferson, it was mostly cloudy and 65, wind calm. At Monroe, it was mostly cloudy, the temperature was 63. At Albertton, it was mostly cloudy and 67, wind calm. At Canyon, it was mostly cloudy and 64, wind calm. At Clemson, it was mostly cloudy and 66, wind northwest at 3. Elsewhere across Georgia, at Atlanta it was mostly cloudy and 73, wind east at 5. At Cartersville, it was partly cloudy and 63, wind calm. At Lawrenceville, it was mostly cloudy and 64, wind calm. At Macon, it was mostly cloudy and 67, wind east at 3. At Rome, it was clear and 60, wind calm. At Augusta, it was mostly cloudy and 69, wind calm. At Savannah, it was partly cloudy and 72, wind southeast at 5. Elsewhere across the region, at Chattanooga, it was partly cloudy and 63, wind calm. At Asheville, it was mostly cloudy and 61, wind calm. At Greenville-Spartanburg, it was partly cloudy and 63, wind calm. Here is the hazardous weather outlook. This hazardous weather outlook is for North Spartanburg. It was partly cloudy and 63, wind calm. Here is the hazardous weather outlook. This hazardous weather outlook is for North and Central Georgia. For tonight, no hazardous weather is expected at this time. And now the extended outlook for the period Sunday through Friday. Scattered thunderstorms are expected Sunday afternoon and evening. A few thunderstorms could become strong, capable of producing gusty winds, hail, frequent lightning, and locally heavy rain. Additional scattered thunderstorms are expected Wednesday through Friday, bringing the risk for lightning and locally heavy rainfall. Spotter information statement, spotter activation will not be needed through tonight. Here is the official forecast from your National Weather Service for the Athens listening area. Rest of tonight, mostly cloudy. Lows in the lower 60s. Light southeast winds. Sunday, partly sunny. A chance of showers and thunderstorms in the afternoon. Highs in the upper 80s. Southeast winds 5 to 15 miles an hour. Chance of rain 30%. Sunday night, partly cloudy. A slight chance of showers and thunderstorms in the evening. Lows in the mid-60s. Light southeast winds. Monday, mostly sunny. Highs in the upper 80s. Southeast winds 5 to 15 miles an hour. Monday night, mostly clear in the evening, then becoming partly cloudy. Lows in the lower 60s. Light southeast winds. And now the extended forecast. Tuesday and Tuesday night, partly cloudy. Highs in the upper 80s. Lows in the mid 60s. Wednesday and Wednesday night, partly cloudy.

a slight chance of showers and thunderstorms. Highs around 90. Lows in the mid-60s. Thursday and Thursday night, showers likely and a chance of thunderstorms. Highs in the upper 80s. Lows in the mid-60s. Friday through Saturday night, showers likely and a chance of thunderstorms. Highs in the lower 80s. Lows in the mid-60s. For more detailed weather, water, and climate information, please visit our website at weather.gov/Atlanta. The current time is 3:35 a.m. Eastern Daylight Time. Here are the 3 a.m. weather observations from around the area. At Athens, it was mostly cloudy. The temperature was 66 degrees, dew point 57 degrees, relative humidity 72%, wind east at 3 miles an hour, pressure was 30.10 inches and steady. At Gainesville, it was mostly cloudy and 68, wind calm. At Winder, it was mostly cloudy, the temperature was 64. At Greensboro, it was partly sunny and 68, wind south at 5. At Jefferson, it was mostly cloudy and 65, wind calm. At Monroe, it was mostly cloudy, the temperature was 63. At Alberton, it was mostly cloudy and 67, wind calm. At Canyon, it was mostly cloudy and 64, wind calm. At Clemson, it was mostly cloudy and 66, wind northwest at 3. Elsewhere across Georgia, at Atlanta it was mostly cloudy and 73, wind east at 5. At Cartersville, it was partly cloudy and 63, wind calm. At Lawrenceville, it was mostly cloudy and 64, wind calm. At Macon, it was mostly cloudy and 67, wind east at 3. At Rome, it was clear and 60, wind calm. At Augusta, it was mostly cloudy and 69, wind calm. At Savannah, it was partly cloudy and 72, wind southeast at 5. Elsewhere across the region, at Chattanooga, it was partly cloudy and 63, wind calm. At Asheville, it was mostly cloudy and 61, wind calm. At Greenville-Spartanburg, it was partly cloudy and 63, wind calm. Here is the hazardous weather outlook. This hazardous weather outlook is for North and Central Georgia. For tonight, no hazardous weather is expected at this time. And now the extended outlook for the period Sunday through Friday. Scattered thunderstorms are expected Sunday afternoon and evening. A few thunderstorms could become strong, capable of producing gusty winds, hail, frequent lightning, and locally heavy rain. Additional scattered thunderstorms are expected Wednesday through Friday, bringing the risk for lightning and locally heavy rainfall. Spotter information statement, spotter activation will not be needed through tonight. Here is the official forecast from your National Weather Service for the Athens listening area. Rest of tonight, mostly cloudy. Lows in the lower 60s. Light southeast winds. Sunday, partly sunny. A chance of showers and thunderstorms in the afternoon. Highs in the upper 80s. Southeast winds 5 to 15 miles an hour. Chance of rain 30%. Sunday night, partly cloudy. A slight chance of showers and thunderstorms in the evening. Lows in the mid-60s. Light southeast winds. Monday, mostly sunny. Highs in the upper 80s. Southeast winds 5 to 15 miles an hour. Monday night, mostly clear in the evening, then becoming partly cloudy. Lows in the lower 60s. Light southeast winds. And now the extended forecast. Tuesday and Tuesday night, partly cloudy. Highs in the upper 80s. Lows in the mid-60s. Wednesday and Wednesday night, partly cloudy. A slight chance of showers and thunderstorms. Highs around 90. Lows in the mid-60s. Thursday and Thursday night, showers likely and a chance of thunderstorms. Highs in the upper 80s. Lows in the mid-60s. Friday through Saturday night, showers likely.

storms. Highs in the upper 80s. Lows in the mid-60s. Friday through Saturday night, showers likely and a chance of thunderstorms. Highs in the lower 80s. Lows in the mid-60s. For more detailed weather, water, and climate information, please visit our website at weather.gov/Atlanta. The current time is 3:50 a.m. Eastern Daylight Time. Here are the 3 a.m. weather observations from around the area. At Athens, it was mostly cloudy. The temperature was 66 degrees, dew point 57 degrees, relative humidity 72%, wind east at 3 miles an hour, pressure was 30.10 inches and steady. At Gainesville, it was mostly cloudy and 68, wind calm. At Winder, it was mostly cloudy, the temperature was 64. At Greensboro, it was partly sunny and 68, wind south at 5. At Jefferson, it was mostly cloudy and 65, wind calm. At Monroe, it was mostly cloudy, the temperature was 63. At Alberton, it was mostly cloudy and 67, wind calm. At Canyon, it was mostly cloudy and 64, wind calm. At Clemson, it was mostly cloudy and 66, wind northwest at 3. Elsewhere across Georgia, at Atlanta it was mostly cloudy and 73, wind east at 5. At Cartersville, it was partly cloudy and 63, wind calm. At Lawrenceville, it was mostly cloudy and 64, wind calm. At Macon, it was mostly cloudy and 67, wind east at 3. At Rome, it was clear and 60, wind calm. At Augusta, it was mostly cloudy and 69, wind calm. At Savannah, it was partly cloudy and 72, wind southeast at 5. Elsewhere across the region, at Chattanooga, it was partly cloudy and 63, wind calm. At Asheville, it was mostly cloudy and 61, wind calm. At Greenville-Spartanburg, it was partly cloudy and 63, wind calm. Here is the hazardous weather outlook. This hazardous weather outlook is for North and Central Georgia. For tonight, no hazardous weather is expected at this time. And now the extended outlook for the period Sunday through Friday. Scattered thunderstorms are expected Sunday afternoon and evening. A few thunderstorms could become strong, capable of producing gusty winds, hail, frequent lightning, and locally heavy rain. Additional scattered thunderstorms are expected Wednesday through Friday, bringing the risk for lightning and locally heavy rainfall. Spotter information statement, spotter activation will not be needed through tonight. Here is the official forecast from your National Weather Service for the Athens listening area. Rest of tonight, mostly cloudy. Lows in the lower 60s. Light southeast winds. Sunday, partly sunny. A chance of showers and thunderstorms in the afternoon. Highs in the upper 80s. Southeast winds 5 to 15 miles an hour. Chance of rain 30%. Sunday night, partly cloudy. A slight chance of showers and thunderstorms in the evening. Lows in the mid-60s. Light southeast winds. Monday, mostly sunny. Highs in the upper 80s. Southeast winds 5 to 15 miles an hour. Monday night, mostly clear in the evening, then becoming partly cloudy. Lows in the lower 60s. Light southeast winds. And now the extended forecast. Tuesday and Tuesday night, partly cloudy. Highs in the upper 80s. Lows in the mid-60s. Wednesday and Wednesday night, partly cloudy. A slight chance of showers and thunderstorms. Highs around 90. Lows in the mid-60s. Thursday and Thursday night, showers likely and a chance of thunderstorms. Highs in the upper 80s. Lows in the mid-60s. Friday through Saturday night, showers likely and a chance of thunderstorms. Highs in the lower 80s. Lows in the mid-60s. For more detailed weather, water, and climate information, please visit

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The current time is 3:55 a.m. Eastern Daylight Time. Here are the 3 a.m. weather observations from around the area. At Athens, it was mostly cloudy. The temperature was 66 degrees, dew point 57 degrees, relative humidity 72%, wind east at 3 miles an hour, pressure was 30.10 inches and steady. At Gainesville, it was mostly cloudy and 68, wind calm. At Winder, it was mostly cloudy, the temperature was 64. At Greensboro, it was partly sunny and 68, wind south at 5. At Jefferson, it was mostly cloudy and 65, wind calm. At Monroe, it was mostly cloudy, the temperature was 63. At Albertton, it was mostly cloudy and 67, wind calm. At Canyon, it was mostly cloudy and 64, wind calm. At Clemson, it was mostly cloudy and 66, wind northwest at 3. Elsewhere across Georgia, at Atlanta it was mostly cloudy and 73, wind east at 5. At Cartersville, it was partly cloudy and 63, wind calm. At Lawrenceville, it was mostly cloudy and 64, wind calm. At Macon, it was mostly cloudy and 67, wind east at 3. At Rome, it was clear and 60, wind calm. At Augusta, it was mostly cloudy and 69, wind calm. At Savannah, it was partly cloudy and 72, wind southeast at 5. Elsewhere across the region, at Chattanooga, it was partly cloudy and 63, wind calm. At Asheville, it was mostly cloudy and 61, wind calm. At Greenville-Spartanburg, it was partly cloudy and 63, wind calm. Here is the hazardous weather outlook. This hazardous weather outlook is for North and Central Georgia. For tonight, no hazardous weather is expected at this time. And now the extended outlook for the period Sunday through Friday. Scattered thunderstorms are expected Sunday afternoon and evening. A few thunderstorms could become strong, capable of producing gusty winds, hail, frequent lightning, and locally heavy rain. Additional scattered thunderstorms are expected Wednesday through Friday, bringing the risk for lightning and locally heavy rainfall. Spotter information statement, spotter activation will not be needed through tonight. Here is the official forecast from your National Weather Service for the Athens listening area. Rest of tonight, mostly cloudy. Lows in the lower 60s. Light southeast winds. Sunday, partly sunny. A chance of showers and thunderstorms in the afternoon. Highs in the upper 80s. Southeast winds 5 to 15 miles an hour. Chance of rain 30%. Sunday night, partly cloudy. A slight chance of showers and thunderstorms in the evening. Lows in the mid-60s. Light southeast winds. Monday, mostly sunny. Highs in the upper 80s. Southeast winds 5 to 15 miles an hour. Monday night, mostly clear in the evening, then becoming partly cloudy. Lows in the lower 60s. Light southeast winds. And now the extended forecast. Tuesday and Tuesday night, partly cloudy. Highs in the upper 80s. Lows in the mid-60s. Wednesday and Wednesday night, partly cloudy. A slight chance of showers and thunderstorms. Highs around 90. Lows in the mid-60s. Thursday and Thursday night, showers likely and a chance of thunderstorms. Highs in the upper 80s. Lows in the mid-60s. Friday through Saturday night, showers likely and a chance of thunderstorms. Highs in the lower 80s. Lows in the mid-60s. For more detailed weather, water, and climate information, please visit our website at weather.gov/Atlanta. The current time is 3:59 a.m. Eastern Daylight Time. Here are the 3 a.m. weather observations from around the area. At Athens, it was mostly cloudy, the temperature was 66 degrees, dew point 57.

7 degrees. Relative humidity 72%. Wind east at 3 miles an hour. Pressure was 30.10 inches and steady. At Gainesville, it was mostly cloudy and 68. Wind calm. At Winder, it was mostly cloudy. The temperature was 64. At Greensboro, it was partly sunny and 68. Wind south at 5. At Jefferson, it was mostly cloudy and 65. Wind calm. At Monroe, it was mostly cloudy. The temperature was 63. At Alberton, it was mostly cloudy and 67. Wind calm. At Canyon, it was mostly cloudy and 64. Wind calm. At Clemson, it was mostly cloudy and 66. Wind northwest at 3. Elsewhere across Georgia, at Atlanta it was mostly cloudy and 73, wind east at 5. At Cartersville, it was partly cloudy and 63, wind calm. At Lawrenceville, it was mostly cloudy and 64, wind calm. At Macon, it was mostly cloudy and 67, wind east at 3. At Rome, it was clear and 60, wind calm. At Augusta, it was mostly cloudy and 69, wind calm. At Savannah, it was partly cloudy and 72, wind southeast at 5. Elsewhere across the region, at Chattanooga, it was partly cloudy and 63, wind calm. At Asheville, it was mostly cloudy and 61, wind calm. At Greenville-Spartanburg, it was partly cloudy and 63, wind calm. Here is the hazardous weather outlook. This hazardous weather outlook is for North and Central Georgia. For tonight, no hazardous weather is expected at this time. And now the extended outlook for the period Sunday through Friday. Scattered thunderstorms are expected Sunday afternoon and evening. A few thunderstorms could become strong, capable of producing gusty winds, hail, frequent lightning, and locally heavy rain. Additional scattered thunderstorms are expected Wednesday through Friday, bringing the risk for lightning and locally heavy rainfall. Spotter information statement. Spotter activation will not be needed through tonight. Here is the official forecast from your National Weather Service for the Athens listening area. Rest of tonight, mostly cloudy. Lows in the lower 60s. Light southeast winds. Sunday, partly sunny. A chance of showers and thunderstorms in the afternoon. Highs in the upper 80s. Southeast winds 5 to 15 miles an hour. Chance of rain 30%. Sunday night, partly cloudy. A slight chance of showers and thunderstorms in the evening. Lows in the mid-60s. Light southeast winds. Monday, mostly sunny. Highs in the upper 80s. Southeast winds 5 to 15 miles an hour. Monday night, mostly clear in the evening, then becoming partly cloudy. Lows in the lower 60s. Light southeast winds. And now the extended forecast. Tuesday and Tuesday night, partly cloudy. Highs in the upper 80s. Lows in the mid-60s. Wednesday and Wednesday night, partly cloudy. A slight chance of showers and thunderstorms. Highs around 90. Lows in the mid-60s. Thursday and Thursday night, showers likely and a chance of thunderstorms. Highs in the upper 80s. Lows in the mid-60s. Friday through Saturday night, showers likely and a chance of thunderstorms. Highs in the lower 80s. Lows in the mid-60s. For more detailed weather, water, and climate information, please visit our website at weather.gov/Atlanta. The current time is 4:04 a.m. Eastern Daylight Time. Here are the 4 a.m. weather observations from around the area. At Athens, it was mostly cloudy. The temperature was 69 degrees, dew point 58 degrees, relative humidity 67%, wind variable at 3 miles an hour, pressure was 30.11 inches and rising. At Gainesville, it was mostly cloudy and 68, wind calm. At Winder, it was mostly cloudy, the temperature was 63. At Greensboro,

it was partly sunny and 68, wind calm. At Jefferson, it was mostly cloudy and 63, wind calm. At Monroe, it was mostly cloudy, the temperature was 65. At Alberton, it was mostly cloudy and 67, wind southeast at 3. At Canyon, it was mostly cloudy and 67, wind east at 6. At Clemson, it was mostly cloudy and 66, wind calm. Elsewhere across Georgia, at Atlanta it was mostly cloudy and 71, wind east at 3. At Cartersville, it was partly cloudy and 63, wind calm. At Lawrenceville, it was mostly cloudy and 63, wind calm. At Macon, it was mostly cloudy and 66, wind southeast at 3. At Rome, it was clear and 60, wind north at 3. At Augusta, it was mostly cloudy and 69, wind calm. At Savannah, it was partly cloudy and 72, wind southeast at 3. Elsewhere across the region, at Chattanooga, it was partly cloudy and 61, wind calm. At Asheville, it was mostly cloudy and 61, wind calm. At Greenville-Spartanburg, it was partly cloudy and 63, wind southwest at 3. Here is the hazardous weather outlook. This hazardous weather outlook is for North and Central Georgia. For tonight, no hazardous weather is expected at this time. And now the extended outlook for the period Sunday through Friday. Scattered thunderstorms are expected Sunday afternoon and evening. A few thunderstorms could become strong, capable of producing gusty winds, hail, frequent lightning, and locally heavy rain. Additional scattered thunderstorms are expected Wednesday through Friday, bringing the risk for lightning and locally heavy rainfall. Spotter information statement, spotter activation will not be needed through tonight. Here is the official forecast from your National Weather Service for the Athens listening area. Rest of tonight, mostly cloudy. Lows in the lower 60s. Light southeast winds. Sunday, partly sunny. A chance of showers and thunderstorms in the afternoon. Highs in the upper 80s. Southeast winds 5 to 15 miles an hour. Chance of rain 30%. Sunday night, partly cloudy. A slight chance of showers and thunderstorms in the evening. Lows in the mid-60s. Light southeast winds. Monday, mostly sunny. Highs in the upper 80s. Southeast winds 5 to 15 miles an hour. Monday night, mostly clear in the evening, then becoming partly cloudy. Lows in the lower 60s. Light southeast winds. And now the extended forecast. Tuesday and Tuesday night, partly cloudy. Highs in the upper 80s. Lows in the mid-60s. Wednesday and Wednesday night, partly cloudy. A slight chance of showers and thunderstorms. Highs around 90. Lows in the mid-60s. Thursday and Thursday night, showers likely and a chance of thunderstorms. Highs in the upper 80s. Lows in the mid-60s. Friday through Saturday night, showers likely and a chance of thunderstorms. Highs in the lower 80s. Lows in the mid-60s. For more detailed weather, water, and climate information, please visit our website at weather.gov/Atlanta. The current time is 4:09 a.m. Eastern Daylight Time. Here are the 4 a.m. weather observations from around the area. At Athens, it was mostly cloudy, the temperature was 69 degrees, dew point 58 degrees, relative humidity 67%, wind variable at 3 miles an hour, pressure was 30.11 inches and rising. At Gainesville, it was mostly cloudy and 68, wind calm. At Winder, it was mostly cloudy, the temperature was 63. At Greensboro, it was partly sunny and 68, wind calm. At Jefferson, it was mostly cloudy and 63, wind calm. At Monroe, it was mostly cloudy, the temperature was 65. At Alberton, it was mostly cloudy and 67, wind southeast at

Asheville, it was mostly cloudy and 61, wind calm. At Greenville, Spartanburg, it was partly cloudy and 63, wind southwest at 3. Here is the hazardous weather outlook. This hazardous weather outlook is for North and Central Georgia. For tonight, no hazardous weather is expected at this time. And now the extended outlook for the period Sunday through Friday. Scattered thunderstorms are expected Sunday afternoon and evening. A few thunderstorms could become strong, capable of producing gusty winds, hail, frequent lightning, and locally heavy rain. Additional scattered thunderstorms are expected Wednesday through Friday, bringing the risk for lightning and locally heavy rainfall. Spotter information statement, spotter activation will not be needed through tonight. Here is the official forecast from your National Weather Service for the Athens listening area. Rest of tonight, mostly cloudy. Lows in the lower 60s. Light southeast winds. Sunday, partly sunny. A chance of showers and thunderstorms in the afternoon. Highs in the upper 80s. Southeast winds 5 to 15 miles an hour. Chance of rain 30%. Sunday night, partly cloudy. A slight chance of showers and thunderstorms in the evening. Lows in the mid-60s. Light southeast winds. Monday, mostly sunny. Highs in the upper 80s. Southeast winds 5 to 15 miles an hour. Monday night, mostly clear in the evening, then becoming partly cloudy. Lows in the lower 60s. Light southeast winds. And now the extended forecast. Tuesday and Tuesday night, partly cloudy. Highs in the upper 80s. Lows in the mid-60s. Wednesday and Wednesday night, partly cloudy. A slight chance of showers and thunderstorms. Highs around 90. Lows in the mid-60s. Thursday and Thursday night, showers likely and a chance of thunderstorms. Highs in the upper 80s. Lows in the mid-60s. Friday through Saturday night, showers likely and a chance of thunderstorms. Highs in the lower 80s. Lows in the mid-60s. For more detailed weather, water, and climate information, please visit our website at weather.gov/Atlanta. The current time is 4:13 a.m. Eastern Daylight Time. Here are the 4 a.m. weather observations from around the area. At Athens, it was mostly cloudy, the temperature was 69 degrees, dew point 58 degrees, relative humidity 67%, wind variable at 3 miles an hour, pressure was 30.11 inches and rising. At Gainesville, it was mostly cloudy and 68, wind calm. At Winder, it was mostly cloudy, the temperature was 63. At Greensboro, it was partly sunny and 68, wind calm. At Jefferson, it was mostly cloudy and 63, wind calm. At Monroe, it was mostly cloudy, the temperature was 65. At Elberton, it was mostly cloudy and 67, wind southeast at 3. At Canyon, it was mostly cloudy and 67, wind east at 6. At Clemson, it was cloudy and 66, wind calm. Elsewhere across Georgia, at Atlanta it was mostly cloudy and 71, wind east at 3. At Cartersville, it was partly cloudy and 63, wind calm. At Lawrenceville, it was mostly cloudy and 63, wind calm. At Macon, it was mostly cloudy and 66, wind southeast at 3. At Rome, it was partly cloudy and 60, wind north at 3. At Augusta, it was mostly cloudy and 69, wind calm. At Savannah, it was partly cloudy and 72, wind southeast at 3. Elsewhere across the region, at Chattanooga, it was partly cloudy and 61, wind calm. At Asheville, it was mostly cloudy and 61, wind calm. At Greenville, Spartanburg, it was mostly cloudy and 63, wind southwest at 3. Here is the hazardous weather outlook. This hazardous weather outlook is for North and Central Georgia.

for tonight. No hazardous weather is expected at this time. And now the extended outlook for the period Sunday through Friday. Scattered thunderstorms are expected Sunday afternoon and evening. A few thunderstorms could become strong, capable of producing gusty winds, hail, frequent lightning, and locally heavy rain. Additional scattered thunderstorms are expected Wednesday through Friday, bringing the risk for lightning and locally heavy rainfall. Spotter information statement. Spotter activation will not be needed through tonight. Here is the official forecast from your National Weather Service for the Athens listening area. Rest of tonight, mostly cloudy. Lows in the lower 60s. Light southeast winds. Sunday, partly sunny. A chance of showers and thunderstorms in the afternoon. Highs in the upper 80s. Southeast winds 5 to 15 miles an hour. Chance of rain 30%. Sunday night, partly cloudy. A slight chance of showers and thunderstorms in the evening. Lows in the mid-60s. Light southeast winds. Monday, mostly sunny. Highs in the upper 80s. Southeast winds 5 to 15 miles an hour. Monday night, mostly clear in the evening, then becoming partly cloudy. Lows in the lower 60s. Light southeast winds. And now the extended forecast. Tuesday and Tuesday night, partly cloudy. Highs in the upper 80s. Lows in the mid 60s. Wednesday and Wednesday night, partly cloudy. A slight chance of showers and thunderstorms. Highs around 90. Lows in the mid-60s. Thursday and Thursday night, showers likely and a chance of thunderstorms. Highs in the upper 80s. Lows in the mid-60s. Friday through Saturday night, showers likely and a chance of thunderstorms. Highs in the lower 80s. Lows in the mid-60s. For more detailed weather, water, and climate information, please visit our website at weather.gov/Atlanta. The current time is 4:18 a.m. Eastern Daylight Time. Here are the 4 a.m. weather observations from around the area. At Athens, it was mostly cloudy, the temperature was 69 degrees, dew point 58 degrees, relative humidity 67%, wind variable at 3 miles an hour, pressure was 30.11 inches and rising. At Gainesville, it was mostly cloudy and 68, wind calm. At Winder, it was mostly cloudy, the temperature was 63. At Greensboro, it was partly sunny and 68, wind calm. At Jefferson, it was mostly cloudy and 63, wind calm. At Monroe, it was mostly cloudy, the temperature was 65. At Albertton, it was mostly cloudy and 67, wind southeast at 3. At Canyon, it was mostly cloudy and 67, wind east at 6. At Clemson, it was cloudy and 66, wind calm. Elsewhere across Georgia, at Atlanta it was mostly cloudy and 71, wind east at 3. At Cartersville, it was partly cloudy and 63, wind calm. At Lawrenceville, it was mostly cloudy and 63, wind calm. At Macon, it was mostly cloudy and 66, wind southeast at 3. At Rome, it was partly cloudy and 60, wind north at 3. At Augusta, it was mostly cloudy and 69, wind calm. At Savannah, it was partly cloudy and 72, wind southeast at 3. Elsewhere across the region, at Chattanooga, it was partly cloudy and 61, wind calm. At Asheville, it was mostly cloudy and 61, wind calm. At Greenville-Spartanburg, it was mostly cloudy and 63, wind southwest at 3. Here is the hazardous weather outlook. This hazardous weather outlook is for North and Central Georgia. For tonight, no hazardous weather is expected at this time. And now the extended outlook for the period Sunday through Friday. Scattered thunderstorms are expected Sunday afternoon and evening. A few thunderstorms could become strong, capable of producing gusty winds, hail, frequent lightning, and low

occasionally heavy rain. Additional scattered thunderstorms are expected Wednesday through Friday, bringing the risk for lightning and locally heavy rainfall. Spotter information statement. Spotter activation will not be needed through tonight. The Athens climate summary for yesterday, May 16, 2026. Yesterday's high temperature of 88 degrees occurred at 3:37 p.m. The normal high is 82. The record high is 94 degrees, which was set in 1933. Yesterday's low temperature of 51 degrees occurred at 5:38 a.m. The normal low is 59. The record low is 41 degrees, which was set in 1973. No precipitation fell yesterday, which leaves the monthly total at 1.69 inches. This is 0.06 inches above the normal amount of 1.63 inches for May. The total precipitation for the year still stands at 11.30 inches, which is 6.94 inches below normal. Sunrise today is at 6:31 a.m. and sunset is at 8:29 p.m. Here is the official forecast from your National Weather Service for the Athens listening area. Rest of tonight, mostly cloudy. Lows in the lower 60s. Light southeast winds. Sunday, partly sunny. A chance of showers and thunderstorms in the afternoon. Highs in the upper 80s. Southeast winds 5 to 15 miles an hour. Chance of rain 30%. Sunday night, partly cloudy. A slight chance of showers and thunderstorms in the evening. Lows in the mid-60s. Light southeast winds. Monday, mostly sunny. Highs in the upper 80s. Southeast winds 5 to 15 miles an hour. Monday night, mostly clear in the evening, then becoming partly cloudy. Lows in the lower 60s. Light southeast winds. And now the extended forecast. Tuesday and Tuesday night, partly cloudy. Highs in the upper 80s. Lows in the mid-60s. Wednesday and Wednesday night, partly cloudy. A slight chance of showers and thunderstorms. Highs around 90. Lows in the mid-60s. Thursday and Thursday night, showers likely and a chance of thunderstorms. Highs in the upper 80s. Lows in the mid-60s. Friday through Saturday night, showers likely and a chance of thunderstorms. Highs in the lower 80s. Lows in the mid-60s. For more detailed weather, water, and climate information, please visit our website at weather.gov/Atlanta. The current time is 4:24 a.m. Eastern Daylight Time. Here are the 4 a.m. weather observations from around the area. At Athens, it was mostly cloudy, the temperature was 69 degrees, dew point 58 degrees, relative humidity 67%, wind variable at 3 miles an hour, pressure was 30.11 inches and rising. At Gainesville, it was mostly cloudy and 68, wind calm. At Winder, it was mostly cloudy, the temperature was 63. At Greensboro, it was partly sunny and 68, wind calm. At Jefferson, it was mostly cloudy and 63, wind calm. At Monroe, it was mostly cloudy, the temperature was 65. At Albertton, it was mostly cloudy and 67, wind southeast at 3. At Canyon, it was mostly cloudy and 67, wind east at 6. At Clemson, it was cloudy and 66, wind calm. Elsewhere across Georgia, at Atlanta it was mostly cloudy and 71, wind east at 3. At Cartersville, it was partly cloudy and 63, wind calm. At Lawrenceville, it was mostly cloudy and 63, wind calm. At Macon, it was mostly cloudy and 66, wind southeast at 3. At Rome, it was partly cloudy and 60, wind north at 3. At Augusta, it was mostly cloudy and 69, wind calm. At Savannah, it was partly cloudy and 72, wind southeast at 3. Elsewhere across the region, at Chattanooga, it was partly cloudy and 61,

Asheville, it was mostly cloudy and 61, wind calm. At Greenville, Spartanburg, it was mostly cloudy and 63, wind southwest at 3. Here is the hazardous weather outlook. This hazardous weather outlook is for North and Central Georgia. For tonight, no hazardous weather is expected at this time. And now the extended outlook for the period Sunday through Friday. Scattered thunderstorms are expected Sunday afternoon and evening. A few thunderstorms could become strong, capable of producing gusty winds, hail, frequent lightning, and locally heavy rain. Additional scattered thunderstorms are expected Wednesday through Friday, bringing the risk for lightning and locally heavy rainfall. Spotter information statement. Spotter activation will not be needed through tonight. Here is the official forecast from your National Weather Service for the Athens listening area. Rest of tonight, mostly cloudy. Lows in the lower 60s. Light southeast winds. Sunday, partly sunny. A chance of showers and thunderstorms in the afternoon. Highs in the upper 80s. Southeast winds 5 to 15 miles an hour. Chance of rain 30%. Sunday night, partly cloudy. A slight chance of showers and thunderstorms in the evening. Lows in the mid-60s. Light southeast winds. Monday, mostly sunny. Highs in the upper 80s. Southeast winds 5 to 15 miles an hour. Monday night, mostly clear in the evening, then becoming partly cloudy. Lows in the lower 60s. Light southeast winds. And now the extended forecast. Tuesday and Tuesday night, partly cloudy. Highs in the upper 80s. Lows in the mid 60s. Wednesday and Wednesday night, partly cloudy. A slight chance of showers and thunderstorms. Highs around 90. Lows in the mid 60s. Thursday and Thursday night, showers likely and a chance of thunderstorms. Highs in the upper 80s. Lows in the mid 60s. Friday through Saturday night, showers likely and a chance of thunderstorms. Highs in the lower 80s. Lows in the mid 60s. For more detailed weather, water, and climate information, please visit our website at weather.gov/Atlanta. The current time is 4:28 a.m. Eastern Daylight Time. Here are the 4 a.m. weather observations from around the area. At Athens, it was mostly cloudy, the temperature was 69 degrees, dew point 58 degrees, relative humidity 67%, wind variable at 3 miles an hour, pressure was 30.11 inches and rising. At Gainesville, it was mostly cloudy and 68, wind calm. At Winder, it was mostly cloudy, the temperature was 63. At Greensboro, it was partly sunny and 68, wind calm. At Jefferson, it was mostly cloudy and 63, wind calm. At Monroe, it was mostly cloudy, the temperature was 65. At Albertton, it was mostly cloudy and 67, wind southeast at 3. At Canyon, it was mostly cloudy and 67, wind east at 6. At Clemson, it was cloudy and 66, wind calm. Elsewhere across Georgia, at Atlanta it was mostly cloudy and 71, wind east at 3. At Cartersville, it was partly cloudy and 63, wind calm. At Lawrenceville, it was mostly cloudy and 63, wind calm. At Macon, it was mostly cloudy and 66, wind southeast at 3. At Rome, it was partly cloudy and 60, wind north at 3. At Augusta, it was mostly cloudy and 69, wind calm. At Savannah, it was partly cloudy and 72, wind southeast at 3. Elsewhere across the region, at Chattanooga, it was partly cloudy and 61, wind calm. At Asheville, it was mostly cloudy and 61, wind calm. At Greenville, Spartanburg, it was mostly cloudy and 63, wind southwest at 3. The Athens Climate Summary for yesterday, May 16, 2026.
Yesterday's high temperature of 88 degrees occurred at 3:37 p.m. The normal high is 82. The record high is 94 degrees, which was set in 1933. Yesterday's low temperature of 51 degrees occurred at 5:38 a.m. The normal low is 59. The record low is 41 degrees, which was set in 1973. No precipitation fell yesterday, which leaves the monthly total at 1.69 inches. This is 0.06 inches above the normal amount of 1.63 inches for May. The total precipitation for the year still stands at 11.30 inches, which is 6.94 inches below normal. Sunrise today is at 6:31 a.m. and sunset is at 8:29 p.m. Here is the hazardous weather outlook. This hazardous weather outlook is for North and Central Georgia. For tonight, no hazardous weather is expected at this time. And now the extended outlook for the period Sunday through Friday. Scattered thunderstorms are expected Sunday afternoon and evening. A few thunderstorms could become strong, capable of producing gusty winds, hail, frequent lightning, and locally heavy rain. Additional scattered thunderstorms are expected Wednesday through Friday, bringing the risk for lightning and locally heavy rainfall. Spotter information statement, spotter activation will not be needed through tonight. Here is the official forecast from your National Weather Service for the Athens listening area. Rest of tonight, mostly cloudy. Lows in the lower 60s. Light southeast winds. Sunday, partly sunny. A chance of showers and thunderstorms in the afternoon. Highs in the upper 80s. Southeast winds 5 to 15 miles an hour. Chance of rain 30%. Sunday night, partly cloudy. A slight chance of showers and thunderstorms in the evening. Southeast winds 5 to 15 miles an hour. Chance of rain 30%. Sunday night, partly cloudy. A slight chance of showers and thunderstorms in the evening. Lows in the mid-60s. Light southeast winds. Monday, mostly sunny. Highs in the upper 80s. Southeast winds 5 to 15 miles an hour. Monday night, mostly clear in the evening, then becoming partly cloudy. Lows in the lower 60s. Light southeast winds. And now the extended forecast. Tuesday and Tuesday night, partly cloudy. Highs in the upper 80s. Lows in the mid-60s. Wednesday and Wednesday night, partly cloudy. A slight chance of showers and thunderstorms. Highs around 90. Lows in the mid-60s. Thursday and Thursday night, showers likely and a chance of thunderstorms. Highs in the upper 80s. Lows in the mid-60s. Friday through Saturday night, showers likely and a chance of thunderstorms. Highs in the lower 80s. Lows in the mid-60s. For more detailed weather, water, and climate information, please visit our website at weather.gov/Atlanta. The current time is 4:34 a.m. Eastern Daylight Time. Here are the 4 a.m. weather observations from around the area. At Athens, it was mostly cloudy, the temperature was 69 degrees, dew point 58 degrees, relative humidity 67%, wind variable at 3 miles an hour, pressure was 30.11 inches and rising. At Gainesville, it was mostly cloudy and 68, wind calm. At Winder, it was mostly cloudy, the temperature was 63. At Greensboro, it was partly sunny and 68, wind calm. At Jefferson, it was mostly cloudy and 63, wind calm. At Monroe, it was mostly cloudy, the temperature was 65. At Elberton, it was mostly cloudy and 67, wind southeast at 3. At Canyon, it was mostly cloudy and 67, wind east at 6. At Clemson, it was cloudy and 66, wind calm. Elsewhere across Georgia, at Atlanta it was mostly cloudy and 71, wind east at 3. At Cartersville, it was partly cloudy and 63, wind

Burnsville, it was mostly cloudy and 63, wind calm. At Macon, it was mostly cloudy and 66, wind southeast at 3. At Rome, it was partly cloudy and 60, wind north at 3. At Augusta, it was mostly cloudy and 69, wind calm. At Savannah, it was partly cloudy and 72, wind southeast at 3. Elsewhere across the region, at Chattanooga, it was partly cloudy and 61, wind calm. At Asheville, it was mostly cloudy and 61, wind calm. At Greenville-Spartanburg, it was mostly cloudy and 63, wind southwest at 3. Here is the hazardous weather outlook. This hazardous weather outlook is for north and central Georgia. For tonight, no hazardous weather is expected at this time. And now the extended outlook for the period Sunday through Friday. Scattered thunderstorms are expected Sunday afternoon and evening. A few thunderstorms could become strong, capable of producing gusty winds, hail, frequent lightning, and locally heavy rain. Additional scattered thunderstorms are expected Wednesday through Friday, bringing the risk for lightning and locally heavy rainfall. Spotter information statement, spotter activation will not be needed through tonight. Here is the official forecast from your National Weather Service for the Athens listening area. Rest of tonight, mostly cloudy. Lows in the lower 60s. Light southeast winds. Sunday, partly sunny. A chance of showers and thunderstorms in the afternoon. Highs in the upper 80s. Southeast winds 5 to 15 miles an hour. Chance of rain 30%. Sunday night, partly cloudy. A slight chance of showers and thunderstorms in the evening. Lows in the mid-60s. Light southeast winds. Monday, mostly sunny. Highs in the upper 80s. Southeast winds 5 to 15 miles an hour. Monday night, mostly clear in the evening, then becoming partly cloudy. Lows in the lower 60s. Light southeast winds. And now the extended forecast. Tuesday and Tuesday night, partly cloudy. Highs in the upper 80s. Lows in the mid-60s. Wednesday and Wednesday night, partly cloudy. A slight chance of showers and thunderstorms. Highs around 90. Lows in the mid-60s. Thursday and Thursday night, showers likely and a chance of thunderstorms. Highs in the upper 80s. Lows in the mid-60s. Friday through Saturday night, showers likely and a chance of thunderstorms. Highs in the lower 80s. Lows in the mid-60s. For more detailed weather, water, and climate information, please visit our website at weather.gov/Atlanta. The current time is 4:39 a.m. Eastern Daylight Time. Here are the 4 a.m. weather observations from around the area. At Athens, it was mostly cloudy, the temperature was 69 degrees, dew point 58 degrees, relative humidity 67%, wind variable at 3 miles an hour, pressure was 30.11 inches and rising. At Gainesville, it was mostly cloudy and 68, wind calm. At Winder, it was mostly cloudy, the temperature was 63. At Greensboro, it was partly sunny and 68, wind calm. At Jefferson, it was mostly cloudy and 63, wind calm. At Monroe, it was mostly cloudy, the temperature was 65. At Elberton, it was mostly cloudy and 67, wind southeast at 3. At Canyon, it was mostly cloudy and 67, wind east at 6. At Clemson, it was cloudy and 66, wind calm. Elsewhere across Georgia, at Atlanta it was mostly cloudy and 71, wind east at 3. At Cartersville, it was partly cloudy and 63, wind calm. At Lawrenceville, it was mostly cloudy and 63, wind calm. At Macon, it was mostly cloudy and 66, wind southeast at 3. At Rome, it was partly cloudy and 60, wind north at 3.
At Augusta, it was mostly cloudy and 69, wind calm. At Savannah, it was partly cloudy and 72, wind southeast at 3. Elsewhere across the region, at Chattanooga, it was partly cloudy and 61, wind calm. At Asheville, it was mostly cloudy and 61, wind calm. At Greenville-Spartanburg, it was mostly cloudy and 63, wind southwest at 3. The Athens climate summary for yesterday, May 16, 2026. Yesterday's high temperature of 88 degrees occurred at 3:37 p.m. The normal high is 82. The record high is 94 degrees, which was set in 1933. Yesterday's low temperature of 51 degrees occurred at 5:38 a.m. The normal low is 59. The record low is 41 degrees, which was set in 1973. No precipitation fell yesterday, which leaves the monthly total at 1.69 inches. This is 0.06 inches above the normal amount of 1.63 inches for May. The total precipitation for the year still stands at 11.30 inches, which is 6.94 inches below normal. Sunrise today is at 6:31 a.m. and sunset is at 8:29 p.m. You're listening to NOAA Weather Radio Station, WXK 56, originating from the National Weather Service office in Peachtree City, and transmitting from Athens on a frequency of 162.4 MHz. 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Visit our website at weather.gov/Atlanta for the latest weather information, including watches and warnings. You can also like your Peachtree City National Weather Service on Facebook or follow NWS Atlanta on Twitter. Here is the hazardous weather outlook. This hazardous weather outlook is for North and Central Georgia. For tonight, no hazardous weather is expected at this time. And now the extended outlook for the period Sunday through Friday. Scattered thunderstorms are expected Sunday afternoon and evening. A few thunderstorms could become strong, capable of producing gusty winds, hail, frequent lightning, and locally heavy rain. Additional scattered thunderstorms are expected Wednesday through Friday, bringing the risk for lightning and locally heavy rainfall. Spotter information statement: spotter activation will not be needed through tonight. Here is the official forecast from your National Weather Service for the Athens listening area. Rest of tonight, mostly cloudy. Lows in the lower 60s. Light southeast winds. Sunday, partly sunny. A chance of showers and thunderstorms in the afternoon. Highs in the upper 80s. Southeast winds 5 to 15 miles an hour. Chance of rain 30%. Sunday night, partly cloudy. A slight chance of showers and thunderstorms in the evening. Lows in the mid-60s. Light southeast winds. Monday, mostly sunny. Highs in the upper 80s. Southeast winds 5 to 15 miles an hour. Monday night, mostly clear in the evening, then becoming partly cloudy. Lows in the lower 60s. Light southeast winds. And now the extended forecast. Tuesday and Tuesday night, partly cloudy. Highs in the upper 80s. Lows in the mid-60s. Wednesday and Wednesday night, partly cloudy. A slight chance of showers and thunderstorms. Highs around 90. Lows in the mid-60s. Thursday and Thursday night, showers likely and a chance of thunderstorms. Highs in the upper 80s. Lows in the mid-60s. Friday through Saturday night, showers likely and a chance of thunderstorms. Highs in the lower 80s. Lows in the mid-60s. For more detailed weather, water, and climate information, please visit our website at weather.gov/Atlanta. The current time is 4:45 a.m. Eastern Daylight Time.
Here are the 4 a.m. weather.

observations from around the area. At Athens, it was mostly cloudy. The temperature was 69 degrees, dew point 58 degrees, relative humidity 67%, wind variable at 3 miles an hour, pressure was 30.11 inches and rising. At Gainesville, it was mostly cloudy and 68, wind calm. At Winder, it was mostly cloudy, the temperature was 63. At Greensboro, it was partly sunny and 68, wind calm. At Jefferson, it was mostly cloudy and 63, wind calm. At Monroe, it was mostly cloudy, the temperature was 65. At Alberton, it was mostly cloudy and 67, wind southeast at 3. At Canyon, it was mostly cloudy and 67, wind east at 6. At Clemson, it was cloudy and 66, wind calm. Elsewhere across Georgia, at Atlanta it was mostly cloudy and 71, wind east at 3. At Cartersville, it was partly cloudy and 63, wind calm. At Lawrenceville, it was mostly cloudy and 63, wind calm. At Macon, it was mostly cloudy and 66, wind southeast at 3. At Rome, it was partly cloudy and 60, wind north at 3. At Augusta, it was mostly cloudy and 69, wind calm. At Savannah, it was partly cloudy and 72, wind southeast at 3. Elsewhere across the region, at Chattanooga, it was partly cloudy and 61, wind calm. At Asheville, it was mostly cloudy and 61, wind calm. At Greenville-Spartanburg, it was mostly cloudy and 63, wind southwest at 3. Here is the hazardous weather outlook. This hazardous weather outlook is for north and central Georgia. For tonight, no hazardous weather is expected at this time. And now the extended outlook for the period Sunday through Friday. Scattered thunderstorms are expected Sunday afternoon and evening. A few thunderstorms could become strong, capable of producing gusty winds, hail, frequent lightning, and locally heavy rain. Additional scattered thunderstorms are expected Wednesday through Friday, bringing the risk for lightning and locally heavy rainfall. Spotter information statement, spotter activation will not be needed through tonight. Here is the official forecast from your National Weather Service for the Athens listening area. Rest of tonight, mostly cloudy. Lows in the lower 60s. Light southeast winds. Sunday, partly sunny. A chance of showers and thunderstorms in the afternoon. Highs in the upper 80s. Southeast winds 5 to 15 miles an hour. Chance of rain 30%. Sunday night, partly cloudy. A slight chance of showers and thunderstorms in the evening. Lows in the mid-60s. Light southeast winds. Monday, mostly sunny. Highs in the upper 80s. Southeast winds 5 to 15 miles an hour. Monday night, mostly clear in the evening, then becoming partly cloudy. Lows in the lower 60s. Light southeast winds. And now the extended forecast. Tuesday and Tuesday night, partly cloudy. Highs in the upper 80s. Lows in the mid-60s. Wednesday and Wednesday night, partly cloudy. A slight chance of showers and thunderstorms. Highs around 90. Lows in the mid-60s. Thursday and Thursday night, showers likely and a chance of thunderstorms. Highs in the upper 80s. Lows in the mid-60s. Friday through Saturday night, showers likely and a chance of thunderstorms. Highs in the lower 80s. Lows in the mid-60s. For more detailed weather, water, and climate information, please visit our website at weather.gov/Atlanta. The Athens climate summary for yesterday, May 16, 2026. Yesterday's high temperature of 88 degrees occurred at 3:37 p.m. The normal high is 82. The record high is 94 degrees, which was set in 1933. Yesterday's low temperature of 51 degrees occurred at 5:38 a.m. The normal low is 59.

Yesterday's high temperature of 88 degrees occurred at 3:37 p.m. The normal high is 82. The record high is 94 degrees, which was set in 1933. Yesterday's low temperature of 51 degrees occurred at 5:38 a.m. The normal low is 59. The record low is 41 degrees, which was set in 1973. No precipitation fell yesterday, which leaves the monthly total at 1.69 inches. This is 0.06 inches above the normal amount of 1.63 inches for May. The total precipitation for the year still stands at 11.30 inches, which is 6.94 inches below normal. Sunrise today is at 6:31 a.m. and sunset is at 8:29 p.m. The current time is 5:01 a.m. Eastern Daylight Time. Here are the 4 a.m. weather observations from around the area. At Athens, it was mostly cloudy, the temperature was 69 degrees, dew point 58 degrees, relative humidity 67%, wind variable at 3 miles an hour, pressure was 30.11 inches and rising. At Gainesville, it was mostly cloudy and 68, wind calm. At Winder, it was mostly cloudy, the temperature was 63. At Greensboro, it was partly sunny and 68, wind calm. At Jefferson, it was mostly cloudy and 63, wind calm. At Monroe, it was mostly cloudy, the temperature was 65. At Alberton, it was mostly cloudy and 67, wind southeast at 3. At Canyon, it was mostly cloudy and 67, wind east at 6. At Clemson, it was cloudy and 66, wind calm. Elsewhere across Georgia, at Atlanta it was mostly cloudy and 71, wind east at 3. At Cartersville, it was partly cloudy and 63, wind calm. At Lawrenceville, it was mostly cloudy and 63, wind calm. At Macon, it was mostly cloudy and 66, wind southeast at 3. At Rome, it was partly cloudy and 60, wind north at 3. At Augusta, it was mostly cloudy and 69, wind calm. At Savannah, it was partly cloudy and 72, wind southeast at 3. Elsewhere across the region, at Chattanooga, it was partly cloudy and 61, wind calm. At Asheville, it was mostly cloudy and 61, wind calm. At Greenville-Spartanburg, it was mostly cloudy and 63, wind southwest at 3. Here is the hazardous weather outlook. This hazardous weather outlook is for north and central Georgia. For tonight, no hazardous weather is expected at this time. And now the extended outlook for the period Sunday through Friday. Scattered thunderstorms are expected Sunday afternoon and evening. A few thunderstorms could become strong, capable of producing gusty winds, hail, frequent lightning, and locally heavy rain. Additional scattered thunderstorms are expected Wednesday through Friday, bringing the risk for lightning and locally heavy rainfall. Spotter information statement, spotter activation will not be needed through tonight. Here is the official forecast from your National Weather Service for the Athens listening area. Today, mostly cloudy early, then becoming mostly sunny. A slight chance of showers and thunderstorms early this afternoon. A chance of showers and thunderstorms this afternoon. Highs in the upper 80s. Southeast winds 5 to 15 miles an hour. Chance of rain 30%. Tonight, partly cloudy. A slight chance of showers and thunderstorms in the evening. Lows in the mid-60s. Light southeast winds. Monday, mostly sunny. Highs in the upper 80s. Southeast winds 5 to 15 miles an hour. Monday night, mostly clear in the evening, then becoming partly cloudy. Lows in the lower 60s. Light southeast winds. And now the extended forecast. Tuesday and Tuesday night, partly cloudy. Highs in the upper 80s. Lows in the mid-60s. Wednesday and Wednesday night, partly cloudy. A slight chance of showers and thunderstorms.

highs around 90. Lows in the mid-60s. Thursday and Thursday night, showers likely and a chance of thunderstorms. Highs in the upper 80s. Lows in the mid-60s. Friday through Saturday night, showers likely and a chance of thunderstorms. Highs in the lower 80s. Lows in the mid-60s. For more detailed weather, water, and climate information, please visit our website at weather.gov/Atlanta. The current time is 5:06 a.m. Eastern Daylight Time. Here are the 5 a.m. weather observations from around the area. At Athens, it was mostly cloudy, the temperature was 67 degrees, dew point 60 degrees, relative humidity 78%, wind calm, pressure was 30.12 inches and rising. At Gainesville, it was mostly cloudy and 68, wind southeast at 3. At Winder, it was mostly cloudy, the temperature was 63. At Greensboro, it was partly sunny and 66, wind south at 3. At Jefferson, it was mostly cloudy and 63, wind southeast at 5. At Monroe, it was mostly cloudy, the temperature was 64. At Alberton, it was mostly cloudy and 64, wind calm. At Canyon, it was mostly cloudy and 65, wind calm. At Clemson, it was cloudy and 65, wind calm. Elsewhere across Georgia, at Atlanta it was mostly cloudy and 70, wind southeast at 6. At Cartersville, it was partly cloudy and 61, wind calm. At Lawrenceville, it was mostly cloudy and 64, wind calm. At Macon, it was mostly cloudy and 66, wind east at 3. At Rome, it was partly cloudy and 59, wind calm. At Augusta, it was cloudy and 69, wind calm. At Savannah, it was partly cloudy and 72, wind southeast at 5. Elsewhere across the region, at Chattanooga, it was partly cloudy and 62, wind calm. At Asheville, it was mostly cloudy and 59, wind calm. At Greenville-Spartanburg, it was mostly cloudy and 66, wind south at 5. Here is the hazardous weather outlook. This hazardous weather outlook is for North and Central Georgia. For tonight, no hazardous weather is expected at this time. And now the extended outlook for the period Sunday through Friday. Scattered thunderstorms are expected Sunday afternoon and evening. A few thunderstorms could become strong, capable of producing gusty winds, hail, frequent lightning, and locally heavy rain. Additional scattered thunderstorms are expected Wednesday through Friday, bringing the risk for lightning and locally heavy rainfall. Spotter information statement, spotter activation will not be needed through tonight. Here is the official forecast from your National Weather Service for the Athens listening area. Today, mostly cloudy early, then becoming mostly sunny. A slight chance of showers and thunderstorms early this afternoon. A chance of showers and thunderstorms this afternoon. Highs in the upper 80s. Southeast winds 5 to 15 miles an hour. Chance of rain 30%. Tonight, partly cloudy. A slight chance of showers and thunderstorms in the evening. Lows in the mid-60s. Light southeast winds. Monday, mostly sunny. Highs in the upper 80s. Southeast winds 5 to 15 miles an hour. Monday night, mostly clear in the evening, then becoming partly cloudy. Lows in the lower 60s. Light southeast winds. And now the extended forecast. Tuesday and Tuesday night, partly cloudy. Highs in the upper 80s. Lows in the mid-60s. Wednesday and Wednesday night, partly cloudy. A slight chance of showers and thunderstorms. Highs around 90. Lows in the mid-60s. Thursday and Thursday night, showers likely and a chance of thunderstorms. Highs in the upper 80s. Lows in the mid-60s. Friday through Saturday night, showers likely and a chance of thunderstorms. Highs in the lower 80s.

at 1.69 inches. This is 0.06 inches above the normal amount of 1.63 inches for May. The total precipitation for the year still stands at 11.30 inches, which is 6.94 inches below normal. Sunrise today is at 6:31 a.m. and sunset is at 8:29 p.m. The current time is 5:11 a.m. Eastern Daylight Time. Here are the 5 a.m. weather observations from around the area. At Athens, it was mostly cloudy, the temperature was 67 degrees, dew point 60 degrees, relative humidity 78%, wind calm, pressure was 30.12 inches and rising. At Gainesville, it was mostly cloudy and 68, wind southeast at 3. At Winder, it was mostly cloudy, the temperature was 63. At Greensboro, it was partly sunny and 66, wind south at 3. At Jefferson, it was mostly cloudy and 63, wind southeast at 5. At Monroe, it was mostly cloudy, the temperature was 64. At Alberton, it was mostly cloudy and 64, wind calm. At Canyon, it was mostly cloudy and 65, wind calm. At Clemson, it was cloudy and 65, wind calm. Elsewhere across Georgia, at Atlanta it was mostly cloudy and 70, wind southeast at 6. At Cartersville, it was partly cloudy and 61, wind calm. At Lawrenceville, it was mostly cloudy and 64, wind calm. At Macon, it was mostly cloudy and 66, wind east at 3. At Rome, it was partly cloudy and 59, wind calm. At Augusta, it was cloudy and 69, wind calm. At Savannah, it was partly cloudy and 72, wind southeast at 5. Elsewhere across the region, at Chattanooga, it was partly cloudy and 62, wind calm. At Asheville, it was mostly cloudy and 59, wind calm. At Greenville-Spartanburg, it was cloudy and 66, wind south at 5. Here is the hazardous weather outlook. This hazardous weather outlook is for North and Central Georgia. For tonight, no hazardous weather is expected at this time. And now the extended outlook for the period Sunday through Friday. Scattered thunderstorms are expected Sunday afternoon and evening. A few thunderstorms could become strong, capable of producing gusty winds, hail, frequent lightning, and locally heavy rain. Additional scattered thunderstorms are expected Wednesday through Friday, bringing the risk for lightning and locally heavy rainfall. Spotter information statement, spotter activation will not be needed through tonight. Here is the official forecast from your National Weather Service for the Athens listening area. Today, mostly cloudy early, then becoming mostly sunny. A slight chance of showers and thunderstorms early this afternoon. A chance of showers and thunderstorms this afternoon. Highs in the upper 80s. Southeast winds 5 to 15 miles an hour. Chance of rain 30%. Tonight, partly cloudy. A slight chance of showers and thunderstorms in the evening. Lows in the mid-60s. Light southeast winds. Monday, mostly sunny. Highs in the upper 80s. Southeast winds 5 to 15 miles an hour. Monday night, mostly clear in the evening, then becoming partly cloudy. Lows in the lower 60s. Light southeast winds. And now the extended forecast. Tuesday and Tuesday night, partly cloudy. Highs in the upper 80s. Lows in the mid-60s. Wednesday and Wednesday night, partly cloudy. A slight chance of showers and thunderstorms. Highs around 90. Lows in the mid-60s. Thursday and Thursday night, showers likely and a chance of thunderstorms. Highs in the upper 80s. Lows in the mid-60s. Friday through Saturday night, showers likely and a chance of thunderstorms. Highs in the lower 80s. Lows in the mid-60s. For more detailed weather, water, and climate information, please visit our website at weather.gov/Atlanta.

The current time is 5:16 a.m. Eastern Daylight Time. Here are the 5 a.m. weather observations from around the area. At Athens, it was mostly cloudy. The temperature was 67 degrees, dew point 60 degrees, relative humidity 78%, wind calm, pressure was 30.12 inches and rising. At Gainesville, it was mostly cloudy and 68, wind southeast at 3. At Winder, it was mostly cloudy, the temperature was 63. At Greensboro, it was partly sunny and 66, wind south at 3. At Jefferson, it was mostly cloudy and 63, wind southeast at 5. At Monroe, it was mostly cloudy, the temperature was 64. At Albertton, it was mostly cloudy and 64, wind calm. At Canyon, it was mostly cloudy and 65, wind calm. At Clemson, it was cloudy and 65, wind calm. Elsewhere across Georgia, at Atlanta it was mostly cloudy and 70, wind southeast at 6. At Cartersville, it was partly cloudy and 61, wind calm. At Lawrenceville, it was mostly cloudy and 64, wind calm. At Macon, it was mostly cloudy and 66, wind east at 3. At Rome, it was partly cloudy and 59, wind calm. At Augusta, it was cloudy and 69, wind calm. At Savannah, it was partly cloudy and 72, wind southeast at 5. Elsewhere across the region, at Chattanooga, it was partly cloudy and 62, wind calm. At Asheville, it was mostly cloudy and 59, wind calm. At Greenville-Spartanburg, it was cloudy and 66, wind south at 5. Here is the hazardous weather outlook. This hazardous weather outlook is for North and Central Georgia. For tonight, no hazardous weather is expected at this time. And now the extended outlook for the period Sunday through Friday. Scattered thunderstorms are expected Sunday afternoon and evening. A few thunderstorms could become strong, capable of producing gusty winds, hail, frequent lightning, and locally heavy rain. Additional scattered thunderstorms are expected Wednesday through Friday, bringing the risk for lightning and locally heavy rainfall. Spotter information statement, spotter activation will not be needed through tonight. Here is the official forecast from your National Weather Service for the Athens listening area. Today, mostly cloudy early, then becoming mostly sunny. A slight chance of showers and thunderstorms early this afternoon. A chance of showers and thunderstorms this afternoon. Highs in the upper 80s. Southeast winds 5 to 15 miles an hour. Chance of rain 30%. Tonight, partly cloudy. A slight chance of showers and thunderstorms in the evening. Lows in the mid-60s. Light southeast winds. Monday, mostly sunny. Highs in the upper 80s. Southeast winds 5 to 15 miles an hour. Monday night, mostly clear in the evening, then becoming partly cloudy. Lows in the lower 60s. Light southeast winds. And now the extended forecast. Tuesday and Tuesday night, partly cloudy. Highs in the upper 80s. Lows in the mid-60s. Wednesday and Wednesday night, partly cloudy. A slight chance of showers and thunderstorms. Highs around 90. Lows in the mid-60s. Thursday and Thursday night, showers likely and a chance of thunderstorms. Highs in the upper 80s. Lows in the mid-60s. Friday through Saturday night, showers likely and a chance of thunderstorms. Highs in the lower 80s. Lows in the mid-60s. For more detailed weather, water, and climate information, please visit our website at weather.gov/Atlanta. The Athens climate summary for yesterday, May 16, 2026. Yesterday's high temperature of 88 degrees occurred at 3:37 p.m. The normal high is 82. The record high is 94 degrees, which was set in 1933. Yesterday's low temperature of 51 degrees occurred at 5:30.

p.m. The normal low is 59. The record low is 41 degrees, which was set in 1973. No precipitation fell yesterday, which leaves the monthly total at 1.69 inches. This is 0.06 inches above the normal amount of 1.63 inches for May. The total precipitation for the year still stands at 11.30 inches, which is 6.94 inches below normal. Sunrise today is at 6:31 a.m. and sunset is at 8:29 p.m. The current time is 5:22 a.m. Eastern Daylight Time. Here are the 5 a.m. weather observations from around the area. At Athens, it was mostly cloudy, the temperature was 67 degrees, dew point 60 degrees, relative humidity 78%, wind calm, pressure was 30.12 inches and rising. At Gainesville, it was mostly cloudy and 68, wind southeast at 3. At Winder, it was mostly cloudy, the temperature was 63. At Greensboro, it was partly sunny and 66, wind south at 3. At Jefferson, it was mostly cloudy and 63, wind southeast at 5. At Monroe, it was mostly cloudy, the temperature was 64. At Alberton, it was mostly cloudy and 64, wind calm. At Canyon, it was mostly cloudy and 65, wind calm. At Clemson, it was cloudy and 65, wind calm. Elsewhere across Georgia, at Atlanta it was mostly cloudy and 70, wind southeast at 6. At Cartersville, it was partly cloudy and 61, wind calm. At Lawrenceville, it was mostly cloudy and 64, wind calm. At Macon, it was mostly cloudy and 66, wind east at 3. At Rome, it was partly cloudy and 59, wind calm. At Augusta, it was cloudy and 69, wind calm. At Savannah, it was partly cloudy and 72, wind southeast at 5. Elsewhere across the region, at Chattanooga, it was partly cloudy and 62, wind calm. At Asheville, it was mostly cloudy and 59, wind calm. At Greenville-Spartanburg, it was cloudy and 66, wind south at 5. Here is the hazardous weather outlook. This hazardous weather outlook is for North and Central Georgia. For tonight, no hazardous weather is expected at this time. And now the extended outlook for the period Sunday through Friday. Scattered thunderstorms are expected Sunday afternoon and evening. A few thunderstorms could become strong, capable of producing gusty winds, hail, frequent lightning, and locally heavy rain. Additional scattered thunderstorms are expected Wednesday through Friday, bringing the risk for lightning and locally heavy rainfall. Spotter information statement, spotter activation will not be needed through tonight. Here is the official forecast from your National Weather Service for the Athens listening area. Today, mostly cloudy early, then becoming mostly sunny. A slight chance of showers and thunderstorms early this afternoon. A chance of showers and thunderstorms this afternoon. Highs in the upper 80s. Southeast winds 5 to 15 miles an hour. Chance of rain 30%. Tonight, partly cloudy. A slight chance of showers and thunderstorms in the evening. Lows in the mid-60s. Light southeast winds. Monday, mostly sunny. Highs in the upper 80s. Southeast winds 5 to 15 miles an hour. Monday night, mostly clear in the evening, then becoming partly cloudy. Lows in the lower 60s. Light southeast winds. And now the extended forecast. Tuesday and Tuesday night, partly cloudy. Highs in the upper 80s. Lows in the mid-60s. Wednesday and Wednesday night, partly cloudy. A slight chance of showers and thunderstorms. Highs around 90. Lows in the mid-60s. Thursday and Thursday night, showers likely and a chance of thunderstorms. Highs in the upper 80s. Lows in the mid-60s. Friday through Saturday night, showers likely and a chance of thunderstorms.

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Lows in the mid-60s. 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The current time is 5:26 a.m. Eastern Daylight Time. Here are the 5 a.m. weather observations from around the area. At Athens, it was mostly cloudy. The temperature was 67 degrees, dew point 60 degrees, relative humidity 78%, wind calm, pressure was 30.12 inches and rising. At Gainesville, it was mostly cloudy and 68, wind southeast at 3. At Winder, it was mostly cloudy, the temperature was 63. At Greensboro, it was partly sunny and 66, wind south at 3. At Jefferson, it was mostly cloudy and 63, wind southeast at 5. At Monroe, it was mostly cloudy, the temperature was 64. At Albertton, it was mostly cloudy and 64, wind calm. At Canyon, it was mostly cloudy and 65, wind calm. At Clemson, it was cloudy and 65, wind calm. Elsewhere across Georgia, at Atlanta it was mostly cloudy and 70, wind southeast at 6. At Cartersville, it was partly cloudy and 61, wind calm. At Lawrenceville, it was mostly cloudy and 64, wind calm. At Macon, it was mostly cloudy and 66, wind east at 3. At Rome, it was partly cloudy and 59, wind calm. At Augusta, it was cloudy and 69, wind calm. At Savannah, it was partly cloudy and 72, wind southeast at 5. Elsewhere across the region, at Chattanooga, it was partly cloudy and 62, wind calm. At Asheville, it was mostly cloudy and 59, wind calm. At Greenville-Spartanburg, it was cloudy and 66, wind south at 5. Here is the hazardous weather outlook. This hazardous weather outlook is for North and Central Georgia. For tonight, no hazardous weather is expected at this time. And now the extended outlook for the period Sunday through Friday. Scattered thunderstorms are expected Sunday afternoon and evening. A few thunderstorms could become strong, capable of producing gusty winds, hail, frequent lightning, and locally heavy rain. Additional scattered thunderstorms are expected Wednesday through Friday, bringing the risk for lightning and locally heavy rainfall. Spotter information statement, spotter activation will not be needed through tonight. Here is the official forecast from your National Weather Service for the Athens listening area. Today, mostly cloudy early, then becoming mostly sunny. A slight chance of showers and thunderstorms early this afternoon. A chance of showers and thunderstorms this afternoon. Highs in the upper 80s. Southeast winds 5 to 15 miles an hour. Chance of rain 30%. Tonight, partly cloudy. A slight chance of showers and thunderstorms in the evening. Lows in the mid-60s. Light southeast winds. Monday, mostly sunny. Highs in the upper 80s. Southeast winds 5 to 15 miles an hour. Monday night, mostly clear in the evening, then becoming partly cloudy. Lows in the lower 60s. Light southeast winds. And now the extended forecast. Tuesday and Tuesday night, partly cloudy. Highs in the upper 80s. Lows in the mid-60s. Wednesday and Wednesday night, partly cloudy. A slight chance of showers and thunderstorms. Highs around 90. Lows in the mid-60s. Thursday and Thursday night, showers likely and a chance of thunderstorms. Highs in the upper 80s. Lows in the mid-60s. Friday through Saturday night, showers likely and a chance of thunderstorms. Highs in the lower 80s. Lows in the mid-60s. For more detailed weather, water, and climate information, please visit our website at weather.gov/Atlanta. The Athens climate summary for yesterday, May 16, 2026. Yesterday's high temperature of 88 degrees occurred at

3:37 p.m. The normal high is 82. The record high is 94 degrees, which was set in 1933. Yesterday's low temperature of 51 degrees occurred at 5:38 a.m. The normal low is 59. The record low is 41 degrees, which was set in 1973. No precipitation fell yesterday, which leaves the monthly total at 1.69 inches. This is 0.06 inches above the normal amount of 1.63 inches for May. The total precipitation for the year still stands at 11.30 inches, which is 6.94 inches below normal. Sunrise today is at 6:31 a.m. and sunset is at 8:29 p.m. The current time is 5:32 a.m. Eastern Daylight Time. Here are the 5 a.m. weather observations from around the area. At Athens, it was mostly cloudy, the temperature was 67 degrees, dew point 60 degrees, relative humidity 78%, wind calm, pressure was 30.12 inches and rising. At Gainesville, it was mostly cloudy and 68, wind southeast at 3. At Winder, it was mostly cloudy, the temperature was 63. At Greensboro, it was partly sunny and 66, wind south at 3. At Jefferson, it was mostly cloudy and 63, wind 63. At Greensboro, it was partly sunny and 66, wind south at 3. At Jefferson, it was mostly cloudy and 63, wind southeast at 5. At Monroe, it was mostly cloudy, the temperature was 64. At Alberton, it was mostly cloudy and 64, wind calm. At Canyon, it was mostly cloudy and 65, wind calm. At Clemson, it was cloudy and 65, wind calm. Elsewhere across Georgia, at Atlanta it was mostly cloudy and 70, wind southeast at 6. At Cartersville, it was partly cloudy and 61, wind calm. At Lawrenceville, it was mostly cloudy and 64, wind calm. At Macon, it was mostly cloudy and 66, wind east at 3. At Rome, it was partly cloudy and 59, wind calm. At Augusta, it was cloudy and 69, wind calm. At Savannah, it was partly cloudy and 72, wind southeast at 5. Elsewhere across the region, at Chattanooga, it was partly cloudy and 62, wind calm. At Asheville, it was mostly cloudy and 59, wind calm. At Greenville-Spartanburg, it was cloudy and 66, wind south at 5. Here is the hazardous weather outlook. This hazardous weather outlook is for North and Central Georgia. For tonight, no hazardous weather is expected at this time. And now the extended outlook for the period Sunday through Friday. Scattered thunderstorms are expected Sunday afternoon and evening. A few thunderstorms could become strong, capable of producing gusty winds, hail, frequent lightning, and locally heavy rain. Additional scattered thunderstorms are expected Wednesday through Friday, bringing the risk for lightning and locally heavy rainfall. Spotter information statement, spotter activation will not be needed through tonight. Here is the official forecast from your National Weather Service for the Athens listening area. Today, mostly cloudy early, then becoming mostly sunny. A slight chance of showers and thunderstorms early this afternoon. A chance of showers and thunderstorms this afternoon. Highs in the upper 80s. Southeast winds 5 to 15 miles an hour. Chance of rain 30%. Tonight, partly cloudy. A slight chance of showers and thunderstorms in the evening. Lows in the mid-60s. Light southeast winds. Monday, mostly sunny. Highs in the upper 80s. Southeast winds 5 to 15 miles an hour. Monday night, mostly clear in the evening, then becoming partly cloudy. Lows in the lower 60s. Light southeast winds. And now the extended forecast. Tuesday and Tuesday night, partly cloudy. Highs in the upper 80s. Lows in the mid 60s. Wednesday and Wednesday night.

partly cloudy. A slight chance of showers and thunderstorms. Highs around 90. Lows in the mid-60s. Thursday and Thursday night, showers likely and a chance of thunderstorms. Highs in the upper 80s. Lows in the mid-60s. Friday through Saturday night, showers likely and a chance of thunderstorms. Highs in the lower 80s. Lows in the mid-60s. For more detailed weather, water, and climate information, please visit our website at weather.gov/Atlanta. The current time is 5:37 a.m. Eastern Daylight Time. Here are the 5 a.m. weather observations from around the area. At Athens, it was mostly cloudy, the temperature was 67 degrees, dew point 60 degrees, relative humidity 78%, wind calm, pressure was 30.12 inches and rising. At Gainesville, it was mostly cloudy and 68, wind southeast at 3. At Winder, it was mostly cloudy, the temperature was 63. At Greensboro, it was partly sunny and 66, wind south at 3. At Jefferson, it was mostly cloudy and 63, wind southeast at 5. At Monroe, it was mostly cloudy, the temperature was 64. At Alberton, it was mostly cloudy and 64, wind calm. At Canyon, it was mostly cloudy and 65, wind calm. At Clemson, it was cloudy and 65, wind calm. Elsewhere across Georgia, at Atlanta it was mostly cloudy and 70, wind southeast at 6. At Cartersville, it was partly cloudy and 61, wind calm. At Lawrenceville, it was mostly cloudy and 64, wind calm. At Macon, it was mostly cloudy and 66, wind east at 3. At Rome, it was partly cloudy and 59, wind calm. At Augusta, it was cloudy and 69, wind calm. At Savannah, it was partly cloudy and 72, wind southeast at 5. Elsewhere across the region, at Chattanooga, it was partly cloudy and 62, wind calm. At Asheville, it was mostly cloudy and 59, wind calm. At Greenville-Spartanburg, it was cloudy and 66, wind south at 5. Here is the hazardous weather outlook. This hazardous weather outlook is for North and Central Georgia. For tonight, no hazardous weather is expected at this time. And now the extended outlook for the period Sunday through Friday. Scattered thunderstorms are expected Sunday afternoon and evening. A few thunderstorms could become strong, capable of producing gusty winds, hail, frequent lightning, and locally heavy rain. Additional scattered thunderstorms are expected Wednesday through Friday, bringing the risk for lightning and locally heavy rainfall. Spotter information statement, spotter activation will not be needed through tonight. Here is the official forecast from your National Weather Service for the Athens listening area. Today, mostly cloudy early, then becoming mostly sunny. A slight chance of showers and thunderstorms early this afternoon. A chance of showers and thunderstorms this afternoon. Highs in the upper 80s. Southeast winds 5 to 15 miles an hour. Chance of rain 30%. Tonight, partly cloudy. A slight chance of showers and thunderstorms in the evening. Lows in the mid-60s. Light southeast winds. Monday, mostly sunny. Highs in the upper 80s. Southeast winds 5 to 15 miles an hour. Monday night, mostly clear in the evening, then becoming partly cloudy. Lows in the lower 60s. Light southeast winds. And now the extended forecast. Tuesday and Tuesday night, partly cloudy. Highs in the upper 80s. Lows in the mid-60s. Wednesday and Wednesday night, partly cloudy. A slight chance of showers and thunderstorms. Highs around 90. Lows in the mid-60s. Thursday and Thursday night, showers likely and a chance of thunderstorms. Highs in the upper 80s. Lows in the mid-60s. Friday through Saturday night,
showers likely and a chance of thunderstorms. Highs in the lower 80s. Lows in the mid-60s. For more detailed weather, water, and climate information, please visit our website at weather.gov/Atlanta. The Athens Climate Summary for yesterday, May 16, 2026. Yesterday's high temperature of 88 degrees occurred at 3:37 p.m. The normal high is 82. The record high is 94 degrees, which was set in 1933. Yesterday's low temperature of 51 degrees occurred at 5:38 a.m. The normal low is 59. The record low is 41 degrees, which was set in 1973. No precipitation fell yesterday, which leaves the monthly total at 1.69 inches. This is 0.06 inches above the normal amount of 1.63 inches for May. The total precipitation for the year still stands at 11.30 inches, which is 6.94 inches below normal. Sunrise today is at 6:31 a.m. and sunset is at 8:29 p.m. You're listening to NOAA Weather Radio Station, WXK56, originating from the National Weather Service Office in Peachtree City, and transmitting from Athens on a frequency of 162.4 MHz. 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The current time is 5:43 a.m. Eastern Daylight Time. Here are the 5 a.m. weather observations from around the area. At Athens, it was mostly cloudy, the temperature was 67 degrees, dew point 60 degrees, relative humidity 78%, wind calm, pressure was 30.12 inches and rising. At Gainesville, it was mostly cloudy and 68, wind southeast at 3. At Winder, it was mostly cloudy, the temperature was 63. At Greensboro, it was partly sunny and 66, wind south at 3. At Jefferson, it was mostly cloudy and 63, wind southeast at 5. At Monroe, it was mostly cloudy, the temperature was 64. At Alberton, it was mostly cloudy and 64, wind calm. At Canyon, it was mostly cloudy and 65, wind calm. At Clemson, it was cloudy and 65, wind calm. Elsewhere across Georgia, at Atlanta it was mostly cloudy and 70, wind southeast at 6. At Cartersville, it was partly cloudy and 61, wind calm. At Lawrenceville, it was mostly cloudy and 64, wind calm. At Macon, it was mostly cloudy and 66, wind east at 3. At Rome, it was partly cloudy and 59, wind calm. At Augusta, it was cloudy and 69, wind calm. At Savannah, it was partly cloudy and 72, wind southeast at 5. Elsewhere across the region, at Chattanooga, it was partly cloudy and 62, wind calm. At Asheville, it was mostly cloudy and 59, wind calm. At Greenville-Spartanburg, it was cloudy and 66, wind south at 5. Here is the hazardous weather outlook. This hazardous weather outlook is for North and Central Georgia. For tonight, no hazardous weather is expected at this time. And now the extended outlook for the period Sunday through Friday. Scattered thunderstorms are expected Sunday afternoon and evening. A few thunderstorms could become strong, capable of producing gusty winds, hail, frequent lightning, and locally heavy rain. Additional scattered thunderstorms are expected Wednesday through Friday, bringing the risk for lightning and locally heavy rainfall. Spotter information statement, spotter activation will not be needed through tonight. Here is the official forecast from your National Weather Service for the Athens listening area.
today.

mostly cloudy early, then becoming mostly sunny. A slight chance of showers and thunderstorms early this afternoon. A chance of showers and thunderstorms this afternoon. Highs in the upper 80s. Southeast winds 5 to 15 miles an hour. Chance of rain 30%. Tonight, partly cloudy. A slight chance of showers and thunderstorms in the evening. Lows in the mid-60s. Light southeast winds. Monday, mostly sunny. Highs in the upper 80s. Southeast winds 5 to 15 miles an hour. Monday night, mostly clear in the evening, then becoming partly cloudy. Lows in the lower 60s. Light southeast winds. And now the extended forecast. Tuesday and Tuesday night, partly cloudy. Highs in the upper 80s. Lows in the mid-60s. Wednesday and Wednesday night, partly cloudy. A slight chance of showers and thunderstorms. Highs around 90. Lows in the mid-60s. Thursday and Thursday night, showers likely and a chance of thunderstorms. Highs in the upper 80s. Lows in the mid-60s. Friday through Saturday night, showers likely and a chance of thunderstorms. Highs in the lower 80s. Lows in the mid-60s. For more detailed weather, water, and climate information, please visit our website at weather.gov/Atlanta. The current time is 5:48 a.m. Eastern Daylight Time. Here are the 5 a.m. weather observations from around the area. At Athens, it was mostly cloudy, the temperature was 67 degrees, dew point 60 degrees, relative humidity 78%, wind calm, pressure was 30.12 inches and rising. At Gainesville, it was mostly cloudy and 68, wind southeast at 3. At Winder, it was mostly cloudy, the temperature was 63. At Greensboro, it was partly sunny and 66, wind south at 3. At Jefferson, it was mostly cloudy and 63, wind southeast at 5. At Monroe, it was mostly cloudy, the temperature was 64. At Elberton, it was mostly cloudy and 64, wind calm. At Canyon, it was mostly cloudy and 65, wind calm. At Clemson, it was cloudy and 65, wind calm. Elsewhere across Georgia, at Atlanta it was mostly cloudy and 70, wind southeast at 6. At Cartersville, it was partly cloudy and 61, wind calm. At Lawrenceville, it was mostly cloudy and 64, wind calm. At Macon, it was mostly cloudy and 66, wind east at 3. At Rome, it was partly cloudy and 59, wind calm. At Augusta, it was cloudy and 69, wind calm. At Savannah, it was partly cloudy and 72, wind southeast at 5. Elsewhere across the region, at Chattanooga, it was partly cloudy and 62, wind calm. At Asheville, it was mostly cloudy and 59, wind calm. At Greenville-Spartanburg, it was cloudy and 66, wind south at 5. The Athens climate summary for yesterday, May 16, 2026. Yesterday's high temperature of 88 degrees occurred at 3:37 p.m. The normal high is 82. The record high is 94 degrees, which was set in 1933. Yesterday's low temperature of 51 degrees occurred at 5:38 a.m. The normal low is 59. The record low is 41 degrees, which was set in 1973. No precipitation fell yesterday, which leaves the monthly total at 1.69 inches. This is 0.06 inches above the normal amount of 1.63 inches for May. The total precipitation for the year still stands at 11.30 inches, which is 6.94 inches below normal. Sunrise today is at 6:31 a.m. and sunset is at 8:29 p.m. Here is the hazardous weather outlook. This hazardous weather outlook is for North and Central Georgia. For tonight, no hazardous weather is expected at this time. And now the extended outlook.

for the period Sunday through Friday. Scattered thunderstorms are expected Sunday afternoon and evening. A few thunderstorms could become strong, capable of producing gusty winds, hail, frequent lightning, and locally heavy rain. Additional scattered thunderstorms are expected Wednesday through Friday, bringing the risk for lightning and locally heavy rainfall. Spotter information statement. Spotter activation will not be needed through tonight. Here is the official forecast from your National Weather Service for the Athens listening area. Today, mostly cloudy early, then becoming mostly sunny. A slight chance of showers and thunderstorms early this afternoon. A chance of showers and thunderstorms this afternoon. Highs in the upper 80s. Southeast winds 5 to 15 miles an hour. Chance of rain 30%. Tonight, partly cloudy. A slight chance of showers and thunderstorms in the evening. Lows in the mid-60s. Light southeast winds. Monday, mostly sunny. Highs in the upper 80s. Southeast winds 5 to 15 miles an hour. Monday night, mostly clear in the evening, then becoming partly cloudy. Lows in the lower 60s. Light southeast winds. And now the extended forecast. Tuesday and Tuesday night, partly cloudy. Highs in the upper 80s. Lows in the mid-60s. Wednesday and Wednesday night, partly cloudy. A slight chance of showers and thunderstorms. Highs around 90. Lows in the mid-60s. Thursday and Thursday night, showers likely and a chance of thunderstorms. Highs in the upper 80s. Lows in the mid-60s. Friday through Saturday night, showers likely and a chance of thunderstorms. Highs in the lower 80s. Lows in the mid-60s. For more detailed weather, water, and climate information, please visit our website at weather.gov/Atlanta. The current time is 5:53 a.m. Eastern Daylight Time. Here are the 5 a.m. weather observations from around the area. At Athens, it was mostly cloudy, the temperature was 67 degrees, dew point 60 degrees, relative humidity 78%, wind calm, pressure was 30.12 inches and rising. At Gainesville, it was mostly cloudy and 68, wind southeast at 3. At Winder, it was mostly cloudy, the temperature was 63. At Greensboro, it was partly sunny and 66, wind south at 3. At Jefferson, it was mostly cloudy and 63, wind southeast at 5. At Monroe, it was mostly cloudy, the temperature was 64. At Albertton, it was mostly cloudy and 64, wind calm. At Canyon, it was mostly cloudy and 65, wind calm. At Clemson, it was cloudy and 65, wind calm. Elsewhere across Georgia, at Atlanta it was mostly cloudy and 70, wind southeast at 6. At Cartersville, it was partly cloudy and 61, wind calm. At Lawrenceville, it was mostly cloudy and 64, wind calm. At Macon, it was mostly cloudy and 66, wind east at 3. At Rome, it was partly cloudy and 59, wind calm. At Augusta, it was cloudy and 69, wind calm. At Savannah, it was partly cloudy and 72, wind southeast at 5. Elsewhere across the region, at Chattanooga, it was partly cloudy and 62, wind calm. At Asheville, it was mostly cloudy and 59, wind calm. At Greenville-Spartanburg, it was cloudy and 66, wind south at 5. Here is the hazardous weather outlook. This hazardous weather outlook is for North and Central Georgia. For tonight, no hazardous weather is expected at this time. And now the extended outlook for the period Sunday through Friday. Scattered thunderstorms are expected Sunday afternoon and evening. A few thunderstorms could become strong, capable of producing gusty winds, hail, frequent lightning, and locally heavy rain. Additional scattered thunderstorms are expected Wednesday through Friday, bringing the risk for lightning and locally heavy rainfall.
spotter information statement, spotter activation will not be needed through tonight. Here is the official forecast from your National Weather Service for the Athens listening area. Today, mostly cloudy early, then becoming mostly sunny. A slight chance of showers and thunderstorms early this afternoon. A chance of showers and thunderstorms this afternoon. Highs in the upper 80s. Southeast winds 5 to 15 miles an hour. Chance of rain 30%. Tonight, partly cloudy. A slight chance of showers and thunderstorms in the evening. Lows in the mid-60s. Light southeast winds. Monday, mostly sunny. Highs in the upper 80s. Southeast winds 5 to 15 miles an hour. Monday night, mostly clear in the evening, then becoming partly cloudy. Lows in the lower 60s. Light southeast winds. And now the extended forecast. Tuesday and Tuesday night, partly cloudy. Highs in the upper 80s. Lows in the mid-60s. Wednesday and Wednesday night, partly cloudy. A slight chance of showers and thunderstorms. Highs around 90. Lows in the mid-60s. Thursday and Thursday night, showers likely and a chance of thunderstorms. Highs in the upper 80s. Lows in the mid-60s. Friday through Saturday night, showers likely and a chance of thunderstorms. Highs in the lower 80s. Lows in the mid-60s. For more detailed weather, water, and climate information, please visit our website at weather.gov/Atlanta. The current time is 5:58 a.m. Eastern Daylight Time. Here are the 5 a.m. weather observations from around the area. At Athens, it was mostly cloudy, the temperature was 67 degrees, dew point 60 degrees, relative humidity 78%, wind calm, pressure was 30.12 inches and rising. At Gainesville, it was mostly cloudy and 68, wind southeast at 3. At Winder, it was mostly cloudy, the temperature was 63. At Greensboro, it was partly sunny and 66, wind south at 3. At Jefferson, it was mostly cloudy and 63, wind southeast at 5. At Monroe, it was mostly cloudy, the temperature was 64. At Albertton, it was mostly cloudy and 64, wind calm. At Canyon, it was mostly cloudy and 65, wind calm. At Clemson, it was cloudy and 65, wind calm. Elsewhere across Georgia, at Atlanta it was mostly cloudy and 70, wind southeast at 6. At Cartersville, it was partly cloudy and 61, wind calm. At Lawrenceville, it was mostly cloudy and 64, wind calm. At Macon, it was mostly cloudy and 66, wind east at 3. At Rome, it was partly cloudy and 59, wind calm. At Augusta, it was cloudy and 69, wind calm. At Savannah, it was partly cloudy and 72, wind southeast at 5. Elsewhere across the region, at Chattanooga, it was partly cloudy and 62, wind calm. At Asheville, it was mostly cloudy and 59, wind calm. At Greenville-Spartanburg, it was cloudy and 66, wind south at 5. The Athens climate summary for yesterday, May 16, 2026. Yesterday's high temperature of 88 degrees occurred at 3:37 p.m. The normal high is 82. The record high is 94 degrees, which was set in 1933. Yesterday's low temperature of 51 degrees occurred at 5:38 a.m. The normal low is 59. The record low is 41 degrees, which was set in 1973. No precipitation fell yesterday, which leaves the monthly total at 1.69 inches. This is 0.06 inches above the normal amount of 1.63 inches for May. The total precipitation for the year still stands at 11.30 inches, which is 6.94 inches below normal. Sunrise today is at 6:31 a.m. and sunset is at 8:29 p.m.

Here is the hazardous weather outlook. This hazardous weather outlook is for North and Central Georgia. For tonight, no hazardous weather is expected at this time. And now the extended outlook for the period Sunday through Friday. Scattered thunderstorms are expected Sunday afternoon and evening. A few thunderstorms could become strong, capable of producing gusty winds, hail, frequent lightning, and locally heavy rain. Additional scattered thunderstorms are expected Wednesday through Friday, bringing the risk for lightning and locally heavy rainfall. Spotter information statement, spotter activation will not be needed through tonight. Here is the official forecast from your National Weather Service for the Athens listening area. Today, mostly cloudy early, then becoming mostly sunny. A slight chance of showers and thunderstorms early this afternoon. A chance of showers and thunderstorms this afternoon. Highs in the upper 80s. Southeast winds 5 to 15 miles an hour. Chance of rain 30%. Tonight, partly cloudy. A slight chance of showers and thunderstorms in the evening. Lows in the mid-60s. Light southeast winds. Monday, mostly sunny. Highs in the upper 80s. Southeast winds 5 to 15 miles an hour. Monday night, mostly clear in the evening, then becoming partly cloudy. Lows in the lower 60s. Light southeast winds. And now the extended forecast. Tuesday and Tuesday night, partly cloudy. Highs in the upper 80s. Lows in the mid-60s. Wednesday and Wednesday night, partly cloudy. A slight chance of showers and thunderstorms. Highs around 90. Lows in the mid-60s. Thursday and Thursday night, showers likely and a chance of thunderstorms. Highs in the upper 80s. Lows in the mid-60s. Friday through Saturday night, showers likely and a chance of thunderstorms. Highs in the lower 80s. Lows in the mid-60s. For more detailed weather, water, and climate information, please visit our website at weather.gov/Atlanta. The current time is 6:03 a.m. Eastern Daylight Time. Here are the 5 a.m. weather observations from around the area. At Athens, it was mostly cloudy, the temperature was 67 degrees, dew point 60 degrees, relative humidity 78%, wind calm, pressure was 30.12 inches and rising. At Gainesville, it was mostly cloudy and 68, wind southeast at 3. At Winder, it was mostly cloudy, the temperature was 63. At Greensboro, it was partly sunny and 66, wind south at 3. At Jefferson, it was mostly cloudy and 63, wind southeast at 5. At Monroe, it was mostly cloudy, the temperature was 64. At Albertton, it was mostly cloudy and 64, wind calm. At Canyon, it was mostly cloudy and 65, wind calm. At Clemson, it was cloudy and 65, wind calm. Elsewhere across Georgia, at Atlanta it was mostly cloudy and 70, wind southeast at 6. At Cartersville, it was partly cloudy and 61, wind calm. At Lawrenceville, it was mostly cloudy and 64, wind calm. At Macon, it was mostly cloudy and 66, wind east at 3. At Rome, it was partly cloudy and 59, wind calm. At Augusta, it was cloudy and 69, wind calm. At Savannah, it was partly cloudy and 72, wind southeast at 5. Elsewhere across the region, at Chattanooga, it was partly cloudy and 62, wind calm. At Asheville, it was mostly cloudy and 59, wind calm. At Greenville-Spartanburg, it was cloudy and 66, wind south at 5. Here are the 6 a.m. weather observations from around the area. At Athens, it was mostly cloudy, the temperature was 64 degrees, dew point 60 degrees, relative humidity 87%, wind calm, pressure was 30.13 inches and rising. At Gainesville, it was mostly cloudy and 66, wind east at 3.

night winder, it was mostly cloudy. The temperature was 63. At Jefferson, it was mostly cloudy and 62, wind calm. At Monroe, it was mostly cloudy. The temperature was 63. At Alberton, it was mostly cloudy and 63, wind calm. At Clemson, it was cloudy and 64, wind west at 3. Elsewhere across Georgia, at Atlanta it was mostly cloudy and 69, wind southeast at 3. At Lawrenceville, it was mostly cloudy and 63, wind calm. At Macon, it was mostly cloudy and 66, wind east at 3. At Rome, it was partly cloudy and 59, wind calm. At Augusta, it was cloudy and 69, wind calm. At Savannah, it was mostly cloudy and 71, wind calm. Elsewhere across the region, at Chattanooga, it was partly cloudy and 60, wind calm. At Asheville, it was mostly cloudy and 58, wind south at 5. At Greenville-Spartanburg, it was cloudy and 65, wind southwest at 5. Here is the hazardous weather outlook. This hazardous weather outlook is for North and Central Georgia. For tonight, no hazardous weather is expected at this time. And now the extended outlook for the period Sunday through Friday. Scattered thunderstorms are expected Sunday afternoon and evening. A few thunderstorms could become strong, capable of producing gusty winds, hail, frequent lightning, and locally heavy rain. Additional scattered thunderstorms are expected Wednesday through Friday, bringing the risk for lightning and locally heavy rainfall. Spotter information statement, spotter activation will not be needed through tonight. Here is the official forecast from your National Weather Service for the Athens listening area. Today, mostly cloudy early, then becoming mostly sunny. A slight chance of showers and thunderstorms early this afternoon. A chance of showers and thunderstorms this afternoon. Highs in the upper 80s. Southeast winds 5 to 15 miles an hour. Chance of rain 30%. Tonight, partly cloudy. A slight chance of showers and thunderstorms in the evening. Lows in the mid-60s. Light southeast winds. Monday, mostly sunny. Highs in the upper 80s. Southeast winds 5 to 15 miles an hour. Monday night, mostly clear in the evening, then becoming partly cloudy. Lows in the lower 60s. Light southeast winds. And now the extended forecast. Tuesday and Tuesday night, partly cloudy. Highs in the upper 80s. Lows in the mid-60s. Wednesday and Wednesday night, partly cloudy. A slight chance of showers and thunderstorms. Highs around 90. Lows in the mid-60s. Thursday and Thursday night, showers likely and a chance of thunderstorms. Highs in the upper 80s. Lows in the mid-60s. Friday through Saturday night, showers likely and a chance of thunderstorms. Highs in the lower 80s. Lows in the mid-60s. For more detailed weather, water, and climate information, please visit our website at weather.gov/Atlanta. The current time is 6:10 a.m. Eastern Daylight Time. The Athens Climate Summary for yesterday, May 16, 2026. Yesterday's high temperature of 88 degrees occurred at 3:37 p.m. The normal high is 82. The record high is 94 degrees, which was set in 1933. Yesterday's low temperature of 51 degrees occurred at 5:38 a.m. The normal low is 59. The record low is 41 degrees, which was set in 1973. No precipitation fell yesterday, which leaves the monthly total at 1.69 inches. This is 0.06 inches above the normal amount of 1.63 inches for May. The total precipitation for the year still stands at 11.30 inches, which is 6.94 inches below normal. Sunrise today is at 6:31 a.m. and sunset is at 8:29 p.m. Here are the 6 a.m. weather observations from around

at 3. At Lawrenceville, it was mostly cloudy and 63, wind calm. At Macon, it was mostly cloudy and 66, wind east at 3. At Rome, it was partly cloudy and 59, wind calm. At Augusta, it was cloudy and 69, wind calm. At Savannah, it was mostly cloudy and 71, wind calm. Elsewhere across the region, at Chattanooga, it was partly cloudy and 60, wind calm. At Asheville, it was mostly cloudy and 58, wind south at 5. At Greenville-Spartanburg, it was cloudy and 65, wind southwest at 5. Here is the official forecast from your National Weather Service for the Athens listening area. Today, mostly cloudy early, then becoming mostly sunny. A slight chance of showers and thunderstorms early this afternoon. A chance of showers and thunderstorms this afternoon. Highs in the upper 80s. Southeast winds 5 to 15 miles an hour. Chance of rain 30%. Tonight, partly cloudy. A slight chance of showers and thunderstorms in the evening. Lows in the mid-60s. Light southeast winds. Monday, mostly sunny. Highs in the upper 80s. Southeast winds 5 to 15 miles an hour. Monday night, mostly clear in the evening, then becoming partly cloudy. Lows in the lower 60s. Light southeast winds. And now the extended forecast. Tuesday and Tuesday night, partly cloudy. Highs in the upper 80s. Lows in the mid-60s. Wednesday and Wednesday night, partly cloudy. A slight chance of showers and thunderstorms. Highs around 90. Lows in the mid-60s. Thursday and Thursday night, showers likely and a chance of thunderstorms. Highs in the upper 80s. Lows in the mid-60s. Friday through Saturday night, showers likely and a chance of thunderstorms. Highs in the lower 80s. Lows in the mid-60s. For more detailed weather, water, and climate information, please visit our website at weather.gov/Atlanta. The current time is 6:14 a.m. Eastern Daylight Time. Here are the 6 a.m. weather observations from around the area. At Athens, it was mostly cloudy, the temperature was 64 degrees, dew point 60 degrees, relative humidity 87%, wind calm, pressure was 30.13 inches and rising. At Gainesville, it was partly cloudy and 66, wind east at 3. At Winder, it was mostly cloudy, the temperature was 63. At Greensboro, it was partly sunny and 66, wind calm. At Jefferson, it was mostly cloudy and 62, wind calm. At Monroe, it was mostly cloudy, the temperature was 63. At Elberton, it was mostly cloudy and 63, wind calm. At Clemson, it was mostly cloudy and 64, wind west at 3. Elsewhere across Georgia, at Atlanta it was mostly cloudy and 69, wind southeast at 3. At Cartersville, it was partly cloudy and 63, wind calm. At Lawrenceville, it was mostly cloudy and 63, wind calm. At Macon, it was mostly cloudy and 66, wind east at 3. At Rome, it was partly cloudy and 59, wind calm. At Augusta, it was cloudy and 69, wind calm. At Savannah, it was mostly cloudy and 71, wind calm. Elsewhere across the region, at Chattanooga, it was partly cloudy and 60, wind calm. At Asheville, it was mostly cloudy and 58, wind south at 5. At Greenville-Spartanburg, it was cloudy and 65, wind southwest at 5. Here is the hazardous weather outlook. This hazardous weather outlook is for North and Central Georgia. For tonight, no hazardous weather is expected at this time. And now the extended outlook for the period Sunday through Friday. Scattered thunderstorms are expected Sunday afternoon and evening. A few thunderstorms could become strong, capable of producing gusty winds, hail, frequent lightning.

and locally heavy rain. Additional scattered thunderstorms are expected Wednesday through Friday, bringing the risk for lightning and locally heavy rainfall. Spotter information statement. Spotter activation will not be needed through tonight. Here is the official forecast from your National Weather Service for the Athens listening area. Today, mostly cloudy early, then becoming mostly sunny. A slight chance of showers and thunderstorms early this afternoon. A chance of showers and thunderstorms this afternoon. Highs in the upper 80s. Southeast winds 5 to 15 miles an hour. Chance of rain 30%. Tonight, partly cloudy. A slight chance of showers and thunderstorms in the evening. Lows in the mid-60s. Light southeast winds. Monday, mostly sunny. Highs in the upper 80s. Southeast winds 5 to 15 miles an hour. Monday night, mostly clear in the evening, then becoming partly cloudy. Lows in the lower 60s. Light southeast winds. And now the extended forecast. Tuesday and Tuesday night, partly cloudy. Highs in the upper 80s. Lows in the mid-60s. Wednesday and Wednesday night, partly cloudy. A slight chance of showers and thunderstorms. Highs around 90. Lows in the mid-60s. Thursday and Thursday night, showers likely and a chance of thunderstorms. Highs in the upper 80s. Lows in the mid-60s. Friday through Saturday night, showers likely and a chance of thunderstorms. Highs in the lower 80s. Lows in the mid-60s. For more detailed weather, water, and climate information, please visit our website at weather.gov/Atlanta. The current time is 6:19 a.m. Eastern Daylight Time. Here are the 6 a.m. weather observations from around the area. At Athens, it was mostly cloudy, the temperature was 64 degrees, dew point 60 degrees, relative humidity 87%, wind calm, pressure was 30.13 inches and rising. At Gainesville, it was partly cloudy and 66, wind east at 3. At Winder, it was mostly cloudy, the temperature was 63. At Greensboro, it was partly sunny and 66, wind calm. At Jefferson, it was mostly cloudy and 62, wind calm. At Monroe, it was mostly cloudy, the temperature was 63. At Elberton, it was mostly cloudy and 63, wind calm. At Clemson, it was mostly cloudy and 64, wind west at 3. Elsewhere across Georgia, at Atlanta it was mostly cloudy and 69, wind southeast at 3. At Cartersville, it was partly cloudy and 63, wind calm. At Lawrenceville, it was mostly cloudy and 63, wind calm. At Macon, it was mostly cloudy and 66, wind east at 3. At Rome, it was partly cloudy and 59, wind calm. At Augusta, it was cloudy and 69, wind calm. At Savannah, it was mostly cloudy and 71, wind calm. Elsewhere across the region, at Chattanooga, it was partly cloudy and 60, wind calm. At Asheville, it was mostly cloudy and 58, wind south at 5. At Greenville-Spartanburg, it was cloudy and 65, wind southwest at 5. The Athens climate summary for yesterday, May 16, 2026. Yesterday's high temperature of 88 degrees occurred at 3:37 p.m. The normal high is 82. The record high is 94 degrees, which was set in 1933. Yesterday's low temperature of 51 degrees occurred at 5:38 a.m. The normal low is 59. The record low is 41 degrees, which was set in 1973. No precipitation fell yesterday, which leaves the monthly total at 1.69 inches. This is 0.06 inches above the normal amount of 1.63 inches for May. The total precipitation for the year still stands at 11.30 inches, which is 6.94 inches below normal. Sunrise today is at 6.

8:31 a.m. and sunset is at 8:29 p.m. Here is the hazardous weather outlook. This hazardous weather outlook is for North and Central Georgia. For tonight, no hazardous weather is expected at this time. And now the extended outlook for the period Sunday through Friday. Scattered thunderstorms are expected Sunday afternoon and evening. A few thunderstorms could become strong, capable of producing gusty winds, hail, frequent lightning, and locally heavy rain. Additional scattered thunderstorms are expected Wednesday through Friday, bringing the risk for lightning and locally heavy rainfall. Spotter information statement, spotter activation will not be needed through tonight. Here is the official forecast from your National Weather Service for the Athens listening area. Today, mostly cloudy early, then becoming mostly sunny. A slight chance of showers and thunderstorms early this afternoon. A chance of showers and thunderstorms this afternoon. Highs in the upper 80s. Southeast winds 5 to 15 miles an hour. Chance of rain 30%. Tonight, partly cloudy. A slight chance of showers and thunderstorms in the evening. Lows in the mid-60s. Light southeast winds. Monday, mostly sunny. Highs in the upper 80s. Southeast winds 5 to 15 miles an hour. Monday night, mostly clear in the evening, then becoming partly cloudy. Lows in the lower 60s. Light southeast winds. And now the extended forecast. Tuesday and Tuesday night, partly cloudy. Highs in the upper 80s. Lows in the mid-60s. Wednesday and Wednesday night, partly cloudy. A slight chance of showers and thunderstorms. Highs around 90. Lows in the mid-60s. Thursday and Thursday night, showers likely and a chance of thunderstorms. Highs in the upper 80s. Lows in the mid-60s. Friday through Saturday night, showers likely and a chance of thunderstorms. Highs in the lower 80s. Lows in the mid-60s. For more detailed weather, water, and climate information, please visit our website at weather.gov/Atlanta. The current time is 6:24 a.m. Eastern Daylight Time. Here are the 6 a.m. weather observations from around the area. At Athens, it was mostly cloudy, the temperature was 64 degrees, dew point 60 degrees, relative humidity 87%, wind calm, pressure was 30.13 inches and rising. At Gainesville, it was partly cloudy and 66, wind east at 3. At Winder, it was mostly cloudy, the temperature was 63. At Greensboro, it was partly sunny and 66, wind calm. At Jefferson, it was mostly cloudy and 62, wind calm. At Monroe, it was mostly cloudy, the temperature was 63. At Albertton, it was mostly cloudy and 63, wind calm. At Clemson, it was mostly cloudy and 64, wind west at 3. Elsewhere across Georgia, at Atlanta it was mostly cloudy and 69, wind southeast at 3. At Cartersville, it was partly cloudy and 63, wind calm. At Lawrenceville, it was mostly cloudy and 63, wind calm. At Macon, it was mostly cloudy and 66, wind east at 3. At Rome, it was partly cloudy and 59, wind calm. At Augusta, it was cloudy and 69, wind calm. At Savannah, it was mostly cloudy and 71, wind calm. Elsewhere across the region, at Chattanooga, it was partly cloudy and 60, wind calm. At Asheville, it was mostly cloudy and 58, wind south at 5. At Greenville-Spartanburg, it was cloudy and 65, wind southwest at 5. Here is the hazardous weather outlook. This hazardous weather outlook is for North and Central Georgia. For tonight, no hazardous weather is expected at this time. And now the extended outlook for the period Sunday through Friday. Scattered thunderstorms are expected Sunday afternoon and evening. A few thunderstorms could become strong, capable of producing gusty winds.

hail, frequent lightning, and locally heavy rain. Additional scattered thunderstorms are expected Wednesday through Friday, bringing the risk for lightning and locally heavy rainfall. Spotter information statement. Spotter activation will not be needed through tonight. Here is the official forecast from your National Weather Service for the Athens listening area. Today, mostly cloudy early, then becoming mostly sunny. A slight chance of showers and thunderstorms early this afternoon. A chance of showers and thunderstorms this afternoon. Highs in the upper 80s. Southeast winds 5 to 15 miles an hour. Chance of rain 30%. Tonight, partly cloudy. A slight chance of showers and thunderstorms in the evening. Lows in the mid-60s. Light southeast winds. Monday, mostly sunny. Highs in the upper 80s. Southeast winds 5 to 15 miles an hour. Monday night, mostly clear in the evening, then becoming partly cloudy. Lows in the lower 60s. Light southeast winds. And now the extended forecast. Tuesday and Tuesday night, partly cloudy. Highs in the upper 80s. Lows in the mid-60s. Wednesday and Wednesday night, partly cloudy. A slight chance of showers and thunderstorms. Highs around 90. Lows in the mid-60s. Thursday and Thursday night, showers likely and a chance of thunderstorms. Highs in the upper 80s. Lows in the mid-60s. Friday through Saturday night, showers likely and a chance of thunderstorms. Highs in the lower 80s. Lows in the mid-60s. For more detailed weather, water, and climate information, please visit our website at weather.gov/Atlanta. The current time is 6:29 a.m. Eastern Daylight Time. Here are the 6 a.m. weather observations from around the area. At Athens, it was mostly cloudy, the temperature was 64 degrees, dew point 60 degrees, relative humidity 87%, wind calm, pressure was 30.13 inches and rising. At Gainesville, it was partly cloudy and 66, wind east at 3. At Winder, it was mostly cloudy, the temperature was 63. At Greensboro, it was partly sunny and 66, wind calm. At Jefferson, it was mostly cloudy and 62, wind calm. At Monroe, it was mostly cloudy, the temperature was 63. At Albertton, it was mostly cloudy and 63, wind calm. At Clemson, it was mostly cloudy and 64, wind west at 3. Elsewhere across Georgia, at Atlanta it was mostly cloudy and 69, wind southeast at 3. At Cartersville, it was partly cloudy and 63, wind calm. At Lawrenceville, it was mostly cloudy and 63, wind calm. At Macon, it was mostly cloudy and 66, wind east at 3. At Rome, it was partly cloudy and 59, wind calm. At Augusta, it was cloudy and 69, wind calm. At Savannah, it was mostly cloudy and 71, wind calm. Elsewhere across the region, at Chattanooga, it was partly cloudy and 60, wind calm. At Asheville, it was mostly cloudy and 58, wind south at 5. At Greenville-Spartanburg, it was cloudy and 65, wind southwest at 5. The Athens climate summary for yesterday, May 16, 2026. Yesterday's high temperature of 88 degrees occurred at 3:37 p.m. The normal high is 82. The record high is 94 degrees, which was set in 1933. Yesterday's low temperature of 51 degrees occurred at 5:38 a.m. The normal low is 59. The record low is 41 degrees, which was set in 1973. No precipitation fell yesterday, which leaves the monthly total at 1.69 inches. This is 0.06 inches above the normal amount of 1.63 inches for May. The total precipitation for the year still stands at 11.30 inches, which is 6.94 inches below normal.

sunrise today is at 6:31 a.m. and sunset is at 8:29 p.m. Here is the hazardous weather outlook. This hazardous weather outlook is for North and Central Georgia. For tonight, no hazardous weather is expected at this time. And now the extended outlook for the period Sunday through Friday. Scattered thunderstorms are expected Sunday afternoon and evening. A few thunderstorms could become strong, capable of producing gusty winds, hail, frequent lightning, and locally heavy rain. Additional scattered thunderstorms are expected Wednesday through Friday, bringing the risk for lightning and locally heavy rainfall. Spotter information statement, spotter activation will not be needed through tonight. Here is the official forecast from your National Weather Service, for the Athens listening will not be needed through tonight. Here is the official forecast from your National Weather Service, for the Athens listening area. Today, mostly cloudy early, then becoming mostly sunny. A slight chance of showers and thunderstorms early this afternoon. A chance of showers and thunderstorms this afternoon. Highs in the upper 80s. Southeast winds 5 to 15 miles an hour. Chance of rain 30%. Tonight, partly cloudy. A slight chance of showers and thunderstorms in the evening. Lows in the mid-60s. Light southeast winds. Monday, mostly sunny. Highs in the upper 80s. Southeast winds 5 to 15 miles an hour. Monday night, mostly clear in the evening, then becoming partly cloudy. Lows in the lower 60s. Light southeast winds. And now the extended forecast. Tuesday and Tuesday night, partly cloudy. Highs in the upper 80s. Lows in the mid-60s. Wednesday and Wednesday night, partly cloudy. A slight chance of showers and thunderstorms. Highs around 90. Lows in the mid-60s. Thursday and Thursday night, showers likely and a chance of thunderstorms. Highs in the upper 80s. Lows in the mid-60s. Friday through Saturday night, showers likely and a chance of thunderstorms. Highs in the lower 80s. Lows in the mid-60s. For more detailed weather, water, and climate information, please visit our website at weather.gov/Atlanta. The current time is 6:34 a.m. Eastern Daylight Time. Here are the 6 a.m. weather observations from around the area. At Athens, it was mostly cloudy, the temperature was 64 degrees, dew point 60 degrees, relative humidity 87%, wind calm, pressure was 30.13 inches and rising. At Gainesville, it was partly cloudy and 66, wind east at 3. At Winder, it was mostly cloudy, the temperature was 63. At Greensboro, it was partly sunny and 66, wind calm. At Jefferson, it was mostly cloudy and 62, wind calm. At Monroe, it was mostly cloudy, the temperature was 63. At Elberton, it was mostly cloudy and 63, wind calm. At Clemson, it was mostly cloudy and 64, wind west at 3. Elsewhere across Georgia, at Atlanta it was mostly cloudy and 69, wind southeast at 3. At Cartersville, it was partly cloudy and 63, wind calm. At Lawrenceville, it was mostly cloudy and 63, wind calm. At Macon, it was mostly cloudy and 66, wind east at 3. At Rome, it was partly cloudy and 59, wind calm. At Augusta, it was cloudy and 69, wind calm. At Savannah, it was mostly cloudy and 71, wind calm. Elsewhere across the region, at Chattanooga, it was partly cloudy and 60, wind calm. At Asheville, it was mostly cloudy and 58, wind south at 5. At Greenville-Spartanburg, it was cloudy and 65, wind southwest at 5. Here is the hazardous weather outlook. This hazardous weather outlook is for North and Central Georgia. For tonight, no hazardous weather is expected at this time. And now the extended outlook for the period.

Sunday through Friday. Scattered thunderstorms are expected Sunday afternoon and evening. A few thunderstorms could become strong, capable of producing gusty winds, hail, frequent lightning, and locally heavy rain. Additional scattered thunderstorms are expected Wednesday through Friday, bringing the risk for lightning and locally heavy rainfall. Spotter information statement. Spotter activation will not be needed through tonight. Here is the official forecast from your National Weather Service for the Athens listening area. Today, mostly cloudy early, then becoming mostly sunny. A slight chance of showers and thunderstorms early this afternoon. A chance of showers and thunderstorms this afternoon. Highs in the upper 80s. Southeast winds 5 to 15 miles an hour. Chance of rain 30%. Tonight, partly cloudy. A slight chance of showers and thunderstorms in the evening. Lows in the mid-60s. Light southeast winds. Monday, mostly sunny. Highs in the upper 80s. Southeast winds 5 to 15 miles an hour. Monday night, mostly clear in the evening, then becoming partly cloudy. Lows in the lower 60s. Light southeast winds. And now the extended forecast. Tuesday and Tuesday night, partly cloudy. Highs in the upper 80s. Lows in the mid-60s. Wednesday and Wednesday night, partly cloudy. A slight chance of showers and thunderstorms. Highs around 90. Lows in the mid-60s. Thursday and Thursday night, showers likely and a chance of thunderstorms. Highs in the upper 80s. Lows in the mid-60s. Friday through Saturday night, showers likely and a chance of thunderstorms. Highs in the lower 80s. Lows in the mid-60s. For more detailed weather, water, and climate information, please visit our website at weather.gov/Atlanta. The current time is 6:39 a.m. Eastern Daylight Time. Here are the 6 a.m. weather observations from around the area. At Athens, it was mostly cloudy, the temperature was 64 degrees, dew point 60 degrees, relative humidity 87%, wind calm, pressure was 30.13 inches and rising. At Gainesville, it was partly cloudy and 66, wind east at 3. At Winder, it was mostly cloudy, the temperature was 63. At Greensboro, it was partly sunny and 66, wind calm. At Jefferson, it was mostly cloudy and 62, wind calm. At Monroe, it was mostly cloudy, the temperature was 63. At Elberton, it was mostly cloudy and 63, wind calm. At Clemson, it was mostly cloudy and 64, wind west at 3. Elsewhere across Georgia, at Atlanta it was mostly cloudy and 69, wind southeast at 3. At Cartersville, it was partly cloudy and 63, wind calm. At Lawrenceville, it was mostly cloudy and 63, wind calm. At Macon, it was mostly cloudy and 66, wind east at 3. At Rome, it was partly cloudy and 59, wind calm. At Augusta, it was cloudy and 69, wind calm. At Savannah, it was mostly cloudy and 71, wind calm. Elsewhere across the region, at Chattanooga, it's partly cloudy and 60, wind calm. At Asheville, it was mostly cloudy and 58, wind south at 5. At Greenville-Spartanburg, it was cloudy and 65, wind southwest at 5. The Athens climate summary for yesterday, May 16, 2026. Yesterday's high temperature of 88 degrees occurred at 3:37 p.m. The normal high is 82. The record high is 94 degrees, which was set in 1933. Yesterday's low temperature of 51 degrees occurred at 5:38 a.m. The normal low is 59. The record low is 41 degrees, which was set in 1973. No precipitation fell yesterday, which leaves the monthly total at 1.69 inches. This is 0.06 inches above the normal amount of 1.63.

changes for May. The total precipitation for the year still stands at 11.30 inches, which is 6.94 inches below normal. Sunrise today is at 6:31 a.m. and sunset is at 8:29 p.m. You're listening to NOAA Weather Radio Station, WXK 56, originating from the National Weather Service Office in Peachtree City, and transmitting from Athens on a frequency of 162.4 MHz. 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You can also like your Peachtree City National Weather Service on Facebook or follow NWS Atlanta on Twitter. Here is the hazardous weather outlook. This hazardous weather outlook is for North and Central Georgia. For tonight, no hazardous weather is expected at this time. And now the extended outlook for the period Sunday through Friday. Scattered thunderstorms are expected Sunday afternoon and evening. A few thunderstorms could become strong, capable of producing gusty winds, hail, frequent lightning, and locally heavy rain. Additional scattered thunderstorms are expected Wednesday through Friday, bringing the risk for lightning and locally heavy rainfall. Spotter information statement: spotter activation will not be needed through tonight. Here is the official forecast from your National Weather Service for the Athens listening area. Today, mostly cloudy early, then becoming mostly sunny. A slight chance of showers and thunderstorms early this afternoon. A chance of showers and thunderstorms this afternoon. Highs in the upper 80s. Southeast winds 5 to 15 miles an hour. Chance of rain 30%. Tonight, partly cloudy. A slight chance of showers and thunderstorms in the evening. Lows in the mid-60s. Light southeast winds. Monday, mostly sunny. Highs in the upper 80s. Southeast winds 5 to 15 miles an hour. Monday night, mostly clear in the evening, then becoming partly cloudy. Lows in the lower 60s. Light southeast winds. And now the extended forecast. Tuesday and Tuesday night, partly cloudy. Highs in the upper 80s. Lows in the mid-60s. Wednesday and Wednesday night, partly cloudy. A slight chance of showers and thunderstorms. Highs around 90. Lows in the mid-60s. Thursday and Thursday night, showers likely and a chance of thunderstorms. Highs in the upper 80s. Lows in the mid-60s. Friday through Saturday night, showers likely and a chance of thunderstorms. Highs in the lower 80s. Lows in the mid-60s. For more detailed weather, water, and climate information, please visit our website at weather.gov/Atlanta. The current time is 6:45 a.m. Eastern Daylight Time. Here are the 6 a.m. weather observations from around the area. At Athens, it was mostly cloudy. The temperature was 64 degrees, dew point 60 degrees, relative humidity 87%, wind calm, pressure was 30.13 inches and rising. At Gainesville, it was partly cloudy and 66, wind east at 3. At Winder, it was mostly cloudy, the temperature was 63. At Greensboro, it was partly sunny and 66, wind calm. At Jefferson, it was mostly cloudy and 62, wind calm. At Monroe, it was mostly cloudy, the temperature was 63. At Elberton, it was mostly cloudy and 63, wind calm. At Clemson, it was mostly cloudy and 64, wind west at 3. Elsewhere across Georgia, at Atlanta it was mostly cloudy and 69, wind southeast at 3. At Cartersville, it was partly cloudy and 63, wind calm. At Lawrenceville, it was mostly cloudy and 63, wind calm.
At Macon, it was mostly cloudy and 66, wind east at 3. At Rome, it was partly cloudy and 59, wind calm. At Augusta, it was cloudy and 69, wind calm. At Savannah, it was mostly cloudy and 71, wind calm. Elsewhere across the region, at Chattanooga, it was partly cloudy and 60, wind calm. At Asheville, it was mostly cloudy and 58, wind south at 5. At Greenville-Spartanburg, it was cloudy and 65, wind southwest at 5. Here is the hazardous weather outlook. This hazardous weather outlook is for North and Central Georgia. For tonight, no hazardous weather is expected at this time. And now the extended outlook for the period Sunday through Friday. Scattered thunderstorms are expected Sunday afternoon and evening. A few thunderstorms could become strong, capable of producing gusty winds, hail, frequent lightning, and locally heavy rain. Additional scattered thunderstorms are expected Wednesday through Friday, bringing the risk for lightning and locally heavy rainfall. Spotter information statement, spotter activation will not be needed through tonight. Here is the official forecast from your National Weather Service for the Athens listening area. Today, mostly cloudy early, then becoming mostly sunny. A slight chance of showers and thunderstorms early this afternoon. A chance of showers and thunderstorms this afternoon. Highs in the upper 80s. Southeast winds 5 to 15 miles an hour. Chance of rain 30%. Tonight, partly cloudy. A slight chance of showers and thunderstorms in the evening. Lows in the mid-60s. Light southeast winds. Monday, mostly sunny. Highs in the upper 80s. Southeast winds 5 to 15 miles an hour. Monday night, mostly clear in the evening, then becoming partly cloudy. Lows in the lower 60s. Light southeast winds. And now the extended forecast. Tuesday and Tuesday night, partly cloudy. Highs in the upper 80s. Lows in the mid-60s. Wednesday and Wednesday night, partly cloudy. A slight chance of showers and thunderstorms. Highs around 90. Lows in the mid-60s. Thursday and Thursday night, showers likely and a chance of thunderstorms. Highs in the upper 80s. Lows in the mid-60s. Friday through Saturday night, showers likely and a chance of thunderstorms. Highs in the lower 80s. Lows in the mid-60s. For more detailed weather, water, and climate information, please visit our website at weather.gov/Atlanta. The Athens climate summary for yesterday, May 16, 2026. Yesterday's high temperature of 88 degrees occurred at 3:37 p.m. The normal high is 82. The record high is 94 degrees, which was set in 1933. Yesterday's low temperature of 51 degrees occurred at 5:38 a.m. The normal low is 59. The record low is 41 degrees, which was set in 1973. No precipitation fell yesterday, which leaves the monthly total at 1.69 inches. This is 0.06 inches above the normal amount of 1.63 inches for May. The total precipitation for the year still stands at 11.30 inches, which is 6.94 inches below normal. Sunrise today is at 6:31 a.m. and sunset is at 8:29 p.m. The current time is 6:51 a.m. Eastern Daylight Time. Here are the 6 a.m. weather observations from around the area. At Athens, it was mostly cloudy, the temperature was 64 degrees, dew point 60 degrees, relative humidity 87%, wind calm, pressure was 30.13 inches and rising. At Gainesville, it was partly cloudy and 66, wind east at 3. At Winder, it was mostly cloudy, the temperature was 63. At Greensboro, it was partly sunny and 66, wind calm. At Jefferson, it was mostly cloudy and 62, wind calm. At Monroe, it was mostly cloudy,
The temperature was

63. At Alberton, it was mostly cloudy and 63, wind calm. At Clemson, it was mostly cloudy and 64, wind west at 3. Elsewhere across Georgia, at Atlanta it was mostly cloudy and 69, wind southeast at 3. At Cartersville, it was partly cloudy and 63, wind calm. At Lawrenceville, it was mostly cloudy and 63, wind calm. At Macon, it was mostly cloudy and 66, wind east at 3. At Rome, it was partly cloudy and 59, wind calm. At Augusta, it was cloudy and 69, wind calm. At Savannah, it was mostly cloudy and 71, wind calm. Elsewhere across the region, at Chattanooga, it was partly cloudy and 60, wind calm. At Asheville, it was mostly cloudy and 58, wind south at 5. At Greenville-Spartanburg, it was cloudy and 65, wind southwest at 5. Here is the hazardous weather outlook. This hazardous weather outlook is for North and Central Georgia. For tonight, no hazardous weather is expected at this time. And now the extended outlook for the period Sunday through Friday. Scattered thunderstorms are expected Sunday afternoon and evening. A few thunderstorms could become strong, capable of producing gusty winds, hail, frequent lightning, and locally heavy rain. Additional scattered thunderstorms are expected Wednesday through Friday, bringing the risk for lightning and locally heavy rainfall. Spotter information statement, spotter activation will not be needed through tonight. Here is the official forecast from your National Weather Service for the Athens listening area. Today, mostly cloudy early, then becoming mostly sunny. A slight chance of showers and thunderstorms early this afternoon. A chance of showers and thunderstorms this afternoon. Highs in the upper 80s. Southeast winds 5 to 15 miles an hour. Chance of rain 30%. Tonight, partly cloudy. A slight chance of showers and thunderstorms in the evening. Lows in the mid-60s. Light southeast winds. Monday, mostly sunny. Highs in the upper 80s. Southeast winds 5 to 15 miles an hour. Monday night, mostly clear in the evening, then becoming partly cloudy. Lows in the lower 60s. Light southeast winds. And now the extended forecast. Tuesday and Tuesday night, partly cloudy. Highs in the upper 80s. Lows in the mid-60s. Wednesday and Wednesday night, partly cloudy. A slight chance of showers and thunderstorms. Highs around 90. Lows in the mid-60s. Thursday and Thursday night, showers likely and a chance of thunderstorms. Highs in the upper 80s. Lows in the mid-60s. Friday through Saturday night, showers likely and a chance of thunderstorms. Highs in the lower 80s. Lows in the mid-60s. For more detailed weather, water, and climate information, please visit our website at weather.gov/Atlanta. The current time is 6:55 a.m. Eastern Daylight Time. Here are the 6 a.m. weather observations from around the area. At Athens, it was mostly cloudy, the temperature was 64 degrees, dew point 60 degrees, relative humidity 87%, wind calm, pressure was 30.13 inches and rising. At Gainesville, it was partly cloudy and 66, wind east at 3. At Winder, it was mostly cloudy, the temperature was 63. At Greensboro, it was partly sunny and 66, wind calm. At Jefferson, it was mostly cloudy and 62, wind calm. At Monroe, it was mostly cloudy, the temperature was 63. At Alberton, it was mostly cloudy and 63, wind calm. At Clemson, it was mostly cloudy and 64, wind west at 3. Elsewhere across Georgia, at Atlanta it was mostly cloudy and 69, wind southeast at 3. At Cartersville, it was partly cloudy and 63, wind calm. At Lawrenceville,
it was mostly cloudy and 63. Wind calm. At Macon, it was mostly cloudy and 66. Wind east at 3. At Rome, it was partly cloudy and 59. Wind calm. At Augusta, it was cloudy and 69. Wind calm. At Savannah, it was mostly cloudy and 71. Wind calm. Elsewhere across the region, at Chattanooga, it was partly cloudy and 60. Wind calm. At Asheville, it was mostly cloudy and 58. Wind south at 5. At Greenville, Spartanburg, it was cloudy and 65. Wind southwest at 5. Here is the hazardous weather outlook. This hazardous weather outlook is for North and Central Georgia. For tonight, no hazardous weather is expected at this time. And now the extended outlook for the period Sunday through Friday. Scattered thunderstorms are expected Sunday afternoon and evening. A few thunderstorms could become strong, capable of producing gusty winds, hail, frequent lightning, and locally heavy rain. Additional scattered thunderstorms are expected Wednesday through Friday, bringing the risk for lightning and locally heavy rainfall. Spotter information statement, spotter activation will not be needed through tonight. Here is the official forecast from your National Weather Service for the Athens listening area. Today, mostly cloudy early, then becoming mostly sunny. A slight chance of showers and thunderstorms early this afternoon. A chance of showers and thunderstorms this afternoon. Highs in the upper 80s. Southeast winds 5 to 15 miles an hour. Chance of rain 30%. Tonight, partly cloudy. A slight chance of showers and thunderstorms in the evening. Lows in the mid-60s. Light southeast winds. Monday, mostly sunny. Highs in the upper 80s. Southeast winds 5 to 15 miles an hour. Monday night, mostly clear in the evening, then becoming partly cloudy. Lows in the lower 60s. Light southeast winds. And now the extended forecast. Tuesday and Tuesday night, partly cloudy. Highs in the upper 80s. Lows in the mid-60s. Wednesday and Wednesday night, partly cloudy. A slight chance of showers and thunderstorms. Highs around 90. Lows in the mid-60s. Thursday and Thursday night, showers likely and a chance of thunderstorms. Highs in the upper 80s. Lows in the mid-60s. Friday through Saturday night, showers likely and a chance of thunderstorms. Highs in the lower 80s. Lows in the mid-60s. For more detailed weather, water, and climate information, please visit our website at weather.gov/Atlanta. The Athens climate summary for yesterday, May 16, 2026. Yesterday's high temperature of 88 degrees occurred at 3:37 p.m. The normal high is 82. The record high is 94 degrees, which was set in 1933. Yesterday's low temperature of 51 degrees occurred at 5:38 a.m. The normal low is 59. The record low is 41 degrees, which was set in 1973. No precipitation fell yesterday, which leaves the monthly total at 1.69 inches. This is 0.06 inches above the normal amount of 1.63 inches for May. The total precipitation for the year still stands at 11.30 inches, which is 6.94 inches below normal. Sunrise today is at 6:31 a.m. and sunset is at 8:29 p.m. The current time is 7:01 a.m. Eastern Daylight Time. Here are the 6 a.m. weather observations from around the area. At Athens, it was mostly cloudy, the temperature was 64 degrees, dew point 60 degrees, relative humidity 87%, wind calm, pressure was 30.13 inches and rising. At Gainesville, it was partly cloudy and 66, wind east at 3. At Winder, it was mostly cloudy, the temperature was 63. At Greensboro, it was partly sunny and 66, wind calm. At Jefferson, it was mostly cloudy and 62, wind calm.
Ed Monroe, it was most

cloudy, the temperature was 63. At Alberton, it was mostly cloudy and 63, wind calm. At Clemson, it was mostly cloudy and 64, wind west at 3. Elsewhere across Georgia, at Atlanta it was mostly cloudy and 69, wind southeast at 3. At Cartersville, it was partly cloudy and 63, wind calm. At Lawrenceville, it was mostly cloudy and 63, wind calm. At Macon, it was mostly cloudy and 66, wind east at 3. At Rome, it was partly cloudy and 59, wind calm. At Augusta, it was cloudy and 69, wind calm. At Savannah, it was mostly cloudy and 71, wind calm. Elsewhere across the region, at Chattanooga, it was partly cloudy and 60, wind calm. At Asheville, it was mostly cloudy and 58, wind south at 5. At Greenville-Spartanburg, it was cloudy and 65, wind southwest at 5. Here is the hazardous weather outlook. This hazardous weather outlook is for North and Central Georgia. For tonight, no hazardous weather is expected at this time. And now the extended outlook for the period Sunday through Friday. Scattered thunderstorms are expected Sunday afternoon and evening. A few thunderstorms could become strong, capable of producing gusty winds, hail, frequent lightning, and locally heavy rain. Additional scattered thunderstorms are expected Wednesday through Friday, bringing the risk for lightning and locally heavy rainfall. Spotter information statement, spotter activation will not be needed through tonight. Here is the official forecast from your National Weather Service for the Athens listening area. Today, mostly cloudy early, then becoming mostly sunny. A slight chance of showers and thunderstorms early this afternoon. A chance of showers and thunderstorms this afternoon. Highs in the upper 80s. Southeast winds 5 to 15 miles an hour. Chance of rain 30%. Tonight, partly cloudy. A slight chance of showers and thunderstorms in the evening. Lows in the mid-60s. Light southeast winds. Monday, mostly sunny. Highs in the upper 80s. Southeast winds 5 to 15 miles an hour. Monday night, mostly clear in the evening, then becoming partly cloudy. Lows in the lower 60s. Light southeast winds. And now the extended forecast. Tuesday and Tuesday night, partly cloudy. Highs in the upper 80s. Lows in the mid-60s. Wednesday and Wednesday night, partly cloudy. A slight chance of showers and thunderstorms. Highs around 90. Lows in the mid-60s. Thursday and Thursday night, showers likely and a chance of thunderstorms. Highs in the upper 80s. Lows in the mid-60s. Friday through Saturday night, showers likely and a chance of thunderstorms. Highs in the lower 80s. Lows in the mid-60s. For more detailed weather, water, and climate information, please visit our website at weather.gov/Atlanta. The current time is 7:05 a.m. Eastern Daylight Time. Here are the 7 a.m. weather observations from around the area. At Athens, it was mostly cloudy, the temperature was 64 degrees, dew point 61 degrees, relative humidity 90%, wind calm, pressure was 30.14 inches and rising. At Gainesville, it was partly cloudy and 64, wind calm. At Winder, it was mostly cloudy, the temperature was 61. At Greensboro, it was partly sunny and 66, wind southeast at 3. At Jefferson, it was mostly cloudy and 60, wind calm. At Monroe, it was mostly cloudy, the temperature was 61. At Alberton, it was mostly cloudy and 63, wind calm. At Canyon, it was mostly cloudy and 61, wind calm. At Clemson, it was mostly cloudy and 63, wind calm. Elsewhere across Georgia, at Atlanta it was partly cloudy and 68, wind southeast at 5. At Cartersville, it was partly

cloudy and 63, wind calm. At Lawrenceville, it was mostly cloudy and 63, wind calm. At Macon, it was mostly cloudy and 65, wind east at 3. At Rome, it was partly cloudy and 58, wind calm. At Augusta, with fog, it was 68, wind southeast at 3. At Savannah, it was mostly cloudy and 69, wind calm. Elsewhere across the region, at Chattanooga, it was partly cloudy and 60, wind calm. At Asheville, it was mostly cloudy and 57, wind calm. At Greenville-Spartanburg, it was cloudy and 66, wind southwest at 6. Here is the hazardous weather outlook. This hazardous weather outlook is for north and central Georgia. For tonight, no hazardous weather is expected at this time. And now the extended outlook for the period Sunday through Friday. Scattered thunderstorms are expected Sunday afternoon and evening. A few thunderstorms could become strong, capable of producing gusty winds, hail, frequent lightning, and locally heavy rain. Additional scattered thunderstorms are expected Wednesday through Friday, bringing the risk for lightning and locally heavy rainfall. Spotter information statement, spotter activation will not be needed through tonight. Here is the official forecast from your National Weather Service for the Athens listening area. Today, mostly cloudy early, then becoming mostly sunny. A slight chance of showers and thunderstorms early this afternoon. A chance of showers and thunderstorms this afternoon. Highs in the upper 80s. Southeast winds 5 to 15 miles an hour. Chance of rain 30%. Tonight, partly cloudy. A slight chance of showers and thunderstorms in the evening. Lows in the mid-60s. Light southeast winds. Monday, mostly sunny. Highs in the upper 80s. Southeast winds 5 to 15 miles an hour. Monday night, mostly clear in the evening, then becoming partly cloudy. Lows in the lower 60s. Light southeast winds. And now the extended forecast. Tuesday and Tuesday night, partly cloudy. Highs in the upper 80s. Lows in the mid-60s. Wednesday and Wednesday night, partly cloudy. A slight chance of showers and thunderstorms. Highs around 90. Lows in the mid-60s. Thursday and Thursday night, showers likely and a chance of thunderstorms. Highs in the upper 80s. Lows in the mid-60s. Friday through Saturday night, showers likely and a chance of thunderstorms. Highs in the lower 80s. Lows in the mid-60s. For more detailed weather, water, and climate information, please visit our website at weather.gov/Atlanta. The Athens climate summary for yesterday, May 16, 2026. Yesterday's high temperature of 88 degrees occurred at 3:37 p.m. The normal high is 82. The record high is 94 degrees, which was set in 1933. Yesterday's low temperature of 51 degrees occurred at 5:38 a.m. The normal low is 59. The record low is 41 degrees, which was set in 1973. No precipitation fell yesterday, which leaves the monthly total at 1.69 inches. This is 0.06 inches above the normal amount of 1.63 inches for May. The total precipitation for the year still stands at 11.30 inches, which is 6.94 inches below normal. Sunrise today is at 6:31 a.m. and sunset is at 8:29 p.m. The current time is 7:11 a.m. Eastern Daylight Time. Here are the 7 a.m. weather observations from around the area. At Athens, it was partly cloudy, the temperature was 64 degrees, dew point 61 degrees, relative humidity 90%, wind calm, pressure was 30.14 inches and rising. At Gainesville, it was partly cloudy and 64, wind calm. At Winder, it was partly cloudy, the temperature was 61. At Greensboro, it was partly sunny and 66, wind southeast at 3.

east at 3. At Rome, it was clear and 58, wind calm. At Augusta, with fog, it was 68, wind southeast at 3. At Savannah, it was mostly cloudy and 69, wind calm. Elsewhere across the region, at Chattanooga, it was partly cloudy and 60, wind calm. At Asheville, it was mostly cloudy and 57, wind calm. At Greenville, Spartanburg, it was mostly cloudy and 66, wind southwest at 6. Here is the hazardous weather outlook. This hazardous weather outlook is for North and Central Georgia. For tonight, no hazardous weather is expected at this time. And now the extended outlook for the period Sunday through Friday. Scattered thunderstorms are expected Sunday afternoon and evening. A few thunderstorms could become strong, capable of producing gusty winds, hail, frequent lightning, and locally heavy rain. Additional scattered thunderstorms are expected Wednesday through Friday, bringing the risk for lightning and locally heavy rainfall. Spotter information statement, spotter activation will not be needed through tonight. Here is the official forecast from your National Weather Service for the Athens listening area. Today, mostly cloudy early, then becoming mostly sunny. A slight chance of showers and thunderstorms early this afternoon. A chance of showers and thunderstorms this afternoon. Highs in the upper 80s. Southeast winds 5 to 15 miles an hour. Chance of rain 30%. Tonight, partly cloudy. A slight chance of showers and thunderstorms in the evening. Lows in the mid-60s. Light southeast winds. Monday, mostly sunny. Highs in the upper 80s. Southeast winds 5 to 15 miles an hour. Monday night, mostly clear in the evening, then becoming partly cloudy. Lows in the lower 60s. Light southeast winds. And now the extended forecast. Tuesday and Tuesday night, partly cloudy. Highs in the upper 80s. Lows in the mid-60s. Wednesday and Wednesday night, partly cloudy. A slight chance of showers and thunderstorms. Highs around 90. Lows in the mid-60s. Thursday and Thursday night, showers likely and a chance of thunderstorms. Highs in the upper 80s. Lows in the mid-60s. Friday through Saturday night, showers likely and a chance of thunderstorms. Highs in the lower 80s. Lows in the mid-60s. For more detailed weather, water, and climate information, please visit our website at weather.gov/Atlanta. The current time is 7:16 a.m. Eastern Daylight Time. Here are the 7 a.m. weather observations from around the area. At Athens, it was partly cloudy, the temperature was 64 degrees, dew point 61 degrees, relative humidity 90%, wind calm, pressure was 30.14 inches and rising. At Gainesville, it was partly cloudy and 64, wind calm. At Winder, it was partly cloudy, the temperature was 61. At Greensboro, it was partly sunny and 66, wind southeast at 3. At Jefferson, it was partly cloudy and 60, wind calm. At Monroe, it was partly cloudy, the temperature was 61. At Elberton, it was partly cloudy and 63, wind calm. At Canyon, it was partly cloudy and 61, wind calm. At Clemson, it was partly cloudy and 63, wind calm. Elsewhere across Georgia, at Atlanta it was partly cloudy and 68, wind southeast at 5. At Cartersville, it was partly cloudy and 63, wind calm. At Lawrenceville, it was partly cloudy and 63, wind calm. At Macon, it was partly cloudy and 65, wind east at 3. At Rome, it was clear and 58, wind calm. At Augusta, with fog, it was 68, wind southeast at 3. At Savannah, it was mostly cloudy and 69, wind calm. Elsewhere across the region, at Chattanooga, it was partly cloudy and 60, wind calm. At Asheville, it was mostly cloudy.

57, wind calm. At Greenville Spartanburg, it was mostly cloudy and 66, wind southwest at 6. Here is the hazardous weather outlook. This hazardous weather outlook is for North and Central Georgia. For tonight, no hazardous weather is expected at this time. And now the extended outlook for the period Sunday through Friday. Scattered thunderstorms are expected Sunday afternoon and evening. A few thunderstorms could become strong, capable of producing gusty winds, hail, frequent lightning, and locally heavy rain. Additional scattered thunderstorms are expected Wednesday through Friday, bringing the risk for lightning and locally heavy rainfall. Spotter information statement, spotter activation will not be needed through tonight. Here is the official forecast from your National Weather Service for the Athens listening area. Today, mostly cloudy early, then becoming mostly sunny. A slight chance of showers and thunderstorms early this afternoon. A chance of showers and thunderstorms this afternoon. Highs in the upper 80s. Southeast winds 5 to 15 miles an hour. Chance of rain 30%. Tonight, partly cloudy. A slight chance of showers and thunderstorms in the evening. Lows in the mid-60s. Light southeast winds. Monday, mostly sunny. Highs in the upper 80s. Southeast winds 5 to 15 miles an hour. Monday night, mostly clear in the evening, then becoming partly cloudy. Lows in the lower 60s. Light southeast winds. And now the extended forecast. Tuesday and Tuesday night, partly cloudy. Highs in the upper 80s. Lows in the mid-60s. Wednesday and Wednesday night, partly cloudy. A slight chance of showers and thunderstorms. Highs around 90. Lows in the mid-60s. Thursday and Thursday night, showers likely and a chance of thunderstorms. Highs in the upper 80s. Lows in the mid-60s. Friday through Saturday night, showers likely and a chance of thunderstorms. Highs in the lower 80s. Lows in the mid-60s. For more detailed weather, water, and climate information, please visit our website at weather.gov/Atlanta. The Athens climate summary for yesterday, May 16, 2026. Yesterday's high temperature of 88 degrees occurred at 3:37 p.m. The normal high is 82. The record high is 94 degrees, which was set in 1933. Yesterday's low temperature of 51 degrees occurred at 5:38 a.m. The normal low is 59. The record low is 41 degrees, which was set in 1973. No precipitation fell yesterday, which leaves the monthly total at 1.69 inches. This is 0.06 inches above the normal amount of 1.63 inches for May. The total precipitation for the year still stands at 11.30 inches, which is 6.94 inches below normal. Sunrise today is at 6:31 a.m. and sunset is at 8:29 p.m. The current time is 7:21 a.m. Eastern Daylight Time. Here are the 7 a.m. weather observations from around the area. At Athens, it was partly cloudy, the temperature was 64 degrees, dew point 61 degrees, relative humidity 90%, wind calm, pressure was 30.14 inches and rising. At Gainesville, it was partly cloudy and 64, wind calm. At Winder, it was partly cloudy, the temperature was 61. At Greensboro, it was partly sunny and 66, wind southeast at 3. At Jefferson, it was partly cloudy and 60, wind calm. At Monroe, it was partly cloudy, the temperature was 61. At Elberton, it was partly cloudy and 63, wind calm. At Canyon, it was partly cloudy and 61, wind calm. At Clemson, it was partly cloudy and 63, wind calm. Elsewhere across Georgia, at Atlanta it was partly cloudy and 68, wind southeast at 5. At Cartersville, it was partly cloudy and 63, wind calm.

At Lawrenceville, it was partly cloudy and 63, wind calm. At Macon, it was partly cloudy and 65, wind east at 3. At Rome, it was clear and 58, wind calm. At Augusta, with fog, it was 68, wind southeast at 3. At Savannah, it was mostly cloudy and 69, wind calm. Elsewhere across the region, at Chattanooga, it was partly cloudy and 60, wind calm. At Asheville, it was mostly cloudy and 57, wind calm. At Greenville-Spartanburg, it was mostly cloudy and 66, wind southwest at 6. Here is the hazardous weather outlook. This hazardous weather outlook is for North and Central Georgia. For tonight, no hazardous weather is expected at this time. And now the extended outlook for the period Sunday through Friday. Scattered thunderstorms are expected Sunday afternoon and evening. A few thunderstorms could become strong, capable of producing gusty winds, hail, frequent lightning, and locally heavy rain. Additional scattered thunderstorms are expected Wednesday through Friday, bringing the risk for lightning and locally heavy rainfall. Spotter information statement, spotter activation will not be needed through tonight. Here is the official forecast from your National Weather Service for the Athens listening area. Today, mostly cloudy early, then becoming mostly sunny. A slight chance of showers and thunderstorms early this afternoon. A chance of showers and thunderstorms this afternoon. Highs in the upper 80s. Southeast winds 5 to 15 miles an hour. Chance of rain 30%. Tonight, partly cloudy. A slight chance of showers and thunderstorms in the evening. Lows in the mid-60s. Light southeast winds. Monday, mostly sunny. Highs in the upper 80s. Southeast winds 5 to 15 miles an hour. Monday night, mostly clear in the evening, then becoming partly cloudy. Lows in the lower 60s. Light southeast winds. And now the extended forecast. Tuesday and Tuesday night, partly cloudy. Highs in the upper 80s. Lows in the mid-60s. Wednesday and Wednesday night, partly cloudy. A slight chance of showers and thunderstorms. Highs around 90. Lows in the mid-60s. Thursday and Thursday night, showers likely and a chance of thunderstorms. Highs in the upper 80s. Lows in the mid-60s. Friday through Saturday night, showers likely and a chance of thunderstorms. Highs in the lower 80s. Lows in the mid-60s. For more detailed weather, water, and climate information, please visit our website at weather.gov/Atlanta. The current time is 7:26 a.m. Eastern Daylight Time. Here are the 7 a.m. weather observations from around the area. At Athens, it was partly cloudy, the temperature was 64 degrees, dew point 61 degrees, relative humidity 90%, wind calm, pressure was 30.14 inches and rising. At Gainesville, it was partly cloudy and 64, wind calm. At Winder, it was partly cloudy, the temperature was 61. At Greensboro, it was partly sunny and 66, wind southeast at 3. At Jefferson, it was partly cloudy and 60, wind calm. At Monroe, it was partly cloudy, the temperature was 61. At Elberton, it was partly cloudy and 63, wind calm. At Canyon, it was partly cloudy and 61, wind calm. At Clemson, it was partly cloudy and 63, wind calm. Elsewhere across Georgia, at Atlanta it was partly cloudy and 68, wind southeast at 5. At Cartersville, it was partly cloudy and 63, wind calm. At Lawrenceville, it was partly cloudy and 63, wind calm. At Macon, it was partly cloudy and 65, wind east at 3. At Rome, it was clear and 58, wind calm. At Augusta, with fog, it was 68, wind southeast at 3. At Savannah, it was mostly cloudy and 69, wind calm.

elsewhere across the region. At Chattanooga, it was partly cloudy and 60, wind calm. At Asheville, it was mostly cloudy and 57, wind calm. At Greenville, Spartanburg, it was mostly cloudy and 66, wind southwest at 6. Here is the hazardous weather outlook. This hazardous weather outlook is for North and Central Georgia. For tonight, no hazardous weather is expected at this time. And now the extended outlook for the period Sunday through Friday. Scattered thunderstorms are expected Sunday afternoon and evening. A few thunderstorms could become strong, capable of producing gusty winds, hail, frequent lightning, and locally heavy rain. Additional scattered thunderstorms are expected Wednesday through Friday, bringing the risk for lightning and locally heavy rainfall. Spotter information statement, spotter activation will not be needed through tonight. Here is the official forecast from your National Weather Service for the Athens listening area. Today, mostly cloudy early, then becoming mostly sunny. A slight chance of showers and thunderstorms early this afternoon. A chance of showers and thunderstorms this afternoon. Highs in the upper 80s. Southeast winds 5 to 15 miles an hour. Chance of rain 30%. Tonight, partly cloudy. A slight chance of showers and thunderstorms in the evening. Lows in the mid-60s. Light southeast winds. Monday, mostly sunny. Highs in the upper 80s. Southeast winds 5 to 15 miles an hour. Monday night, mostly clear in the evening, then becoming partly cloudy. Lows in the lower 60s. Light southeast winds. And now the extended forecast. Tuesday and Tuesday night, partly cloudy. Highs in the upper 80s. Lows in the mid-60s. Wednesday and Wednesday night, partly cloudy. A slight chance of showers and thunderstorms. Highs around 90. Lows in the mid-60s. Thursday and Thursday night, showers likely and a chance of thunderstorms. Highs in the upper 80s. Lows in the mid-60s. Friday through Saturday night, showers likely and a chance of thunderstorms. Highs in the lower 80s. Lows in the mid-60s. For more detailed weather, water, and climate information, please visit our website at weather.gov/Atlanta. The Athens climate summary for yesterday, May 16, 2026. Yesterday's high temperature of 88 degrees occurred at 3:37 p.m. The normal high is 82. The record high is 94 degrees, which was set in 1933. Yesterday's low temperature of 51 degrees occurred at 5:38 a.m. The normal low is 59. The record low is 41 degrees, which was set in 1973. No precipitation fell yesterday, which leaves the monthly total at 1.69 inches. This is 0.06 inches above the normal amount of 1.63 inches for May. The total precipitation for the year still stands at 11.30 inches, which is 6.94 inches below normal. Sunrise today is at 6:31 a.m. and sunset is at 8:29 p.m. The current time is 7:31 a.m. Eastern Daylight Time. Here are the 7 a.m. weather observations from around the area. At Athens, it was partly cloudy, the temperature was 64 degrees, dew point 61 degrees, relative humidity 90%, wind calm, pressure was 30.14 inches and rising. At Gainesville, it was partly cloudy and 64, wind calm. At Winder, it was partly cloudy, the temperature was 61. At Greensboro, it was partly sunny and 66, wind southeast at 3. At Jefferson, it was partly cloudy and 60, wind calm. At Monroe, it was partly cloudy, the temperature was 61. At Albertton, it was partly cloudy and 63, wind calm. At Canyon, it was partly cloudy and 61, wind calm. At Clemson, it was partly cloudy and 63, wind calm. Elsewhere across Georgia, at Atlanta it was

partly cloudy and 68. Wind southeast at 5. At Cartersville, it was partly cloudy and 63. Wind calm. At Lawrenceville, it was partly cloudy and 63. Wind calm. 3. Wind calm. At Lawrenceville, it was partly cloudy and 63. Wind calm. At Macon, it was partly cloudy and 65. Wind east at 3. At Rome, it was clear and 58. Wind calm. At Augusta, with fog, it was 68. Wind southeast at 3. At Savannah, it was mostly cloudy and 69. Wind calm. Elsewhere across the region, at Chattanooga, it was partly cloudy and 60. Wind calm. At Asheville, it was mostly cloudy and 57. Wind calm. At Greenville-Spartanburg, it was mostly cloudy and 66. Wind southwest at 6. Here is the hazardous weather outlook. This hazardous weather outlook is for North and Central Georgia. For today and tonight, scattered thunderstorms are expected this afternoon and evening. A few storms could become strong to severe, capable of producing damaging winds, large hail, frequent lightning, and locally heavy rain. And now the extended outlook for the period Monday through Saturday. Additional scattered thunderstorms are expected Wednesday through Friday, bringing the risk for lightning and locally heavy rainfall. Spotter information statement. Spotter activation will not be needed through tonight. Here is the official forecast from your National Weather Service for the Athens listening area. Today, mostly cloudy early, then becoming mostly sunny. A slight chance of showers and thunderstorms early this afternoon. A chance of showers and thunderstorms this afternoon. Highs in the upper 80s. Southeast winds 5 to 15 miles an hour. Chance of rain 30%. Tonight, partly cloudy. A slight chance of showers and thunderstorms in the evening. Lows in the mid-60s. Light southeast winds. Monday, mostly sunny. Highs in the upper 80s. Southeast winds 5 to 15 miles an hour. Monday night, mostly clear in the evening, then becoming partly cloudy. Lows in the lower 60s. Light southeast winds. And now the extended forecast. Tuesday and Tuesday night, partly cloudy. Highs in the upper 80s. Lows in the mid-60s. Wednesday and Wednesday night, partly cloudy. A slight chance of showers and thunderstorms. Highs around 90. Lows in the mid-60s. Thursday and Thursday night, showers likely and a chance of thunderstorms. Highs in the upper 80s. Lows in the mid-60s. Friday through Saturday night, showers likely and a chance of thunderstorms. Highs in the lower 80s. Lows in the mid-60s. For more detailed weather, water, and climate information, please visit our website at weather.gov/Atlanta. The current time is 7:36 a.m. Eastern Daylight Time. Here are the 7 a.m. weather observations from around the area. At Athens, it was partly cloudy, the temperature was 64 degrees, dew point 61 degrees, relative humidity 90%, wind calm, pressure was 30.14 inches and rising. At Gainesville, it was partly cloudy and 64, wind calm. At Winder, it was partly cloudy, the temperature was 61. At Greensboro, it was partly sunny and 66, wind southeast at 3. At Jefferson, it was partly cloudy and 60, wind calm. At Monroe, it was partly cloudy, the temperature was 61. At Elberton, it was partly cloudy and 63, wind calm. At Canyon, it was partly cloudy and 61, wind calm. At Clemson, it was partly cloudy and 63, wind calm. Elsewhere across Georgia, at Atlanta it was partly cloudy and 68, wind southeast at 5. At Cartersville, it was partly cloudy and 63, wind calm. At Lawrenceville, it was partly cloudy and 63, wind calm. At Macon, it was partly cloudy and 65, wind east at 3. At Rome,

was clear and 58. Wind calm. At Augusta, with fog, it was 68. Wind southeast at 3. At Savannah, it was mostly cloudy and 69. Wind calm. Elsewhere across the region, at Chattanooga, it was partly cloudy and 60. Wind calm. At Asheville, it was mostly cloudy and 57. Wind calm. At Greenville-Spartanburg, it was mostly cloudy and 66. Wind southwest at 6. Here is the hazardous weather outlook. This hazardous weather outlook is for north and central Georgia. For today and tonight, scattered thunderstorms are expected this afternoon and evening. A few storms could become strong to severe, capable of producing damaging winds, large hail, frequent lightning, and locally heavy rain. And now the extended outlook for the period Monday through Saturday. Additional scattered thunderstorms are expected Wednesday through Friday, bringing the risk for lightning and locally heavy rainfall. Spotter information statement. Spotter activation will not be needed through tonight. Here is the official forecast from your National Weather Service for the Athens listening area. Today, mostly cloudy early, then becoming mostly sunny. A slight chance of showers and thunderstorms early this afternoon. A chance of showers and thunderstorms this afternoon. Highs in the upper 80s. Southeast winds 5 to 15 miles an hour. Chance of rain 30%. Tonight, partly cloudy. A slight chance of showers and thunderstorms in the evening. Lows in the mid-60s. Light southeast winds. Monday, mostly sunny. Highs in the upper 80s. Southeast winds 5 to 15 miles an hour. Monday night, mostly clear in the evening, then becoming partly cloudy. Lows in the lower 60s. Light southeast winds. And now the extended forecast. Tuesday and Tuesday night, partly cloudy. Highs in the upper 80s. Lows in the mid 60s. Wednesday and Wednesday night, partly cloudy. A slight chance of showers and thunderstorms. Highs around 90. Lows in the mid-60s. Thursday and Thursday night, showers likely and a chance of thunderstorms. Highs in the upper 80s. Lows in the mid-60s. Friday through Saturday night, showers likely and a chance of thunderstorms. Highs in the lower 80s. Lows in the mid-60s. For more detailed weather, water, and climate information, please visit our website at weather.gov/Atlanta. The Athens climate summary for yesterday, May 16, 2026. Yesterday's high temperature of 88 degrees occurred at 3:37 p.m. The normal high is 82. The record high is 94 degrees, which was set in 1933. Yesterday's low temperature of 51 degrees occurred at 5:38 a.m. The normal low is 59. The record low is 41 degrees, which was set in 1973. No precipitation fell yesterday, which leaves the monthly total at 1.69 inches. This is 0.06 inches above the normal amount of 1.63 inches for May. The total precipitation for the year still stands at 11.30 inches, which is 6.94 inches below normal. Sunrise today is at 6:31 a.m. and sunset is at 8:29 p.m. You're listening to NOAA Weather Radio Station, WXK 56, originating from the National Weather Service office in Peachtree City, and transmitting from Athens on a frequency of 162.4 MHz. 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

7:52 a.m. Eastern Daylight Time. Here are the 7 a.m. weather observations from around the area. At Athens, it was partly cloudy. The temperature was 64 degrees, dew point 61 degrees, relative humidity 90%, wind calm, pressure was 30.14 inches and rising. At Gainesville, it was partly cloudy and 64, wind calm. At Winder, it was partly cloudy, the temperature was 61. At Greensboro, it was partly sunny and 66, wind southeast at 3. At Jefferson, it was partly cloudy and 60, wind calm. At Monroe, it was partly cloudy, the temperature was 61. At Albertton, it was partly cloudy and 63, wind calm. At Canyon, it was partly cloudy and 61, wind calm. At Clemson, it was partly cloudy and 63, wind calm. Elsewhere across Georgia, at Atlanta it was partly cloudy and 68, wind southeast at 5. At Cartersville, it was partly cloudy and 63, wind calm. At Lawrenceville, it was partly cloudy and 63, wind calm. At Macon, it was partly cloudy and 65, wind east at 3. At Rome, it was clear and 58, wind calm. At Augusta, with fog, it was 68, wind southeast at 3. At Savannah, it was mostly cloudy and 69, wind calm. Elsewhere across the region, at Chattanooga, it was partly cloudy and 60, wind calm. At Asheville, it was mostly cloudy and 57, wind calm. At Greenville-Spartanburg, it was mostly cloudy and 66, wind southwest at 6. Here is the hazardous weather outlook. This hazardous weather outlook is for north and central Georgia. For today and tonight, scattered thunderstorms are expected this afternoon and evening. A few storms could become strong to severe, capable of producing damaging winds, large hail, frequent lightning, and locally heavy rain. And now the extended outlook for the period Monday through Saturday. Additional scattered thunderstorms are expected Wednesday through Friday, bringing the risk for lightning and locally heavy rainfall. Spotter information statement. Spotter activation will not be needed through tonight. Here is the official forecast from your National Weather Service for the Athens listening area. Today, mostly cloudy early, then becoming mostly sunny. A slight chance of showers and thunderstorms early this afternoon. A chance of showers and thunderstorms this afternoon. Highs in the upper 80s. Southeast winds 5 to 15 miles an hour. Chance of rain 30%. Tonight, partly cloudy. A slight chance of showers and thunderstorms in the evening. Lows in the mid-60s. Light southeast winds. Monday, mostly sunny. Highs in the upper 80s. Southeast winds 5 to 15 miles an hour. Monday night, mostly clear in the evening, then becoming partly cloudy. Lows in the lower 60s. Light southeast winds. And now the extended forecast. Tuesday and Tuesday night, partly cloudy. Highs in the upper 80s. Lows in the mid 60s. Wednesday and Wednesday night, partly cloudy. A slight chance of showers and thunderstorms. Highs around 90. Lows in the mid-60s. Thursday and Thursday night, showers likely and a chance of thunderstorms. Highs in the upper 80s. Lows in the mid-60s. Friday through Saturday night, showers likely and a chance of thunderstorms. Highs in the lower 80s. Lows in the mid-60s. For more detailed weather, water, and climate information, please visit our website at weather.gov/Atlanta. The current time is 7:57 a.m. Eastern Daylight Time. Here are the 7 a.m. weather observations from around the area. At Athens, it was partly cloudy, the temperature was 64 degrees, dew point 61 degrees, relative humidity 90%, wind calm, pressure was 30.14 inches and rising. At Gainesville, it was partly cloudy and 64, wind calm.
Winder, it was partly cloudy. The temperature was 61. At Greensboro, it was partly sunny and 66. Wind southeast at 3. At Jefferson, it was partly cloudy and 60. Wind calm. At Monroe, it was partly cloudy. The temperature was 61. At Alberton, it was partly cloudy and 63. Wind calm. At Canyon, it was partly cloudy and 61. Wind calm. At Clemson, it was partly cloudy and 63. Wind calm. Elsewhere across Georgia, at Atlanta it was partly cloudy and 68. Wind southeast at 5. At Cartersville, it was partly cloudy and 63. Wind calm. At Lawrenceville, it was partly cloudy and 63. Wind calm. At Macon, it was partly cloudy and 65. Wind east at 3. At Rome, it was clear and 58. Wind calm. At Augusta, with fog, it was 68. Wind southeast at 3. At Savannah, it was mostly cloudy and 69. Wind calm. Elsewhere across the region, at Chattanooga, it was partly cloudy and 60. Wind calm. At Asheville, it was mostly cloudy and 57. Wind calm. At Greenville-Spartanburg, it was mostly cloudy and 66. Wind southwest at 6. Here is the hazardous weather outlook. This hazardous weather outlook is for north and central Georgia. For today and tonight, scattered thunderstorms are expected this afternoon and evening. A few storms could become strong to severe, capable of producing damaging winds, large hail, frequent lightning, and locally heavy rain. And now the extended outlook for the period Monday through Saturday. Additional scattered thunderstorms are expected Wednesday through Friday, bringing the risk for lightning and locally heavy rainfall. Spotter information statement. Spotter activation will not be needed through tonight. The Athens climate summary for yesterday, May 16, 2026. Yesterday's high temperature of 88 degrees occurred at 3:37 p.m. The normal high is 82. The record high is 94 degrees, which was set in 1933. Yesterday's low temperature of 51 degrees occurred at 5:38 a.m. The normal low is 59. The record low is 41 degrees, which was set in 1973. No precipitation fell yesterday, which leaves the monthly total at 1.69 inches. This is 0.06 inches above the normal amount of 1.63 inches for May. The total precipitation for the year still stands at 11.30 inches, which is 6.94 inches below normal. Sunrise today is at 6:31 a.m. and sunset is at 8:29 p.m. Here is the official forecast from your National Weather Service for the Athens listening area. Today, mostly cloudy early, then becoming mostly sunny. A slight chance of showers and thunderstorms early this afternoon. A chance of showers and thunderstorms this afternoon. Highs in the upper 80s. Southeast winds 5 to 15 miles an hour. Chance of rain 30%. Tonight, partly cloudy. A slight chance of showers and thunderstorms in the evening. Lows in the mid-60s. Light southeast winds. Monday, mostly sunny. Highs in the upper 80s. Southeast winds 5 to 15 miles an hour. Monday night, mostly clear in the evening, then becoming partly cloudy. Lows in the lower 60s. Light southeast winds. And now the extended forecast. Tuesday and Tuesday night, partly cloudy. Highs in the upper 80s. Lows in the mid-60s. Wednesday and Wednesday night, partly cloudy. A slight chance of showers and thunderstorms. Highs around 90. Lows in the mid-60s. Thursday and Thursday night, showers likely and a chance of thunderstorms. Highs in the upper 80s. Lows in the mid-60s. Friday through Saturday night, showers likely and a chance of thunderstorms. Highs in the lower 80s. Lows in the mid-60s. For more detailed weather, water,
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nasa.gov/Atlanta. The current time is 8:02 a.m. Eastern Daylight Time. Here are the 7 a.m. weather observations from around the area. At Athens, it was partly cloudy. The temperature was 64 degrees, dew point 61 degrees, relative humidity 90%, wind calm, pressure was 30.14 inches and rising. At Gainesville, it was partly cloudy and 64, wind calm. At Winder, it was partly cloudy, the temperature was 61. At Greensboro, it was partly sunny and 66, wind southeast at 3. At Jefferson, it was partly cloudy and 60, wind calm. At Monroe, it was partly cloudy, the temperature was 61. At Albertton, it was partly cloudy and 63, wind calm. At Canyon, it was partly cloudy and 61, wind calm. At Clemson, it was partly cloudy and 63, wind calm. Elsewhere across Georgia, at Atlanta it was partly cloudy and 68, wind southeast at 5. At Cartersville, it was partly cloudy and 63, wind calm. At Lawrenceville, it was partly cloudy and 63, wind calm. At Macon, it was partly cloudy and 65, wind east at 3. At Rome, it was clear and 58, wind calm. At Augusta, with fog, it was 68, wind southeast at 3. At Savannah, it was mostly cloudy and 69, wind calm. Elsewhere across the region, at Chattanooga, it was partly cloudy and 60, wind calm. At Asheville, it was mostly cloudy and 57, wind calm. At Greenville-Spartanburg, it was mostly cloudy and 66, wind southwest at 6. Here are the 8 a.m. weather observations from around the area. At Athens, it was mostly sunny. The temperature was 69 degrees, dew point 65 degrees, relative humidity 86%, wind calm, pressure was 30.16 inches and rising. At Gainesville, it was mostly sunny, the temperature was 67. At Winder, it was mostly sunny, the temperature was 63. At Greensboro, it was partly sunny and 70, wind calm. At Jefferson, it was mostly sunny and 64, wind north at 5. At Monroe, it was mostly sunny, the temperature was 64. At Albertton, it was mostly sunny and 65, wind calm. At Canyon, it was mostly sunny and 66, wind calm. At Clemson, it was mostly sunny and 66, wind calm. Elsewhere across Georgia, at Atlanta it was mostly sunny and 70, wind southeast at 5. At Cartersville, it was mostly sunny and 64, wind calm. At Lawrenceville, it was mostly sunny and 66, wind calm. At Macon, it was mostly sunny and 67, wind east at 3. At Rome, it was sunny and 61, wind calm. At Augusta, with fog, it was 69, wind east at 3. At Savannah, it was partly sunny and 74, wind southeast at 3. Elsewhere across the region, at Chattanooga, it was mostly sunny and 64, wind calm. At Asheville, it was partly sunny and 61, wind north at 3. At Greenville-Spartanburg, it was partly sunny and 65, wind southwest at 3. Here is the hazardous weather outlook. This hazardous weather outlook is for North and Central Georgia. For today and tonight, scattered thunderstorms are expected this afternoon and evening. A few storms could become strong to severe, capable of producing damaging winds, large hail, frequent lightning, and locally heavy rain. And now the extended outlook for the period Monday through Saturday. Additional scattered thunderstorms are expected Wednesday through Friday, bringing the risk for lightning and locally heavy rainfall. Spotter information statement. Spotter activation will not be needed through tonight. Here is the official forecast from your National Weather Service for the Athens listening area. Today, mostly cloudy early, then becoming mostly sunny. A slight chance of showers and thunderstorms early this afternoon. A chance of showers and thunderstorms.

storms this afternoon. Highs in the upper 80s. Southeast winds 5 to 15 miles an hour. Chance of rain 30%. Tonight, partly cloudy. A slight chance of showers and thunderstorms in the evening. Lows in the mid-60s. Light southeast winds. Monday, mostly sunny. Highs in the upper 80s. Southeast winds 5 to 15 miles an hour. Monday night, mostly clear in the evening, then becoming partly cloudy. Lows in the lower 60s. Light southeast winds. And now the extended forecast. Tuesday and Tuesday night, partly cloudy. Highs in the upper 80s. Lows in the mid-60s. Wednesday and Wednesday night, partly cloudy. A slight chance of showers and thunderstorms. Highs around 90. Lows in the mid-60s. Thursday and Thursday night, showers likely and a chance of thunderstorms. Highs in the upper 80s. Lows in the mid-60s. Friday through Saturday night, showers likely and a chance of thunderstorms. Highs in the lower 80s. Lows in the mid-60s. For more detailed weather, water, and climate information, please visit our website at weather.gov/Atlanta. The current time is 8:09 a.m. Eastern Daylight Time. Here are the 8 a.m. weather observations from around the area. At Athens, it was mostly sunny. The temperature was 69 degrees, dew point 65 degrees, relative humidity 86%, wind calm, pressure was 30.16 inches and rising. At Gainesville, it was mostly sunny, the temperature was 67. At Winder, it was mostly sunny, the temperature was 63. At Greensboro, it was partly sunny and 70, wind calm. At Jefferson, it was mostly sunny and 64, wind north at 5. At Monroe, it was mostly sunny, the temperature was 64. At Albertton, it was mostly sunny and 65, wind calm. At Canyon, it was mostly sunny and 66, wind calm. At Clemson, it was mostly sunny and 66, wind calm. Elsewhere across Georgia, at Atlanta it was mostly sunny and 70, wind southeast at 5. At Cartersville, it was mostly sunny and 64, wind calm. At Lawrenceville, it was mostly sunny and 66, wind calm. At Macon, it was mostly sunny and 67, wind east at 3. At Rome, it was sunny and 61, wind calm. At Augusta, with fog, it was 69, wind east at 3. At Savannah, it was partly sunny and 74, wind southeast at 3. Elsewhere across the region, at Chattanooga, it was mostly sunny and 64, wind calm. At Asheville, it was partly sunny and 61, wind north at 3. At Greenville-Spartanburg, it was partly sunny and 65, wind southwest at 3. The Athens climate summary for yesterday, May 16, 2026. Yesterday's high temperature of 88 degrees occurred at 3:37 p.m. The normal high is 82. The record high is 94 degrees, which was set in 1933. Yesterday's low temperature of 51 degrees occurred at 5:38 a.m. The normal low is 59. The record low is 41 degrees, which was set in 1973. No precipitation fell yesterday, which leaves the monthly total at 1.69 inches. This is 0.06 inches above the normal amount of 1.63 inches for May. The total precipitation for the year still stands at 11.30 inches, which is 6.94 inches below normal. Sunrise today is at 6:31 a.m. and sunset is at 8:29 p.m. Here is the official forecast from your National Weather Service for the Athens listening area. Today, mostly cloudy early, then becoming mostly sunny. A slight chance of showers and thunderstorms early this afternoon. A chance of showers and thunderstorms this afternoon. Highs in the upper 80s. Southeast winds 5 to 15.

It was mostly sunny. The temperature was 69 degrees, dew point 65 degrees, relative humidity 86%, wind calm, pressure was 30.16 inches and rising. At Gainesville, it was mostly sunny. The temperature was 67. At Winder, it was mostly sunny. The temperature was 63. At Greensboro, it was partly sunny and 70, wind calm. At Jefferson, it was mostly sunny and 64, wind north at 5. At Monroe, it was mostly sunny. The temperature was 64. At Albertton, it was mostly sunny and 65, wind calm. At Canyon, it was sunny and 66, wind calm. At Clemson, it was sunny and 66, wind calm. Elsewhere across Georgia, at Atlanta it was mostly sunny and 70, wind southeast at 5. At Cartersville, it was sunny and 64, wind calm. At Lawrenceville, it was mostly sunny and 66, wind calm. At Macon, it was mostly sunny and 67, wind east at 3. At Rome, it was sunny and 61, wind calm. At Augusta, with fog, it was 69, wind east at 3. At Savannah, it was partly sunny and 74, wind southeast at 3. Elsewhere across the region, at Chattanooga, it was mostly sunny and 64, wind calm. At Asheville, it was mostly sunny and 61, wind north at 3. At Greenville-Spartanburg, it was mostly sunny and 65, wind southwest at 3. Here is the hazardous weather outlook. This hazardous weather outlook is for north and central Georgia. For today and tonight, scattered thunderstorms are expected this afternoon and evening. A few storms could become strong to severe, capable of producing damaging winds, large hail, frequent lightning, and locally heavy rain. And now the extended outlook for the period Monday through Saturday. Additional scattered thunderstorms are expected Wednesday through Friday, bringing the risk for lightning and locally heavy rainfall. Spotter information statement. Spotter activation will not be needed through tonight. Here is the official forecast from your National Weather Service for the Athens listening area. Today, mostly cloudy early, then becoming mostly sunny. A slight chance of showers and thunderstorms early this afternoon. A chance of showers and thunderstorms this afternoon. Highs in the upper 80s. Southeast winds 5 to 15 miles an hour. Chance of rain 30%. Tonight, partly cloudy. A slight chance of showers and thunderstorms in the evening. Lows in the mid-60s. Light southeast winds. Monday, mostly sunny. Highs in the upper 80s. Southeast winds 5 to 15 miles an hour. Monday night, mostly clear in the evening, then becoming partly cloudy. Lows in the lower 60s. Light southeast winds. And now the extended forecast. Tuesday and Tuesday night, partly cloudy. Highs in the upper 80s. Lows in the mid-60s. Wednesday and Wednesday night, partly cloudy. A slight chance of showers and thunderstorms. Highs around 90. Lows in the mid-60s. Thursday and Thursday night, showers likely and a chance of thunderstorms. Highs in the upper 80s. Lows in the mid-60s. Friday through Saturday night, showers likely and a chance of thunderstorms. Highs in the lower 80s. Lows in the mid-60s. For more detailed weather, water, and climate information, please visit our website at weather.gov/Atlanta. The current time is 8:18 a.m. Eastern Daylight Time. Here are the 8 a.m. weather observations from around the area. At Athens, it was mostly sunny. The temperature was 69 degrees, dew point 65 degrees, relative humidity 86%, wind calm, pressure was 30.16 inches and rising. At Gainesville, it was mostly sunny. The temperature was 67. At Winder, it was mostly sunny. The temperature was 63. At Greensboro, it was partly sunny and 70, wind calm.

Jefferson, it was mostly sunny and 64, wind north at 5. At Monroe, it was mostly sunny, the temperature was 64. At Albertton, it was mostly sunny and 65, wind calm. At Canyon, it was sunny and 66, wind calm. At Clemson, it was sunny and 66, wind calm. Elsewhere across Georgia, at Atlanta it was mostly sunny and 70, wind southeast at 5. At Cartersville, it was sunny and 64, wind calm. At Lawrenceville, it was mostly sunny and 66, wind calm. At Macon, it was mostly sunny and 67, wind east at 3. At Rome, it was sunny and 61, wind calm. At Augusta, with fog, it was 69, wind east at 3. At Savannah, it was partly sunny and 74, wind southeast at 3. Elsewhere across the region, at Chattanooga, it was mostly sunny and 64, wind calm. At Asheville, it was mostly sunny and 61, wind north at 3. At Greenville-Spartanburg, it was mostly sunny and 65, wind southwest at 3. The Athens climate summary for yesterday, May 16, 2026. Yesterday's high temperature of 88 degrees occurred at 3:37 p.m. The normal high is 82. The record high is 94 degrees, which was set in 1933. Yesterday's low temperature of 51 degrees occurred at 5:38 a.m. The normal low is 59. The record low is 41 degrees, which was set in 1973. No precipitation fell yesterday, which leaves the monthly total at 1.69 inches. This is 0.06 inches above the normal amount of 1.63 inches for May. The total precipitation for the year still stands at 11.30 inches, which is 6.94 inches below normal. Sunrise today is at 6:31 a.m. and sunset is at 8:29 p.m. Here is the hazardous weather outlook. This hazardous weather outlook is for North and Central Georgia. For today and tonight, scattered thunderstorms are expected this afternoon and evening. A few storms could become strong to severe, capable of producing damaging winds, large hail, frequent lightning, and locally heavy rain. And now the extended outlook for the period Monday through Saturday. Additional scattered thunderstorms are expected Wednesday through Friday, bringing the risk for lightning and locally heavy rainfall. Spotter information statement. Spotter activation will not be needed through tonight. Here is the official forecast from your National Weather Service for the Athens listening area. Today, mostly cloudy early, then becoming mostly sunny. A slight chance of showers and thunderstorms early this afternoon. A chance of showers and thunderstorms this afternoon. Highs in the upper 80s. Southeast winds 5 to 15 miles an hour. Chance of rain 30%. Tonight, partly cloudy. A slight chance of showers and thunderstorms in the evening. Lows in the mid-60s. Light southeast winds. Monday, mostly sunny. Highs in the upper 80s. Southeast winds 5 to 15 miles an hour. Monday night, mostly clear in the evening, then becoming partly cloudy. Lows in the lower 60s. Light southeast winds. And now the extended forecast. Tuesday and Tuesday night, partly cloudy. Highs in the upper 80s. Lows in the mid 60s. Wednesday and Wednesday night, partly cloudy. A slight chance of showers and thunderstorms. Highs around 90. Lows in the mid-60s. Thursday and Thursday night, showers likely and a chance of thunderstorms. Highs in the upper 80s. Lows in the mid-60s. Friday through Saturday night, showers likely and a chance of thunderstorms. Highs in the lower 80s. Lows in the mid-60s. For more detailed weather, water, and climate information, please visit our website at weather.gov/Atlanta. The current time is 8:24 a.m. Eastern Daylight Time.

Here are the 8 a.m. weather observations from around the area. At Athens, it was mostly sunny. The temperature was 69 degrees, dew point 65 degrees, relative humidity 86%, wind calm, pressure was 30.16 inches and rising. At Gainesville, it was mostly sunny. The temperature was 67. At Winder, it was mostly sunny. The temperature was 63. At Greensboro, it was partly sunny and 70, wind calm. At Jefferson, it was mostly sunny and 64, wind north at 5. At Monroe, it was mostly sunny, the temperature was 64. At Albertton, it was mostly sunny and 65, wind calm. At Canyon, it was sunny and 66, wind calm. At Clemson, it was sunny and 66, wind calm. Elsewhere across Georgia, at Atlanta it was mostly sunny and 70, wind southeast at 5. At Cartersville, it was sunny and 64, wind calm. At Lawrenceville, it was mostly sunny and 66, wind calm. At Macon, it was mostly sunny and 67, wind east at 3. At Rome, it was sunny and 61, wind calm. At Augusta, with fog, it was 69, wind east at 3. At Savannah, it was partly sunny and 74, wind southeast at 3. Elsewhere across the region, at Chattanooga, it was mostly sunny and 64, wind calm. At Asheville, it was mostly sunny and 61, wind north at 3. At Greenville-Spartanburg, it was mostly sunny and 65, wind southwest at 3. Here is the hazardous weather outlook. This hazardous weather outlook is for North and Central Georgia. For today and tonight, scattered thunderstorms are expected this afternoon and evening. A few storms could become strong to severe, capable of producing damaging winds, large hail, frequent lightning, and locally heavy rain. And now the extended outlook for the period Monday through Saturday. Additional scattered thunderstorms are expected Wednesday through Friday, bringing the risk for lightning and locally heavy rainfall. Spotter information statement, spotter activation will not be needed through tonight. Here is the official forecast from your National Weather Service for the Athens listening area. Today, mostly cloudy early, then becoming mostly sunny. A slight chance of showers and thunderstorms early this afternoon. A chance of showers and thunderstorms this afternoon. Highs in the upper 80s. Southeast winds 5 to 15 miles an hour. Chance of rain 30%. Tonight, partly cloudy. A slight chance of showers and thunderstorms in the evening. Lows in the mid-60s. Light southeast winds. Monday, mostly sunny. Highs in the upper 80s. Southeast winds 5 to 15 miles an hour. Monday night, mostly clear in the evening, then becoming partly cloudy. Lows in the lower 60s. Light southeast winds. And now the extended forecast. Tuesday and Tuesday night, partly cloudy. Highs in the upper 80s. Lows in the mid 60s. Wednesday and Wednesday night, partly cloudy. A slight chance of showers and thunderstorms. Highs around 90. Lows in the mid-60s. Thursday and Thursday night, showers likely and a chance of thunderstorms. Highs in the upper 80s. Lows in the mid-60s. Friday through Saturday night, showers likely and a chance of thunderstorms. Highs in the lower 80s. Lows in the mid-60s. For more detailed weather, water, and climate information, please visit our website at weather.gov/Atlanta. The current time is 8:28 a.m. Eastern Daylight Time. Here are the 8 a.m. weather observations from around the area. At Athens, it was mostly sunny. The temperature was 69 degrees, dew point 65 degrees, relative humidity 86%, wind calm, pressure was 30.16 inches and rising. At Gainesville, it was mostly sunny. The temperature was 67. At Winder, it was mostly sunny. The temperature

temperature was 63. At Greensboro, it was partly sunny and 70, wind calm. At Jefferson, it was mostly sunny and 64, wind north at 5. At Monroe, it was mostly sunny, the temperature was 64. At Albertton, it was mostly sunny and 65, wind calm. At Canyon, it was sunny and 66, wind calm. At Clemson, it was sunny and 66, wind calm. Elsewhere across Georgia, at Atlanta it was mostly sunny and 70, wind southeast at 5. At Cartersville, it was sunny and 64, wind calm. At Lawrenceville, it was mostly sunny and 66, wind calm. At Macon, it was mostly sunny and 67, wind east at 3. At Rome, it was sunny and 61, wind calm. At Augusta, with fog, it was 69, wind east at 3. At Savannah, it was partly sunny and 74, wind southeast at 3. Elsewhere across the region, at Chattanooga, it was mostly sunny and 64, wind calm. At Asheville, it was mostly sunny and 61, wind north at 3. At Greenville-Spartanburg, it was mostly sunny and 65, wind southwest at 3. The Athens Climate Summary for yesterday, May 16, 2026. Yesterday's high temperature of 88 degrees occurred at 3:37 p.m. The normal high is 82. The record high is 94 degrees, which was set in 1933. Yesterday's low temperature of 51 degrees occurred at 5:38 a.m. The normal low is 59. The record low is 41 degrees, which was set in 1973. No precipitation fell yesterday, which leaves the monthly total at 1.69 inches. This is 0.06 inches above the normal amount of 1.63 inches for May. The total precipitation for the year still stands at 11.30 inches, which is 6.94 inches below normal. Sunrise today is at 6:31 a.m. and sunset is at 8:29 p.m. Here is the hazardous weather outlook. This hazardous weather outlook is for North and Central Georgia. For today and tonight, scattered thunderstorms are expected this afternoon and evening. A few storms could become strong to severe, capable of producing damaging winds, large hail, frequent lightning, and locally heavy rain. And now the extended outlook for the period Monday through Saturday. Additional scattered thunderstorms are expected Wednesday through Friday, bringing the risk for lightning and locally heavy rainfall. Spotter information statement. Spotter activation will not be needed through tonight. Here is the official forecast from your National Weather Service for the Athens listening area. Today, mostly cloudy early, then becoming mostly sunny. A slight chance of showers and thunderstorms early this afternoon. A chance of showers and thunderstorms this afternoon. Highs in the upper 80s. Southeast winds 5 to 15 miles an hour. Chance of rain 30%. Tonight, partly cloudy. A slight chance of showers and thunderstorms 5 to 15 miles an hour. Chance of rain 30%. Tonight, partly cloudy. A slight chance of showers and thunderstorms in the evening. Lows in the mid-60s. Light southeast winds. Monday, mostly sunny. Highs in the upper 80s. Southeast winds 5 to 15 miles an hour. Monday night, mostly clear in the evening, then becoming partly cloudy. Lows in the lower 60s. Light southeast winds. And now the extended forecast. Tuesday and Tuesday night, partly cloudy. Highs in the upper 80s. Lows in the mid-60s. Wednesday and Wednesday night, partly cloudy. A slight chance of showers and thunderstorms. Highs around 90. Lows in the mid-60s. Thursday and Thursday night, showers likely and a chance of thunderstorms. Highs in the upper 80s. Lows in the mid-60s. Friday through Saturday night, showers likely and a chance of thunderstorms. Highs in the lower 80s.

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The current time is 8:34 a.m. Eastern Daylight Time. Here are the 8 a.m. weather observations from around the area. At Athens, it was mostly sunny. The temperature was 69 degrees, dew point 65 degrees, relative humidity 86%, wind column, pressure was 30.16 inches and rising. At Gainesville, it was mostly sunny. The temperature was 67. At Winder, it was mostly sunny. The temperature was 63. At Greensboro, it was partly sunny and 70, wind calm. At Jefferson, it was mostly sunny and 64, wind north at 5. At Monroe, it was mostly sunny. The temperature was 64. At Albertton, it was mostly sunny and 65, wind calm. At Canyon, it was sunny and 66, wind calm. At Clemson, it was sunny and 66, wind calm. Elsewhere across Georgia, at Atlanta it was mostly sunny and 70, wind southeast at 5. At Cartersville, it was sunny and 64, wind calm. At Lawrenceville, it was mostly sunny and 66, wind calm. At Macon, it was mostly sunny and 67, wind east at 3. At Rome, it was sunny and 61, wind calm. At Augusta, with fog, it was 69, wind east at 3. At Savannah, it was partly sunny and 74, wind southeast at 3. Elsewhere across the region, at Chattanooga, it was mostly sunny and 64, wind calm. At Asheville, it was mostly sunny and 61, wind north at 3. At Greenville-Spartanburg, it was mostly sunny and 65, wind southwest at 3. Here is the hazardous weather outlook. This hazardous weather outlook is for North and Central Georgia. For today and tonight, scattered thunderstorms are expected this afternoon and evening. A few storms could become strong to severe, capable of producing damaging winds, large hail, frequent lightning, and locally heavy rain. And now the extended outlook for the period Monday through Saturday. Additional scattered thunderstorms are expected Wednesday through Friday, bringing the risk for lightning and locally heavy rainfall. Spotter information statement. Spotter activation will not be needed through tonight. Here is the official forecast from your National Weather Service for the Athens listening area. Today, mostly cloudy early, then becoming mostly sunny. A slight chance of showers and thunderstorms early this afternoon. A chance of showers and thunderstorms this afternoon. Highs in the upper 80s. Southeast winds 5 to 15 miles an hour. Chance of rain 30%. Tonight, partly cloudy. A slight chance of showers and thunderstorms in the evening. Lows in the mid-60s. Light southeast winds. Monday, mostly sunny. Highs in the upper 80s. Southeast winds 5 to 15 miles an hour. Monday night, mostly clear in the evening, then becoming partly cloudy. Lows in the lower 60s. Light southeast winds. And now the extended forecast. Tuesday and Tuesday night, partly cloudy. Highs in the upper 80s. Lows in the mid 60s. Wednesday and Wednesday night, partly cloudy. A slight chance of showers and thunderstorms. Highs around 90. Lows in the mid-60s. Thursday and Thursday night, showers likely and a chance of thunderstorms. Highs in the upper 80s. Lows in the mid-60s. Friday through Saturday night, showers likely and a chance of thunderstorms. Highs in the lower 80s. Lows in the mid-60s. For more detailed weather, water, and climate information, please visit our website at weather.gov/Atlanta. The current time is 8:38 a.m. Eastern Daylight Time. Here are the 8 a.m. weather observations from around the area. At Athens, it was mostly sunny. The temperature was 69 degrees, dew point 6.

55 degrees, relative humidity 86%, wind calm, pressure was 30.16 inches and rising. At Gainesville, it was mostly sunny, the temperature was 67. At Winder, it was mostly sunny, the temperature was 63. At Greensboro, it was partly sunny and 70, wind calm. At Jefferson, it was mostly sunny and 64, wind north at 5. At Monroe, it was mostly sunny, the temperature was 64. At Albertton, it was mostly sunny and 65, wind calm. At Canyon, it was sunny and 66, wind calm. At Clemson, it was sunny and 66, wind calm. Elsewhere across Georgia, at Atlanta it was mostly sunny and 70, wind southeast at 5. At Cartersville, it was sunny and 64, wind calm. At Lawrenceville, it was mostly sunny and 66, wind calm. At Macon, it was mostly sunny and 67, wind east at 3. At Rome, it was sunny and 61, wind calm. At Augusta, with fog, it was 69, wind east at 3. At Savannah, it was partly sunny and 74, wind southeast at 3. Elsewhere across the region, at Chattanooga, it was mostly sunny and 64, wind calm. At Asheville, it was mostly sunny and 61, wind north at 3. At Greenville-Spartanburg, it was mostly sunny and 65, wind southwest at 3. The Athens climate summary for yesterday, May 16, 2026. Yesterday's high temperature of 88 degrees occurred at 3:37 p.m. The normal high is 82. The record high is 94 degrees, which was set in 1933. Yesterday's low temperature of 51 degrees occurred at 5:38 a.m. The normal low is 59. The record low is 41 degrees, which was set in 1973. No precipitation fell yesterday, which leaves the monthly total at 1.69 inches. This is 0.06 inches above the normal amount of 1.63 inches for May. The total precipitation for the year still stands at 11.30 inches, which is 6.94 inches below normal. Sunrise today is at 6:31 a.m. and sunset is at 8:29 p.m. You're listening to NOAA Weather Radio Station, WXK 56, originating from the National Weather Service office in Peachtree City, and transmitting from Athens on a frequency of 162.4 MHz. 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Here is the hazardous weather outlook. This hazardous weather outlook is for North and Central Georgia. For today and tonight, scattered thunderstorms are expected this afternoon and evening. A few storms could become strong to severe, capable of producing damaging winds, large hail, frequent lightning, and locally heavy rain. And now the extended outlook for the period Monday through Saturday. Additional scattered thunderstorms are expected Wednesday through Friday, bringing the risk for lightning and locally heavy rainfall. Spotter information statement. Spotter activation will not be needed through tonight. Here is the official forecast from your National Weather Service for the Athens listening area. Today, mostly cloudy early, then becoming mostly sunny. A slight chance of showers and thunderstorms early this afternoon. A chance of showers and thunderstorms this afternoon. Highs in the upper 80s. Southeast winds 5 to 15 miles an hour. Chance of rain 30%. Tonight, partly cloudy. A slight chance of showers and thunderstorms in the evening. Lows in the mid-60s. Light southeast winds. Monday, mostly sunny,

in the upper 80s. Southeast winds 5 to 15 miles an hour. Monday night, mostly clear in the evening, then becoming partly cloudy. Lows in the lower 60s. Light southeast winds. And now the extended forecast. Tuesday and Tuesday night, partly cloudy. Highs in the upper 80s. Lows in the mid 60s. Wednesday and Wednesday night, partly cloudy. A slight chance of showers and thunderstorms. Highs around 90. Lows in the mid 60s. Thursday and Thursday night, showers likely and a chance of thunderstorms. Highs in the upper 80s. Lows in the mid 60s. Friday through Saturday night, showers likely and a chance of thunderstorms. Highs in the lower 80s. Lows in the mid 60s. For more detailed weather, water, and climate information, please visit our website at weather.gov/Atlanta. The current time is 8:45 a.m. Eastern Daylight Time. Here are the 8 a.m. weather observations from around the area. At Athens, it was mostly sunny. The temperature was 69 degrees, dew point 65 degrees, relative humidity 86%, wind calm, pressure was 30.16 inches and rising. At Gainesville, it was mostly sunny. The temperature was 67. At Winder, it was mostly sunny. The temperature was 63. At Greensboro, it was partly sunny and 70, wind calm. At Jefferson, it was mostly sunny and 64, wind north at 5. At Monroe, it was mostly sunny, the temperature was 64. At Albertton, it was mostly sunny and 65, wind calm. At Canyon, it was sunny and 66, wind calm. At Clemson, it was sunny and 66, wind calm. Elsewhere across Georgia, at Atlanta it was mostly sunny and 70, wind southeast at 5. At Cartersville, it was sunny and 64, wind calm. At Lawrenceville, it was mostly sunny and 66, wind calm. At Macon, it was mostly sunny and 67, wind east at 3. At Rome, it was sunny and 61, wind calm. At Augusta, with fog, it was 69, wind east at 3. At Savannah, it was partly sunny and 74, wind southeast at 3. Elsewhere across the region, at Chattanooga, it was mostly sunny and 64, wind calm. At Asheville, it was mostly sunny and 61, wind north at 3. At Greenville-Spartanburg, it was mostly sunny and 65, wind southwest at 3. Here is the hazardous weather outlook. This hazardous weather outlook is for north and central Georgia. For today and tonight, scattered thunderstorms are expected this afternoon and evening. A few storms could become strong to severe, capable of producing damaging winds, large hail, frequent lightning, and locally heavy rain. And now the extended outlook for the period Monday through Saturday. Additional scattered thunderstorms are expected Wednesday through Friday, bringing the risk for lightning and locally heavy rainfall. Spotter information statement. Spotter activation will not be needed through tonight. Here is the official forecast from your National Weather Service for the Athens listening area. Today, mostly cloudy early, then becoming mostly sunny. A slight chance of showers and thunderstorms early this afternoon. A chance of showers and thunderstorms this afternoon. Highs in the upper 80s. Southeast winds 5 to 15 miles an hour. Chance of rain 30%. Tonight, partly cloudy. A slight chance of showers and thunderstorms in the evening. Lows in the mid-60s. Light southeast winds. Monday, mostly sunny. Highs in the upper 80s. Southeast winds 5 to 15 miles an hour. Monday night, mostly clear in the evening, then becoming partly cloudy. Lows in the lower 60s. Light southeast winds. And now the extended forecast. Tuesday and Tuesday night, partly cloudy. Highs in the upper 80s. Lows in the mid 60s.

Wednesday and Wednesday night, partly cloudy. A slight chance of showers and thunderstorms. Highs around 90. Lows in the mid-60s. Thursday and Thursday night, showers likely and a chance of thunderstorms. Highs in the upper 80s. Lows in the mid-60s. Friday through Saturday night, showers likely and a chance of thunderstorms. Highs in the lower 80s. Lows in the mid-60s. For more detailed weather, water, and climate information, please visit our website at weather.gov/Atlanta. The current time is 8:49 a.m. Eastern Daylight Time. The Athens Climate Summary for yesterday, May 16, 2026. Yesterday's high temperature of 88 degrees occurred at 3:37 p.m. The normal high is 82. The record high is 94 degrees, which was set in 1933. Yesterday's low temperature of 51 degrees occurred at 5:38 a.m. The normal low is 59. The record low is 41 degrees, which was set in 1973. No precipitation fell yesterday, which leaves the monthly total at 1.69 inches. This is 0.06 inches above the normal amount of 1.63 inches for May. The total precipitation for the year still stands at 11.30 inches, which is 6.94 inches below normal. Sunrise today is at 6:31 a.m. and sunset is at 8:29 p.m. Here are the 8 a.m. weather observations from around the area. At Athens, it was mostly sunny. The temperature was 69 degrees, dew point 65 degrees, relative humidity 86%, wind calm, pressure was 30.16 inches and rising. At Gainesville, it was mostly sunny, the temperature was 67. At Winder, it was mostly sunny, the temperature was 63. At Greensboro, it was partly sunny and 70, wind calm. At Jefferson, it was mostly sunny and 64. Wind north at 5. At Monroe, it was mostly sunny, the temperature was 64. At Albertton, it was mostly sunny and 65, wind calm. At Canyon, it was sunny and 66, wind calm. At Clemson, it was sunny and 66, wind calm. Elsewhere across Georgia, at Atlanta it was mostly sunny and 70, wind southeast at 5. At Cartersville, it was sunny and 64, wind calm. At Lawrenceville, it was mostly sunny and 66, wind calm. At Macon, it was mostly sunny and 67, wind east at 3. At Rome, it was sunny and 61, wind calm. At Augusta, with fog, it was 69, wind east at 3. At Savannah, it was partly sunny and 74, wind southeast at 3. Elsewhere across the region, at Chattanooga, it was mostly sunny and 64, wind calm. At Asheville, it was mostly sunny and 61, wind north at 3. At Greenville-Spartanburg, it was mostly sunny and 65, wind southwest at 3. Here is the hazardous weather outlook. This hazardous weather outlook is for North and Central Georgia. For today and tonight, scattered thunderstorms are expected this afternoon and evening. A few storms could become strong to severe, capable of producing damaging winds, large hail, frequent lightning, and locally heavy rain. And now the extended outlook for the period Monday through Saturday. Additional scattered thunderstorms are expected Wednesday through Friday, bringing the risk for lightning and locally heavy rainfall. Spotter information statement. Spotter activation will not be needed through tonight. Here is the official forecast from your National Weather Service for the Athens listening area. Today, mostly cloudy early, then becoming mostly sunny. A slight chance of showers and thunderstorms early this afternoon. A chance of showers and thunderstorms this afternoon. Highs in the upper 80s. Southeast winds 5 to 15 miles an hour. Chance of rain 30%. Tonight, partly cloudy. A slight chance of showers and thunderstorms in the evening. Lows in the mid

60s. Light southeast winds. Monday, mostly sunny. Highs in the upper 80s. Southeast winds 5 to 15 miles an hour. Monday night, mostly clear in the evening, then becoming partly cloudy. Lows in the lower 60s. Light southeast winds. And now the extended forecast. Tuesday and Tuesday night, partly cloudy. Highs in the upper 80s. Lows in the mid 60s. Wednesday and Wednesday night, partly cloudy. A slight chance of showers and thunderstorms. Highs around 90. Lows in the mid 60s. Thursday and Thursday night, showers likely and a chance of thunderstorms. Highs in the upper 80s. Lows in the mid 60s. Friday through Saturday night, showers likely and a chance of thunderstorms. Highs in the lower 80s. Lows in the mid 60s. For more detailed weather, water, and climate information, please visit our website at weather.gov/Atlanta. The current time is 8:55 a.m. Eastern Daylight Time. Here are the 8 a.m. weather observations from around the area. At Athens, it was mostly sunny. The temperature was 69 degrees, dew point 65 degrees, relative humidity 86%, wind calm, pressure was 30.16 inches and rising. At Gainesville, it was mostly sunny, the temperature was 67. At Winder, it was mostly sunny, the temperature was 63. At Greensboro, it was partly sunny and 70, wind calm. At Jefferson, it was mostly sunny and 64, wind north at 5. At Monroe, it was mostly sunny, the temperature was 64. At Albertton, it was mostly sunny and 65, wind calm. At Canyon, it was sunny and 66, wind calm. At Clemson, it was sunny and 66, wind calm. Elsewhere across Georgia, at Atlanta it was mostly sunny and 70, wind southeast at 5. At Cartersville, it was sunny and 64, wind calm. At Lawrenceville, it was mostly sunny and 66, wind calm. At Macon, it was mostly sunny and 67, wind east at 3. At Rome, it was sunny and 61, wind calm. At Augusta, with fog, it was 69, wind east at 3. At Savannah, it was partly sunny and 74, wind southeast at 3. Elsewhere across the region, at Chattanooga, it was mostly sunny and 64, wind calm. At Asheville, it was mostly sunny and 61, wind north at 3. At Greenville-Spartanburg, it was mostly sunny and 65, wind southwest at 3. Here is the hazardous weather outlook. This hazardous weather outlook is for north and central Georgia. For today and tonight, scattered thunderstorms are expected this afternoon and evening. A few storms could become strong to severe, capable of producing damaging winds, large hail, frequent lightning, and locally heavy rain. And now the extended outlook for the period Monday through Saturday. Additional scattered thunderstorms are expected Wednesday through Friday, bringing the risk for lightning and locally heavy rainfall. Spotter information statement, spotter activation will not be needed through tonight. Here is the official forecast from your National Weather Service for the Athens listening area. Today, mostly cloudy early, then becoming mostly sunny. A slight chance of showers and thunderstorms early this afternoon. A chance of showers and thunderstorms this afternoon. Highs in the upper 80s. Southeast winds 5 to 15 miles an hour. Chance of rain 30%. Tonight, partly cloudy. A slight chance of showers and thunderstorms in the evening. Lows in the mid-60s. Light southeast winds. Monday, mostly sunny. Highs in the upper 80s. Southeast winds 5 to 15 miles an hour. Monday night, mostly clear in the evening, then becoming partly cloudy. Lows in the lower 60s. Light southeast winds. And now the extended forecast. Tuesday and Tuesday night,

partly cloudy. Highs in the upper 80s. Lows in the mid 60s. Wednesday and Wednesday night, partly cloudy. A slight chance of showers and thunderstorms. Highs around 90. Lows in the mid 60s. Thursday and Thursday night, showers likely and a chance of thunderstorms. Highs in the upper 80s. Lows in the mid 60s. Friday through Saturday night, showers likely and a chance of thunderstorms. Highs in the lower 80s. Lows in the mid 60s. For more detailed weather, water, and climate information, please visit our website at weather.gov/Atlanta. The Athens climate summary for yesterday, May 16, 2026. Yesterday's high temperature of 88 degrees occurred at 3:37 p.m. The normal high is 82. The record high is 94 degrees, which was set in 1933. Yesterday's low temperature of 51 degrees occurred at 5:38 a.m. The normal low is 59. The record low is 41 degrees, which was set in 1973. No precipitation fell yesterday, which leaves the monthly total at 1.69 inches. This is 0.06 inches above the normal amount of 1.63 inches for May. The total precipitation for the year still stands at 11.30 inches, which is 6.94 inches below normal. Sunrise today is at 6:31 a.m. and sunset is at 8:29 p.m. The current time is 9:01 a.m. Eastern Daylight Time. Here are the 8 a.m. weather observations from around the area. At Athens, it was mostly sunny. The temperature was 69 degrees, dew point 65 degrees, relative humidity 86%, wind calm, pressure was 30.16 inches and rising. At Gainesville, it was mostly sunny, the temperature was 67. At Winder, it was mostly sunny, the temperature was 63. At Greensboro, it was partly sunny and 70, wind calm. At Jefferson, it was mostly sunny and 64, wind north at 5. At Monroe, it was mostly sunny, the temperature was 64. At Albertton, it was mostly sunny and 65, wind calm. At Canyon, it was sunny and 66, wind calm. At Clemson, it was sunny and 66, wind calm. Elsewhere across Georgia, at Atlanta it was mostly sunny and 70, wind southeast at 5. At Cartersville, it was sunny and 64, wind calm. At Lawrenceville, it was mostly sunny and 66, wind calm. At Macon, it was mostly sunny and 67, wind east at 3. At Rome, it was sunny and 61, wind calm. At Augusta, with fog, it was 69, wind east at 3. At Savannah, it was partly sunny and 74, wind southeast at 3. Elsewhere across the region, at Chattanooga, it was mostly sunny and 64, wind calm. At Asheville, it was mostly sunny and 61, wind north at 3. At Greenville-Spartanburg, it was mostly sunny and 65, wind southwest at 3. Here is the hazardous weather outlook. This hazardous weather outlook is for north and central Georgia. For today and tonight, scattered thunderstorms are expected this afternoon and evening. A few storms could become strong to severe, capable of producing damaging winds, large hail, frequent lightning, and locally heavy rain. And now the extended outlook for the period Monday through Saturday. Additional scattered thunderstorms are expected Wednesday through Friday, bringing the risk for lightning and locally heavy rainfall. Spotter information statement. Spotter activation will not be needed through tonight. Here is the official forecast from your National Weather Service for the Athens listening area. Today, mostly cloudy early, then becoming mostly sunny. A slight chance of showers and thunderstorms early this afternoon. A chance of showers and thunderstorms this afternoon. Highs in the upper 80s. Southeast winds 5 to 15 miles an hour. Chance of rain 30%. Tonight, partly cloudy.
a slight chance of showers and thunderstorms in the evening. Lows in the mid-60s. Light southeast winds. Monday, mostly sunny. Highs in the upper 80s. Southeast winds 5 to 15 miles an hour. Monday night, mostly clear in the evening, then becoming partly cloudy. Lows in the lower 60s. Light southeast winds. And now the extended forecast. Tuesday and Tuesday night, partly cloudy. Highs in the upper 80s. Lows in the mid 60s. Wednesday and Wednesday night, partly cloudy. A slight chance of showers and thunderstorms. Highs around 90. Lows in the mid 60s. Thursday and Thursday night, showers likely and a chance of thunderstorms. Highs in the upper 80s. Lows in the mid 60s. Friday through Saturday night, showers likely and a chance of thunderstorms. Highs in the lower 80s. Lows in the mid 60s. For more detailed weather, water, and climate information, please visit our website at weather.gov/Atlanta. The current time is 9:05 a.m. Eastern Daylight Time. Here are the 9 a.m. weather observations from around the area. At Athens, it was mostly sunny. The temperature was 73 degrees, dew point 67 degrees, relative humidity 81%, wind calm, pressure was 30.18 inches and rising. At Gainesville, it was mostly sunny and 72, wind calm. At Winder, it was mostly sunny, the temperature was 66. At Greensboro, it was cloudy and 72, wind south at 5. At Jefferson, it was mostly sunny and 70, wind calm. At Monroe, it was mostly sunny, the temperature was 72. At Albertton, it was mostly sunny and 72, wind calm. At Canyon, it was sunny and 71, wind calm. At Clemson, it was sunny and 71, wind calm. Elsewhere across Georgia, at Atlanta it was mostly sunny and 73, wind southeast at 3. At Cartersville, it was sunny and 72, wind east at 6. At Lawrenceville, it was mostly sunny and 70, wind east at 3. At Macon, it was partly sunny and 71, wind southeast at 3. At Rome, it was sunny and 67, wind calm. At Augusta, with fog, it was 71, wind calm. At Savannah, it was partly sunny and 79, wind south at 10. Elsewhere across the region, at Chattanooga, it was mostly sunny and 70, wind calm. At Asheville, it was mostly sunny and 65, wind calm. At Greenville-Spartanburg, it was mostly sunny and 71, wind southwest at 6. Here is the hazardous weather outlook. This hazardous weather outlook is for north and central Georgia. For today and tonight, scattered thunderstorms are expected this afternoon and evening. A few storms could become strong to severe, capable of producing damaging winds, large hail, frequent lightning, and locally heavy rain. And now the extended outlook for the period Monday through Saturday. Additional scattered thunderstorms are expected Wednesday through Friday, bringing the risk for lightning and locally heavy rainfall. Spotter information statement. Spotter activation will not be needed through tonight. Here is the official forecast from your National Weather Service for the Athens listening area. Today, mostly cloudy early, then becoming mostly sunny. A slight chance of showers and thunderstorms early this afternoon. A chance of showers and thunderstorms this afternoon. Highs in the upper 80s. Southeast winds 5 to 15 miles an hour. Chance of rain 30%. Tonight, partly cloudy. A slight chance of showers and thunderstorms in the evening. Lows in the mid-60s. Light southeast winds. Monday, mostly sunny. Highs in the upper 80s. Southeast winds 5 to 15 miles an hour. Monday night, mostly clear in the evening, then becoming partly cloudy. Lows in the lower 60s. Light southeast

And now the extended forecast. Tuesday and Tuesday night, partly cloudy. Highs in the upper 80s. Lows in the mid 60s. Wednesday and Wednesday night, partly cloudy. A slight chance of showers and thunderstorms. Highs around 90. Lows in the mid 60s. Thursday and Thursday night, showers likely and a chance of thunderstorms. Highs in the upper 80s. Lows in the mid 60s. Friday through Saturday night, showers likely and a chance of thunderstorms. Highs in the lower 80s. Lows in the mid 60s. For more detailed weather, water, and climate information, please visit our website at weather.gov/Atlanta. The Athens climate summary for yesterday, May 16, 2026. Yesterday's high temperature of 88 degrees occurred at 3:37 p.m. The normal high is 82. The record high is 94 degrees, which was set in 1933. Yesterday's low temperature of 51 degrees occurred at 5:38 a.m. The normal low is 59. The record low is 41 degrees, which was set in 1973. No precipitation fell yesterday, which leaves the monthly total at 1.69 inches. This is 0.06 inches above the normal amount of 1.63 inches for May. The total precipitation for the year still stands at 11.30 inches, which is 6.94 inches below normal. Sunrise today is at 6:31 a.m. and sunset is at 8:29 p.m. The current time is 9:11 a.m. Eastern Daylight Time. Here are the 9 a.m. weather observations from around the area. At Athens, it was mostly sunny. The temperature was 73 degrees, dew point 67 degrees, relative humidity 81%, wind calm, pressure was 30.18 inches and rising. At Gainesville, it was mostly sunny and 72, wind calm. At Winder, it was mostly sunny, the temperature was 66. At Greensboro, it was cloudy and 72, wind south at 5. At Jefferson, it was mostly sunny and 70, wind calm. At Monroe, it was mostly sunny, the temperature was 72. At Albertton, it was mostly sunny and 72, wind calm. At Canyon, it was sunny and 71, wind calm. At Clemson, it was sunny and 71, wind calm. Elsewhere across Georgia, at Atlanta it was mostly sunny and 73, wind southeast at 3. At Cartersville, it was sunny and 72, wind east at 6. At Lawrenceville, it was mostly sunny and 70, wind east at 3. At Macon, it was partly sunny and 71, wind southeast at 3. At Rome, it was sunny and 67, wind calm. At Augusta, with fog, it was 71, wind calm. At Savannah, it was partly sunny and 79, wind south at 10. Elsewhere across the region, at Chattanooga, it was mostly sunny and 70, wind calm. At Asheville, it was mostly sunny and 65, wind calm. At Greenville-Spartanburg, it was mostly sunny and 71, wind southwest at 6. Here are the 9 a.m. weather observations from around the area. At Athens, it was mostly sunny. The temperature was 73 degrees, dew point 67 degrees, relative humidity 81%, wind calm, pressure was 30.18 inches and rising. At Gainesville, it was mostly sunny and 72, wind calm. At Winder, it was mostly sunny, the temperature was 66. At Greensboro, it was cloudy and 72, wind south at 5. At Jefferson, it was mostly sunny and 70, wind calm. At Monroe, it was mostly sunny, the temperature was 72. At Albertton, it was mostly sunny and 72, wind calm. At Canyon, it was mostly sunny and 71, wind calm. At Clemson, it was sunny and 71, wind calm. Elsewhere across Georgia, at Atlanta it was mostly sunny and 73, wind southeast at 3.

to this afternoon and evening. A few storms could become strong to severe, capable of producing damaging winds, large hail, frequent lightning, and locally heavy rain. And now the extended outlook for the period Monday through Saturday. Additional scattered thunderstorms are expected Wednesday through Friday, bringing the risk for lightning and locally heavy rainfall. Spotter information statement. Spotter activation will not be needed through tonight. Here is the official forecast from your National Weather Service for the Athens listening area. Today, mostly cloudy early, then becoming mostly sunny. A slight chance of showers and thunderstorms early this afternoon. A chance of showers and thunderstorms this afternoon. Highs in the upper 80s. Southeast winds 5 to 15 miles an hour. Chance of rain 30%. Tonight, partly cloudy. A slight chance of showers and thunderstorms in the evening. Lows in the mid-60s. Light southeast winds. Monday, mostly sunny. Highs in the upper 80s. Southeast winds 5 to 15 miles an hour. Monday night, mostly clear in the evening, then becoming partly cloudy. Lows in the lower 60s. Light southeast winds. And now the extended forecast. Tuesday and Tuesday night, partly cloudy. Highs in the upper 80s. Lows in the mid 60s. Wednesday and Wednesday night, partly cloudy. A slight chance of showers and thunderstorms. Highs around 90. Lows in the mid-60s. Thursday and Thursday night, showers likely and a chance of thunderstorms. Highs in the upper 80s. Lows in the mid-60s. Friday through Saturday night, showers likely and a chance of thunderstorms. Highs in the lower 80s. Lows in the mid-60s. For more detailed weather, water, and climate information, please visit our website at weather.gov/Atlanta. The current time is 9:17 a.m. Eastern Daylight Time. Here are the 9 a.m. weather observations from around the area. At Athens, it was mostly sunny. The temperature was 73 degrees, dew point 67 degrees, relative humidity 81%, wind calm, pressure was 30.18 inches and rising. At Gainesville, it was mostly sunny and 72, wind calm. At Winder, it was mostly sunny, the temperature was 66. At Greensboro, it was cloudy and 72, wind south at 5. At Jefferson, it was mostly sunny and 70, wind calm. At Monroe, it was mostly sunny, the temperature was 72. At Albertton, it was mostly sunny and 72, wind calm. At Canyon, it was mostly sunny and 71, wind calm. At Clemson, it was sunny and 71, wind calm. Elsewhere across Georgia, at Atlanta it was mostly sunny and 73, wind southeast at 3. At Cartersville, it was sunny and 72, wind east at 6. At Lawrenceville, it was mostly sunny and 70, wind east at 3. At Macon, it was partly sunny and 71, wind southeast at 3. At Rome, it was sunny and 67, wind calm. At Augusta, with fog, it was 71, wind calm. At Savannah, it was partly sunny and 79, wind south at 10. Elsewhere across the region, at Chattanooga, it was mostly sunny and 70, wind calm. At Asheville, it was mostly sunny and 65, wind calm. At Greenville-Spartanburg, it was mostly sunny and 71, wind southwest at 6. Here is the hazardous weather outlook. This hazardous weather outlook is for North and Central Georgia. For today and tonight, scattered thunderstorms are expected this afternoon and evening. A few storms could become strong to severe, capable of producing damaging winds, large hail, frequent lightning, and locally heavy rain. And now the extended outlook for the period Monday through Saturday. Additional scattered thunderstorms are expected Wednesday through Friday, bringing the risk for lightning and locally heavy rainfall. Spotter information statement. Spotter activation.

action will not be needed through tonight. The Athens climate summary for yesterday, May 16, 2026. Yesterday's high temperature of 88 degrees occurred at 3:37 p.m. The normal high is 82. The record high is 94 degrees, which was set in 1933. Yesterday's low temperature of 51 degrees occurred at 5:38 a.m. The normal low is 59. The record low is 41 degrees, which was set in 1973. No precipitation fell yesterday, which leaves the monthly total at 1.69 inches. This is 0.06 inches above the normal amount of 1.63 inches for May. The total precipitation for the year still stands at 11.30 inches, which is 6.94 inches below normal. Sunrise today is at 6:31 a.m. and sunset is at 8:29 p.m. Here is the official forecast from your National Weather Service for the Athens listening area. Today, mostly cloudy early, then becoming mostly sunny. A slight chance of showers and thunderstorms early this afternoon. A chance of showers and thunderstorms this afternoon. Highs in the upper 80s. Southeast winds 5 to 15 miles an hour. Chance of rain 30%. Tonight, partly cloudy. A slight chance of showers and thunderstorms in the evening. Lows in the mid-60s. Light southeast winds. Monday, mostly sunny. Highs in the upper 80s. Southeast winds 5 to 15 miles an hour. Monday night, mostly clear in the evening, then becoming partly cloudy. Lows in the lower 60s. Light southeast winds. And now the extended forecast. Tuesday and Tuesday night, partly cloudy. Highs in the upper 80s. Lows in the mid-60s. Wednesday and Wednesday night, partly cloudy. A slight chance of showers and thunderstorms. Highs around 90. Lows in the mid-60s. Thursday and Thursday night, showers likely and a chance of thunderstorms. Highs in the upper 80s. Lows in the mid-60s. Friday through Saturday night, showers likely and a chance of thunderstorms. Highs in the lower 80s. Lows in the mid-60s. For more detailed weather, water, and climate information, please visit our website at weather.gov/Atlanta. The current time is 9:23 a.m. Eastern Daylight Time. Here are the 9 a.m. weather observations from around the area. At Athens, it was mostly sunny. The temperature was 73 degrees, dew point 67 degrees, relative humidity 81%, wind calm, pressure was 30.18 inches and rising. At Gainesville, it was mostly sunny and 72, wind calm. At Winder, it was mostly sunny, the temperature was 66. At Greensboro, it was cloudy and 72, wind south at 5. At Jefferson, it was mostly sunny and 70, wind calm. At Monroe, it was mostly sunny, the temperature was 72. At Albertton, it was mostly sunny and 72, wind calm. At Canyon, it was mostly sunny and 71, wind calm. At Clemson, it was sunny and 71, wind calm. Elsewhere across Georgia, at Atlanta it was mostly sunny and 73, wind southeast at 3. At Cartersville, it was sunny and 72, wind east at 6. At Lawrenceville, it was mostly sunny and 70, wind east at 3. At Macon, it was partly sunny and 71, wind southeast at 3. At Rome, it was sunny and 67, wind calm. At Augusta, with fog, it was 71, wind calm. At Savannah, it was partly sunny and 79, wind south at 10. Elsewhere across the region, at Chattanooga, it was mostly sunny and 70, wind calm. At Asheville, it was mostly sunny and 65, wind calm. At Greenville-Spartanburg, it was mostly sunny and 71, wind southwest at 6. Here is the hazardous weather outlook. This hazardous

Weather outlook is for North and Central Georgia. For today and tonight, scattered thunderstorms are expected this afternoon and evening. A few storms could become strong to severe, capable of producing damaging winds, large hail, frequent lightning, and locally heavy rain. And now the extended outlook for the period Monday through Saturday. Additional scattered thunderstorms are expected Wednesday through Friday, bringing the risk for lightning and locally heavy rainfall. Spotter information statement. Spotter activation will not be needed through tonight. Here is the official forecast from your National Weather Service for the Athens listening area. Today, mostly cloudy early, then becoming mostly sunny. A slight chance of showers and thunderstorms early this afternoon. A chance of showers and thunderstorms this afternoon. Highs in the upper 80s. Southeast winds 5 to 15 miles an hour. Chance of rain 30%. Tonight, partly cloudy. A slight chance of showers and thunderstorms in the evening. Lows in the mid-60s. Light southeast winds. Monday, mostly sunny. Highs in the upper 80s. Southeast winds 5 to 15 miles an hour. Monday night, mostly clear in the evening, then becoming partly cloudy. Lows in the lower 60s. Light southeast winds. And now the extended forecast. Tuesday and Tuesday night, partly cloudy. Highs in the upper 80s. Lows in the mid-60s. Wednesday and Wednesday night, partly cloudy. A slight chance of showers and thunderstorms. Highs around 90. Lows in the mid-60s. Thursday and Thursday night, showers likely and a chance of thunderstorms. Highs in the upper 80s. Lows in the mid-60s. Friday through Saturday night, showers likely and a chance of thunderstorms. Highs in the lower 80s. Lows in the mid-60s. For more detailed weather, water, and climate information, please visit our website at weather.gov/Atlanta. The current time is 9:27 a.m. Eastern Daylight Time. Here are the 9 a.m. weather observations from around the area. At Athens, it was mostly sunny, the temperature was 73 degrees, dew point 67 degrees, relative humidity 81%, wind calm, pressure was 30.18 inches and rising. At Gainesville, it was mostly sunny and 72, wind calm. At Winder, it was mostly sunny, the temperature was 66. At Greensboro, it was cloudy and 72, wind south at 5. At Jefferson, it was mostly sunny and 70, wind calm. At Monroe, it was mostly sunny, the temperature was 72. At Albertton, it was mostly sunny and 72, wind calm. At Canyon, it was mostly sunny and 71, wind calm. At Clemson, it was sunny and 71, wind calm. Elsewhere across Georgia, at Atlanta it was mostly sunny and 73, wind southeast at 3. At Cartersville, it was sunny and 72, wind east at 6. At Lawrenceville, it was mostly sunny and 70, wind east at 3. At Macon, it was partly sunny and 71, wind southeast at 3. At Rome, it was sunny and 67, wind calm. At Augusta, with fog, it was 71, wind calm. At Savannah, it was partly sunny and 79, wind south at 10. Elsewhere across the region, at Chattanooga, it was mostly sunny and 70, wind calm. At Asheville, it was mostly sunny and 65, wind calm. At Greenville-Spartanburg, it was mostly sunny and 71, wind southwest at 6. Here is the hazardous weather outlook. This hazardous weather outlook is for North and Central Georgia. For today and tonight, scattered thunderstorms are expected this afternoon and evening. A few storms could become strong to severe, capable of producing damaging winds, large hail, frequent lightning, and locally heavy rain. And now the extended outlook for the period Monday through Saturday. Additional scattered thunderstorms are expected Wednesday through Friday,

risk for lightning and locally heavy rainfall. Spotter information statement. Spotter activation will not be needed through tonight. The Athens climate summary for yesterday, May 16, 2026. Yesterday's high temperature of 88 degrees occurred at 3:37 p.m. The normal high is 82. The record high is 94 degrees, which was set in 1933. Yesterday's low temperature of 51 degrees occurred at 5:38 a.m. The normal low is 59. The record low is 41 degrees, which was set in 1973. No precipitation fell yesterday, which leaves the monthly total at 1.69 inches. This is 0.06 inches above the normal amount of 1.63 inches for May. The total precipitation for the year still stands at 11.30 inches, which is 6.94 inches below normal. Sunrise today is at 6:31 a.m. and sunset is at 8:29 p.m. Here is the official forecast from your National Weather Service for the Athens listening area. Today, mostly cloudy early, then becoming mostly sunny. A slight chance of showers and thunderstorms early this afternoon. A chance of showers and thunderstorms this afternoon. Highs in the upper 80s. Southeast winds 5 to 15 miles an hour. Chance of rain 30%. Tonight, partly cloudy. A slight chance of showers and thunderstorms in the evening. Lows in the mid-60s. Light southeast winds. Monday, mostly sunny. Highs in the upper 80s. Southeast winds 5 to 15 miles an hour. Monday night, mostly clear in the evening, then becoming partly cloudy. Lows in the lower 60s. Light southeast winds. And now the extended forecast. Tuesday and Tuesday night, partly cloudy. Highs in the upper 80s. Lows in the mid-60s. Wednesday and Wednesday night, partly cloudy. A slight chance of showers and thunderstorms. Highs around 90. Lows in the mid-60s. Thursday and Thursday night, showers likely and a chance of thunderstorms. Highs in the upper 80s. Lows in the mid-60s. Friday through Saturday night, showers likely and a chance of thunderstorms. Highs in the lower 80s. Lows in the mid-60s. For more detailed weather, water, and climate information tonight, showers likely and a chance of thunderstorms. Highs in the lower 80s. Lows in the mid-60s. For more detailed weather, water, and climate information, please visit our website at weather.gov/Atlanta. The current time is 9:33 a.m. Eastern Daylight Time. Here are the 9 a.m. weather observations from around the area. At Athens, it was mostly sunny. The temperature was 73 degrees, dew point 67 degrees, relative humidity 81%, wind column, pressure was 30.18 inches and rising. At Gainesville, it was mostly sunny and 72, wind calm. At Winder, it was mostly sunny, the temperature was 66. At Greensboro, it was cloudy and 72, wind south at 5. At Jefferson, it was mostly sunny and 70, wind calm. At Monroe, it was mostly sunny, the temperature was 72. At Albertton, it was mostly sunny and 72, wind calm. At Canyon, it was mostly sunny and 71, wind calm. At Clemson, it was sunny and 71, wind calm. Elsewhere across Georgia, at Atlanta it was mostly sunny and 73, wind southeast at 3. At Cartersville, it was sunny and 72, wind east at 6. At Lawrenceville, it was mostly sunny and 70, wind east at 3. At Macon, it was partly sunny and 71, wind southeast at 3. At Rome, it was sunny and 67, wind calm. At Augusta, with fog, it was 71, wind calm. At Savannah, it was partly sunny and 79, wind south at 10. Elsewhere across the region, at Chattanooga, it was mostly sunny

and 70, wind calm. At Asheville, it was mostly sunny and 65, wind calm. At Greenville Spartanburg, it was mostly sunny and 71, wind southwest at 6. Here is the hazardous weather outlook. This hazardous weather outlook is for north and central Georgia. For today and tonight, scattered thunderstorms are expected this afternoon and evening. A few storms could become strong to severe, capable of producing damaging winds, large hail, frequent lightning, and locally heavy rain. And now the extended outlook for the period Monday through Saturday. Additional scattered thunderstorms are expected Wednesday through Friday, bringing the risk for lightning and locally heavy rainfall. Spotter information statement. Spotter activation will not be needed through tonight. Here is the official forecast from your National Weather Service for the Athens listening area. Today, mostly cloudy early, then becoming mostly sunny. A slight chance of showers and thunderstorms early this afternoon. A chance of showers and thunderstorms this afternoon. Highs in the upper 80s. Southeast winds 5 to 15 miles an hour. Chance of rain 30%. Tonight, partly cloudy. A slight chance of showers and thunderstorms in the evening. Lows in the mid-60s. Light southeast winds. Monday, mostly sunny. Highs in the upper 80s. Southeast winds 5 to 15 miles an hour. Monday night, mostly clear in the evening, then becoming partly cloudy. Lows in the lower 60s. Light southeast winds. And now the extended forecast. Tuesday and Tuesday night, partly cloudy. Highs in the upper 80s. Lows in the mid 60s. Wednesday and Wednesday night, partly cloudy. A slight chance of showers and thunderstorms. Highs around 90. Lows in the mid-60s. Thursday and Thursday night, showers likely and a chance of thunderstorms. Highs in the upper 80s. Lows in the mid-60s. Friday through Saturday night, showers likely and a chance of thunderstorms. Highs in the lower 80s. Lows in the mid-60s. For more detailed weather, water, and climate information, please visit our website at weather.gov/Atlanta. The current time is 9:37 a.m. Eastern Daylight Time. Here are the 9 a.m. weather observations from around the area. At Athens, it was mostly sunny. The temperature was 73 degrees, dew point 67 degrees, relative humidity 81%, wind calm, pressure was 30.18 inches and rising. At Gainesville, it was mostly sunny and 72, wind calm. At Winder, it was mostly sunny, the temperature was 66. At Greensboro, it was cloudy and 72, wind south at 5. At Jefferson, it was mostly sunny and 70, wind calm. At Monroe, it was mostly sunny, the temperature was 72. At Albertton, it was mostly sunny and 72, wind calm. At Canyon, it was mostly sunny and 71, wind calm. At Clemson, it was sunny and 71, wind calm. Elsewhere across Georgia, at Atlanta it was mostly sunny and 73, wind southeast at 3. At Cartersville, it was sunny and 72, wind east at 6. At Lawrenceville, it was mostly sunny and 70, wind east at 3. At Macon, it was partly sunny and 71, wind southeast at 3. At Rome, it was sunny and 67, wind calm. At Augusta, with fog, it was 71, wind calm. At Savannah, it was partly sunny and 79, wind south at 10. Elsewhere across the region, at Chattanooga, it was mostly sunny and 70, wind calm. At Asheville, it was mostly sunny and 65, wind calm. At Greenville Spartanburg, it was mostly sunny and 71, wind southwest at 6. Here is the hazardous weather outlook. This hazardous weather outlook is for north and central Georgia. For today and tonight, scattered thunderstorms are expected this afternoon.

afternoon and evening. A few storms could become strong to severe, capable of producing damaging winds, large hail, frequent lightning, and locally heavy rain. And now the extended outlook for the period Monday through Saturday. Additional scattered thunderstorms are expected Wednesday through Friday, bringing the risk for lightning and locally heavy rainfall. Spotter information statement. Spotter activation will not be needed through tonight. The Athens climate summary for yesterday, May 16, 2026. Yesterday's high temperature of 88 degrees occurred at 3:37 p.m. The normal high is 82. The record high is 94 degrees, which was set in 1933. Yesterday's low temperature of 51 degrees occurred at 5:38 a.m. The normal low is 59. The record low is 41 degrees, which was set in 1973. No precipitation fell yesterday, which leaves the monthly total at 1.69 inches. This is 0.06 inches above the normal amount of 1.63 inches for May. The total precipitation for the year still stands at 11.30 inches, which is 6.94 inches below normal. Sunrise today is at 6:31 a.m. and sunset is at 8:29 p.m. You're listening to NOAA Weather Radio Station, WXK 56, originating from the National Weather Service office in Peachtree City, and transmitting from Athens on a frequency of 162.4 MHz. 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Here is the official forecast from your National Weather Service for the Athens listening area. Today, mostly cloudy early, then becoming mostly sunny. A slight chance of showers and thunderstorms early this afternoon. A chance of showers and thunderstorms this afternoon. Highs in the upper 80s. Southeast winds 5 to 15 miles an hour. Chance of rain 30%. Tonight, partly cloudy. A slight chance of showers and thunderstorms in the evening. Lows in the mid-60s. Light southeast winds. Monday, mostly sunny. Highs in the upper 80s. Southeast winds 5 to 15 miles an hour. Monday night, mostly clear in the evening, then becoming partly cloudy. Lows in the lower 60s. Light southeast winds. And now the extended forecast. Tuesday and Tuesday night, partly cloudy. Highs in the upper 80s. Lows in the mid-60s. Wednesday and Wednesday night, partly cloudy. A slight chance of showers and thunderstorms. Highs around 90. Lows in the mid-60s. Thursday and Thursday night, showers likely and a chance of thunderstorms. Highs in the upper 80s. Lows in the mid-60s. Friday through Saturday night, showers likely and a chance of thunderstorms. Highs in the lower 80s. Lows in the mid-60s. For more detailed weather, water, and climate information, please visit our website at weather.gov/Atlanta. The current time is 9:44 a.m. Eastern Daylight Time. Here are the 9 a.m. weather observations from around the area. At Athens, it was mostly sunny. The temperature was 73 degrees, dew point 67 degrees, relative humidity 81%, wind calm, pressure was 30.18 inches and rising. At Gainesville, it was mostly sunny and 72, wind calm. At Winder, it was mostly sunny, the temperature was 66. At Greensboro, it was cloudy and 72, wind south at 5. At Jefferson, it was mostly sunny and 70, wind calm. At Monroe, it was mostly sunny, the temperature was 72. At El-

per ton. It was mostly sunny and 72, wind calm. At Canyon, it was mostly sunny and 71, wind calm. At Clemson, it was sunny and 71, wind calm. Elsewhere across Georgia, at Atlanta it was mostly sunny and 73, wind southeast at 3. At Cartersville, it was sunny and 72, wind east at 6. At Lawrenceville, it was mostly sunny and 70, wind east at 3. At Macon, it was partly sunny and 71, wind southeast at 3. At Rome, it was sunny and 67, wind calm. At Augusta, with fog, it was 71, wind calm. At Savannah, it was partly sunny and 79, wind south at 10. Elsewhere across the region, at Chattanooga, it was mostly sunny and 70, wind calm. At Asheville, it was mostly sunny and 65, wind calm. At Greenville-Spartanburg, it was mostly sunny and 71, wind southwest at 6. Here is the hazardous weather outlook. This hazardous weather outlook is for North and Central Georgia. For today and tonight, scattered thunderstorms are expected this afternoon and evening. A few storms could become strong to severe, capable of producing damaging winds, large hail, frequent lightning, and locally heavy rain. And now the extended outlook for the period Monday through Saturday. Additional scattered thunderstorms are expected Wednesday through Friday, bringing the risk for lightning and locally heavy rainfall. Spotter information statement. Spotter activation will not be needed through tonight. Here is the official forecast from your National Weather Service for the Athens listening area. Today, mostly cloudy early, then becoming mostly sunny. A slight chance of showers and thunderstorms early this afternoon. A chance of showers and thunderstorms this afternoon. Highs in the upper 80s. Southeast winds 5 to 15 miles an hour. Chance of rain 30%. Tonight, partly cloudy. A slight chance of showers and thunderstorms in the evening. Lows in the mid-60s. Light southeast winds. Monday, mostly sunny. Highs in the upper 80s. Southeast winds 5 to 15 miles an hour. Monday night, mostly clear in the evening, then becoming partly cloudy. Lows in the lower 60s. Light southeast winds. And now the extended forecast. Tuesday and Tuesday night, partly cloudy. Highs in the upper 80s. Lows in the mid 60s. Wednesday and Wednesday night, partly cloudy. A slight chance of showers and thunderstorms. Highs around 90. Lows in the mid-60s. Thursday and Thursday night, showers likely and a chance of thunderstorms. Highs in the upper 80s. Lows in the mid-60s. Friday through Saturday night, showers likely and a chance of thunderstorms. Highs in the lower 80s. Lows in the mid-60s. For more detailed weather, water, and climate information, please visit our website at weather.gov/Atlanta. The current time is 9:48 a.m. Eastern Daylight Time. Here are the 9 a.m. weather observations from around the area. At Athens, it was mostly sunny. The temperature was 73 degrees, dew point 67 degrees, relative humidity 81%, wind calm, pressure was 30.18 inches and rising. At Gainesville, it was mostly sunny and 72, wind calm. At Winder, it was mostly sunny, the temperature was 66. At Greensboro, it was cloudy and 72, wind south at 5. At Jefferson, it was mostly sunny and 70, wind calm. At Monroe, it was mostly sunny, the temperature was 72. At Albertton, it was mostly sunny and 72, wind calm. At Canyon, it was mostly sunny and 71, wind calm. At Clemson, it was sunny and 71, wind calm. Elsewhere across Georgia, at Atlanta it was mostly sunny and 73, wind southeast at 3. At Cartersville, it was sunny and 72, wind east at 6.
At Lawrenceville, it was mostly sunny and 70, wind east at 3. At Macon, it was partly sunny and 71, wind southeast at 3. At Rome, it was sunny and 67, wind calm. At Augusta, with fog, it was 71, wind calm. At Savannah, it was partly sunny and 79, wind south at 10. Elsewhere across the region, at Chattanooga, it was mostly sunny and 70, wind calm. At Asheville, it was mostly sunny and 65, wind calm. At Greenville-Spartanburg, it was mostly sunny and 71, wind southwest at 6. The Athens climate summary for yesterday, May 16, 2026. Yesterday's high temperature of 88 degrees occurred at 3:37 p.m. The normal high is 82. The record high is 94 degrees, which was set in 1933. Yesterday's low temperature of 51 degrees occurred at 5:38 a.m. The normal low is 59. The record low is 41 degrees, which was set in 1973. No precipitation fell yesterday, which leaves the monthly total at 1.69 inches. This is 0.06 inches above the normal amount of 1.63 inches for May. The total precipitation for the year still stands at 11.30 inches, which is 6.94 inches below normal. Sunrise today is at 6:31 a.m. and sunset is at 8:29 p.m. Here is the hazardous weather outlook. This hazardous weather outlook is for North and Central Georgia. For today and tonight, scattered thunderstorms are expected this afternoon and evening. A few storms could become strong to severe, capable of producing damaging winds, large hail, frequent lightning, and locally heavy rain. And now the extended outlook for the period Monday through Saturday. Additional scattered thunderstorms are expected Wednesday through Friday, bringing the risk for lightning and locally heavy rainfall. Spotter information statement. Spotter activation will not be needed through tonight. Here is the official forecast from your National Weather Service for the Athens listening area. Today, mostly cloudy early, then becoming mostly sunny. A slight chance of showers and thunderstorms early this afternoon. A chance of showers and thunderstorms this afternoon. Highs in the upper 80s. Southeast winds 5 to 15 miles an hour. Chance of rain 30%. Tonight, partly cloudy. A slight chance of showers and thunderstorms in the evening. Lows in the mid-60s. Light southeast winds. Monday, mostly sunny. Highs in the upper 80s. Southeast winds 5 to 15 miles an hour. Monday night, mostly clear in the evening, then becoming partly cloudy. Lows in the lower 60s. Light southeast winds. And now the extended forecast. Tuesday and Tuesday night, partly cloudy. Highs in the upper 80s. Lows in the mid 60s. Wednesday and Wednesday night, partly cloudy. A slight chance of showers and thunderstorms. Highs around 90. Lows in the mid-60s. Thursday and Thursday night, showers likely and a chance of thunderstorms. Highs in the upper 80s. Lows in the mid-60s. Friday through Saturday night, showers likely and a chance of thunderstorms. Highs in the lower 80s. Lows in the mid-60s. For more detailed weather, water, and climate information, please visit our website at weather.gov/Atlanta. The current time is 9:54 a.m. Eastern Daylight Time. Here are the 9 a.m. weather observations from around the area. At Athens, it was mostly sunny. The temperature was 73 degrees, dew point 67 degrees, relative humidity 81%, wind calm. Pressure was 30.18 inches and rising. At Gainesville, it was mostly sunny and 72, wind calm. At Winder, it was mostly sunny, the temperature was 66. At Greensboro, it was cloudy and 72, wind south at 5. At Jefferson, it was mostly sunny and 70, wind calm.

Ed Monroe, it was mostly sunny. The temperature was 72. At Albert Tun, it was mostly sunny and 72, wind calm. At Canyon, it was mostly sunny and 71, wind calm. At Clemson, it was sunny and 71, wind calm. Elsewhere across Georgia, at Atlanta it was mostly sunny and 73, wind southeast at 3. At Cartersville, it was sunny and 72, wind east at 6. At Lawrenceville, it was mostly sunny and 70, wind east at 3. At Macon, it was partly sunny and 71, wind southeast at 3. At Rome, it was sunny and 67, wind calm. At Augusta, with fog, it was 71, wind calm. At Savannah, it was partly sunny and 79, wind south at 10. Elsewhere across the region, at Chattanooga, it was mostly sunny and 70, wind calm. At Asheville, it was mostly sunny and 65, wind calm. At Greenville-Spartanburg, it was mostly sunny and 71, wind southwest at 6. Here is the hazardous weather outlook. This hazardous weather outlook is for north and central Georgia. For today and tonight, scattered thunderstorms are expected this afternoon and evening. A few storms could become strong to severe, capable of producing damaging winds, large hail, frequent lightning, and locally heavy rain. And now the extended outlook for the period Monday through Saturday. Additional scattered thunderstorms are expected Wednesday through Friday, bringing the risk for lightning and locally heavy rainfall. Spotter information statement. Spotter activation will not be needed through tonight. Here is the official forecast from your National Weather Service for the Athens listening area. Today, mostly cloudy early, then becoming mostly sunny. A slight chance of showers and thunderstorms early this afternoon. A chance of showers and thunderstorms this afternoon. Highs in the upper 80s. Southeast winds 5 to 15 miles an hour. Chance of rain 30%. Tonight, partly cloudy. A slight chance of showers and thunderstorms in the evening. Lows in the mid-60s. Light southeast winds. Monday, mostly sunny. Highs in the upper 80s. Southeast winds 5 to 15 miles an hour. Monday night, mostly clear in the evening, then becoming partly cloudy. Lows in the lower 60s. Light southeast winds. And now the extended forecast. Tuesday and Tuesday night, partly cloudy. Highs in the upper 80s. Lows in the mid 60s. Wednesday and Wednesday night, partly cloudy. A slight chance of showers and thunderstorms. Highs around 90. Lows in the mid-60s. Thursday and Thursday night, showers likely and a chance of thunderstorms. Highs in the upper 80s. Lows in the mid-60s. Friday through Saturday night, showers likely and a chance of thunderstorms. Highs in the lower 80s. Lows in the mid-60s. For more detailed weather, water, and climate information, please visit our website at weather.gov/Atlanta. The current time is 9:58 a.m. Eastern Daylight Time. Here are the 9 a.m. weather observations from around the area. At Athens, it was mostly sunny. The temperature was 73 degrees, dew point 67 degrees, relative humidity 81%, wind calm, pressure was 30.18 inches and rising. At Gainesville, it was mostly sunny and 72, wind calm. At Winder, it was mostly sunny, the temperature was 66. At Greensboro, it was cloudy and 72, wind south at 5. At Jefferson, it was mostly sunny and 70, wind calm. At Monroe, it was mostly sunny, the temperature was 72. At Albert Tun, it was mostly sunny and 72, wind calm. At Canyon, it was mostly sunny and 71, wind calm. At Clemson, it was sunny and 71, wind calm. Elsewhere across Georgia, at Atlanta it was mostly sunny and 73,

wind southeast at 3. At Cartersville, it was sunny and 72, wind east at 6. At Lawrenceville, it was mostly sunny and 70, wind east at 3. At Macon, it was partly sunny and 71, wind southeast at 3. At Rome, it was sunny and 67, wind calm. At Augusta, with fog, it was 71, wind calm. At Savannah, it was partly sunny and 79, wind south at 10. Elsewhere across the region, at Chattanooga, it was mostly sunny and 70, wind calm. At Asheville, it was mostly sunny and 65, wind calm. At Greenville-Spartanburg, it was mostly sunny and 71, wind southwest at 6. Here is the hazardous weather outlook. This hazardous weather outlook is for north and central Georgia. For today and tonight, scattered thunderstorms are expected this afternoon and evening. A few storms could become strong to severe, capable of producing damaging winds, large hail, frequent lightning, and locally heavy rain. And now the extended outlook for the period Monday through Saturday. Additional scattered thunderstorms are expected Wednesday through Friday, bringing the risk for lightning and locally heavy rainfall. Spotter information statement. Spotter activation will not be needed through tonight. Here is the official forecast from your National Weather Service for the Athens listening area. Today, mostly cloudy early, then becoming mostly sunny. A slight chance of showers and thunderstorms early this afternoon. A chance of showers and thunderstorms this afternoon. Highs in the upper 80s. Southeast winds 5 to 15 miles an hour. Chance of rain 30%. Tonight, partly cloudy. A slight chance of showers and thunderstorms in the evening. Lows in the mid-60s. Light southeast winds. Monday, mostly sunny. Highs in the upper 80s. Southeast winds 5 to 15 miles an hour. Monday night, mostly clear in the evening, then becoming partly cloudy. Lows in the lower 60s. Light southeast winds. And now the extended forecast. Tuesday and Tuesday night, partly cloudy. Highs in the upper 80s. Lows in the mid 60s. Wednesday and Wednesday night, partly cloudy. A slight chance of showers and thunderstorms. Highs around 90. Lows in the mid 60s. Thursday and Thursday night, showers likely and a chance of thunderstorms. Highs in the upper 80s. Lows in the mid-60s. Friday through Saturday night, showers likely and a chance of thunderstorms. Highs in the lower 80s. Lows in the mid-60s. For more detailed weather, water, and climate information, please visit our website at weather.gov/Atlanta. The current time is 10:03 a.m. Eastern Daylight Time. Here are the 9 a.m. weather observations from around the area. At Athens, it was mostly sunny. The temperature was 73 degrees, dew point 67 degrees, relative humidity 81%, wind calm, pressure was 30.18 inches and rising. At Gainesville, it was mostly sunny and 72, wind calm. At Winder, it was mostly sunny. The temperature was 66. At Greensboro, it was cloudy and 72, wind south at 5. At Jefferson, it was mostly sunny and 70, wind calm. At Monroe, it was mostly sunny, the temperature was 72. At Albertton, it was mostly sunny and 72, wind calm. At Canyon, it was mostly sunny and 71, wind calm. At Clemson, it was sunny and 71, wind calm. Elsewhere across Georgia, at Atlanta it was mostly sunny and 73, wind southeast at 3. At Cartersville, it was sunny and 72, wind east at 6. At Lawrenceville, it was mostly sunny and 70, wind east at 3. At Macon, it was partly sunny and 71, wind southeast at 3. At Rome, it was sunny and 67, wind calm. At Augusta, with fog, it was 71, wind calm.
Savannah, it was partly sunny and 79, wind south at 10. Elsewhere across the region, at Chattanooga, it was mostly sunny and 70, wind calm. At Asheville, it was mostly sunny and 65, wind calm. At Greenville Spartanburg, it was mostly sunny and 71, wind southwest at 6. Here are the 10 a.m. weather observations from around the area. At Athens, it was mostly sunny. The temperature was 77 degrees, dew point 68 degrees, relative humidity 73%, wind variable at 3 miles an hour, pressure was 30.18 inches and steady. At Gainesville, it was mostly sunny and 76, wind calm. At Winder, it was mostly sunny. The temperature was 73. At Greensboro, it was mostly sunny and 77, wind variable at 3. At Jefferson, it was mostly sunny and 74, wind northeast at 5. At Monroe, it was mostly sunny. The temperature was 76. At Albertton, it was mostly sunny and 76, wind south at 3. At Canyon, it was mostly sunny and 74, wind north at 5. At Clemson, it was sunny and 76, wind variable at 3. Elsewhere across Georgia, at Atlanta it was mostly sunny and 78, wind south at 9. At Cartersville, it was sunny and 77, wind variable at 3. At Lawrenceville, it was mostly sunny and 76, wind calm. At Macon, it was partly sunny and 77, wind variable at 3. At Rome, it was sunny and 74, wind calm. At Augusta, it was partly sunny and 76, wind variable at 3. At Savannah, it was partly sunny and 82, wind south at 17. Elsewhere across the region, at Chattanooga, it was mostly sunny and 76, wind calm. At Asheville, it was mostly sunny and 69, wind calm. At Greenville Spartanburg, it was mostly sunny and 74, wind southwest at 8. Here is the hazardous weather outlook. This hazardous weather outlook is for north and central Georgia. For today and tonight, scattered thunderstorms are expected this afternoon and evening. A few storms could become strong to severe, capable of producing damaging winds, large hail, frequent lightning, and locally heavy rain. And now the extended outlook for the period Monday through Saturday. Additional scattered thunderstorms are expected Wednesday through Friday, bringing the risk for lightning and locally heavy rainfall. Spotter information statement. Spotter activation will not be needed through tonight. Here is the official forecast from your National Weather Service for the Athens listening area. Today, mostly cloudy early, then becoming mostly sunny. A slight chance of showers and thunderstorms early this afternoon. A chance of showers and thunderstorms this afternoon. Highs in the upper 80s. Southeast winds 5 to 15 miles an hour. Chance of rain 30%. Tonight, partly cloudy. A slight chance of showers and thunderstorms in the evening. Lows in the mid-60s. Light southeast winds. Monday, mostly sunny. Highs in the upper 80s. Southeast winds 5 to 15 miles an hour. Monday night, mostly clear in the evening, then becoming partly cloudy. Lows in the lower 60s. Light southeast winds. And now the extended forecast. Tuesday and Tuesday night, partly cloudy. Highs in the upper 80s. Lows in the mid 60s. Wednesday and Wednesday night, partly cloudy. A slight chance of showers and thunderstorms. Highs around 90. Lows in the mid-60s. Thursday and Thursday night, showers likely and a chance of thunderstorms. Highs in the upper 80s. Lows in the mid-60s. Friday through Saturday night, showers likely and a chance of thunderstorms. Highs in the lower 80s. Lows in the mid-60s. For more detailed weather, water, and climate information, please visit our website at weather.gov/Atlanta.

The current time is 10:10 a.m. Eastern Daylight Time. Here are the 10 a.m. weather observations from around the area. At Athens, it was mostly sunny. The temperature was 77 degrees, dew point 68 degrees, relative humidity 73%, wind variable at 3 miles an hour, pressure was 30.18 inches and steady. At Gainesville, it was mostly sunny and 76, wind calm. At Winder, it was mostly sunny, the temperature was 73. At Greensboro, it was mostly sunny and 77, wind variable at 3. At Jefferson, it was mostly sunny and 74, wind northeast at 5. At Monroe, it was mostly sunny, the temperature was 76. At Albertton, it was mostly sunny and 76, wind south at 3. At Canyon, it was mostly sunny and 74, wind north at 5. At Clemson, it was sunny and 76, wind variable at 3. Elsewhere across Georgia, at Atlanta it was mostly sunny and 78, wind south at 9. At Cartersville, it was sunny and 77, wind variable at 3. At Lawrenceville, it was mostly sunny and 76, wind calm. At Macon, it was partly sunny and 77, wind variable at 3. At Rome, it was sunny and 74, wind calm. At Augusta, it was partly sunny and 76, wind variable at 3. At Savannah, it was partly sunny and 82, wind south at 17. Elsewhere across the region, at Chattanooga, it was mostly sunny and 76, wind calm. At Asheville, it was mostly sunny and 69, wind calm. At Greenville-Spartanburg, it was mostly sunny and 74, wind southwest at 8. Here are the 10 a.m. weather observations from around the area. At Athens, it was sunny, the temperature was 77 degrees, dew point 68 degrees, relative humidity 73%, wind variable at 3 miles an hour, pressure was 30.18 inches and steady. At Gainesville, it was sunny and 76, wind calm. At Winder, it was sunny, the temperature was 73. At Greensboro, it was mostly sunny and 77, wind variable at 3. At Jefferson, it was sunny and 74, wind northeast at 5. At Monroe, it was sunny, the temperature was 76. At Albertton, it was sunny and 76, wind south at 3. At Canyon, it was sunny and 74, wind north at 5. At Clemson, it was sunny and 76, wind variable at 3. Elsewhere across Georgia, at Atlanta it was mostly sunny and 78, wind south at 9. At Cartersville, it was sunny and 77, wind variable at 3. At Lawrenceville, it was sunny and 76, wind calm. At Macon, it was mostly sunny and 78, wind variable at 5. At Rome, it was sunny and 74, wind calm. At Augusta, it was mostly sunny and 76, wind variable at 3. At Savannah, it was partly sunny and 82, wind south at 17. Elsewhere across the region, at Chattanooga, it was mostly sunny and 76, wind calm. At Asheville, it was mostly sunny and 69, wind calm. At Greenville-Spartanburg, it was mostly sunny and 74, wind southwest at 8. Here is the hazardous weather outlook. This hazardous weather outlook is for north and central Georgia. For today and tonight, scattered thunderstorms are expected this afternoon and evening. A few storms could become strong to severe, capable of producing damaging winds, large hail, frequent lightning, and locally heavy rain. And now the extended outlook for the period Monday through Saturday. Additional scattered thunderstorms are expected Wednesday through Friday, bringing the risk for lightning and locally heavy rainfall. Spotter information statement. Spotter activation will not be needed through tonight. Here is the official forecast from your National Weather Service for the Athens listening area. Today, mostly cloudy early, then becoming mostly sunny.

climate information, please visit our website at weather.gov/Atlanta. The current time is 10:16 a.m. Eastern Daylight Time. Here are the 10 a.m. weather observations from around the area. At Athens, it was sunny, the temperature was 77 degrees, dew point 68 degrees, relative humidity 73%, wind variable at 3 miles an hour, pressure was 30.18 inches and steady. At Gainesville, it was sunny and 76, wind calm. At Winder, it was sunny, the temperature was 73. At Greensboro, it was mostly sunny and 77, wind variable at 3. At Jefferson, it was sunny and 74, wind northeast at 5. At Monroe, it was sunny, the temperature was 76. At Albertton, it was sunny and 76, wind south at 3. At Canyon, it was sunny and 74, wind north at 5. At Clemson, it was sunny and 76, wind variable at 3. Elsewhere across Georgia, at Atlanta it was mostly sunny and 78, wind south at 9. At Cartersville, it was sunny and 77, wind variable at 3. At Lawrenceville, it was sunny and 76, wind calm. At Macon, it was mostly sunny and 78, wind variable at 5. At Rome, it was sunny and 74, wind calm. At Augusta, it was mostly sunny and 76, wind variable at 3. At Savannah, it was partly sunny and 82, wind south at 17. Elsewhere across the region, at Chattanooga, it was mostly sunny and 76, wind calm. At Asheville, it was mostly sunny and 69, wind calm. At Greenville-Spartanburg, it was mostly sunny and 74, wind southwest at 8. Here is the hazardous weather outlook. This hazardous weather outlook is for north and central Georgia. For today and tonight, scattered thunderstorms are expected this afternoon and evening. A few storms could become strong to severe, capable of producing damaging winds, large hail, frequent lightning, and locally heavy rain. And now the extended outlook for the period Monday through Saturday. Additional scattered thunderstorms are expected Wednesday through Friday, bringing the risk for lightning and locally heavy rainfall. Spotter information statement, spotter activation will not be needed through tonight. Here is the official forecast from your National Weather Service for the Athens listening area. Today, mostly cloudy early, then becoming mostly sunny. A slight chance of showers and thunderstorms early this afternoon. A chance of showers and thunderstorms this afternoon. Highs in the upper 80s. Southeast winds 5 to 15 miles an hour. Chance of rain 30%. Tonight, partly cloudy. A slight chance of showers and thunderstorms in the evening. Lows in the mid-60s. Light southeast winds. Monday, mostly sunny. Highs in the upper 80s. Southeast winds 5 to 15 miles an hour. Monday night, mostly clear in the evening, then becoming partly cloudy. Lows in the lower 60s. Light southeast winds. And now the extended forecast. Tuesday and Tuesday night, partly cloudy. Highs in the upper 80s. Lows in the mid 60s. Wednesday and Wednesday night, partly cloudy. A slight chance of showers and thunderstorms. Highs around 90. Lows in the mid-60s. Thursday and Thursday night, showers likely and a chance of thunderstorms. Highs in the upper 80s. Lows in the mid-60s. Friday through Saturday night, showers likely and a chance of thunderstorms. Highs in the lower 80s. Lows in the mid-60s. For more detailed weather, water, and climate information, please visit our website at weather.gov/Atlanta. The current time is 10:21 a.m. Eastern Daylight Time. Here are the 10 a.m. weather observations from around the area. At Athens, it was sunny, the temperature was 77 degrees, dew point 68 degrees, relative humidity

3%. Wind variable at 3 miles an hour. Pressure was 30.18 inches and steady. At Gainesville, it was sunny and 76. Wind calm. At Winder, it was sunny. The temperature was 73. At Greensboro, it was mostly sunny and 77. Wind variable at 3. At Jefferson, it was sunny and 74. Wind northeast at 5. At Monroe, it was sunny. The temperature was 76. At Albertton, it was sunny and 76. Wind south at 3. At Canyon, it was sunny and 74. Wind north at 5. At Clemson, it was sunny and 76. Wind variable at 3. Elsewhere across Georgia, at Atlanta it was mostly sunny and 78. Wind south at 9. At Cartersville, it was sunny and 77. Wind variable at 3. At Lawrenceville, it was sunny and 76. Wind calm. At Macon, it was mostly sunny and 78. Wind variable at 5. At Rome, it was sunny and 74. Wind calm. At Augusta, it was mostly sunny and 76. Wind variable at 3. At Savannah, it was partly sunny and 82. Wind south at 17. Elsewhere across the region, at Chattanooga, it was mostly sunny and 76. Wind calm. At Asheville, it was mostly sunny and 69. Wind calm. At Greenville-Spartanburg, it was mostly sunny and 74, wind southwest at 8. Here is the hazardous weather outlook. This hazardous weather outlook is for north and central Georgia. For today and tonight, scattered thunderstorms are expected this afternoon and evening. A few storms could become strong to severe, capable of producing damaging winds, large hail, frequent lightning, and locally heavy rain. And now the extended outlook for the period Monday through Saturday. Additional scattered thunderstorms are expected Wednesday through Friday, bringing the risk for lightning and locally heavy rainfall. Spotter information statement. Spotter activation will not be needed through tonight. Here is the official forecast from your National Weather Service for the Athens listening area. Today, mostly cloudy early, then becoming mostly sunny. A slight chance of showers and thunderstorms early this afternoon. A chance of showers and thunderstorms this afternoon. Highs in the upper 80s. Southeast winds 5 to 15 miles an hour. Chance of rain 30%. Tonight, partly cloudy. A slight chance of showers and thunderstorms in the evening. Lows in the mid-60s. Light southeast winds. Monday, mostly sunny. Highs in the upper 80s. Southeast winds 5 to 15 miles an hour. Monday night, mostly clear in the evening, then becoming partly cloudy. Lows in the lower 60s. Light southeast winds. And now the extended forecast. Tuesday and Tuesday night, partly cloudy. Highs in the upper 80s. Lows in the mid-60s. Wednesday and Wednesday night, partly cloudy. A slight chance of showers and thunderstorms. Highs around 90. Lows in the mid-60s. Thursday and Thursday night, showers likely and a chance of thunderstorms. Highs in the upper 80s. Lows in the mid-60s. Friday through Saturday night, showers likely and a chance of thunderstorms. Highs in the lower 80s. Lows in the mid-60s. For more detailed weather, water, and climate information, please visit our website at weather.gov/Atlanta. The current time is 10:25 a.m. Eastern Daylight Time. Here are the 10 a.m. weather observations from around the area. At Athens, it was sunny, the temperature was 77 degrees, dew point 68 degrees, relative humidity 73%, wind variable at 3 miles an hour, pressure was 30.18 inches and steady. At Gainesville, it was sunny and 76, wind calm. At Winder, it was sunny, the temperature was 73. At Greensboro, it was mostly sunny and 77, wind variable at 3. At Jefferson, it was sunny.

and 74, wind northeast at 5. At Monroe, it was sunny, the temperature was 76. At Albertton, it was sunny and 76, wind south at 3. At Canyon, it was sunny and 74, wind north at 5. At Clemson, it was sunny and 76, wind variable at 3. Elsewhere across Georgia, at Atlanta it was mostly sunny and 78, wind south at 9. At Cartersville, it was sunny and 77, wind variable at 3. At Lawrenceville, it was sunny and 76, wind calm. At Macon, it was mostly sunny and 78, wind variable at 5. At Rome, it was sunny and 74, wind calm. At Augusta, it was mostly sunny and 76, wind variable at 3. At Savannah, it was partly sunny and 82, wind south at 17. Elsewhere across the region, at Chattanooga, it was mostly sunny and 76, wind calm. At Asheville, it was mostly sunny and 69, wind calm. At Greenville-Spartanburg, it was mostly sunny and 74, wind southwest at 8. Here is the hazardous weather outlook. This hazardous weather outlook is for north and central Georgia. For today and tonight, scattered thunderstorms are expected this afternoon and evening. A few storms could become strong to severe, capable of producing damaging winds, large hail, frequent lightning, and locally heavy rain. And now the extended outlook for the period Monday through Saturday. Additional scattered thunderstorms are expected Wednesday through Friday, bringing the risk for lightning and locally heavy rainfall. Spotter information statement. Spotter activation will not be needed through tonight. Here is the official forecast from your National Weather Service for the Athens listening area. Today, mostly cloudy early, then becoming mostly sunny. A slight chance of showers and thunderstorms early this afternoon. A chance of showers and thunderstorms this afternoon. Highs in the upper 80s. Southeast winds 5 to 15 miles an hour. Chance of rain 30%. Tonight, partly cloudy. A slight chance of showers and thunderstorms in the evening. Lows in the mid-60s. Light southeast winds. Monday, mostly sunny. Highs in the upper 80s. Southeast winds 5 to 15 miles an hour. Monday night, mostly clear in the evening, then becoming partly cloudy. Lows in the lower 60s. Light southeast winds. And now the extended forecast. Tuesday and Tuesday night, partly cloudy. Highs in the upper 80s. Lows in the mid 60s. Wednesday and Wednesday night, partly cloudy. A slight chance of showers and thunderstorms. Highs around 90. Lows in the mid-60s. Thursday and Thursday night, showers likely and a chance of thunderstorms. Highs in the upper 80s. Lows in the mid-60s. Friday through Saturday night, showers likely and a chance of thunderstorms. Highs in the lower 80s. Lows in the mid-60s. For more detailed weather, water, and climate information, please visit our website at weather.gov/Atlanta. The current time is 10:30 a.m. Eastern Daylight Time. Here are the 10 a.m. weather observations from around the area. At Athens, it was sunny, the temperature was 77 degrees, dew point 68 degrees, relative humidity 73%, wind variable at 3 miles an hour, pressure was 30.18 inches and steady. At Gainesville, it was sunny and 76, wind calm. At Winder, it was sunny, the temperature was 73. At Greensboro, it was mostly sunny and 77, wind variable at 3. At Jefferson, it was sunny and 74, wind northeast at 5. At Monroe, it was sunny, the temperature was 76. At Albertton, it was sunny and 76, wind south at 3. At Canyon, it was sunny and 74, wind north at 5. At Clemson, it was sunny and 76, wind variable at 3. Elsewhere

across Georgia. At Atlanta, it was mostly sunny and 78. Wind south at 9. At Cartersville, it was sunny and 77. Wind variable at 3. At Lawrenceville, it was sunny and 76. Wind calm. At Macon, it was mostly sunny and 78. Wind variable at 5. At Rome, it was sunny and 74. Wind calm. At Augusta, it was mostly sunny and 76. Wind variable at 3. At Savannah, it was partly sunny and 82. Wind south at 17. Elsewhere across the region, at Chattanooga, it was mostly sunny and 76. Wind calm. At Asheville, it was mostly sunny and 69. Wind calm. At Greenville-Spartanburg, it was mostly sunny and 74. Wind southwest at 8. Here is the hazardous weather outlook. This hazardous weather outlook is for North and Central Georgia. For today and tonight, scattered thunderstorms are expected this afternoon and evening. A few storms could become strong to severe, capable of producing damaging winds, large hail, frequent lightning, and locally heavy rain. And now the extended outlook for the period Monday through Saturday. Additional scattered thunderstorms are expected Wednesday through Friday, bringing the risk for lightning and locally heavy rainfall. Spotter information. The period Monday through Saturday. Additional scattered thunderstorms are expected Wednesday through Friday, bringing the risk for lightning and locally heavy rainfall. Spotter information statement. Spotter activation will not be needed through tonight. Here is the official forecast from your National Weather Service for the Athens listening area. Today, mostly cloudy early, then becoming mostly sunny. A slight chance of showers and thunderstorms early this afternoon. A chance of showers and thunderstorms this afternoon. Highs in the upper 80s. Southeast winds 5 to 15 miles an hour. Chance of rain 30%. Tonight, partly cloudy. A slight chance of showers and thunderstorms in the evening. Lows in the mid-60s. Light southeast winds. Monday, mostly sunny. Highs in the upper 80s. Southeast winds 5 to 15 miles an hour. Monday night, mostly clear in the evening, then becoming partly cloudy. Lows in the lower 60s. Light southeast winds. And now the extended forecast. Tuesday and Tuesday night, partly cloudy. Highs in the upper 80s. Lows in the mid-60s. Wednesday and Wednesday night, partly cloudy. A slight chance of showers and thunderstorms. Highs around 90. Lows in the mid-60s. Thursday and Thursday night, showers likely and a chance of thunderstorms. Highs in the upper 80s. Lows in the mid-60s. Friday through Saturday night, showers likely and a chance of thunderstorms. Highs in the lower 80s. Lows in the mid-60s. For more detailed weather, water, and climate information, please visit our website at weather.gov/Atlanta. The current time is 10:35 a.m. Eastern Daylight Time. Here are the 10 a.m. weather observations from around the area. At Athens, it was sunny, the temperature was 77 degrees, dew point 68 degrees, relative humidity 73%, wind variable at 3 miles an hour, pressure was 30.18 inches and steady. At Gainesville, it was sunny and 76, wind calm. At Winder, it was sunny, the temperature was 73. At Greensboro, it was mostly sunny and 77, wind variable at 3. At Jefferson, it was sunny and 74, wind northeast at 5. At Monroe, it was sunny, the temperature was 76. At Albertton, it was sunny and 76, wind south at 3. At Canyon, it was sunny and 74, wind north at 5. At Clemson, it was sunny and 76, wind variable at 3. Elsewhere across Georgia, at Atlanta it was mostly sunny and 78, wind south at 9. At Cartersville, it was sunny and 77, wind variable at 3. At Lawrenceville, it

was sunny and 76, wind calm. At Macon, it was mostly sunny and 78, wind variable at 5. At Rome, it was sunny and 74, wind calm. At Augusta, it was mostly sunny and 76, wind variable at 3. At Savannah, it was partly sunny and 82, wind south at 17. Elsewhere across the region, at Chattanooga, it was mostly sunny and 76, wind calm. At Asheville, it was mostly sunny and 69, wind calm. At Greenville-Spartanburg, it was mostly sunny and 74, wind southwest at 8. Here is the hazardous weather outlook. This hazardous weather outlook is for north and central Georgia. For today and tonight, scattered thunderstorms are expected this afternoon and evening. A few storms could become strong to severe, capable of producing damaging winds, large hail, frequent lightning, and locally heavy rain. And now the extended outlook for the period Monday through Saturday. Additional scattered thunderstorms are expected Wednesday through Friday, bringing the risk for lightning and locally heavy rainfall. Spotter information statement. Spotter activation will not be needed through tonight. Here is the official forecast from your National Weather Service for the Athens listening area. Today, mostly cloudy early, then becoming mostly sunny. A slight chance of showers and thunderstorms early this afternoon. A chance of showers and thunderstorms this afternoon. Highs in the upper 80s. Southeast winds 5 to 15 miles an hour. Chance of rain 30%. Tonight, partly cloudy. A slight chance of showers and thunderstorms in the evening. Lows in the mid-60s. Light southeast winds. Monday, mostly sunny. Highs in the upper 80s. Southeast winds 5 to 15 miles an hour. Monday night, mostly clear in the evening, then becoming partly cloudy. Lows in the lower 60s. Light southeast winds. And now the extended forecast. Tuesday and Tuesday night, partly cloudy. Highs in the upper 80s. Lows in the mid 60s. Wednesday and Wednesday night, partly cloudy. A slight chance of showers and thunderstorms. Highs around 90. Lows in the mid-60s. Thursday and Thursday night, showers likely and a chance of thunderstorms. Highs in the upper 80s. Lows in the mid-60s. Friday through Saturday night, showers likely and a chance of thunderstorms. Highs in the lower 80s. Lows in the mid-60s. For more detailed weather, water, and climate information, please visit our website at weather.gov/Atlanta. The current time is 10:39 a.m. Eastern Daylight Time. Here are the 10 a.m. weather observations from around the area. At Athens, it was sunny, the temperature was 77 degrees, dew point 68 degrees, relative humidity 73%, wind variable at 3 miles an hour, pressure was 30.18 inches and steady. At Gainesville, it was sunny and 76, wind calm. At Winder, it was sunny, the temperature was 73. At Greensboro, it was mostly sunny and 77, wind variable at 3. At Jefferson, it was sunny and 74, wind northeast at 5. At Monroe, it was sunny, the temperature was 76. At Albertton, it was sunny and 76, wind south at 3. At Canyon, it was sunny and 74, wind north at 5. At Clemson, it was sunny and 76, wind variable at 3. Elsewhere across Georgia, at Atlanta it was mostly sunny and 78, wind south at 9. At Cartersville, it was sunny and 77, wind variable at 3. At Lawrenceville, it was sunny and 76, wind calm. At Macon, it was mostly sunny and 78, wind variable at 5. At Rome, it was sunny and 74, wind calm. At Augusta, it was mostly sunny and 76, wind variable at 3. At Savannah, it was partly sunny and 82, wind south at 17.

elsewhere across the region. At Chattanooga, it was mostly sunny and 76, wind calm. At Asheville, it was mostly sunny and 69, wind calm. At Greenville Spartanburg, it was mostly sunny and 74, wind southwest at 8. 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You can also like your Peachtree City National Weather Service on Facebook or follow NWS Atlanta on Twitter. Here is the hazardous weather outlook. This hazardous weather outlook is for North and Central Georgia. For today and tonight, scattered thunderstorms are expected this afternoon and evening. A few storms could become strong to severe, capable of producing damaging winds, large hail, frequent lightning, and locally heavy rain. And now the extended outlook for the period Monday through Saturday. Additional scattered thunderstorms are expected Wednesday through Friday, bringing the risk for lightning and locally heavy rainfall. Spotter information statement. Spotter activation will not be needed through tonight. Here is the official forecast from your National Weather Service for the Athens listening area. Today, mostly cloudy early, then becoming mostly sunny. A slight chance of showers and thunderstorms early this afternoon. A chance of showers and thunderstorms this afternoon. Highs in the upper 80s. Southeast winds 5 to 15 miles an hour. Chance of rain 30%. Tonight, partly cloudy. A slight chance of showers and thunderstorms in the evening. Lows in the mid-60s. Light southeast winds. Monday, mostly sunny. Highs in the upper 80s. Southeast winds 5 to 15 miles an hour. Monday night, mostly clear in the evening, then becoming partly cloudy. Lows in the lower 60s. Light southeast winds. And now the extended forecast. Tuesday and Tuesday night, partly cloudy. Highs in the upper 80s. Lows in the mid-60s. Wednesday and Wednesday night, partly cloudy. A slight chance of showers and thunderstorms. Highs around 90. Lows in the mid-60s. Thursday and Thursday night, showers likely and a chance of thunderstorms. Highs in the upper 80s. Lows in the mid-60s. Friday through Saturday night, showers likely and a chance of thunderstorms. Highs in the lower 80s. Lows in the mid-60s. For more detailed weather, water, and climate information, please visit our website at weather.gov/Atlanta. The current time is 10:45 a.m. Eastern Daylight Time. Here are the 10 a.m. weather observations from around the area. At Athens, it was sunny, the temperature was 77 degrees, dew point 68 degrees, relative humidity 73%, wind variable at 3 miles an hour, pressure was 30.18 inches and steady. At Gainesville, it was sunny and 76, wind calm. At Winder, it was sunny, the temperature was 73. At Greensboro, it was mostly sunny and 77, wind variable at 3. At Jefferson, it was sunny and 74, wind northeast at 5. At Monroe, it was sunny, the temperature was 76. At Albertton, it was sunny and 76, wind south at 3. At Canyon, it was sunny and 74, wind north at 5. At Clemson, it was sunny and 76, wind variable at 3. Elsewhere across Georgia, at Atlanta it was mostly sunny and 78, wind south at 9. At Cartersville, it was sunny and 77, wind variable at 3.

At Lawrenceville, it was sunny and 76, wind calm. At Macon, it was mostly sunny and 78, wind variable at 5. At Rome, it was sunny and 74, wind calm. At Augusta, it was mostly sunny and 76, wind variable at 3. At Savannah, it was partly sunny and 82, wind south at 17. Elsewhere across the region, at Chattanooga, it was mostly sunny and 76, wind calm. At Asheville, it was mostly sunny and 69, wind calm. At Greenville-Spartanburg, it was mostly sunny and 74, wind southwest at 8. Here is the hazardous weather outlook. This hazardous weather outlook is for north and central Georgia. For today and tonight, scattered thunderstorms are expected this afternoon and evening. A few storms could become strong to severe, capable of producing damaging winds, large hail, frequent lightning, and locally heavy rain. And now the extended outlook for the period Monday through Saturday. Additional scattered thunderstorms are expected Wednesday through Friday, bringing the risk for lightning and locally heavy rainfall. Spotter information statement. Spotter activation will not be needed through tonight. Here is the official forecast from your National Weather Service for the Athens listening area. Today, mostly cloudy early, then becoming mostly sunny. A slight chance of showers and thunderstorms early this afternoon. A chance of showers and thunderstorms this afternoon. Highs in the upper 80s. Southeast winds 5 to 15 miles an hour. Chance of rain 30%. Tonight, partly cloudy. A slight chance of showers and thunderstorms in the evening. Lows in the mid-60s. Light southeast winds. Monday, mostly sunny. Highs in the upper 80s. Southeast winds 5 to 15 miles an hour. Monday night, mostly clear in the evening, then becoming partly cloudy. Lows in the lower 60s. Light southeast winds. And now the extended forecast. Tuesday and Tuesday night, partly cloudy. Highs in the upper 80s. Lows in the mid 60s. Wednesday and Wednesday night, partly cloudy. A slight chance of showers and thunderstorms. Highs around 90. Lows in the mid 60s. Thursday and Thursday night, showers likely and a chance of thunderstorms. Highs in the upper 80s. Lows in the mid 60s. Friday through Saturday night, showers likely and a chance of thunderstorms. Highs in the lower 80s. Lows in the mid 60s. For more detailed weather, water, and climate information, please visit our website at weather.gov/Atlanta. The current time is 10:49 a.m. Eastern Daylight Time. Here are the 10 a.m. weather observations from around the area. At Athens, it was sunny, the temperature was 77 degrees, dew point 68 degrees, relative humidity 73%, wind variable at 3 miles an hour, pressure was 30.18 inches and steady. At Gainesville, it was sunny and 76, wind calm. At Winder, it was sunny, the temperature was 73. At Greensboro, it was mostly sunny and 77, wind variable at 3. At Jefferson, it was sunny and 74, wind northeast at 5. At Monroe, it was sunny, the temperature was 76. At Albertton, it was sunny and 76, wind south at 3. At Canyon, it was sunny and 74, wind north at 5. At Clemson, it was sunny and 76, wind variable at 3. Elsewhere across Georgia, at Atlanta it was mostly sunny and 78, wind south at 9. At Cartersville, it was sunny and 77, wind variable at 3. At Lawrenceville, it was sunny and 76, wind calm. At Macon, it was mostly sunny and 78, wind variable at 5. At Rome, it was sunny and 74, wind calm. At Augusta, it was mostly sunny and 76, wind variable at 3. At Savannah, it was partly sunny and 82.

wind south at 17. Elsewhere across the region, at Chattanooga, it was mostly sunny and 76, wind calm. At Asheville, it was mostly sunny and 69, wind calm. At Greenville-Spartanburg, it was mostly sunny and 74, wind southwest at 8. Here is the hazardous weather outlook. This hazardous weather outlook is for north and central Georgia. For today and tonight, scattered thunderstorms are expected this afternoon and evening. A few storms could become strong to severe, capable of producing damaging winds, large hail, frequent lightning, and locally heavy rain. And now the extended outlook for the period Monday through Saturday. Additional scattered thunderstorms are expected Wednesday through Friday, bringing the risk for lightning and locally heavy rainfall. Spotter information statement. Spotter activation will not be needed through tonight. Here is the official forecast from your National Weather Service for the Athens listening area. Today, mostly cloudy early, then becoming mostly sunny. A slight chance of showers and thunderstorms early this afternoon. A chance of showers and thunderstorms this afternoon. Highs in the upper 80s. Southeast winds 5 to 15 miles an hour. Chance of rain 30%. Tonight, partly cloudy. A slight chance of showers and thunderstorms in the evening. Lows in the mid-60s. Light southeast winds. Monday, mostly sunny. Highs in the upper 80s. Southeast winds 5 to 15 miles an hour. Monday night, mostly clear in the evening, then becoming partly cloudy. Lows in the lower 60s. Light southeast winds. And now the extended forecast. Tuesday and Tuesday night, partly cloudy. Highs in the upper 80s. Lows in the mid 60s. Wednesday and Wednesday night, partly cloudy. A slight chance of showers and thunderstorms. Highs around 90. Lows in the mid-60s. Thursday and Thursday night, showers likely and a chance of thunderstorms. Highs in the upper 80s. Lows in the mid-60s. Friday through Saturday night, showers likely and a chance of thunderstorms. Highs in the lower 80s. Lows in the mid-60s. For more detailed weather, water, and climate information, please visit our website at weather.gov/Atlanta. The current time is 10:54 a.m. Eastern Daylight Time. Here are the 10 a.m. weather observations from around the area. At Athens, it was sunny, the temperature was 77 degrees, dew point 68 degrees, relative humidity 73%, wind variable at 3 miles an hour, pressure was 30.18 inches and steady. At Gainesville, it was sunny and 76, wind calm. At Winder, it was sunny, the temperature was 73. At Greensboro, it was mostly sunny and 77, wind variable at 3. At Jefferson, it was sunny and 74, wind northeast at 5. At Monroe, it was sunny, the temperature was 76. At Elberton, it was sunny and 76, wind south at 3. At Canyon, it was sunny and 74, wind north at 5. At Clemson, it was sunny and 76, wind variable at 3. Elsewhere across Georgia, at Atlanta it was mostly sunny and 78, wind south at 9. At Cartersville, it was sunny and 77, wind variable at 3. At Lawrenceville, it was sunny and 76, wind calm. At Macon, it was mostly sunny and 78, wind variable at 5. At Rome, it was sunny and 74, wind calm. At Augusta, it was mostly sunny and 76, wind variable at 3. At Savannah, it was partly sunny and 82, wind south at 17. Elsewhere across the region, at Chattanooga, it was mostly sunny and 76, wind calm. At Asheville, it was mostly sunny and 69, wind calm. At Greenville-Spartanburg, it was mostly sunny and 74, wind southwest at 8. Here is the hazardous weather outlook.

This hazardous weather outlook is for north and central Georgia. For today and tonight, scattered thunderstorms are expected this afternoon and evening. A few storms could become strong to severe, capable of producing damaging winds, large hail, frequent lightning, and locally heavy rain. And now the extended outlook for the period Monday through Saturday. Additional scattered thunderstorms are expected Wednesday through Friday, bringing the risk for lightning and locally heavy rainfall. Spotter information statement. Spotter activation will not be needed through tonight. Here is the official forecast from your National Weather Service for the Athens listening area. Today, mostly cloudy early, then becoming mostly sunny. A slight chance of showers and thunderstorms early this afternoon. A chance of showers and thunderstorms this afternoon. Highs in the upper 80s. Southeast winds 5 to 15 miles an hour. Chance of rain 30%. Tonight, partly cloudy. A slight chance of showers and thunderstorms in the evening. Lows in the mid-60s. Light southeast winds. Monday, mostly sunny. Highs in the upper 80s. Southeast winds 5 to 15 miles an hour. Monday night, mostly clear in the evening, then becoming partly cloudy. Lows in the lower 60s. Light southeast winds. And now the extended forecast. Tuesday and Tuesday night, partly cloudy. Highs in the upper 80s. Lows in the mid 60s. Wednesday and Wednesday night, partly cloudy. A slight chance of showers and thunderstorms. Highs around 90. Lows in the mid-60s. Thursday and Thursday night, showers likely and a chance of thunderstorms. Highs in the upper 80s. Lows in the mid-60s. Friday through Saturday night, showers likely and a chance of thunderstorms. Highs in the lower 80s. Lows in the mid-60s. For more detailed weather, water, and climate information, please visit our website at weather.gov/Atlanta. The current time is 10:58 a.m. Eastern Daylight Time. Here are the 10 a.m. weather observations from around the area. At Athens, it was sunny, the temperature was 77 degrees, dew point 68 degrees. Relative humidity 73%, wind variable at 3 miles an hour, pressure was 30.18 inches and steady. At Gainesville, it was sunny and 76, wind calm. At Winder, it was sunny, the temperature was 73. At Greensboro, it was mostly sunny and 77, wind variable at 3. At Jefferson, it was sunny and 74, wind northeast at 5. At Monroe, it was sunny, the temperature was 76. At Albertton, it was sunny and 76, wind south at 3. At Canyon, it was sunny and 74, wind north at 5. At Clemson, it was sunny and 76, wind variable at 3. Elsewhere across Georgia, at Atlanta it was mostly sunny and 78, wind south at 9. At Cartersville, it was sunny and 77, wind variable at 3. At Lawrenceville, it was sunny and 76, wind calm. At Macon, it was mostly sunny and 78, wind variable at 5. At Rome, it was sunny and 74, wind calm. At Augusta, it was mostly sunny and 76, wind variable at 3. At Savannah, it was partly sunny and 82, wind south at 17. Elsewhere across the region, at Chattanooga, it was mostly sunny and 76, wind calm. At Asheville, it was mostly sunny and 69, wind calm. At Greenville-Spartanburg, it was mostly sunny and 74, wind southwest at 8. Here is the hazardous weather outlook. This hazardous weather outlook is for north and central Georgia. For today and tonight, scattered thunderstorms are expected this afternoon and evening. A few storms could become strong to severe, capable of producing damaging winds, large hail, frequent lightning, and locally heavy rain. And now the extended outlook for the period Monday through Saturday.

Additional scattered thunderstorms are expected Wednesday through Friday, bringing the risk for lightning and locally heavy rainfall. Spotter information statement. Spotter activation will not be needed through tonight. Here is the official forecast from your National Weather Service for the Athens listening area. Today, mostly cloudy early, then becoming mostly sunny. A slight chance of showers and thunderstorms early this afternoon. A chance of showers and thunderstorms this afternoon. Highs in the upper 80s. Southeast winds 5 to 15 miles an hour. Chance of rain 30%. Tonight, partly cloudy. A slight chance of showers and thunderstorms in the evening. Lows in the mid-60s. Light southeast winds. Monday, mostly sunny. Highs in the upper 80s. Southeast winds 5 to 15 miles an hour. Monday night, mostly clear in the evening, then becoming partly cloudy. Lows in the lower 60s. Light southeast winds. And now the extended forecast. Tuesday and Tuesday night, partly cloudy. Highs in the upper 80s. Lows in the mid-60s. Wednesday and Wednesday night, partly cloudy. A slight chance of showers and thunderstorms. Highs around 90. Lows in the mid-60s. Thursday and Thursday night, showers likely and a chance of thunderstorms. Highs in the upper 80s. Lows in the mid-60s. Friday through Saturday night, showers likely and a chance of thunderstorms. Highs in the lower 80s. Lows in the mid-60s. For more detailed weather, water, and climate information, please visit our website at weather.gov/Atlanta. The current time is 11:03 a.m. Eastern Daylight Time. Here are the 10 a.m. weather observations from around the area. At Athens, it was sunny, the temperature was 77 degrees, dew point 68 degrees, relative humidity 73%, wind variable at 3 miles an hour, pressure was 30.18 inches and steady. At Gainesville, it was sunny and 76, wind calm. At Winder, it was sunny, the temperature was 73. At Greensboro, it was mostly sunny and 77, wind variable at 3. At Jefferson, it was sunny and 74, wind northeast at 5. At Monroe, it was sunny, the temperature was 76. At Albertton, it was sunny and 76, wind south at 3. At Canyon, it was sunny and 74, wind north at 5. At Clemson, it was sunny and 76, wind variable at 3. Elsewhere across Georgia, at Atlanta it was mostly sunny and 78, wind south at 9. At Cartersville, it was sunny and 77, wind variable at 3. At Lawrenceville, it was sunny and 76, wind calm. At Macon, it was mostly sunny and 78, wind variable at 5. At Rome, it was sunny and 74, wind calm. At Augusta, it was mostly sunny and 76, wind variable at 3. At Savannah, it was partly sunny and 82, wind south at 17. Elsewhere across the region, at Chattanooga, it was mostly sunny and 76, wind calm. At Asheville, it was mostly sunny and 69, wind calm. At Greenville-Spartanburg, it was mostly sunny and 74, wind southwest at 8. Here are the 11 a.m. weather observations from around the area. At Athens, it was sunny, the temperature was 83 degrees, dew point 66 degrees, relative humidity 56%, wind calm, pressure was 30.18 inches and steady. At Gainesville, it was sunny and 79, wind variable at 3. At Winder, it was sunny, the temperature was 79. At Greensboro, it was mostly sunny and 81, wind southeast at 6. At Jefferson, it was sunny and 78, wind east at 5. At Albertton, it was sunny and 79, wind calm. At Canyon, it was sunny and 78, wind north at 3. At Clemson,
it was sunny and 78, wind calm. Elsewhere across Georgia, at Atlanta it was mostly sunny and 82, wind south at 9. At Cartersville, it was sunny and 82, wind east at 6 gusting to 13. At Lawrenceville, it was sunny and 80, wind east at 6. At Macon, it was mostly sunny and 82, wind variable at 3. At Rome, it was sunny and 78, wind variable at 3. At Augusta, it was mostly sunny and 81, wind variable at 3. At Savannah, it was partly sunny and 84, wind south at 14. Elsewhere across the region, at Chattanooga, it was mostly sunny and 79, wind east at 5. At Asheville, it was mostly sunny and 75, wind calm. At Greenville-Spartanburg, it was mostly sunny and 79, wind west at 7. Here is the hazardous weather outlook. This hazardous weather outlook is for north and central Georgia. For today and tonight, scattered thunderstorms are expected this afternoon and evening. A few storms could become strong to severe, capable of producing damaging winds, large hail, frequent lightning, and locally heavy rain. And now the extended outlook for the period Monday through Saturday. Additional scattered thunderstorms are expected Wednesday through Friday, bringing the risk for lightning and locally heavy rainfall. Spotter information statement. Spotter activation will not be needed through tonight. Here is the official forecast from your National Weather Service for the Athens listening area. Today, mostly cloudy early, then becoming mostly sunny. A slight chance of showers and thunderstorms early this afternoon. A chance of showers and thunderstorms this afternoon. Highs in the upper 80s. Southeast winds 5 to 15 miles an hour. Chance of rain 30%. Tonight, partly cloudy. A slight chance of showers and thunderstorms in the evening. Lows in the mid-60s. Light southeast winds. Monday, mostly sunny. Highs in the upper 80s. Southeast winds 5 to 15 miles an hour. Monday night, mostly clear in the evening, then becoming partly cloudy. Lows in the lower 60s. Light southeast winds. And now the extended forecast. Tuesday and Tuesday night, partly cloudy. Highs in the upper 80s. Lows in the mid 60s. Wednesday and Wednesday night, partly cloudy. A slight chance of showers and thunderstorms. Highs around 90. Lows in the mid-60s. Thursday and Thursday night, showers likely and a chance of thunderstorms. Highs in the upper 80s. Lows in the mid-60s. Friday through Saturday night, showers likely and a chance of thunderstorms. Highs in the lower 80s. Lows in the mid-60s. For more detailed weather, water, and climate information, please visit our website at weather.gov/Atlanta. The current time is 11:09 a.m. Eastern Daylight Time. Here are the 11 a.m. weather observations from around the area. At Athens, it was sunny, the temperature was 83 degrees, dew point 66 degrees, relative humidity 56%, wind calm, pressure was 30.18 inches and steady. At Gainesville, it was sunny and 79, wind variable at 3. At Winder, it was sunny, the temperature was 79. At Greensboro, it was mostly sunny and 81, wind southeast at 6. At Jefferson, it was sunny and 78, wind east at 5. At Albertton, it was sunny and 79, wind calm. At Canyon, it was sunny and 78, wind north at 3. At Clemson, it was sunny and 78, wind calm. Elsewhere across Georgia, at Atlanta it was mostly sunny and 82, wind south at 9. At Cartersville, it was sunny and 82, wind east at 6 gusting to 13. At Lawrenceville, it was sunny and 80, wind east at 6. At Macon, it was mostly sunny and 82, wind variable at 3. At Rome,
It was sunny and 78. Wind variable at 3.

Augusta, it was mostly sunny and 81, wind variable at 3. At Savannah, it was partly sunny and 84, wind south at 14. Elsewhere across the region, at Chattanooga, it was mostly sunny and 79, wind east at 5. At Asheville, it was mostly sunny and 75, wind calm. At Greenville-Spartanburg, it was mostly sunny and 79, wind west at 7. Here are the 11 a.m. weather observations from around the area. At Athens, it was sunny, the temperature was 83 degrees, dew point 66 degrees, relative humidity 56%, wind calm, pressure was 30.18 inches and steady. At Gainesville, it was sunny and 79, wind variable at 3. At Winder, it was sunny, the temperature was 79. At Greensboro, it was sunny and 81, wind southeast at 6. At Jefferson, it was sunny and 78, wind east at 5. At Monroe, it was sunny, the temperature was 80. At Albertton, it was sunny and 79, wind calm. At Canyon, it was sunny and 78, wind north at 3. At Clemson, it was sunny and 78, wind calm. Elsewhere across Georgia, at Atlanta it was mostly sunny and 82, wind south at 9. At Cartersville, it was sunny and 82, wind east at 6 gusting to 13. At Lawrenceville, it was sunny and 80, wind east at 6. At Macon, it was mostly sunny and 82, wind variable at 3. At Rome, it was sunny and 78, wind variable at 3. At Augusta, it was mostly sunny and 81, wind variable at 3. At Savannah, it was partly sunny and 84, wind south at 14. Elsewhere across the region, at Chattanooga, it was mostly sunny and 79, wind east at 5. At Asheville, it was sunny and 75, wind calm. At Greenville-Spartanburg, it was sunny and 79, wind west at 7. Here is the hazardous weather outlook. This hazardous weather outlook is for North and Central Georgia. For today and tonight, scattered thunderstorms are expected this afternoon and evening. A few storms could become strong to severe, capable of producing damaging winds, large hail, frequent lightning, and locally heavy rain. And now the extended outlook for the period Monday through Saturday. Additional scattered thunderstorms are expected Wednesday through Friday, bringing the risk for lightning and locally heavy rainfall. Spotter information statement, spotter activation will not be needed through tonight. Here is the official forecast from your National Weather Service for the Athens listening area. Today, mostly cloudy early, then becoming mostly sunny. A slight chance of showers and thunderstorms early this afternoon. A chance of showers and thunderstorms this afternoon. Highs in the upper 80s. Southeast winds 5 to 15 miles an hour. Chance of rain 30%. Tonight, partly cloudy. A slight chance of showers and thunderstorms in the evening. Lows in the mid-60s. Light southeast winds. Monday, mostly sunny. Highs in the upper 80s. Southeast winds 5 to 15 miles an hour. Monday night, mostly clear in the evening, then becoming partly cloudy. Lows in the lower 60s. Light southeast winds. And now the extended forecast. Tuesday and Tuesday night, partly cloudy. Highs in the upper 80s. Lows in the mid 60s. Wednesday and Wednesday night, partly cloudy. A slight chance of showers and thunderstorms. Highs around 90. Lows in the mid-60s. Thursday and Thursday night, showers likely and a chance of thunderstorms. Highs in the upper 80s. Lows in the mid-60s. Friday through Saturday night, showers likely and a chance of thunderstorms. Highs in the lower 80s. Lows in the mid-60s. For more detailed weather, water, and climate information, please visit our website at weather.gov/Atlanta. The current time is 11:16 a.m. Eastern.

it was sunny and 79, wind calm. At Canyon, it was sunny and 78, wind north at 3. At Clemson, it was sunny and 78, wind calm. Elsewhere across Georgia, at Atlanta it was mostly sunny and 82, wind south at 9. At Cartersville, it was sunny and 82, wind east at 6 gusting to 13. At Lawrenceville, it was sunny and 80, wind east at 6. At Macon, it was mostly sunny and 82, wind variable at 3. At Rome, it was sunny and 78, wind variable at 3. At Augusta, it was mostly sunny and 81, wind variable at 3. At Savannah, it was partly sunny and 84, wind south at 14. Elsewhere across the region, at Chattanooga, it was mostly sunny and 79, wind east at 5. At Asheville, it was sunny and 75, wind calm. At Greenville-Spartanburg, it was sunny and 79, wind west at 7. Here is the hazardous weather outlook. This hazardous weather outlook is for north and central Georgia. For today and tonight, scattered thunderstorms are expected this afternoon and evening. A few storms could become strong to severe, capable of producing damaging winds, large hail, frequent lightning, and locally heavy rain. And now the extended outlook for the period Monday through Saturday. Additional scattered thunderstorms are expected Wednesday through Friday, bringing the risk for lightning and locally heavy rainfall. Spotter information statement. Spotter activation will not be needed through tonight. Here is the official forecast from your National Weather Service for the Athens listening area. Today, mostly cloudy early, then becoming mostly sunny. A slight chance of showers and thunderstorms early this afternoon. A chance of showers and thunderstorms this afternoon. Highs in the upper 80s. Southeast winds 5 to 15 miles an hour. Chance of rain 30%. Tonight, partly cloudy. A slight chance of showers and thunderstorms in the evening. Lows in the mid-60s. Light southeast winds. Monday, mostly sunny. Highs in the upper 80s. Southeast winds 5 to 15 miles an hour. Monday night, mostly clear in the evening, then becoming partly cloudy. Lows in the lower 60s. Light southeast winds. And now the extended forecast. Tuesday and Tuesday night, partly cloudy. Highs in the upper 80s. Lows in the mid 60s. Wednesday and Wednesday night, partly cloudy. A slight chance of showers and thunderstorms. Highs around 90. Lows in the mid-60s. Thursday and Thursday night, showers likely and a chance of thunderstorms. Highs in the upper 80s. Lows in the mid-60s. Friday through Saturday night, showers likely and a chance of thunderstorms. Highs in the lower 80s. Lows in the mid-60s. For more detailed weather, water, and climate information, please visit our website at weather.gov/Atlanta. The current time is 11:20 a.m. Eastern Daylight Time. Here are the 11 a.m. weather observations from around the area. At Athens, it was sunny, the temperature was 83 degrees, dew point 66 degrees, relative humidity 56%, wind calm, pressure was 30.18 inches and steady. At Gainesville, it was sunny and 79, wind variable at 3. At Winder, it was sunny, the temperature was 79. At Greensboro, it was sunny and 81, wind southeast at 6. At Jefferson, it was sunny and 78, wind east at 5. At Monroe, it was sunny, the temperature was 80. At Albertton, it was sunny and 79, wind calm. At Canyon, it was sunny and 78, wind north at 3. At Clemson, it was sunny and 78, wind calm. Elsewhere across Georgia, at Atlanta it was mostly sunny and 82, wind south at 9. At Cartersville, it was sunny and 82, wind east at 6 gusting to 13. At Lawrenceville, it was sunny and 82.

Wind east at 6. At Macon, it was mostly sunny and 82, wind variable at 3. At Rome, it was sunny and 78, wind variable at 3. At Augusta, it was mostly sunny and 81, wind variable at 3. At Savannah, it was partly sunny and 84, wind south at 14. Elsewhere across the region, at Chattanooga, it was mostly sunny and 79, wind east at 5. At Asheville, it was sunny and 75, wind calm. At Greenville-Spartanburg, it was sunny and 79, wind west at 7. Here is the hazardous weather outlook. This hazardous weather outlook is for North and Central Georgia. For today and tonight, scattered thunderstorms are expected this afternoon and evening. A few storms could become strong to severe, capable of producing damaging winds, large hail, frequent lightning, and locally heavy rain. And now the extended outlook for the period Monday through Saturday. Additional scattered thunderstorms are expected Wednesday through Friday, bringing the risk for lightning and locally heavy rainfall. Spotter information statement. Spotter activation will not be needed through tonight. Here is the official forecast from your National Weather Service for the Athens listening area. Today, mostly cloudy early, then becoming mostly sunny. A slight chance of showers and thunderstorms early this afternoon. A chance of showers and thunderstorms this afternoon. Highs in the upper 80s. Southeast winds 5 to 15 miles an hour. Chance of rain 30%. Tonight, partly cloudy. A slight chance of showers and thunderstorms in the evening. Lows in the mid-60s. Light southeast winds. Monday, mostly sunny. Highs in the upper 80s. Southeast winds 5 to 15 miles an hour. Monday night, mostly clear in the evening, then becoming partly cloudy. Lows in the lower 60s. Light southeast winds. And now the extended forecast. Tuesday and Tuesday night, partly cloudy. Highs in the upper 80s. Lows in the mid 60s. Wednesday and Wednesday night, partly cloudy. A slight chance of showers and thunderstorms. Highs around 90. Lows in the mid-60s. Thursday and Thursday night, showers likely and a chance of thunderstorms. Highs in the upper 80s. Lows in the mid-60s. Friday through Saturday night, showers likely and a chance of thunderstorms. Highs in the lower 80s. Lows in the mid-60s. For more detailed weather, water, and climate information, please visit our website at weather.gov/Atlanta. The current time is 11:25 a.m. Eastern Daylight Time. Here are the 11 a.m. weather observations from around the area. At Athens, it was sunny, the temperature was 83 degrees, dew point 66 degrees, relative humidity 56%, wind calm, pressure was 30.18 inches and steady. At Gainesville, it was sunny and 79, wind variable at 3. At Winder, it was sunny, the temperature was 79. At Greensboro, it was sunny and 81, wind southeast at 6. At Jefferson, it was sunny and 78, wind east at 5. At Monroe, it was sunny, the temperature was 80. At Albertton, it was sunny and 79, wind calm. At Canyon, it was sunny and 78, wind north at 3. At Clemson, it was sunny and 78, wind calm. Elsewhere across Georgia, at Atlanta it was mostly sunny and 82, wind south at 9. At Cartersville, it was sunny and 82, wind east at 6 gusting to 13. At Lawrenceville, it was sunny and 80, wind east at 6. At Macon, it was mostly sunny and 82, wind variable at 3. At Rome, it was sunny and 78, wind variable at 3. At Augusta, it was mostly sunny and 81, wind variable at 3. At Savannah, it was partly sunny and 84, wind south at 14. Elsewhere across the region, at Chattanooga, it was mostly sunny

and 79, wind east at 5. At Asheville, it was sunny and 75, wind calm. At Greenville Spartanburg, it was sunny and 79, wind west at 7. Here is the hazardous weather outlook. This hazardous weather outlook is for north and central Georgia. For today and tonight, scattered thunderstorms are expected this afternoon and evening. A few storms could become strong to severe, capable of producing damaging winds, large hail, frequent lightning, and locally heavy rain. And now the extended outlook for the period Monday through Saturday. Additional scattered thunderstorms are expected Wednesday through Friday, bringing the risk for lightning and locally heavy rainfall. Spotter information statement. Spotter activation will not be needed through tonight. Here is the official forecast from your National Weather Service for the Athens listening area. Today, mostly cloudy early, then becoming mostly sunny. A slight chance of showers and thunderstorms early this afternoon. A chance of showers and thunderstorms this afternoon. Highs in the upper 80s. Southeast winds 5 to 15 miles an hour. Chance of rain 30%. Tonight, partly cloudy. A slight chance of showers and thunderstorms in the evening. Lows in the mid-60s. Light southeast winds. Monday, mostly sunny. Highs in the upper 80s. Southeast winds 5 to 15 miles an hour. Monday night, mostly clear in the evening, then becoming partly cloudy. Lows in the lower 60s. Light southeast winds. And now the extended forecast. Tuesday and Tuesday night, partly cloudy. Highs in the upper 80s. Lows in the mid-60s. Wednesday and Wednesday night, partly cloudy. A slight chance of showers and thunderstorms. Highs around 90. Lows in the mid-60s. Thursday and Thursday night, showers likely and a chance of thunderstorms. Highs in the upper 80s. Lows in the mid-60s. Friday through Saturday night, showers likely and a chance of thunderstorms. Highs in the lower 80s. Lows in the mid-60s. For more detailed weather, water, and climate information, please visit our website at weather.gov/Atlanta. The current time is 11:29 a.m. Eastern Daylight Time. Here are the 11 a.m. weather observations from around the area. At Athens, it was sunny, the temperature was 83 degrees, dew point 66 degrees, relative humidity 56%, wind calm, pressure was 30.18 inches and steady. At Gainesville, it was sunny and 79, wind variable at 3. At Winder, it was sunny, the temperature was 79. At Greensboro, it was sunny and 81, wind southeast at 6. At Jefferson, it was sunny and 78, wind east at 5. At Monroe, it was sunny, the temperature was 80. At Albertton, it was sunny and 79, wind calm. At Canyon, it was sunny and 78, wind north at 3. At Clemson, it was sunny and 78, wind calm. Elsewhere across Georgia, at Atlanta it was mostly sunny and 82, wind south at 9. At Cartersville, it was sunny and 82, wind east at 6 gusting to 13. At Lawrenceville, it was sunny and 80, wind east at 6. At Macon, it was mostly sunny and 82, wind variable at 3. At Rome, it was sunny and 78, wind variable at 3. At Augusta, it was mostly sunny and 81, wind variable at 3. At Savannah, it was partly sunny and 84, wind south at 14. Elsewhere across the region, at Chattanooga, it was mostly sunny and 79, wind east at 5. At Asheville, it was sunny and 75, wind calm. At Greenville Spartanburg, it was sunny and 79, wind west at 7. Here is the hazardous weather outlook. This hazardous weather outlook is for north and central Georgia. For today and tonight, scattered thunderstorms are expected this afternoon and evening. A few storms

become strong to severe, capable of producing damaging winds, large hail, frequent lightning, and locally heavy rain. And now the extended outlook for the period Monday through Saturday. Additional scattered thunderstorms are expected Wednesday through Friday, bringing the risk for lightning and locally heavy rainfall. Spotter information statement. Spotter activation will not be needed through tonight. Here is the official forecast from your National Weather Service for the Athens listening area. Today, mostly cloudy early, then becoming mostly sunny. A slight chance of showers and thunderstorms early this afternoon. A chance of showers and thunderstorms this afternoon. Highs in the upper 80s. Southeast winds 5 to 15 miles an hour. Chance of rain 30%. Tonight, partly cloudy. A slight chance of showers and thunderstorms in the east winds 5 to 15 miles an hour. Chance of rain 30%. Tonight, partly cloudy. A slight chance of showers and thunderstorms in the evening. Lows in the mid-60s. Light southeast winds. Monday, mostly sunny. Highs in the upper 80s. Southeast winds 5 to 15 miles an hour. Monday night, mostly clear in the evening, then becoming partly cloudy. Lows in the lower 60s. Light southeast winds. And now the extended forecast. Tuesday and Tuesday night, partly cloudy. Highs in the upper 80s. Lows in the mid-60s. Wednesday and Wednesday night, partly cloudy. A slight chance of showers and thunderstorms. Highs around 90. Lows in the mid-60s. Thursday and Thursday night, showers likely and a chance of thunderstorms. Highs in the upper 80s. Lows in the mid-60s. Friday through Saturday night, showers likely and a chance of thunderstorms. Highs in the lower 80s. Lows in the mid-60s. For more detailed weather, water, and climate information, please visit our website at weather.gov/Atlanta. The current time is 11:34 a.m. Eastern Daylight Time. Here are the 11 a.m. weather observations from around the area. At Athens, it was sunny, the temperature was 83 degrees, dew point 66 degrees, relative humidity 56%, wind calm, pressure was 30.18 inches and steady. At Gainesville, it was sunny and 79, wind variable at 3. At Winder, it was sunny, the temperature was 79. At Greensboro, it was sunny and 81, wind southeast at 6. At Jefferson, it was sunny and 78, wind east at 5. At Monroe, it was sunny, the temperature was 80. At Albertton, it was sunny and 79, wind calm. At Canyon, it was sunny and 78, wind north at 3. At Clemson, it was sunny and 78, wind calm. Elsewhere across Georgia, at Atlanta it was mostly sunny and 82, wind south at 9. At Cartersville, it was sunny and 82, wind east at 6 gusting to 13. At Lawrenceville, it was sunny and 80, wind east at 6. At Macon, it was mostly sunny and 82, wind variable at 3. At Rome, it was sunny and 78, wind variable at 3. At Augusta, it was mostly sunny and 81, wind variable at 3. At Savannah, it was partly sunny and 84, wind south at 14. Elsewhere across the region, at Chattanooga, it was mostly sunny and 79, wind east at 5. At Asheville, it was sunny and 75, wind calm. At Greenville-Spartanburg, it was sunny and 79, wind west at 7. Here is the hazardous weather outlook. This hazardous weather outlook is for North and Central Georgia. For today and tonight, scattered thunderstorms are expected this afternoon and evening. A few storms could become strong to severe, capable of producing damaging winds, large hail, frequent lightning, and locally heavy rain. And now the extended outlook for the period Monday through Saturday. Additional scattered thunderstorms are expected Wednesday through Friday, bringing the risk

lightning and locally heavy rainfall. Spotter information statement. Spotter activation will not be needed through tonight. Here is the official forecast from your National Weather Service for the Athens listening area. Today, mostly cloudy early, then becoming mostly sunny. A slight chance of showers and thunderstorms early this afternoon. A chance of showers and thunderstorms this afternoon. Highs in the upper 80s. Southeast winds 5 to 15 miles an hour. Chance of rain 30%. Tonight, partly cloudy. A slight chance of showers and thunderstorms in the evening. Lows in the mid-60s. Light southeast winds. Monday, mostly sunny. Highs in the upper 80s. Southeast winds 5 to 15 miles an hour. Monday night, mostly clear in the evening, then becoming partly cloudy. Lows in the lower 60s. Light southeast winds. And now the extended forecast. Tuesday and Tuesday night, partly cloudy. Highs in the upper 80s. Lows in the mid 60s. Wednesday and Wednesday night, partly cloudy. A slight chance of showers and thunderstorms. Highs around 90. Lows in the mid 60s. Thursday and Thursday night, showers likely and a chance of thunderstorms. Highs in the upper 80s. Lows in the mid 60s. Friday through Saturday night, showers likely and a chance of thunderstorms. Highs in the lower 80s. Lows in the mid 60s. For more detailed weather, water, and climate information, please visit our website at weather.gov/Atlanta. The current time is 11:38 a.m. Eastern Daylight Time. Here are the 11 a.m. weather observations from around the area. At Athens, it was sunny, the temperature was 83 degrees, dew point 66 degrees, relative humidity 56%, wind calm, pressure was 30.18 inches and steady. At Gainesville, it was sunny and 79, wind variable at 3. At Winder, it was sunny, the temperature was 79. At Greensboro, it was sunny and 81, wind southeast at 6. At Jefferson, it was sunny and 78, wind east at 5. At Monroe, it was sunny, the temperature was 80. At Albertton, it was sunny and 79, wind calm. At Canyon, it was sunny and 78, wind north at 3. At Clemson, it was sunny and 78, wind calm. Elsewhere across Georgia, at Atlanta it was mostly sunny and 82, wind south at 9. At Cartersville, it was sunny and 82, wind east at 6 gusting to 13. At Lawrenceville, it was sunny and 80, wind east at 6. At Macon, it was mostly sunny and 82, wind variable at 3. At Rome, it was sunny and 78, wind variable at 3. At Augusta, it was mostly sunny and 81, wind variable at 3. At Savannah, it was partly sunny and 84, wind south at 14. Elsewhere across the region, at Chattanooga, it was mostly sunny and 79, wind east at 5. At Asheville, it was sunny and 75, wind calm. At Greenville-Spartanburg, it was sunny and 79, wind west at 7. 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Here is the hazardous weather outlook. This hazardous weather outlook is for North and Central Georgia. For today and tonight, scattered thunderstorms.

gusts of rain 30%. Tonight, partly cloudy. A slight chance of showers and thunderstorms in the evening. Lows in the mid-60s. Light southeast winds. Monday, mostly sunny. Highs in the upper 80s. Southeast winds 5 to 15 miles an hour. Monday night, mostly clear in the evening, then becoming partly cloudy. Lows in the lower 60s. Light southeast winds. And now the extended forecast. Tuesday and Tuesday night, partly cloudy. Highs in the upper 80s. Lows in the mid 60s. Wednesday and Wednesday night, partly cloudy. A slight chance of showers and thunderstorms. Highs around 90. Lows in the mid 60s. Thursday and Thursday night, showers likely and a chance of thunderstorms. Highs in the upper 80s. Lows in the mid 60s. Friday through Saturday night, showers likely and a chance of thunderstorms. Highs in the lower 80s. Lows in the mid 60s. For more detailed weather, water, and climate information, please visit our website at weather.gov/Atlanta. The current time is 11:53 a.m. Eastern Daylight Time. Here are the 11 a.m. weather observations from around the area. At Athens, it was sunny, the temperature was 83 degrees, dew point 66 degrees, relative humidity 56%, wind calm, pressure was 30.18 inches and steady. At Gainesville, it was sunny and 79, wind variable at 3. At Winder, it was sunny, the temperature was 79. At Greensboro, it was sunny and 81, wind southeast at 6. At Jefferson, it was sunny and 78, wind east at 5. At Monroe, it was sunny, the temperature was 80. At Albertton, it was sunny and 79, wind calm. At Canyon, it was sunny and 78, wind north at 3. At Clemson, it was sunny and 78, wind calm. Elsewhere across Georgia, at Atlanta it was mostly sunny and 82, wind south at 9. At Cartersville, it was sunny and 82, wind east at 6 gusting to 13. At Lawrenceville, it was sunny and 80, wind east at 6. At Macon, it was mostly sunny and 82, wind variable at 3. At Rome, it was sunny and 78, wind variable at 3. At Augusta, it was mostly sunny and 81, wind variable at 3. At Savannah, it was partly sunny and 84, wind south at 14. Elsewhere across the region, at Chattanooga, it was mostly sunny and 79, wind east at 5. At Asheville, it was sunny and 75, wind calm. At Greenville-Spartanburg, it was sunny and 79, wind west at 7. Here is the hazardous weather outlook. This hazardous weather outlook is for North and Central Georgia. For today and tonight, scattered thunderstorms are expected this afternoon and evening. A few storms could become strong to severe, capable of producing damaging winds, large hail, frequent lightning, and locally heavy rain. And now the extended outlook for the period Monday through Saturday. Additional scattered thunderstorms are expected Wednesday through Friday, bringing the risk for lightning and locally heavy rainfall. Spotter information statement, spotter activation will not be needed through tonight. Here is the official forecast from your National Weather Service for the Athens listening area. Today, mostly cloudy early, then becoming mostly sunny. A slight chance of showers and thunderstorms early this afternoon. A chance of showers and thunderstorms this afternoon. Highs in the upper 80s. Southeast winds 5 to 15 miles an hour. Chance of rain 30%. Tonight, partly cloudy. A slight chance of showers and thunderstorms in the evening. Lows in the mid-60s. Light southeast winds. Monday, mostly sunny. Highs in the upper 80s. Southeast winds 5 to 15 miles an hour. Monday night, mostly clear in the evening, then becoming partly cloudy. Lows in the low.

or 60s. Light southeast winds. And now the extended forecast. Tuesday and Tuesday night, partly cloudy. Highs in the upper 80s. Lows in the mid 60s. Wednesday and Wednesday night, partly cloudy. A slight chance of showers and thunderstorms. Highs around 90. Lows in the mid 60s. Thursday and Thursday night, showers likely and a chance of thunderstorms. Highs in the upper 80s. Lows in the mid 60s. Friday through Saturday night, showers likely and a chance of thunderstorms. Highs in the lower 80s. Lows in the mid 60s. For more detailed weather, water, and climate information, please visit our website at weather.gov/Atlanta. The current time is 11:57 a.m. Eastern Daylight Time. Here are the 11 a.m. weather observations from around the area. At Athens, it was sunny, the temperature was 83 degrees, dew point 66 degrees, relative humidity 56%, wind calm, pressure was 30.18 inches and steady. At Gainesville, it was sunny and 79, wind variable at 3. At Winder, it was sunny, the temperature was 79. At Greensboro, it was sunny and 81, wind southeast at 6. At Jefferson, it was sunny and 78, wind east at 5. At Monroe, it was sunny, the temperature was 80. At Albertton, it was sunny and 79, wind calm. At Canyon, it was sunny and 78, wind north at 3. At Clemson, it was sunny and 78, wind calm. Elsewhere across Georgia, at Atlanta it was mostly sunny and 82, wind south at 9. At Cartersville, it was sunny and 82, wind east at 6 gusting to 13. At Lawrenceville, it was sunny and 80, wind east at 6. At Macon, it was mostly sunny and 82, wind variable at 3. At Rome, it was sunny and 78, wind variable at 3. At Augusta, it was mostly sunny and 81, wind variable at 3. At Savannah, it was partly sunny and 84, wind south at 14. Elsewhere across the region, at Chattanooga, it was mostly sunny and 79, wind east at 5. At Asheville, it was sunny and 75, wind calm. At Greenville-Spartanburg, it was sunny and 79, wind west at 7. Here is the hazardous weather outlook. This hazardous weather outlook is for North and Central Georgia. For this afternoon and tonight, scattered thunderstorms are expected this afternoon and evening. Some storms could become strong to severe, capable of producing damaging winds, hail up to quarter size, frequent lightning, and locally heavy rainfall. And now the extended outlook for the period Monday through Saturday. Additional scattered thunderstorms are expected Wednesday through Saturday, especially during the afternoon and evening hours, and will bring the risk for lightning and locally heavy rainfall. Spotter information statement. 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Here is the official forecast from your National Weather Service for the Athens listening area. Today, mostly cloudy early, then becoming mostly sunny. A slight chance of showers and thunderstorms early this afternoon. A chance of showers and thunderstorms this afternoon. Highs in the upper 80s. Southeast winds 5 to 15 miles an hour. Chance of rain 30%. Tonight, partly cloudy. A slight chance of showers and thunderstorms in the evening. Lows in the mid-60s. Light southeast winds. Monday, mostly sunny. Highs in the upper 80s. Southeast winds 5 to 15 miles an hour. Monday night, mostly clear in the evening, then becoming partly cloudy. Lows in the lower 60s. Light southeast winds. And now the extended forecast. Tuesday and Tuesday night, partly cloudy. Highs in the upper 80s.

Lows in the mid-60s. Wednesday and Wednesday night, partly cloudy. A slight chance of showers and thunderstorms. Highs around 90. Lows in the mid-60s. Thursday and Thursday night, showers likely and a chance of thunderstorms. Highs in the upper 80s. Lows in the mid-60s. Friday through Saturday night, showers likely and a chance of thunderstorms. Highs in the lower 80s. Lows in the mid-60s. For more detailed weather, water, and climate information, please visit our website at weather.gov/Atlanta. The current time is 12:02 p.m. Eastern Daylight Time. Here are the 11 a.m. weather observations from around the area. At Athens, it was sunny, the temperature was 83 degrees, dew point 66 degrees, relative humidity 56%, wind calm, pressure was 30.18 inches and steady. At Gainesville, it was sunny and 79, wind variable at 3. At Winder, it was sunny, the temperature was 79. At Greensboro, it was sunny and 81, wind southeast at 6. At Jefferson, it was sunny and 78, wind east at 5. At Monroe, it was sunny, the temperature was 80. At Alberton, it was sunny and 79, wind calm. At Canyon, it was sunny and 78, wind north at 3. At Clemson, it was sunny and 78, wind calm. Elsewhere across Georgia, at Atlanta it was mostly sunny and 82, wind south at 9. At Cartersville, it was sunny and 82, wind east at 6 gusting to 13. At Lawrenceville, it was sunny and 80, wind east at 6. At Macon, it was mostly sunny and 82, wind variable at 3. At Rome, it was sunny and 78, wind variable at 3. At Augusta, it was mostly sunny and 81, wind variable at 3. At Savannah, it was partly sunny and 84, wind south at 14. Elsewhere across the region, at Chattanooga, it was mostly sunny and 79, wind east at 5. At Asheville, it was sunny and 75, wind calm. At Greenville-Spartanburg, it was sunny and 79, wind west at 7. Here are the noon weather observations from around the area. At Athens, it was sunny, the temperature was 84 degrees, dew point 65 degrees, relative humidity 52%, wind variable at 3 miles an hour, pressure was 30.19 inches and rising. At Gainesville, it was sunny, the temperature was 81. At Winder, it was mostly sunny, the temperature was 81. At Greensboro, it was sunny and 82, wind variable at 5. At Jefferson, it was sunny and 82, wind south at 7. At Monroe, it was sunny, the temperature was 84. At Alberton, it was sunny and 83, wind calm. At Canyon, it was sunny and 83, wind south at 5. At Clemson, it was sunny and 81, wind variable at 3. Elsewhere across Georgia, at Atlanta it was mostly sunny and 86, wind south at 10. At Cartersville, it was sunny and 88, wind southeast at 8. At Lawrenceville, it was mostly sunny and 83, wind variable at 6. At Macon, it was sunny and 85, wind variable at 7. At Rome, it was sunny and 84, wind variable at 7. At Augusta, it was mostly sunny and 83, wind variable at 5. At Savannah, it was partly sunny and 86, wind south at 9 gusting to 17. Elsewhere across the region, at Chattanooga, it was mostly sunny and 82, wind variable at 5. At Asheville, it was sunny and 79, wind southwest at 5. At Greenville-Spartanburg, it was sunny and 82, wind southwest at 8. Here is the hazardous weather outlook. This hazardous weather outlook is for north and central Georgia. For this afternoon and tonight, scattered thunderstorms are expected this afternoon and evening. Some storms could become strong to severe, capable of producing damaging winds.
hail up to quarter size, frequent lightning, and locally heavy rainfall. And now the extended outlook for the period Monday through Saturday. Additional scattered thunderstorms are expected Wednesday through Saturday, especially during the afternoon and evening hours, and will bring the risk for lightning and locally heavy rainfall. Spotter information statement. 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Here is the official forecast from your National Weather Service for the Athens listening area. Today, mostly cloudy early, then becoming mostly sunny. A slight chance of showers and thunderstorms early this afternoon. A chance of showers and thunderstorms this afternoon. Highs in the upper 80s. Southeast winds 5 to 15 miles an hour. Chance of rain 30%. Tonight, partly cloudy. A slight chance of showers and thunderstorms in the evening. Lows in the mid-60s. Light southeast winds. Monday, mostly sunny. Highs in the upper 80s. Southeast winds 5 to 15 miles an hour. Monday night, mostly clear in the evening, then becoming partly cloudy. Lows in the lower 60s. Light southeast winds. And now the extended forecast. Tuesday and Tuesday night, partly cloudy. Highs in the upper 80s. Lows in the mid 60s. Wednesday and Wednesday night, partly cloudy. A slight chance of showers and thunderstorms. Highs around 90. Lows in the mid-60s. Thursday and Thursday night, showers likely and a chance of thunderstorms. Highs in the upper 80s. Lows in the mid-60s. Friday through Saturday night, showers likely and a chance of thunderstorms. Highs in the lower 80s. Lows in the mid-60s. For more detailed weather, water, and climate information, please visit our website at weather.gov/Atlanta. The current time is 12:09 p.m. Eastern Daylight Time. Here are the noon weather observations from around the area. At Athens, it was sunny, the temperature was 84 degrees, dew point 65 degrees, relative humidity 52%, wind variable at 3 miles an hour, pressure was 30.19 inches and rising. At Gainesville, it was sunny, the temperature was 81. At Winder, it was mostly sunny, the temperature was 81. At Greensboro, it was sunny and 82, wind variable at 5. At Jefferson, it was sunny and 82, wind south at 7. At Monroe, it was sunny, the temperature was 84. At Albertton, it was sunny and 83, wind calm. At Canyon, it was sunny and 83, wind south at 5. At Clemson, it was sunny and 81, wind variable at 3. Elsewhere across Georgia, at Atlanta it was mostly sunny and 86, wind south at 10. At Cartersville, it was sunny and 88, wind southeast at 8. At Lawrenceville, it was mostly sunny and 83, wind variable at 6. At Macon, it was sunny and 85, wind variable at 7. At Rome, it was sunny and 84, wind variable at 7. At Augusta, it was mostly sunny and 83, wind variable at 5. At Savannah, it was partly sunny and 86, wind south at 9 gusting to 17. Elsewhere across the region, at Chattanooga, it was mostly sunny and 82, wind variable at 5. At Asheville, it was sunny and 79, wind southwest at 5. At Greenville-Spartanburg, it was sunny and 82, wind southwest at 8. Here are the noon weather observations from around the area. At Athens, it was sunny, the temperature was 84 degrees, dew point 65 degrees, relative humidity 52%, wind variable at 3 miles an hour, pressure was 30.19 inches and rising. At Gainesville, it was sunny, the temperature was 81. At Winder, it was mostly sunny, the temperature was 81.

at Greensboro, it was sunny and 82, wind variable at 5. At Jefferson, it was sunny and 82, wind south at 7. At Monroe, it was sunny, the temperature was 84. At Albertton, it was sunny and 83, wind calm. At Canyon, it was sunny and 83, wind south at 5. At Clemson, it was sunny and 81, wind variable at 3. Elsewhere across Georgia, at Atlanta it was mostly sunny and 86, wind south at 10. At Cartersville, it was sunny and 88, wind southeast at 8. At Lawrenceville, it was mostly sunny and 83, wind variable at 6. At Macon, it was sunny and 85, wind variable at 7. At Rome, it was sunny and 84, wind variable at 7. At Augusta, it was mostly sunny and 83, wind variable at 5. At Savannah, it was partly sunny and 86, wind south at 9 gusting to 17. Elsewhere across the region, at Chattanooga, it was mostly sunny and 82, wind variable at 5. At Asheville, it was sunny and 79, wind southwest at 5. At Greenville-Spartanburg, it was sunny and 82, wind southwest at 8. Here is the hazardous weather outlook. This hazardous weather outlook is for North and Central Georgia. For this afternoon and tonight, scattered thunderstorms are expected this afternoon and evening. Some storms could become strong to severe, capable of producing damaging winds, hail up to quarter size, frequent lightning, and locally heavy rainfall. And now the extended outlook for the period Monday through Saturday. Additional scattered thunderstorms are expected Wednesday through Saturday, especially during the afternoon and evening hours, and will bring the risk for lightning and locally heavy rainfall. Spotter information statement. 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Please relay any information about observed severe weather to the National Weather Service. Here is the official forecast from your National Weather Service for the Athens listening area. Today, mostly cloudy early, then becoming mostly sunny. A slight chance of showers and thunderstorms early this afternoon. A chance of showers and thunderstorms this afternoon. Highs in the upper 80s. Southeast winds 5 to 15 miles an hour. Chance of rain 30%. Tonight, partly cloudy. A slight chance of showers and thunderstorms in the evening. Lows in the mid-60s. Light southeast winds. Monday, mostly sunny. Highs in the upper 80s. Southeast winds 5 to 15 miles an hour. Monday night, mostly clear in the evening, then becoming partly cloudy. Lows in the lower 60s. Light southeast winds. And now the extended forecast. Tuesday and Tuesday night, partly cloudy. Highs in the upper 80s. Lows in the mid-60s. Wednesday and Wednesday night, partly cloudy. A slight chance of showers and thunderstorms. Highs around 90. Lows in the mid-60s. Thursday and Thursday night, showers likely and a chance of thunderstorms. Highs in the upper 80s. Lows in the mid-60s. Friday through Saturday night, showers likely and a chance of thunderstorms. Highs in the lower 80s. Lows in the mid-60s. For more detailed weather, water, and climate information, please visit our website at weather.gov/Atlanta. The current time is 12:16 p.m. Eastern Daylight Time. Here are the noon weather observations from around the area. At Athens, it was sunny, the temperature was 84 degrees, dew point 65 degrees, relative humidity 52%, wind variable at 3 miles an hour, pressure was 30.19 inches and rising. At Gainesville, it was sunny, the temperature was 81. At Winder, it was mostly sunny, the temperature was 81. At Greensboro, it was sunny and 82, wind variable at 5. At Jefferson, it was sunny and 82.

87. At Augusta, it was mostly sunny and 83, wind variable at 5. At Savannah, it was partly sunny and 86, wind south at 9 gusting to 17. Elsewhere across the region, at Chattanooga, it was mostly sunny and 82, wind variable at 5. At Asheville, it was sunny and 79, wind southwest at 5. At Greenville-Spartanburg, it was sunny and 82, wind southwest at 8. Here is the hazardous weather outlook. This hazardous weather outlook is for North and Central Georgia. For this afternoon and tonight, scattered thunderstorms are expected this afternoon and evening. Some storms could become strong to severe, capable of producing damaging winds, hail up to quarter size, frequent lightning, and locally heavy rainfall. And now the extended outlook for the period Monday through Saturday. Additional scattered thunderstorms are expected Wednesday through Saturday, especially during the afternoon and evening hours, and will bring the risk for lightning and locally heavy rainfall. Spotter information statement. 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Here is the official forecast from your National Weather Service for the Athens listening area. Today, mostly cloudy early, then becoming mostly sunny. A slight chance of showers and thunderstorms early this afternoon. A chance of showers and thunderstorms this afternoon. Highs in the upper 80s. Southeast winds 5 to 15 miles an hour. Chance of rain 30%. Tonight, partly cloudy. A slight chance of showers and thunderstorms in the evening. Lows in the mid-60s. Light southeast winds. Monday, mostly sunny. Highs in the upper 80s. Southeast winds 5 to 15 miles an hour. Monday night, mostly clear in the evening, then becoming partly cloudy. Lows in the lower 60s. Light southeast winds. And now the extended forecast. Tuesday and Tuesday night, partly cloudy. Highs in the upper 80s. Lows in the mid-60s. Wednesday and Wednesday night, partly cloudy. A slight chance of showers and thunderstorms. Highs around 90. Lows in the mid-60s. Thursday and Thursday night, showers likely and a chance of thunderstorms. Highs in the upper 80s. Lows in the mid-60s. Friday through Saturday night, showers likely and a chance of thunderstorms. Highs in the lower 80s. Lows in the mid-60s. For more detailed weather, water, and climate information, please visit our website at weather.gov/Atlanta. The current time is 12:21 p.m. Eastern Daylight Time. Here are the noon weather observations from around the area. At Athens, it was sunny, the temperature was 84 degrees, dew point 65 degrees, relative humidity 52%, wind variable at 3 miles an hour, pressure was 30.19 inches and rising. At Gainesville, it was sunny, the temperature was 81. At Winder, it was mostly sunny, the temperature was 81. At Greensboro, it was sunny and 82, wind variable at 5. At Jefferson, it was sunny and 82, wind south at 7. At Monroe, it was sunny, the temperature was 84. At Albertton, it was sunny and 83, wind calm. At Canyon, it was sunny and 83, wind south at 5. At Clemson, it was sunny and 81, wind variable at 3. Elsewhere across Georgia, at Atlanta it was mostly sunny and 86, wind south at 10. At Cartersville, it was sunny and 88, wind southeast at 8. At Lawrenceville, it was mostly sunny and 83, wind variable at 6. At Macon, it was sunny and 85, wind variable at 7. At Rome, it was sunny and 84, wind variable at 7. At Augusta, it was mostly sunny and 83, wind variable at 5. At Savannah, it was

mostly sunny and 86, wind south at 9 gusting to 17. Elsewhere across the region, at Chattanooga, it was mostly sunny and 82, wind variable at 5. At Asheville, it was sunny and 79, wind southwest at 5. At Greenville-Spartanburg, it was sunny and 82, wind southwest at 8. Here is the hazardous weather outlook. This hazardous weather outlook is for north and central Georgia. For this afternoon and tonight, scattered thunderstorms are expected this afternoon and evening. Some storms could become strong to severe, capable of producing damaging winds, hail up to quarter size, frequent lightning, and locally heavy rainfall. And now the extended outlook for the period Monday through Saturday. Additional scattered thunderstorms are expected Wednesday through Saturday, especially during the afternoon and evening hours, and will bring the risk for lightning and locally heavy rainfall. Spotter information statement. 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Here is the official forecast from your National Weather Service for the Athens listening area. Today, mostly cloudy early, then becoming mostly sunny. A slight chance of showers and thunderstorms early this afternoon. A chance of showers and thunderstorms this afternoon. Highs in the upper 80s. Southeast winds 5 to 15 miles an hour. Chance of rain 30%. Tonight, partly cloudy. A slight chance of showers and thunderstorms in the evening. Lows in the mid-60s. Light southeast winds. Monday, mostly sunny. Highs in the upper 80s. Southeast winds 5 to 15 miles an hour. Monday night, mostly clear in the evening, then becoming partly cloudy. Lows in the lower 60s. Light southeast winds. And now the extended forecast. Tuesday and Tuesday night, partly cloudy. Highs in the upper 80s. Lows in the mid-60s. Wednesday and Wednesday night, partly cloudy. A slight chance of showers and thunderstorms. Highs around 90. Lows in the mid-60s. Thursday and Thursday night, showers likely and a chance of thunderstorms. Highs in the upper 80s. Lows in the mid-60s. Friday through Saturday night, showers likely and a chance of thunderstorms. Highs in the lower 80s. Lows in the mid-60s. For more detailed weather, water, and climate information, please visit our website at weather.gov/Atlanta. The current time is 12:26 p.m. Eastern Daylight Time. Here are the noon weather observations from around the area. At Athens, it was sunny, the temperature was 84 degrees, dew point 65 degrees, relative humidity 52%, wind variable at 3 miles an hour, pressure was 30.19 inches and rising. At Gainesville, it was sunny, the temperature was 81. At Winder, it was mostly sunny, the temperature was 81. At Greensboro, it was sunny and 82, wind variable at 5. At Jefferson, it was sunny and 82, wind south at 7. At Monroe, it was sunny, the temperature was 84. At Albertton, it was sunny and 83, wind calm. At Canyon, it was sunny and 83, wind south at 5. At Clemson, it was sunny and 81, wind variable at 3. Elsewhere across Georgia, at Atlanta it was mostly sunny and 86, wind south at 10. At Cartersville, it was sunny and 88, wind southeast at 8. At Lawrenceville, it was mostly sunny and 83, wind variable at 6. At Macon, it was sunny and 85, wind variable at 7. At Rome, it was sunny and 84, wind variable at 7. At Augusta, it was mostly sunny and 83, wind variable at 5. At Savannah, it was partly sunny and 86, wind south at 9 gusting to 17. Elsewhere across the region, at Chattanooga, it was

mostly sunny and 82, wind variable at 5. At Asheville, it was sunny and 79, wind southwest at 5. At Greenville Spartanburg, it was sunny and 82, wind southwest at 8. Here is the hazardous weather outlook. This hazardous weather outlook is for North and Central Georgia. For this afternoon and tonight, scattered thunderstorms are expected this afternoon and evening. Some storms could become strong to severe, capable of producing damaging winds, hail up to quarter size, frequent lightning, and locally heavy rainfall. And now the extended outlook for the period Monday through Saturday. Additional scattered thunderstorms are expected Wednesday through Saturday, especially during the afternoon and evening hours, and will bring the risk for lightning and locally heavy rainfall. Spotter information statement. 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Here is the official forecast from your National Weather Service for the Athens listening area. Today, mostly cloudy early, then becoming mostly sunny. A slight chance of showers and thunderstorms early this afternoon. A chance of showers and thunderstorms this afternoon. Highs in the upper 80s. Southeast winds 5 to 15 miles an hour. Chance of rain 30%. Tonight, partly cloudy. A slight chance of showers and thunderstorms in the evening. Lows in the mid-60s. Light southeast winds. Monday, mostly sunny. Highs in the upper 80s. Southeast winds 5 to 15 miles an hour. Monday night, mostly clear in the evening, then becoming partly cloudy. Lows in the lower 60s. Light southeast winds. And now the extended forecast. Tuesday and Tuesday night, partly cloudy. Highs in the upper 80s. Lows in the mid-60s. Wednesday and Wednesday night, partly cloudy. A slight chance of showers and thunderstorms. Highs around 90. Lows in the mid-60s. Thursday and Thursday night, showers likely and a chance of thunderstorms. Highs in the upper 80s. Lows in the mid-60s. Friday through Saturday night, showers likely and a chance of thunderstorms. Highs in the lower 80s. Lows in the mid-60s. For more detailed weather, water, and climate information, please visit our website at weather.gov/Atlanta. The current time is 12:30 p.m. Eastern Daylight Time. Here are the noon weather observations from around the area. At Athens, it was sunny, the temperature was 84 degrees, dew point 65 degrees, relative humidity 52%, wind variable at 3 miles an hour, pressure was 30.19 inches and rising. At Gainesville, it was sunny, the temperature was 81. At Winder, it was mostly sunny, the temperature was 81. At Greensboro, it was sunny and 82, wind variable at 5. At Jefferson, it was sunny and 82, wind south at 7. At Monroe, it was sunny, the temperature was 84. At Albertton, it was sunny and 83, wind calm. At Canyon, it was sunny and 83, wind south at 5. At Clemson, it was sunny and 81, wind variable at 3. Elsewhere across Georgia, at Atlanta it was mostly sunny and 86, wind south at 10. At Cartersville, it was sunny and 88, wind southeast at 8. At Lawrenceville, it was mostly sunny and 83, wind variable at 6. At Macon, it was sunny and 85, wind variable at 7. At Rome, it was sunny and 84, wind variable at 7. At Augusta, it was mostly sunny and 83, wind variable at 5. At Savannah, it was partly sunny and 86, wind south at 9 gusting to 17. Elsewhere across the region, at Chattanooga, it was mostly sunny and 82, wind variable at 5. At Asheville, it was sunny and 79, wind southwest at 5.

5. At Greenville, Spartanburg, it was sunny and 82, wind southwest at 8. Here is the hazardous weather outlook. This hazardous weather outlook is for north and central Georgia. For this afternoon and tonight, scattered thunderstorms are expected this afternoon. This hazardous weather outlook is for north and central Georgia. For this afternoon and tonight, scattered thunderstorms are expected this afternoon and evening. Some storms could become strong to severe, capable of producing damaging winds, hail up to quarter size, frequent lightning, and locally heavy rainfall. And now the extended outlook for the period Monday through Saturday. Additional scattered thunderstorms are expected Wednesday through Saturday, especially during the afternoon and evening hours, and will bring the risk for lightning and locally heavy rainfall. Spotter information statement. 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Please relay any information about observed severe weather to the National Weather Service. Here is the official forecast from your National Weather Service for the Athens listening area. Today, mostly cloudy early, then becoming mostly sunny. A slight chance of showers and thunderstorms early this afternoon. A chance of showers and thunderstorms this afternoon. Highs in the upper 80s. Southeast winds 5 to 15 miles an hour. Chance of rain 30%. Tonight, partly cloudy. A slight chance of showers and thunderstorms in the evening. Lows in the mid-60s. Light southeast winds. Monday, mostly sunny. Highs in the upper 80s. Southeast winds 5 to 15 miles an hour. Monday night, mostly clear in the evening, then becoming partly cloudy. Lows in the lower 60s. Light southeast winds. And now the extended forecast. Tuesday and Tuesday night, partly cloudy. Highs in the upper 80s. Lows in the mid-60s. Wednesday and Wednesday night, partly cloudy. A slight chance of showers and thunderstorms. Highs around 90. Lows in the mid-60s. Thursday and Thursday night, showers likely and a chance of thunderstorms. Highs in the upper 80s. Lows in the mid-60s. Friday through Saturday night, showers likely and a chance of thunderstorms. Highs in the lower 80s. Lows in the mid-60s. For more detailed weather, water, and climate information, please visit our website at weather.gov/Atlanta. The current time is 12:35 p.m. Eastern Daylight Time. Here are the noon weather observations from around the area. At Athens, it was sunny, the temperature was 84 degrees, dew point 65 degrees, relative humidity 52%, wind variable at 3 miles an hour, pressure was 30.19 inches and rising. At Gainesville, it was sunny, the temperature was 81. At Winder, it was mostly sunny, the temperature was 81. At Greensboro, it was sunny and 82, wind variable at 5. At Jefferson, it was sunny and 82, wind south at 7. At Monroe, it was sunny, the temperature was 84. At Albertton, it was sunny and 83, wind calm. At Canyon, it was sunny and 83, wind south at 5. At Clemson, it was sunny and 81, wind variable at 3. Elsewhere across Georgia, at Atlanta it was mostly sunny and 86, wind south at 10. At Cartersville, it was sunny and 88, wind southeast at 8. At Lawrenceville, it was mostly sunny and 83, wind variable at 6. At Macon, it was sunny and 85, wind variable at 7. At Rome, it was sunny and 84, wind variable at 7. At Augusta, it was mostly sunny and 83, wind variable at 5. At Savannah, it was partly sunny and 86, wind south at 9 gusting to 17. Elsewhere across the region, at Chattanooga, it was mostly sunny and 82, wind variable at 5. At Asheville, it was sunny and 79, wind south.

Northwest at 5. At Greenville, Spartanburg, it was sunny and 82, wind southwest at 8. Here is the hazardous weather outlook. This hazardous weather outlook is for North and Central Georgia. For this afternoon and tonight, scattered thunderstorms are expected this afternoon and evening. Some storms could become strong to severe, capable of producing damaging winds, hail up to quarter size, frequent lightning, and locally heavy rainfall. And now the extended outlook for the period Monday through Saturday. Additional scattered thunderstorms are expected Wednesday through Saturday, especially during the afternoon and evening hours, and will bring the risk for lightning and locally heavy rainfall. Spotter information statement. 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Please relay any information about observed severe weather to the National Weather Service. Here is the official forecast from your National Weather Service for the Athens listening area. Today, mostly cloudy early, then becoming mostly sunny. A slight chance of showers and thunderstorms early this afternoon. A chance of showers and thunderstorms this afternoon. Highs in the upper 80s. Southeast winds 5 to 15 miles an hour. Chance of rain 30%. Tonight, partly cloudy. A slight chance of showers and thunderstorms in the evening. Lows in the mid-60s. Light southeast winds. Monday, mostly sunny. Highs in the upper 80s. Southeast winds 5 to 15 miles an hour. Monday night, mostly clear in the evening, then becoming partly cloudy. Lows in the lower 60s. Light southeast winds. And now the extended forecast. Tuesday and Tuesday night, partly cloudy. Highs in the upper 80s. Lows in the mid 60s. Wednesday and Wednesday night, partly cloudy. A slight chance of showers and thunderstorms. Highs around 90. Lows in the mid-60s. Thursday and Thursday night, showers likely and a chance of thunderstorms. Highs in the upper 80s. Lows in the mid-60s. Friday through Saturday night, showers likely and a chance of thunderstorms. Highs in the lower 80s. Lows in the mid-60s. For more detailed weather, water, and climate information, please visit our website at weather.gov/Atlanta. 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The current time is 12:41 p.m. Eastern Daylight Time. Here are the noon weather observations from around the area. At Athens, it was sunny, the temperature was 84 degrees, dew point 65 degrees, relative humidity 52%, wind variable at 3 miles an hour, pressure was 30.19 inches and rising. At Gainesville, it was sunny, the temperature was 81. At Winder, it was mostly sunny, the temperature was 81. At Greensboro, it was sunny and 82, wind variable at 5. At Jefferson, it was sunny and 82, wind south at 7. At Monroe, it was sunny, the temperature was 84. At Albertton, it was sunny and 83, wind calm. At Canyon, it was sunny and 83, wind south at 5. At Clemson, it was sunny and 81, wind variable at 3. Elsewhere across Georgia, at Atlanta it was mostly sunny and 86, wind south at 10. At Cartersville, it was sunny and 88, wind southeast.

at Augusta, it was mostly sunny and 83, wind variable at 5. At Savannah, it was partly sunny and 86, wind south at 9 gusting to 17. Elsewhere across the region, at Chattanooga, it was mostly sunny and 82, wind variable at 5. At Asheville, it was sunny and 79, wind southwest at 5. At Greenville-Spartanburg, it was sunny and 82, wind southwest at 8. Here is the hazardous weather outlook. This hazardous weather outlook is for north and central Georgia. For this afternoon and tonight, scattered thunderstorms are expected this afternoon and evening. Some storms could become strong to severe, capable of producing damaging winds, hail up to quarter size, frequent lightning, and locally heavy rainfall. And now the extended outlook for the period Monday through Saturday. Additional scattered thunderstorms are expected Wednesday through Saturday, especially during the afternoon and evening hours, and will bring the risk for lightning and locally heavy rainfall. Spotter information statement. 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Please relay any information about observed severe weather to the National Weather Service. Here is the official forecast from your National Weather Service for the Athens listening area. Today, mostly cloudy early, then becoming mostly sunny. A slight chance of showers and thunderstorms early this afternoon. A chance of showers and thunderstorms this afternoon. Highs in the upper 80s. Southeast winds 5 to 15 miles an hour. Chance of rain 30%. Tonight, partly cloudy. A slight chance of showers and thunderstorms in the evening. Lows in the mid-60s. Light southeast winds. Monday, mostly sunny. Highs in the upper 80s. Southeast winds 5 to 15 miles an hour. Monday night, mostly clear in the evening, then becoming partly cloudy. Lows in the lower 60s. Light southeast winds. And now the extended forecast. Tuesday and Tuesday night, partly cloudy. Highs in the upper 80s. Lows in the mid-60s. Wednesday and Wednesday night, partly cloudy. A slight chance of showers and thunderstorms. Highs around 90. Lows in the mid-60s. Thursday and Thursday night, showers likely and a chance of thunderstorms. Highs in the upper 80s. Lows in the mid-60s. Friday through Saturday night, showers likely and a chance of thunderstorms. Highs in the lower 80s. Lows in the mid-60s. For more detailed weather, water, and climate information, please visit our website at weather.gov/Atlanta. The current time is 12:55 p.m. Eastern Daylight Time. Here are the noon weather observations from around the area. At Athens, it was sunny, the temperature was 84 degrees, dew point 65 degrees, relative humidity 52%, wind variable at 3 miles an hour, pressure was 30.19 inches and rising. At Gainesville, it was sunny, the temperature was 81. At Winder, it was mostly sunny, the temperature was 81. At Greensboro, it was sunny and 82, wind variable at 5. At Jefferson, it was sunny and 82, wind south at 7. At Monroe, it was sunny, the temperature was 84. At Albertton, it was sunny and 83, wind calm. At Canyon, it was sunny and 83, wind south at 5. At Clemson, it was sunny and 81, wind variable at 3. Elsewhere across Georgia, at Atlanta it was mostly sunny and 86, wind south at 10. At Cartersville, it was sunny and 88, wind southeast at 8. At Lawrenceville, it was mostly sunny and 83, wind variable at 6. At Macon, it was sunny and 85, wind variable at 7. At Rome, it was sunny and 84, wind variable at 7. At Augusta, it was mostly sunny and 83, wind variable at 5. At Savannah, it was partly sunny.

wind 86, wind south at 9 gusting to 17. Elsewhere across the region, at Chattanooga, it was mostly sunny and 82, wind variable at 5. At Asheville, it was sunny and 79, wind southwest at 5. At Greenville-Spartanburg, it was sunny and 82, wind southwest at 8. Here is the hazardous weather outlook. This hazardous weather outlook is for north and central Georgia. For this afternoon and tonight, scattered thunderstorms are expected this afternoon and evening. Some storms could become strong to severe, capable of producing damaging winds, hail up to quarter size, frequent lightning, and locally heavy rainfall. And now the extended outlook for the period Monday through Saturday. Additional scattered thunderstorms are expected Wednesday through Saturday, especially during the afternoon and evening hours, and will bring the risk for lightning and locally heavy rainfall. Spotter information statement. 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Please relay any information about observed severe weather to the National Weather Service. Here is the official forecast from your National Weather Service for the Athens listening area. Today, mostly cloudy early, then becoming mostly sunny. A slight chance of showers and thunderstorms early this afternoon. A chance of showers and thunderstorms this afternoon. Highs in the upper 80s. Southeast winds 5 to 15 miles an hour. Chance of rain 30%. Tonight, partly cloudy. A slight chance of showers and thunderstorms in the evening. Lows in the mid-60s. Light southeast winds. Monday, mostly sunny. Highs in the upper 80s. Southeast winds 5 to 15 miles an hour. Monday night, mostly clear in the evening, then becoming partly cloudy. Lows in the lower 60s. Light southeast winds. And now the extended forecast. Tuesday and Tuesday night, partly cloudy. Highs in the upper 80s. Lows in the mid-60s. Wednesday and Wednesday night, partly cloudy. A slight chance of showers and thunderstorms. Highs around 90. Lows in the mid-60s. Thursday and Thursday night, showers likely and a chance of thunderstorms. Highs in the upper 80s. Lows in the mid-60s. Friday through Saturday night, showers likely and a chance of thunderstorms. Highs in the lower 80s. Lows in the mid-60s. For more detailed weather, water, and climate information, please visit our website at weather.gov/Atlanta. The current time is 1 p.m. Eastern Daylight Time. Here are the noon weather observations from around the area. At Athens, it was sunny, the temperature was 84 degrees, dew point 65 degrees, relative humidity 52%, wind variable at 3 miles an hour, pressure was 30.19 inches and rising. At Gainesville, it was sunny, the temperature was 81. At Winder, it was mostly sunny, the temperature was 81. At Greensboro, it was sunny and 82, wind variable at 5. At Jefferson, it was sunny and 82, wind south at 7. At Monroe, it was sunny, the temperature was 84. At Albertton, it was sunny and 83, wind calm. At Canyon, it was sunny and 83, wind south at 5. At Clemson, it was sunny and 81, wind variable at 3. Elsewhere across Georgia, at Atlanta it was mostly sunny and 86, wind south at 10. At Cartersville, it was sunny and 88, wind southeast at 8. At Lawrenceville, it was mostly sunny and 83, wind variable at 6. At Macon, it was sunny and 85, wind variable at 7. At Rome, it was sunny and 84, wind variable at 7. At Augusta, it was mostly sunny and 83, wind variable at 5. At Savannah, it was partly sunny and 86, wind south at 9 gusting to 17. Elsewhere across the region, at Chattanooga, it was mostly sunny and 82,

2. Wind variable at 5. At Asheville, it was sunny and 79, wind southwest at 5. At Greenville Spartanburg, it was sunny and 82, wind southwest at 8. Here is the hazardous weather outlook. This hazardous weather outlook is for North and Central Georgia. For this afternoon and tonight, scattered thunderstorms are expected this afternoon and evening. Some storms could become strong to severe, capable of producing damaging winds, hail up to quarter size, frequent lightning, and locally heavy rainfall. And now the extended outlook for the period Monday through Saturday. Additional scattered thunderstorms are expected Wednesday through Saturday, especially during the afternoon and evening hours, and will bring the risk for lightning and locally heavy rainfall. Spotter information statement. 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Please relay any information about observed severe weather to the National Weather Service. The current time is 1:03 p.m. Eastern Daylight Time. Here are the noon weather observations from around the area. At Athens, it was sunny, the temperature was 84 degrees, dew point 65 degrees, relative humidity 52%, wind variable at 3 miles an hour, pressure was 30.19 inches and rising. At Gainesville, it was sunny, the temperature was 81. At Winder, it was mostly sunny, the temperature was 81. At Greensboro, it was sunny and 82, wind variable at 5. At Jefferson, it was sunny and 82, wind south at 7. At Monroe, it was sunny, the temperature was 84. At Albertton, it was sunny and 83, wind calm. At Canyon, it was sunny and 83, wind south at 5. At Clemson, it was sunny and 81, wind variable at 3. Elsewhere across Georgia, at Atlanta it was mostly sunny and 86, wind south at 10. At Cartersville, it was sunny and 88, wind southeast at 8. At Lawrenceville, it was mostly sunny and 83, wind variable at 6. At Macon, it was sunny and 85, wind variable at 7. At Rome, it was sunny and 84, wind variable at 7. At Augusta, it was mostly sunny and 83, wind variable at 5. At Savannah, it was partly sunny and 86, wind south at 9 gusting to 17. Elsewhere across the region, at Chattanooga, it was mostly sunny and 82, wind variable at 5. At Asheville, it was sunny and 79, wind southwest at 5. At Greenville Spartanburg, it was sunny and 82, wind southwest at 8. Here are the 1 p.m. weather observations from around the area. At Athens, it was sunny, the temperature was 87 degrees, dew point 62 degrees, relative humidity 43%, wind calm, pressure was 30.18 inches and falling. At Gainesville, it was mostly sunny and 83, wind variable at 7. At Winder, it was partly sunny, the temperature was 82. At Greensboro, it was sunny and 86, wind south at 6. At Jefferson, it was mostly sunny and 85, wind southeast at 9. At Monroe, it was mostly sunny, the temperature was 86. At Albertton, it was mostly sunny and 84, wind south at 3. At Canyon, it was sunny and 85, wind southeast at 5. At Clemson, it was mostly sunny and 83, wind variable at 5. Elsewhere across Georgia, at Atlanta it was partly sunny and 86, wind variable at 6. At Cartersville, it was sunny and 90, wind south at 12. At Lawrenceville, it was mostly sunny and 85, wind southeast at 7. At Macon, it was partly sunny and 87, wind southeast at 8. At Rome, it was mostly sunny and 86, wind south at 9. At Augusta, it was mostly sunny, the temperature was 86. At Savannah, it was partly sunny and 88, wind south at 12 gusting to 18.
Elsewhere across the region, at Chattanooga, it was mostly sunny and 85, wind south at 8. At Asheville, it was sunny and 81, wind variable at 3. At Greenville-Spartanburg, it was sunny and 84, wind south at 9 gusting to 18. Here is the hazardous weather outlook. This hazardous weather outlook is for north and central Georgia. For this afternoon and tonight, scattered thunderstorms are expected this afternoon and evening. Some storms could become strong to severe, capable of producing damaging winds, hail up to quarter size, frequent lightning, and locally heavy rainfall. And now the extended outlook for the period Monday through Saturday. Additional scattered thunderstorms are expected Wednesday through Saturday, especially during the afternoon and evening hours, and will bring the risk for lightning and locally heavy rainfall. Spotter information statement. 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Please relay any information about observed severe weather to the National Weather Service. The current time is 1:08 p.m. Eastern Daylight Time. Here are the 1 p.m. weather observations from around the area. At Athens, it was sunny, the temperature was 87 degrees, dew point 62 degrees, relative humidity 43%, wind calm, pressure was 30.18 inches and falling. At Gainesville, it was mostly sunny and 83, wind variable at 7. At Winder, it was partly sunny, the temperature was 82. At Greensboro, it was sunny and 86, wind south at 6. At Jefferson, it was mostly sunny and 85, wind southeast at 9. At Monroe, it was mostly sunny, the temperature was 86. At Alberton, it was mostly sunny and 84, wind south at 3. At Canyon, it was sunny and 85, wind southeast at 5. At Clemson, it was mostly sunny and 83, wind variable at 5. Elsewhere across Georgia, at Atlanta it was partly sunny and 86, wind variable at 6. At Cartersville, it was sunny and 90, wind south at 12. At Lawrenceville, it was mostly sunny and 85, wind southeast at 7. At Macon, it was partly sunny and 87, wind southeast at 8. At Rome, it was mostly sunny and 86, wind south at 9. At Augusta, it was mostly sunny, the temperature was 86. At Savannah, it was partly sunny and 88, wind south at 12 gusting to 18. Elsewhere across the region, at Chattanooga, it was mostly sunny and 85, wind south at 8. At Asheville, it was sunny and 81, wind variable at 3. At Greenville-Spartanburg, it was sunny and 84, wind south at 9 gusting to 18. Here is the hazardous weather outlook. This hazardous weather outlook is for north and central Georgia. For this afternoon and tonight, scattered thunderstorms are expected this afternoon and evening. Some storms could become strong to severe, capable of producing damaging winds, hail up to quarter size, frequent lightning, and locally heavy rainfall. And now the extended outlook for the period Monday through Saturday. Additional scattered thunderstorms are expected Wednesday through Saturday, especially during the afternoon and evening hours, and will bring the risk for lightning and locally heavy rainfall. Spotter information statement. 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Please relay any information about observed severe weather to the National Weather Service. The current time is 1:11 p.m. Eastern Daylight Time. Here are the 1 p.m. weather observations from around the area. At Athens, it was sunny, the temperature was 87 degrees, dew point 62 degrees, relative humidity 43%, wind calm, pressure was 30.18 inches and falling. At Gainesville, it was mostly sunny and 83, wind variable at 7. At Winder, it was partly sunny, the temperature was 82. At Greensboro, it was sunny and 86, wind south at 6.
At Jefferson, it was mostly sunny.

85, wind southeast at 9. At Monroe, it was mostly sunny, the temperature was 86. At Albertton, it was mostly sunny and 84, wind south at 3. At Canyon, it was sunny and 85, wind southeast at 5. At Clemson, it was mostly sunny and 83, wind variable at 5. Elsewhere across Georgia, at Atlanta it was partly sunny and 86, wind variable at 6. At Cartersville, it was sunny and 90, wind south at 12. At Lawrenceville, it was mostly sunny and 85, wind southeast at 7. At Macon, it was partly sunny and 87, wind southeast at 8. At Rome, it was mostly sunny and 86, wind south at 9. At Augusta, it was mostly sunny, the temperature was 86. At Savannah, it was partly sunny and 88, wind south at 12 gusting to 18. Elsewhere across the region, at Chattanooga, it was mostly sunny and 85, wind south at 8. At Asheville, it was mostly sunny and 81, wind variable at 3. At Greenville-Spartanburg, it was mostly sunny and 84, wind south at 9 gusting to 18. Here is the hazardous weather outlook. This hazardous weather outlook is for North and Central Georgia. For this afternoon and tonight, scattered thunderstorms are expected this afternoon and evening. Some storms could become strong to severe, capable of producing damaging winds, hail up to quarter size, frequent lightning, and locally heavy rainfall. And now the extended outlook for the period Monday through Saturday. Additional scattered thunderstorms are expected Wednesday through Saturday, especially during the afternoon and evening hours, and will bring the risk for lightning and locally heavy rainfall. Spotter information statement. Spotter activation is not requested, but spotters are encouraged to submit reports of severe weather through the web by going to weather.gov/Atlanta. Please relay any information about observed severe weather to the National Weather Service. The current time is 1:15 p.m. Eastern Daylight Time. Here are the 1 p.m. weather observations from around the area. At Athens, it was sunny, the temperature was 87 degrees, dew point 62 degrees, relative humidity 43%, wind calm, pressure was 30.18 inches and falling. At Gainesville, it was mostly sunny and 83, wind variable at 7. At Winder, it was partly sunny, the temperature was 82. At Greensboro, it was sunny and 86, wind south at 6. At Jefferson, it was mostly sunny and 85, wind southeast at 9. At Monroe, it was mostly sunny, the temperature was 86. At Albertton, it was mostly sunny and 84, wind south at 3. At Canyon, it was sunny and 85, wind southeast at 5. At Clemson, it was mostly sunny and 83, wind variable at 5. Elsewhere across Georgia, at Atlanta it was partly sunny and 86, wind variable at 6. At Cartersville, it was sunny and 90, wind south at 12. At Lawrenceville, it was mostly sunny and 85, wind southeast at 7. At Macon, it was partly sunny and 87, wind southeast at 8. At Rome, it was mostly sunny and 86, wind south at 9. At Augusta, it was mostly sunny, the temperature was 86. At Savannah, it was partly sunny and 88, wind south at 12 gusting to 18. Elsewhere across the region, at Chattanooga, it was mostly sunny and 85, wind south at 8. At Asheville, it was mostly sunny and 81, wind variable at 3. At Greenville-Spartanburg, it was mostly sunny and 84, wind south at 9 gusting to 18. Here is the hazardous weather outlook. This hazardous weather outlook is for North and Central Georgia. For this afternoon and tonight, scattered thunderstorms are expected this afternoon and evening. Some storms could become strong to severe, capable of producing damaging winds, hail up to quarter size, frequent lightning, and locally heavy rainfall. And now the extended outlook for the period Monday through Saturday.

relative humidity 43%. Wind calm. Pressure was 30.18 inches and falling. At Gainesville, it was mostly sunny and 83. Wind variable at 7. At Winder, it was partly sunny. The temperature was 82. At Greensboro, it was sunny and 86. Wind south at 6. At Jefferson, it was mostly sunny and 85. Wind southeast at 9. At Monroe, it was mostly sunny. The temperature was 86. At Albertton, it was mostly sunny and 84. Wind south at 3. At Canyon, it was sunny and 85. Wind southeast at 5. At Clemson, it was mostly sunny and 83. Wind variable at 5. Elsewhere across Georgia, at Atlanta it was partly sunny and 86, wind variable at 6. At Cartersville, it was sunny and 90, wind south at 12. At Lawrenceville, it was mostly sunny and 85, wind southeast at 7. At Macon, it was partly sunny and 87, wind southeast at 8. At Rome, it was mostly sunny and 86, wind south at 9. At Augusta, it was mostly sunny. The temperature was 86. At Savannah, it was partly sunny and 88. Wind south at 12 gusting to 18. Elsewhere across the region, at Chattanooga, it was mostly sunny and 85. Wind south at 8. At Asheville, it was mostly sunny and 81. Wind variable at 3. At Greenville-Spartanburg, it was mostly sunny and 84. Wind south at 9 gusting to 18. Here is the hazardous weather outlook. This hazardous weather outlook is for North and Central Georgia. For this afternoon and tonight, scattered thunderstorms are expected this afternoon and evening. Some storms could become strong to severe, capable of producing damaging winds, hail up to quarter size, frequent lightning, and locally heavy rainfall. And now the extended outlook for the period Monday through Saturday. Additional scattered thunderstorms are expected Wednesday through Saturday, especially during the afternoon and evening hours, and will bring the risk for lightning and locally heavy rainfall. Spotter information statement. 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Please relay any information about observed severe weather to the National Weather Service. The current time is 1:21 p.m. Eastern Daylight Time. Here are the 1 p.m. weather observations from around the area. At Athens, it was sunny, the temperature was 87 degrees, dew point 62 degrees, relative humidity 43%, wind calm, pressure was 30.18 inches and falling. At Gainesville, it was mostly sunny and 83, wind variable at 7. At Winder, it was partly sunny, the temperature was 82. At Greensboro, it was sunny and 86, wind south at 6. At Jefferson, it was mostly sunny and 85, wind southeast at 9. At Monroe, it was mostly sunny, the temperature was 86. At Albertton, it was mostly sunny and 84, wind south at 3. At Canyon, it was sunny and 85, wind southeast at 5. At Clemson, it was mostly sunny and 83, wind variable at 5. Elsewhere across Georgia, at Atlanta it was partly sunny and 86, wind variable at 6. At Cartersville, it was sunny and 90, wind south at 12. At Lawrenceville, it was mostly sunny and 85, wind southeast at 7. At Macon, it was partly sunny and 87, wind southeast at 8. At Rome, it was mostly sunny and 86, wind south at 9. At Augusta, it was mostly sunny, the temperature was 86. At Savannah, it was partly sunny and 88, wind south at 12 gusting to 18. Elsewhere across the region, at Chattanooga, it was mostly sunny and 85, wind south at 8. At Asheville, it was mostly sunny and 81, wind variable at 3. At Greenville-Spartanburg, it was mostly sunny and 84, wind south at 9 gusting to 18. Here is the hazardous weather outlook.

This hazardous weather outlook is for north and central Georgia. For this afternoon and tonight, scattered thunderstorms are expected this afternoon and evening. Some storms could become strong to severe, capable of producing damaging winds, hail up to quarter size, frequent lightning, and locally heavy rainfall. And now the extended outlook for the period Monday through Saturday. Additional scattered thunderstorms are expected Wednesday through Saturday, especially during the afternoon and evening hours, and will bring the risk for lightning and locally heavy rainfall. Spotter information statement. 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Please relay any information about observed severe weather to the National Weather Service. The current time is 1:24 p.m. Eastern Daylight Time. Here are the 1 p.m. weather observations from around the area. At Athens, it was sunny, the temperature was 87 degrees, dew point 62 degrees, relative humidity 43%, wind column, pressure was 30.18 inches and falling. At Gainesville, it was mostly sunny and 83, wind variable at 7. At Winder, it was partly sunny, the temperature was 82. At Greensboro, it was sunny and 86, wind south at 6. At Jefferson, it was mostly sunny and 85, wind southeast at 9. At Monroe, it was mostly sunny, the temperature was 86. At Albertton, it was mostly sunny and 84, wind south at 3. At Canyon, it was sunny and 85, wind southeast at 5. At Clemson, it was mostly sunny and 83, wind variable at 5. Elsewhere across Georgia, at Atlanta it was partly sunny and 86, wind variable at 6. At Cartersville, it was sunny and 90, wind south at 12. At Lawrenceville, it was mostly sunny and 85, wind southeast at 7. At Macon, it was partly sunny and 87, wind southeast at 8. At Rome, it was mostly sunny and 86, wind south at 9. At Augusta, it was mostly sunny, the temperature was 86. At Savannah, it was partly sunny and 88, wind south at 12 gusting to 18. Elsewhere across the region, at Chattanooga, it was mostly sunny and 85, wind south at 8. At Asheville, it was mostly sunny and 81, wind variable at 3. At Greenville-Spartanburg, it was mostly sunny and 84, wind south at 9 gusting to 18. Here is the hazardous weather outlook. This hazardous weather outlook is for north and central Georgia. For this afternoon and tonight, scattered thunderstorms are expected this afternoon and evening. Some storms could become strong to severe, capable of producing damaging winds, hail up to quarter size, frequent lightning, and locally heavy rainfall. And now the extended outlook for the period Monday through Saturday. Additional scattered thunderstorms are expected Wednesday through Saturday, especially during the afternoon and evening hours, and will bring the risk for lightning and locally heavy rainfall. Spotter information statement. Spotter activation is not requested, but spotters are encouraged to submit reports of severe weather through the web by going to weather.gov/Atlanta. Please relay any information about observed severe weather to the National Weather Service. The current time is 1:27 p.m. Eastern Daylight Time. Here are the 1 p.m. weather observations from around the area. At Athens, it was sunny, the temperature was 87 degrees, dew point 62 degrees, relative humidity 43%, wind column, pressure was 30.18 inches and falling. At Gainesville, it was mostly sunny and 83, wind variable at 7. At Winder, it was partly sunny, the temperature was 82. At Greensboro, it was sunny and 86, wind south at 6. At Jefferson, it was mostly sunny and 85, wind southeast at 9. At Monroe, it was mostly sunny, the temperature was 86. At Albertton, it was mostly sunny and 84, wind south at 3. At Canyon, it was sunny and 85, wind south.

Northeast at 5. At Clemson, it was mostly sunny and 83, wind variable at 5. Elsewhere across Georgia, at Atlanta it was partly sunny and 86, wind variable at 6. At Cartersville, it was sunny and 90, wind south at 12. At Lawrenceville, it was mostly sunny and 85, wind southeast at 7. At Macon, it was partly sunny and 87, wind southeast at 8. At Rome, it was mostly sunny and 86, wind south at 9. At Augusta, it was mostly sunny, the temperature was 86. At Savannah, it was partly sunny and 88, wind south at 12 gusting to 18. Elsewhere across the region, at Chattanooga, it was mostly sunny and 85, wind south at 8. At Asheville, it was mostly sunny and 81, wind variable at 3. At Greenville-Spartanburg, it was mostly sunny and 84, wind south at 9 gusting to 18. Here is the hazardous weather outlook. This hazardous weather outlook is for North and Central Georgia. For this afternoon and tonight, scattered thunderstorms are expected this afternoon and evening. Some storms could become strong to severe, capable of producing damaging winds, hail up to quarter size, frequent lightning, and locally heavy rainfall. And now the extended outlook for the period Monday through Saturday. Additional scattered thunderstorms are expected Wednesday through Saturday, especially during the afternoon and evening hours, and will bring the risk for lightning and locally heavy rainfall. Spotter information statement. Spotter activation is not requested, but spotters are encouraged to submit reports of severe weather through the web by going to weather.gov/Atlanta. Please relay any information about observed severe weather to the National Weather Service. The current time is 1:30 p.m. Eastern Daylight Time. Here are the 1 p.m. weather observations from around the area. At Athens, it was sunny, the temperature was 87 degrees, dew point 62 degrees, relative humidity 43%, wind calm, pressure was 30.18 inches and falling. At Gainesville, it was mostly sunny and 83, wind variable at 7. At Winder, it was partly sunny, the temperature was 82. At Greensboro, it was sunny and 86, wind south at 6. At Jefferson, it was mostly sunny and 85, wind southeast at 9. At Monroe, it was mostly sunny, the temperature was 86. At Elberton, it was mostly sunny and 84, wind south at 3. At Canyon, it was sunny and 85, wind southeast at 5. At Clemson, it was mostly sunny and 83, wind variable at 5. Elsewhere across Georgia, at Atlanta it was partly sunny and 86, wind variable at 6. At Cartersville, it was sunny and 90, wind south at 12. At Lawrenceville, it was mostly sunny and 85, wind southeast at 7. At Macon, it was partly sunny and 87, wind southeast at 8. At Rome, it was mostly sunny and 86, wind south at 9. At Augusta, it was mostly sunny, the temperature was 86. At Savannah, it was partly sunny and 88, wind south at 12 gusting to 18. Elsewhere across the region, at Chattanooga, it was mostly sunny and 85, wind south at 8. At Asheville, it was mostly sunny and 81, wind variable at 3. At Greenville-Spartanburg, it was mostly sunny and 84, wind south at 9 gusting to 18. Here is the hazardous weather outlook. This hazardous weather outlook is for North and Central Georgia. For this afternoon and tonight, scattered thunderstorms are expected this afternoon and evening. Some storms could become strong to severe, capable of producing damaging winds, hail up to quarter size, frequent lightning, and locally heavy rainfall. And now the extended outlook for the period Monday through Saturday, producing damaging winds, hail up to quarter size, frequent lightning, and locally heavy rainfall. And now the extended outlook for the period Monday through Saturday, additional scattered thunderstorms are expected Wednesday through Saturday, especially during the afternoon and evening hours.

the temperature was 87 degrees, dew point 62 degrees, relative humidity 43%, wind calm, pressure was 30.18 inches and falling. At Gainesville, it was mostly sunny and 83, wind variable at 7. At Winder, it was partly sunny, the temperature was 82. At Greensboro, it was sunny and 86, wind south at 6. At Jefferson, it was mostly sunny and 85, wind southeast at 9. At Monroe, it was mostly sunny, the temperature was 86. At Albertton, it was mostly sunny and 84, wind south at 3. At Canyon, it was sunny and 85, wind southeast at 5. At Clemson, it was mostly sunny and 83, wind variable at 5. Elsewhere across Georgia, at Atlanta it was partly sunny and 86, wind variable at 6. At Cartersville, it was sunny and 90, wind south at 12. At Lawrenceville, it was mostly sunny and 85, wind southeast at 7. At Macon, it was partly sunny and 87, wind southeast at 8. At Rome, it was mostly sunny and 86, wind south at 9. At Augusta, it was mostly sunny, the temperature was 86. At Savannah, it was partly sunny and 88, wind south at 12 gusting to 18. Elsewhere across the region, at Chattanooga, it was mostly sunny and 85, wind south at 8. At Asheville, it was mostly sunny and 81, wind variable at 3. At Greenville-Spartanburg, it was mostly sunny and 84, wind south at 9 gusting to 18. Here is the hazardous weather outlook. This hazardous weather outlook is for North and Central Georgia. For this afternoon and tonight, scattered thunderstorms are expected this afternoon and evening. Some storms could become strong to severe, capable of producing damaging winds, hail up to quarter size, frequent lightning, and locally heavy rainfall. And now the extended outlook for the period Monday through Saturday. Additional scattered thunderstorms are expected Wednesday through Saturday, especially during the afternoon and evening hours, and will bring the risk for lightning and locally heavy rainfall. Spotter information statement. Spotter activation is not requested, but spotters are encouraged to submit reports of severe weather through the web by going to weather.gov/Atlanta. Please relay any information about observed severe weather to the National Weather Service. The current time is 1:56 p.m. Eastern Daylight Time. Here are the 1 p.m. weather observations from around the area. At Athens, it was sunny, the temperature was 87 degrees, dew point 62 degrees, relative humidity 43%, wind calm, pressure was 30.18 inches and falling. At Gainesville, it was mostly sunny and 83, wind variable at 7. At Winder, it was partly sunny, the temperature was 82. At Greensboro, it was sunny and 86, wind south at 6. At Jefferson, it was mostly sunny and 85, wind southeast at 9. At Monroe, it was mostly sunny, the temperature was 86. At Albertton, it was mostly sunny and 84, wind south at 3. At Canyon, it was sunny and 85, wind southeast at 5. At Clemson, it was mostly sunny and 83, wind variable at 5. Elsewhere across Georgia, at Atlanta it was partly sunny and 86, wind variable at 6. At Cartersville, it was sunny and 90, wind south at 12. At Lawrenceville, it was mostly sunny and 85, wind southeast at 7. At Macon, it was partly sunny and 87, wind southeast at 8. At Rome, it was mostly sunny and 86, wind south at 9. At Augusta, it was mostly sunny, the temperature was 86. At Savannah, it was partly sunny and 88, wind south at 12 gusting to 18. Elsewhere across the region, at Chattanooga, it was mostly sunny and 85, wind south at 8. At Asheville, it was mostly sunny and 81, wind variable at 3. At Greenville-Spartanburg, it was mostly sunny and 84, wind south at 9.

9 gusting to 18. Here is the hazardous weather outlook. This hazardous weather outlook is for North and Central Georgia. For this afternoon and tonight, scattered thunderstorms are expected this afternoon and evening. Some storms could become strong to severe, capable of producing damaging winds, hail up to quarter size, frequent lightning, and locally heavy rainfall. And now the extended outlook for the period Monday through Saturday. Additional scattered thunderstorms are expected Wednesday through Saturday, especially during the afternoon and evening hours, and will bring the risk for lightning and locally heavy rainfall. Spotter information statement. 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Please relay any information about observed severe weather to the National Weather Service. The current time is 1:59 p.m. Eastern Daylight Time. Here are the 1 p.m. weather observations from around the area. At Athens, it was sunny, the temperature was 87 degrees, dew point 62 degrees, relative humidity 43%, wind calm, pressure was 30.18 inches and falling. At Gainesville, it was mostly sunny and 83, wind variable at 7. At Winder, it was partly sunny, the temperature was 82. At Greensboro, it was sunny and 86, wind south at 6. At Jefferson, it was mostly sunny and 85, wind southeast at 9. At Monroe, it was mostly sunny, the temperature was 86. At Albertton, it was mostly sunny and 84, wind south at 3. At Canyon, it was sunny and 85, wind southeast at 5. At Clemson, it was mostly sunny and 83, wind variable at 5. Elsewhere across Georgia, at Atlanta it was partly sunny and 86, wind variable at 6. At Cartersville, it was sunny and 90, wind south at 12. At Lawrenceville, it was mostly sunny and 85, wind southeast at 7. At Macon, it was partly sunny and 87, wind southeast at 8. At Rome, it was mostly sunny and 86, wind south at 9. At Augusta, it was mostly sunny, the temperature was 86. At Savannah, it was partly sunny and 88, wind south at 12 gusting to 18. Elsewhere across the region, at Chattanooga, it was mostly sunny and 85, wind south at 8. At Asheville, it was mostly sunny and 81, wind variable at 3. At Greenville-Spartanburg, it was mostly sunny and 84, wind south at 9 gusting to 18. Here is the hazardous weather outlook. This hazardous weather outlook is for North and Central Georgia. For this afternoon and tonight, scattered thunderstorms are expected this afternoon and evening. Some storms could become strong to severe, capable of producing damaging winds, hail up to quarter size, frequent lightning, and locally heavy rainfall. And now the extended outlook for the period Monday through Saturday. Additional scattered thunderstorms are expected Wednesday through Saturday, especially during the afternoon and evening hours, and will bring the risk for lightning and locally heavy rainfall. Spotter information statement. Spotter activation is not requested, but spotters are encouraged to submit reports of severe weather through the web by going to weather.gov/Atlanta. Please relay any information about observed severe weather to the National Weather Service. The current time is 2:02 p.m. Eastern Daylight Time. Here are the 1 p.m. weather observations from around the area. At Athens, it was sunny, the temperature was 87 degrees, dew point 62 degrees, relative humidity 43%, wind calm, pressure was 30.18 inches and falling. At Gainesville, it was mostly sunny and 83, wind variable at 7. At Winder, it was partly sunny, the temperature was 82. At Greensboro, it was sunny and 86, wind south at 6. At Jefferson, it was mostly sunny and 85, wind southeast at 9. At Monroe, it was mostly sunny, the temperature was 86. At Albertton, it was mostly sunny and 84, wind south.

at 3. At Canyon, it was sunny and 85, wind southeast at 5. At Clemson, it was mostly sunny and 83, wind variable at 5. Elsewhere across Georgia, at Atlanta it was partly sunny and 86, wind variable at 6. At Cartersville, it was sunny and 90, wind south at 12. At Lawrenceville, it was mostly sunny and 85, wind southeast at 7. At Macon, it was partly sunny and 87, wind southeast at 8. At Rome, it was mostly sunny and 86, wind south at 9. At Augusta, it was mostly sunny, the temperature was 86. At Savannah, it was partly sunny and 88, wind south at 12 gusting to 18. Elsewhere across the region, at Chattanooga, it was mostly sunny and 85, wind south at 8. At Asheville, it was mostly sunny and 81, wind variable at 3. At Greenville-Spartanburg, it was mostly sunny and 84, wind south at 9 gusting to 18. Here are the 2 p.m. weather observations from around the area. At Athens, it was mostly sunny, the temperature was 88. At Gainesville, it was partly sunny, the temperature was 86. At Winder, it was partly sunny, the temperature was 86. At Greensboro, it was partly cloudy and 88, wind variable at 7 gusting to 13. At Jefferson, it was mostly sunny and 85, wind southeast at 8. At Monroe, it was partly sunny, the temperature was 86. At Albertton, it was partly sunny and 86, wind east at 7. At Canyon, it was mostly sunny and 86, wind southeast at 6. At Clemson, it was mostly sunny and 85, wind west at 8. Elsewhere across Georgia, at Atlanta it was partly sunny and 88, wind southeast at 8. At Cartersville, it was sunny and 91, wind southeast at 9 gusting to 17. At Lawrenceville, it was mostly sunny and 86, wind east at 9. At Macon, it was mostly sunny and 88, wind southeast at 12. At Rome, it was partly sunny and 86, wind south at 13. At Augusta, it was sunny and 88, wind southeast at 6. At Savannah, it was partly sunny and 88, wind south at 14. Elsewhere across the region, at Chattanooga, it was partly sunny and 86, wind south at 12. At Asheville, it was mostly sunny and 82, wind calm. At Greenville-Spartanburg, it was mostly sunny and 83, wind west at 8. Here is the hazardous weather outlook. This hazardous weather outlook is for North and Central Georgia. For this afternoon and tonight, scattered thunderstorms are expected this afternoon and evening. Some storms could become strong to severe, capable of producing damaging winds, hail up to quarter size, frequent lightning, and locally heavy rainfall. And now the extended outlook for the period Monday through Saturday. Additional scattered thunderstorms are expected Wednesday through Saturday, especially during the afternoon and evening hours, and will bring the risk for lightning and locally heavy rainfall. Spotter information statement. Spotter activation is not requested, but spotters are encouraged to submit reports of severe weather through the web by going to weather.gov/Atlanta. Please relay any information about observed severe weather to the National Weather Service. The current time is 2:07 p.m. Eastern Daylight Time. Here are the 2 p.m. weather observations from around the area. At Athens, it was mostly sunny, the temperature was 88. At Gainesville, it was partly sunny, the temperature was 86. At Winder, it was partly sunny, the temperature was 86. At Greensboro, it was partly cloudy and 88, wind variable at 7 gusting to 13. At Jefferson, it was mostly sunny and 85, wind southeast at 8. At Monroe, it was partly sunny, the temperature was 86. At Albertton, it was partly sunny and 86, wind east at 7. At Canyon, it was mostly sunny and 86, wind southeast at 6. At Clemson, it was most

mostly sunny and 85, wind west at 8. Elsewhere across Georgia, at Atlanta it was partly sunny and 88, wind southeast at 8. At Cartersville, it was sunny and 91, wind southeast at 9 gusting to 17. At Lawrenceville, it was mostly sunny and 86, wind east at 9. At Macon, it was mostly sunny and 88, wind southeast at 12. At Rome, it was partly sunny and 86, wind south at 13. At Augusta, it was sunny and 88, wind southeast at 6. At Savannah, it was partly sunny and 88, wind south at 14. Elsewhere across the region, at Chattanooga, it was partly sunny and 86, wind south at 12. At Asheville, it was mostly sunny and 82, wind calm. At Greenville-Spartanburg, it was mostly sunny and 83, wind west at 8. Here is the hazardous weather outlook. This hazardous weather outlook is for North and Central Georgia. For this afternoon and tonight, scattered thunderstorms are expected this afternoon and evening. Some storms could become strong to severe, capable of producing damaging winds, hail up to quarter size, frequent lightning, and locally heavy rainfall. And now the extended outlook for the period Monday through Saturday. Additional scattered thunderstorms are expected Wednesday through Saturday, especially during the afternoon and evening hours, and will bring the risk for lightning and locally heavy rainfall. Spotter information statement. Spotter activation is not requested, but spotters are encouraged to submit reports of severe weather through the web by going to weather.gov/Atlanta. Please relay any information about observed severe weather to the National Weather Service. The current time is 2:10 p.m. Eastern Daylight Time. Here are the 2 p.m. weather observations from around the area. At Athens, it was mostly sunny. The temperature was 88. At Gainesville, it was partly sunny. The temperature was 86. At Winder, it was partly sunny. The temperature was 86. At Greensboro, it was partly cloudy and 88, wind variable at 7 gusting to 13. At Jefferson, it was mostly sunny and 85, wind southeast at 8. At Monroe, it was partly sunny, the temperature was 86. At Albertton, it was partly sunny and 86, wind east at 7. At Canyon, it was mostly sunny and 86, wind southeast at 6. At Clemson, it was mostly sunny and 85, wind west at 8. Elsewhere across Georgia, at Atlanta it was partly sunny and 88, wind southeast at 8. At Cartersville, it was sunny and 91, wind southeast at 9 gusting to 17. At Lawrenceville, it was mostly sunny and 86, wind east at 9. At Macon, it was mostly sunny and 88, wind southeast at 12. At Rome, it was partly sunny and 86, wind south at 13. At Augusta, it was sunny and 88, wind southeast at 6. At Savannah, it was partly sunny and 88, wind south at 14. Elsewhere across the region, at Chattanooga, it was partly sunny and 86, wind south at 12. At Asheville, it was mostly sunny and 82, wind calm. At Greenville-Spartanburg, it was mostly sunny and 83, wind west at 8. Here are the 2 p.m. weather observations from around the area. At Athens, it was mostly sunny, the temperature was 88. At Gainesville, it was partly sunny, the temperature was 86. At Winder, it was partly sunny, the temperature was 86. At Greensboro, it was partly cloudy and 88, wind variable at 7 gusting to 13. At Jefferson, it was mostly sunny and 85, wind southeast at 8. At Monroe, it was partly sunny, the temperature was 86. At Albertton, it was partly sunny and 86, wind east at 7. At Canyon, it was mostly sunny and 86, wind southeast at 6. At Clemson, it was mostly sunny and 85, wind west at 8. Elsewhere across Georgia, at Atlanta it was partly sunny and 88, wind southeast at 8.
At Cartersville, it was sunny and 91, wind southeast at 9 gusting to 17. At Lawrenceville, it was mostly sunny and 86, wind east at 9. At Macon, it was mostly sunny and 88, wind southeast at 12. At Rome, it was partly sunny and 86, wind south at 13. At Augusta, it was sunny and 88, wind southeast at 6. At Savannah, it was partly sunny and 88, wind south at 14. Elsewhere across the region, at Chattanooga, it was partly sunny and 86, wind south at 12. At Asheville, it was sunny and 82, wind calm. At Greenville-Spartanburg, it was mostly sunny and 83, wind west at 8. Here is the hazardous weather outlook. This hazardous weather outlook is for north and central Georgia. For this afternoon and tonight, scattered thunderstorms are expected this afternoon and evening. Some storms could become strong to severe, capable of producing damaging winds, hail up to quarter size, frequent lightning, and locally heavy rainfall. And now the extended outlook for the period Monday through Saturday. Additional scattered thunderstorms are expected Wednesday through Saturday, especially during the afternoon and evening hours, and will bring the risk for lightning and locally heavy rainfall. Spotter information statement. Spotter activation is not requested, but spotters are encouraged to submit reports of severe weather through the web by going to weather.gov/Atlanta. Please relay any information about observed severe weather to the National Weather Service. The current time is 2:15 p.m. Eastern Daylight Time. Here are the 2 p.m. weather observations from around the area. At Athens, it was mostly sunny, the temperature was 88. At Gainesville, it was partly sunny, the temperature was 86. At Winder, it was partly sunny, the temperature was 86. At Greensboro, it was partly cloudy and 88, wind variable at 7 gusting to 13. At Jefferson, it was mostly sunny and 85, wind southeast at 8. At Monroe, it was partly sunny, the temperature was 86. At Elberton, it was partly sunny and 86, wind east at 7. At Canyon, it was mostly sunny and 86, wind southeast at 6. At Clemson, it was mostly sunny and 85, wind west at 8. Elsewhere across Georgia, at Atlanta it was partly sunny and 88, wind southeast at 8. At Cartersville, it was sunny and 91, wind southeast at 9 gusting to 17. At Lawrenceville, it was mostly sunny and 86, wind east at 9. At Macon, it was mostly sunny and 88, wind southeast at 12. At Rome, it was partly sunny and 86, wind south at 13. At Augusta, it was sunny and 88, wind southeast at 6. At Savannah, it was partly sunny and 88, wind south at 14. Elsewhere across the region, at Chattanooga, it was partly sunny and 86, wind south at 12. At Asheville, it was sunny and 82, wind calm. At Greenville-Spartanburg, it was mostly sunny and 83, wind west at 8. Here is the hazardous weather outlook. This hazardous weather outlook is for north and central Georgia. For this afternoon and tonight, scattered thunderstorms are expected this afternoon and evening. Some storms could become strong to severe, capable of producing damaging winds, hail up to quarter size, frequent lightning, and locally heavy rainfall. And now the extended outlook for the period Monday through Saturday. Additional scattered thunderstorms are expected Wednesday through Saturday, especially during the afternoon and evening hours, and will bring the risk for lightning and locally heavy rainfall. Spotter information statement. 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Please relay any information about observed severe weather to the National Weather Service. The current time is 2:18 p.m. Eastern Daylight Time. Here are the 2 p.m. weather observations from around the area. At Athens, it was mostly sunny, the temperature was 88.

Georgia. At Atlanta, it was partly sunny and 88, wind southeast at 8. At Cartersville, it was sunny and 91, wind southeast at 9 gusting to 17. At Lawrenceville, it was mostly sunny and 86, wind east at 9. At Macon, it was mostly sunny and 88, wind southeast at 12. At Rome, it was partly sunny and 86, wind south at 13. At Augusta, it was sunny and 88, wind southeast at 6. At Savannah, it was partly sunny and 88, wind south at 14. Elsewhere across the region, at Chattanooga, it was partly sunny and 86, wind south at 12. At Asheville, it was sunny and 82, wind calm. At Greenville-Spartanburg, it was mostly sunny and 83, wind west at 8. Here is the hazardous weather outlook. This hazardous weather outlook is for North and Central Georgia. For this afternoon and tonight, scattered thunderstorms are expected this afternoon and evening. Some storms could become strong to severe, capable of producing damaging winds, hail up to quarter size, frequent lightning, and locally heavy rainfall. And now the extended outlook for the period Monday through Saturday. Additional scattered thunderstorms are expected Wednesday through Saturday, especially during the afternoon and evening hours, and will bring the risk for lightning and locally heavy rainfall. Spotter information statement. 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Please relay any information about observed severe weather to the National Weather Service. The current time is 2:20 p.m. Eastern Daylight Time. Here are the 2 p.m. weather observations from around the area. At Athens, it was mostly sunny, the temperature was 88. At Gainesville, it was partly sunny, the temperature was 86. At Winder, it was partly sunny, the temperature was 86. At Greensboro, it was partly cloudy and 88, wind variable at 7 gusting to 13. At Jefferson, it was mostly sunny and 85, wind southeast at 8. At Monroe, it was partly sunny, the temperature was 86. At Albertton, it was partly sunny and 86, wind east at 7. At Canyon, it was mostly sunny and 86, wind southeast at 6. At Clemson, it was mostly sunny and 85, wind west at 8. Elsewhere across Georgia, at Atlanta it was partly sunny and 88, wind southeast at 8. At Cartersville, it was sunny and 91, wind southeast at 9 gusting to 17. At Lawrenceville, it was mostly sunny and 86, wind east at 9. At Macon, it was mostly sunny and 88, wind southeast at 12. At Rome, it was partly sunny and 86, wind south at 13. At Augusta, it was sunny and 88, wind southeast at 6. At Savannah, it was partly sunny and 88, wind south at 14. Elsewhere across the region, at Chattanooga, it was partly sunny and 86, wind south at 12. At Asheville, it was sunny and 82, wind calm. At Greenville-Spartanburg, it was mostly sunny and 83, wind west at 8. Here is the hazardous weather outlook. This hazardous weather outlook is for North and Central Georgia. For this afternoon and tonight, scattered thunderstorms are expected this afternoon and evening. Some storms could become strong to severe, capable of producing damaging winds, hail up to quarter size, frequent lightning, and locally heavy rainfall. And now the extended outlook for the period Monday through Saturday. Additional scattered thunderstorms are expected Wednesday through Saturday, especially during the afternoon and evening hours, and will bring the risk for lightning and locally heavy rainfall. Spotter information statement. 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Please relay any information about observed severe weather to the National Weather Service. The current time is 2:23 p.m. Eastern Daylight Time. Here are the 2 p.m. weather observations from around the area.

at Athens, it was mostly sunny. The temperature was 88. At Gainesville, it was partly sunny. The temperature was 86. At Winder, it was partly sunny. The temperature was 86. At Greensboro, it was partly cloudy and 88. Wind variable at 7 gusting to 13. At Jefferson, it was mostly sunny and 85. Wind southeast at 8. At Monroe, it was partly sunny. The temperature was 86. At Albertton, it was partly sunny and 86, wind east at 7. At Canyon, it was mostly sunny and 86, wind southeast at 6. At Clemson, it was mostly sunny and 85, wind west at 8. Elsewhere across Georgia, at Atlanta it was partly sunny and 88, wind southeast at 8. At Cartersville, it was sunny and 91, wind southeast at 9 gusting to 17. At Lawrenceville, it was mostly sunny and 86, wind east at 9. At Macon, it was mostly sunny and 88, wind southeast at 12. At Rome, it was partly sunny and 86, wind south at 13. At Augusta, it was sunny and 88, wind southeast at 6. At Savannah, it was partly sunny and 88, wind south at 14. Elsewhere across the region, at Chattanooga, it was partly sunny and 86, wind south at 12. At Asheville, it was sunny and 82, wind calm. At Greenville-Spartanburg, it was mostly sunny and 83, wind west at 8. Here is the hazardous weather outlook. This hazardous weather outlook is for North and Central Georgia. For this afternoon and tonight, scattered thunderstorms are expected this afternoon and evening. Some storms could become strong to severe, capable of producing damaging winds, hail up to quarter size, frequent lightning, and locally heavy rainfall. And now the extended outlook for the period Monday through Saturday. Additional scattered thunderstorms are expected Wednesday through Saturday, especially during the afternoon and evening hours, and will bring the risk for lightning and locally heavy rainfall. Spotter information statement. Spotter activation is not requested, but spotters are encouraged to submit reports of severe weather through the web by going to weather.gov/Atlanta. Please relay any information about observed severe weather to the National Weather Service. The current time is 2:26 p.m. Eastern Daylight Time. Here are the 2 p.m. weather observations from around the area. At Athens, it was mostly sunny. The temperature was 88. At Gainesville, it was partly sunny. The temperature was 86. At Winder, it was partly sunny. The temperature was 86. At Greensboro, it was partly cloudy and 88, wind variable at 7 gusting to 13. At Jefferson, it was mostly sunny and 85, wind southeast at 8. At Monroe, it was partly sunny, the temperature was 86. At Albertton, it was partly sunny and 86, wind east at 7. At Canyon, it was mostly sunny and 86, wind southeast at 6. At Clemson, it was mostly sunny and 85, wind west at 8. Elsewhere across Georgia, at Atlanta it was partly sunny and 88, wind southeast at 8. At Cartersville, it was sunny and 91, wind southeast at 9 gusting to 17. At Lawrenceville, it was mostly sunny and 86, wind east at 9. At Macon, it was mostly sunny and 88, wind southeast at 12. At Rome, it was partly sunny and 86, wind south at 13. At Augusta, it was sunny and 88, wind southeast at 6. At Savannah, it was partly sunny and 88, wind south at 14. Elsewhere across the region, at Chattanooga, it was partly sunny and 86, wind south at 12. At Asheville, it was sunny and 82, wind calm. At Greenville-Spartanburg, it was mostly sunny and 83, wind west at 8. Here is the hazardous weather outlook. This hazardous weather outlook is for North and Central Georgia. For this afternoon and tonight, scattered thunderstorms are expected this afternoon and evening. Some storms could become strong.

strength is a vigor, capable of producing damaging winds, hail up to quarter size, frequent lightning, and locally heavy rainfall. And now the extended outlook for the period Monday through Saturday. Additional scattered thunderstorms are expected Wednesday through Saturday, especially during the afternoon and evening hours, and will bring the risk for lightning and locally heavy rainfall. Spotter information statement. Spotter activation is not requested, but spotters are encouraged to submit reports of severe weather through the web by going to weather.gov/Atlanta. Please relay any information about observed severe weather to the National Weather Service. The current time is 2:29 p.m. Eastern Daylight Time. Here are the 2 p.m. weather observations from around the area. At Athens, it was mostly sunny. The temperature was 88. At Gainesville, it was partly sunny. The temperature was 86. At Winder, it was partly sunny. The temperature was 86. At Greensboro, it was partly cloudy and 88, wind variable at 7 gusting to 13. At Jefferson, it was mostly sunny and 85, wind southeast at 8. At Monroe, it was partly sunny, the temperature was 86. At Albertton, it was partly sunny and 86, wind east at 7. At Canyon, it was mostly sunny and 86, wind southeast at 6. At Clemson, it was mostly sunny and 85, wind west at 8. Elsewhere across Georgia, at Atlanta it was partly sunny and 88, wind southeast at 8. At Cartersville, it was sunny and 91, wind southeast at 9 gusting to 17. At Lawrenceville, it was mostly sunny and 86, wind east at 9. At Macon, it was mostly sunny and 88, wind southeast at 12. At Rome, it was partly sunny and 86, wind south at 13. At Augusta, it was sunny and 88, wind southeast at 6. At Savannah, it was partly sunny and 88, wind south at 14. Elsewhere across the region, at Chattanooga, it was partly sunny and 86, wind south at 12. At Asheville, it was sunny and 82, wind calm. At Greenville-Spartanburg, it was mostly sunny and 83, wind west at 8. Here is the hazardous weather outlook. This hazardous weather outlook is for North and Central Georgia. For this afternoon and tonight, scattered thunderstorms are expected this afternoon and evening. Some storms could become strong to severe, capable of producing damaging winds, hail up to quarter size, frequent lightning, and locally heavy rainfall. And now the extended outlook for the period Monday through Saturday. Additional scattered thunderstorms are expected Wednesday through Saturday, especially during the afternoon and evening hours, and will bring the risk for lightning and locally heavy rainfall. Spotter information statement. Spotter activation is not requested, but spotters are encouraged to submit reports of severe weather through the web by going to weather.gov/Atlanta. Please relay any information about observed severe weather to the National Weather Service. Here is the official forecast from your National Weather Service for the Athens listening area. This afternoon, mostly sunny with a slight chance of showers. A slight chance of thunderstorms early this afternoon, then a chance of thunderstorms this afternoon. Near steady temperature in the mid-80s. South winds 10 to 15 miles an hour. Chance of rain 30%. Tonight, partly cloudy. A slight chance of showers and thunderstorms in the evening. South winds 10 to 15 miles an hour. Chance of rain 30%. Tonight, partly cloudy. A slight chance of showers and thunderstorms in the evening. Lows in the mid-60s. Light southeast winds. Chance of rain 20%. Monday, partly sunny in the morning then clearing. Highs in the upper 80s. Southeast winds 5 to 15 miles an hour. Monday night, mostly clear. Lows in the lower 60s. Light southeast winds. And now the extended forecast. Tuesday and Tuesday night, partly cloudy. Highs in the upper 80s. Lows in the mid 60s. Wednesday and Wednesday night.

partly cloudy. A slight chance of showers and thunderstorms. Highs around 90. Lows in the mid-60s. Thursday and Thursday night, showers likely and a chance of thunderstorms. Highs in the upper 80s. Lows in the mid-60s. Friday and Friday night, showers likely and a chance of thunderstorms. Highs in the lower 80s. Lows in the lower 60s. Saturday and Saturday night, showers likely and a chance of thunderstorms. Highs in the lower 80s. Lows in the mid-60s. For more detailed weather, water, and climate information, please visit our website at weather.gov/Atlanta. The current time is 2:34 p.m. Eastern Daylight Time. Here are the 2 p.m. weather observations from around the area. At Athens, it was mostly sunny. The temperature was 88. At Gainesville, it was partly sunny. The temperature was 86. At Winder, it was partly sunny. The temperature was 86. At Greensboro, it was partly cloudy and 88. Wind variable at 7 gusting to 13. At Jefferson, it was mostly sunny and 85. Wind southeast at 8. At Monroe, it was partly sunny. The temperature was 86. At Albertton, it was partly sunny and 86, wind east at 7. At Canyon, it was mostly sunny and 86, wind southeast at 6. At Clemson, it was mostly sunny and 85, wind west at 8. Elsewhere across Georgia, at Atlanta it was partly sunny and 88, wind southeast at 8. At Cartersville, it was sunny and 91, wind southeast at 9 gusting to 17. At Lawrenceville, it was mostly sunny and 86, wind east at 9. At Macon, it was mostly sunny and 88, wind southeast at 12. At Rome, it was partly sunny and 86, wind south at 13. At Augusta, it was sunny and 88, wind southeast at 6. At Savannah, it was partly sunny and 88, wind south at 14. Elsewhere across the region, at Chattanooga, it was partly sunny and 86, wind south at 12. At Asheville, it was sunny and 82, wind calm. At Greenville-Spartanburg, it was mostly sunny and 83, wind west at 8. Here is the hazardous weather outlook. This hazardous weather outlook is for North and Central Georgia. For this afternoon and tonight, scattered thunderstorms are expected this afternoon and evening. Some storms could become strong to severe, capable of producing damaging winds, hail up to quarter size, frequent lightning, and locally heavy rainfall. And now the extended outlook for the period Monday through Saturday. Additional scattered thunderstorms are expected Wednesday through Saturday, especially during the afternoon and evening hours, and will bring the risk for lightning and locally heavy rainfall. Spotter information statement. Spotter activation is not requested, but spotters are encouraged to submit reports of severe weather through the web by going to weather.gov/Atlanta. Please relay any information about observed severe weather to the National Weather Service. Here is the official forecast from your National Weather Service for the Athens listening area. This afternoon, mostly sunny with a slight chance of showers. A slight chance of thunderstorms early this afternoon, then a chance of thunderstorms this afternoon. Near steady temperature in the mid-80s. South winds 10 to 15 miles an hour. Chance of rain 30%. Tonight, partly cloudy. A slight chance of showers and thunderstorms in the evening. Lows in the mid-60s. Light southeast winds. Chance of rain 20%. Monday, partly sunny in the morning then clearing. Highs in the upper 80s. Southeast winds 5 to 15 miles an hour. Monday night, mostly clear. Lows in the lower 60s. Light southeast winds. And now the extended forecast. Tuesday and Tuesday night, partly cloudy. Highs in the upper 80s. Lows in the mid-60s. Wednesday and Wednesday night, partly cloudy. A slight chance of showers and thunderstorms.
Highs around 90. Lows in the mid-60s. Thursday and Thursday night, showers likely and a chance of thunderstorms. Highs in the upper 80s. Lows in the mid-60s. Friday and Friday night, showers likely and a chance of thunderstorms. Highs in the lower 80s. Lows in the lower 60s. Saturday and Saturday night, showers likely and a chance of thunderstorms. Highs in the lower 80s. Lows in the mid-60s. For more detailed weather, water, and climate information, please visit our website at weather.gov/Atlanta. The current time is 2:39 p.m. Eastern Daylight Time. Here are the 2 p.m. weather observations from around the area. At Athens, it was mostly sunny. The temperature was 88. At Gainesville, it was partly sunny. The temperature was 86. At Winder, it was partly sunny. The temperature was 86. At Greensboro, it was partly cloudy and 88. Wind variable at 7 gusting to 13. At Jefferson, it was mostly sunny and 85. Wind southeast at 8. At Monroe, it was partly sunny. The temperature was 86. At Albertton, it was partly sunny and 86. Wind east at 7. At Canyon, it was mostly sunny and 86. Wind southeast at 6. At Clemson, it was mostly sunny and 85. Wind west at 8. Elsewhere across Georgia, at Atlanta it was partly sunny and 88. Wind southeast at 8. At Cartersville, it was sunny and 91. Wind southeast at 9 gusting to 17. At Lawrenceville, it was mostly sunny and 86. Wind east at 9. At Macon, it was mostly sunny and 88. Wind southeast at 12. At Rome, it was partly sunny and 86. Wind south at 13. At Augusta, it was sunny and 88. Wind southeast at 6. At Savannah, it was partly sunny and 88. Wind south at 14. Elsewhere across the region, at Chattanooga, it was partly sunny and 86. Wind south at 12. At Asheville, it was sunny and 82. Wind calm. At Greenville-Spartanburg, it was mostly sunny and 83. Wind west at 8. 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You can also like your Peachtree City National Weather Service on Facebook or follow NWS Atlanta on Twitter. Here is the hazardous weather outlook. This hazardous weather outlook is for North and Central Georgia. For this afternoon and tonight, scattered thunderstorms are expected this afternoon and evening. Some storms could become strong to severe, capable of producing damaging winds, hail up to quarter size, frequent lightning, and locally heavy rainfall. And now the extended outlook for the period Monday through Saturday. Additional scattered thunderstorms are expected Wednesday through Saturday, especially during the afternoon and evening hours, and will bring the risk for lightning and locally heavy rainfall. Spotter information statement. 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Here is the official forecast from your National Weather Service for the Athens listening area. This afternoon, mostly sunny with a slight chance of showers. A slight chance of thunderstorms early this afternoon, then a chance of thunderstorms this afternoon. Near steady temperature in the mid-80s. South winds 10 to 15 miles an hour. Chance of rain 30%. Tonight, partly cloudy. A slight chance

Monday, partly sunny in the morning, then clearing. Highs in the upper 80s. Southeast winds 5 to 15 miles an hour. Monday night, mostly clear. Lows in the lower 60s. Light southeast winds. And now the extended forecast. Tuesday and Tuesday night, partly cloudy. Highs in the upper 80s. Lows in the mid 60s. Wednesday and Wednesday night, partly cloudy. A slight chance of showers and thunderstorms. Highs around 90. Lows in the mid 60s. Thursday and Thursday night, showers likely and a chance of thunderstorms. Highs in the upper 80s. Lows in the mid 60s. Friday and Friday night, showers likely and a chance of thunderstorms. Highs in the lower 80s. Lows in the lower 60s. Saturday and Saturday night, showers likely and a chance of thunderstorms. Highs in the lower 80s. Lows in the mid 60s. For more detailed weather, water, and climate information, please visit our website at weather.gov/Atlanta. The current time is 2:55 p.m. Eastern Daylight Time. Here are the 2 p.m. weather observations from around the area. At Athens, it was mostly sunny, the temperature was 88. At Gainesville, it was partly sunny, the temperature was 86. At Winder, it was partly sunny, the temperature was 86. At Greensboro, it was partly cloudy and 88, wind variable at 7 gusting to 13. At Jefferson, it was mostly sunny and 85, wind southeast at 8. At Monroe, it was partly sunny, the temperature was 86. At Albertton, it was partly sunny and 86, wind east at 7. At Canyon, it was mostly sunny and 86, wind southeast at 6. At Clemson, it was mostly sunny and 85, wind west at 8. Elsewhere across Georgia, at Atlanta it was partly sunny and 88, wind southeast at 8. At Cartersville, it was sunny and 91, wind southeast at 9 gusting to 17. At Lawrenceville, it was mostly sunny and 86, wind east at 9. At Macon, it was mostly sunny and 88, wind southeast at 12. At Rome, it was partly sunny and 86, wind south at 13. At Augusta, it was sunny and 88, wind southeast at 6. At Savannah, it was partly sunny and 88, wind south at 14. Elsewhere across the region, at Chattanooga, it was partly sunny and 86, wind south at 12. At Asheville, it was sunny and 82, wind calm. At Greenville-Spartanburg, it was mostly sunny and 83, wind west at 8. Here is the hazardous weather outlook. This hazardous weather outlook is for North and Central Georgia. For this afternoon and tonight, scattered thunderstorms are expected this afternoon and evening. Some storms could become strong to severe, capable of producing damaging winds, hail up to quarter size, frequent lightning, and locally heavy rainfall. And now the extended outlook for the period Monday through Saturday. Additional scattered thunderstorms are expected Wednesday through Saturday, especially during the afternoon and evening hours, and will bring the risk for lightning and locally heavy rainfall. Spotter information statement. Spotter activation is not requested, but spotters are encouraged to submit reports of severe weather through the web by going to weather.gov/Atlanta. Please relay any information about observed severe weather to the National Weather Service. Here is the official forecast from your National Weather Service for the Athens listening area. This afternoon, mostly sunny with a slight chance of showers. A slight chance of thunderstorms early this afternoon, then a chance of thunderstorms this afternoon. Near steady temperature in the mid-80s. South winds 10 to 15 miles an hour. Chance of rain 30%. Tonight, partly cloudy. A slight chance of showers and thunderstorms in the evening. Lows in the mid-60s. Light southeast winds. Chance of rain 20%. Monday, partly sunny in the morning then clearing. Highs in the upper

southeast winds 5 to 15 miles an hour. Monday night, mostly clear. Lows in the lower 60s. Light southeast winds. And now the extended forecast. Tuesday and Tuesday night, partly cloudy. Highs in the upper 80s. Lows in the mid 60s. Wednesday and Wednesday night, partly cloudy. A slight chance of showers and thunderstorms. Highs around 90. Lows in the mid 60s. Thursday and Thursday night, showers likely and a chance of thunderstorms. Highs in the upper 80s. Lows in the mid 60s. Friday and Friday night, showers likely and a chance of thunderstorms. Highs in the lower 80s. Lows in the lower 60s. Saturday and Saturday night, showers likely and a chance of thunderstorms. Highs in the lower 80s. Lows in the mid 60s. For more detailed weather, water, and climate information, please visit our website at weather.gov/Atlanta. The current time is 3 p.m. Eastern Daylight Time. Here are the 2 p.m. weather observations from around the area. At Athens, it was mostly sunny, the temperature was 88. At Gainesville, it was partly sunny, the temperature was 86. At Winder, it was partly sunny, the temperature was 86. At Greensboro, it was partly cloudy and 88, wind variable at 7 gusting to 13. At Jefferson, it was mostly sunny and 85, wind southeast at 8. At Monroe, it was partly sunny, the temperature was 86. At Albertton, it was partly sunny and 86, wind east at 7. At Canyon, it was mostly sunny and 86, wind southeast at 6. At Clemson, it was mostly sunny and 85, wind west at 8. Elsewhere across Georgia, at Atlanta it was partly sunny and 88, wind southeast at 8. At Cartersville, it was sunny and 91, wind southeast at 9 gusting to 17. At Lawrenceville, it was mostly sunny and 86, wind east at 9. At Macon, it was mostly sunny and 88, wind southeast at 12. At Rome, it was partly sunny and 86, wind south at 13. At Augusta, it was sunny and 88, wind southeast at 6. At Savannah, it was partly sunny and 88, wind south at 14. Elsewhere across the region, at Chattanooga, it was partly sunny and 86, wind south at 12. At Asheville, it was sunny and 82, wind calm. At Greenville-Spartanburg, it was mostly sunny and 83, wind west at 8. Here is the hazardous weather outlook. This hazardous weather outlook is for North and Central Georgia. For this afternoon and tonight, scattered thunderstorms are expected this afternoon and evening. Some storms could become strong to severe, capable of producing damaging winds, hail up to quarter size, frequent lightning, and locally heavy rainfall. And now the extended outlook for the period Monday through Saturday. Additional scattered thunderstorms are expected Wednesday through Saturday, especially during the afternoon and evening hours, and will bring the risk for lightning and locally heavy rainfall. Spotter information statement. 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Here is the official forecast from your National Weather Service for the Athens listening area. This afternoon, mostly sunny with a slight chance of showers. A slight chance of thunderstorms early this afternoon, then a chance of thunderstorms this afternoon. Near steady temperature in the mid-80s. South winds 10 to 15 miles an hour. Chance of rain 30%. Tonight, partly cloudy. A slight chance of showers and thunderstorms in the evening. Lows in the mid-60s. Light southeast winds. Chance of rain 20%. Monday, partly sunny in the morning then clearing. Highs in the upper 80s. Southeast winds 5 to 15 miles an hour. Monday

Night, mostly clear. Lows in the lower 60s. Light southeast winds. And now the extended forecast. Tuesday and Tuesday night, partly cloudy. Highs in the upper 80s. Lows in the mid 60s. Wednesday and Wednesday night, partly cloudy. A slight chance of showers and thunderstorms. Highs around 90. Lows in the mid 60s. Thursday and Thursday night, showers likely and a chance of thunderstorms. Highs in the upper 80s. Lows in the mid 60s. Friday and Friday night, showers likely and a chance of thunderstorms. Highs in the lower 80s. Lows in the lower 60s. Saturday and Saturday night, showers likely and a chance of thunderstorms. Highs in the lower 80s. Lows in the mid 60s. For more detailed weather, water, and climate information, please visit our website at weather.gov/Atlanta. The current time is 3:04 p.m. Eastern Daylight Time. Here are the 3 p.m. weather observations from around the area. At Athens, it was cloudy, the temperature was 88 degrees, dew point 63 degrees, relative humidity 43%, wind east at 8 miles an hour, pressure was 30.15 inches and falling. At Gainesville, it was mostly sunny and 87, wind variable at 5. At Winder, it was mostly sunny, the temperature was 86. At Greensboro, it was partly cloudy and 90, wind variable at 7. At Jefferson, it was mostly sunny and 87, wind south at 6. At Monroe, it was mostly sunny, the temperature was 86. At Albertton, it was partly sunny and 87, wind southeast at 8. At Canyon, it was partly sunny and 87, wind southeast at 7. At Clemson, it was sunny and 84, wind southeast at 8. Elsewhere across Georgia, at Atlanta it was partly sunny and 88, wind east at 12 gusting to 20. At Cartersville, it was sunny and 91, wind southeast at 10 gusting to 16. At Lawrenceville, it was mostly sunny and 87, wind east at 9. At Macon, it was partly sunny and 89, wind southeast at 8. At Rome, it was mostly sunny and 91, wind southeast at 15. At Augusta, it was sunny and 90, wind southeast at 10. At Savannah, it was partly sunny and 88, wind south at 13 gusting to 21. Elsewhere across the region, at Chattanooga, it was partly sunny and 87, wind southeast at 8 gusting to 17. At Asheville, it was sunny, the temperature was 84. At Greenville-Spartanburg, it was sunny and 86, wind south at 9 gusting to 22. Here is the hazardous weather outlook. This hazardous weather outlook is for North and Central Georgia. For this afternoon and tonight, scattered thunderstorms are expected this afternoon and evening. Some storms could become strong to severe, capable of producing damaging winds, hail up to quarter size, frequent lightning, and locally heavy rainfall. And now the extended outlook for the period Monday through Saturday. Additional scattered thunderstorms are expected Wednesday through Saturday, especially during the afternoon and evening hours, and will bring the risk for lightning and locally heavy rainfall. Spotter information statement. 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Here is the official forecast from your National Weather Service for the Athens listening area. This afternoon, mostly sunny with a slight chance of showers. A slight chance of thunderstorms early this afternoon, then a chance of thunderstorms this afternoon. Near steady temperature in the mid-80s. South winds 10 to 15 miles an hour. Chance of rain 30%. Tonight, partly cloudy. A slight chance of showers and thunderstorms in the evening. Lows in the mid-60s. Light southeast winds. Chance of rain 20%. Monday, partly sunny in the morning then clearing.

highs in the upper 80s. Southeast winds 5 to 15 miles an hour. Monday night, mostly clear. Lows in the lower 60s. Light southeast winds. And now the extended forecast. Tuesday and Tuesday night, partly cloudy. Highs in the upper 80s. Lows in the mid 60s. Wednesday and Wednesday night, partly cloudy. A slight chance of showers and thunderstorms. Highs around 90. Lows in the mid 60s. Thursday and Thursday night, showers likely and a chance of thunderstorms. Highs in the upper 80s. Lows in the mid 60s. Friday and Friday night, showers likely and a chance of thunderstorms. Highs in the lower 80s. Lows in the lower 60s. Saturday and Saturday night, showers likely and a chance of thunderstorms. Highs in the lower 80s. Lows in the mid 60s. For more detailed weather, water, and climate information, please visit our website at weather.gov/Atlanta. The current time is 3:10 p.m. Eastern Daylight Time. Here are the 3 p.m. weather observations from around the area. At Athens, it was cloudy, the temperature was 88 degrees, dew point 63 degrees, relative humidity 43%, wind east at 8 miles an hour, pressure was 30.15 inches and falling. At Gainesville, it was mostly sunny and 87, wind variable at 5. At Winder, it was mostly sunny, the temperature was 86. At Greensboro, it was partly cloudy and 90, wind variable at 7. At Jefferson, it was mostly sunny and 87, wind south at 6. At Monroe, it was mostly sunny, the temperature was 86. At Elberton, it was partly sunny and 87, wind southeast at 8. At Canyon, it was partly sunny and 87, wind southeast at 7. At Clemson, it was sunny and 84, wind southeast at 8. Elsewhere across Georgia, at Atlanta it was partly sunny and 88, wind east at 12 gusting to 20. At Cartersville, it was sunny and 91, wind southeast at 10 gusting to 16. At Lawrenceville, it was mostly sunny and 87, wind east at 9. At Macon, it was partly sunny and 89, wind southeast at 8. At Rome, it was mostly sunny and 91, wind southeast at 15. At Augusta, it was sunny and 90, wind southeast at 10. At Savannah, it was partly sunny and 88, wind south at 13 gusting to 21. Elsewhere across the region, at Chattanooga, it was partly sunny and 87, wind southeast at 8 gusting to 17. At Asheville, it was sunny, the temperature was 84. At Greenville-Spartanburg, it was sunny and 86, wind south at 9 gusting to 22. Here are the 3 p.m. weather observations from around the area. At Athens, it was cloudy, the temperature was 88 degrees, dew point 63 degrees, relative humidity 43%, wind east at 8 miles an hour, pressure was 30.15 inches and falling. At Gainesville, it was mostly sunny and 87, wind variable at 5. At Winder, it was mostly sunny, the temperature was 86. At Greensboro, it was partly cloudy and 90, wind variable at 7. At Jefferson, it was mostly sunny and 87, wind south at 6. At Monroe, it was mostly sunny, the temperature was 86. At Elberton, it was partly sunny and 87, wind southeast at 8. At Canyon, it was partly sunny and 87, wind southeast at 7. At Clemson, it was sunny and 84, wind southeast at 8. Elsewhere across Georgia, at Atlanta it was partly sunny and 88, wind east at 12 gusting to 20. At Cartersville, it was sunny and 91, wind southeast at 10 gusting to 16. At Lawrenceville, it was mostly sunny and 87, wind east at 9. At Macon, it was partly sunny and 89, wind southeast at 8. At Rome, it was mostly sunny and 91, wind southeast at

16. At Augusta, it was sunny and 90. Wind southeast at 10. At Savannah, it was partly sunny and 88. Wind south at 13, gusting to 21. Elsewhere across the region, at Chattanooga, it was partly sunny and 87, wind southeast at 8, gusting to 17. At Asheville, it was sunny, the temperature was 84. At Greenville-Spartanburg, it was sunny and 86, wind south at 9, gusting to 22. Here is the hazardous weather outlook. This hazardous weather outlook is for North and Central Georgia. For this afternoon and tonight, scattered thunderstorms are expected this afternoon and evening. Some storms could become strong to severe, capable of producing damaging winds, hail up to quarter size, frequent lightning, and locally heavy rainfall. And now the extended outlook for the period Monday through Saturday. Additional scattered thunderstorms are expected Wednesday through Saturday, especially during the afternoon and evening hours, and will bring the risk for lightning and locally heavy rainfall. Spotter information statement. 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Here is the official forecast from your National Weather Service for the Athens listening area. This afternoon, mostly sunny with a slight chance of showers. A slight chance of thunderstorms early this afternoon, then a chance of thunderstorms this afternoon. Near steady temperature in the mid-80s. South winds 10 to 15 miles an hour. Chance of rain 30%. Tonight, partly cloudy. A slight chance of showers and thunderstorms in the evening. Lows in the mid-60s. Light southeast winds. Chance of rain 20%. Monday, partly sunny in the morning then clearing. Highs in the upper 80s. Southeast winds 5 to 15 miles an hour. Monday night, mostly clear. Lows in the lower 60s. Light southeast winds. And now the extended forecast. Tuesday and Tuesday night, partly cloudy. Highs in the upper 80s. Lows in the mid-60s. Wednesday and Wednesday night, partly cloudy. A slight chance of showers and thunderstorms. Highs around 90. Lows in the mid-60s. Thursday and Thursday night, showers likely and a chance of thunderstorms. Highs in the upper 80s. Lows in the mid-60s. Friday and Friday night, showers likely and a chance of thunderstorms. Highs in the lower 80s. Lows in the lower 60s. Saturday and Saturday night, showers likely and a chance of thunderstorms. Highs in the lower 80s. Lows in the mid-60s. For more detailed weather, water, and climate information, please visit our website at weather.gov/Atlanta. The current time is 3:17 p.m. Eastern Daylight Time. Here are the 3 p.m. weather observations from around the area. At Athens, it was cloudy, the temperature was 88 degrees, dew point 63 degrees, relative humidity 43%, wind east at 8 miles an hour, pressure was 30.15 inches and falling. At Gainesville, it was mostly sunny and 87, wind variable at 5. At Winder, it was mostly sunny, the temperature was 86. At Greensboro, it was partly cloudy and 90, wind variable at 7. At Jefferson, it was mostly sunny and 87, wind south at 6. At Monroe, it was mostly sunny, the temperature was 86. At Elberton, it was partly sunny and 87, wind southeast at 8. At Canyon, it was partly sunny and 87, wind southeast at 7. At Clemson, it was sunny and 84, wind southeast at 8. Elsewhere across Georgia, at Atlanta it was partly sunny and 88, wind east at 12, gusting to 20. At Cartersville, it was sunny and 91, wind southeast at 10, gusting to 16. At Lawrenceville, it was mostly sunny and 87, wind east at 9. At Macon, it was partly sunny.

are expected this afternoon and evening. Some storms could become strong to severe, capable of producing damaging winds, hail up to quarter size, frequent lightning, and locally heavy rainfall. And now the extended outlook for the period Monday through Saturday. Additional scattered thunderstorms are expected Wednesday through Saturday, especially during the afternoon and evening hours, and will bring the risk for lightning and locally heavy rainfall. Spotter information statement. 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Please relay any information about observed severe weather to the National Weather Service. Here is the official forecast from your National Weather Service for the Athens listening area. This afternoon, mostly sunny with a slight chance of showers. A slight chance of thunderstorms early this afternoon, then a chance of thunderstorms this afternoon. Near steady temperature in the mid-80s. South winds 10 to 15 miles an hour. Chance of rain 30%. Tonight, partly cloudy. A slight chance of showers and thunderstorms in the evening. Lows in the mid-60s. Light southeast winds. Chance of rain 20%. Monday, partly sunny in the morning then clearing. Highs in the upper 80s. Southeast winds 5 to 15 miles an hour. Monday night, mostly clear. Lows in the lower 60s. Light southeast winds. And now the extended forecast. Tuesday and Tuesday night, partly cloudy. Highs in the upper 80s. Lows in the mid-60s. Wednesday and Wednesday night, partly cloudy. A slight chance of showers and thunderstorms. Highs around 90. Lows in the mid-60s. Thursday and Thursday night, showers likely and a chance of thunderstorms. Highs in the upper 80s. Lows in the mid-60s. Friday and Friday night, showers likely and a chance of thunderstorms. Highs in the lower 80s. Lows in the lower 60s. Saturday and Saturday night, showers likely and a chance of thunderstorms. Highs in the lower 80s. Lows in the mid-60s. For more detailed weather, water, and climate information, please visit our website at weather.gov/Atlanta. The current time is 3:22 p.m. Eastern Daylight Time. Here are the 3 p.m. weather observations from around the area. At Athens, it was cloudy, the temperature was 88 degrees, dew point 63 degrees, relative humidity 43%, wind east at 8 miles an hour, pressure was 30.15 inches and falling. At Gainesville, it was mostly sunny and 87, wind variable at 5. At Winder, it was mostly sunny, the temperature was 86. At Greensboro, it was partly cloudy and 90, wind variable at 7. At Jefferson, it was mostly sunny and 87, wind south at 6. At Monroe, it was mostly sunny, the temperature was 86. At Elberton, it was partly sunny and 87, wind southeast at 8. At Canyon, it was partly sunny and 87, wind southeast at 7. At Clemson, it was sunny and 84, wind southeast at 8. Elsewhere across Georgia, at Atlanta it was partly sunny and 88, wind east at 12 gusting to 20. At Cartersville, it was sunny and 91, wind southeast at 10 gusting to 16. At Lawrenceville, it was mostly sunny and 87, wind east at 9. At Macon, it was partly sunny and 89, wind southeast at 8. At Rome, it was mostly sunny and 91, wind southeast at 15. At Augusta, it was sunny and 90, wind southeast at 10. At Savannah, it was partly sunny and 88, wind south at 13 gusting to 21. Elsewhere across the region, at Chattanooga, it was partly sunny and 87, wind southeast at 8 gusting to 17. At Asheville, it was sunny, the temperature was 84. At Greenville-Spartanburg, it was sunny and 86, wind south at 9 gusting to 22. Here is the hazardous weather outlook.

This hazardous weather outlook is for north and central Georgia. For this afternoon and tonight, scattered thunderstorms are expected this afternoon and evening. Some storms could become strong to severe, capable of producing damaging winds, hail up to quarter size, frequent lightning, and locally heavy rainfall. And now the extended outlook for the period Monday through Saturday. Additional scattered thunderstorms are expected Wednesday through Saturday, especially during the afternoon and evening hours, and will bring the risk for lightning and locally heavy rainfall. Spotter information statement. 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Please relay any information about observed severe weather to the National Weather Service. Here is the official forecast from your National Weather Service for the Athens listening area. This afternoon, mostly sunny with a slight chance of showers. A slight chance of thunderstorms early this afternoon, then a chance of thunderstorms this afternoon. Near steady temperature in the mid-80s. South winds 10 to 15 miles an hour. Chance of rain 30%. Tonight, partly cloudy. A slight chance of showers and thunderstorms in the evening. Lows in the mid-60s. Light southeast winds. Chance of rain 20%. Monday, partly sunny in the morning then clearing. Highs in the upper 80s. Southeast winds 5 to 15 miles an hour. Monday night, mostly clear. Lows in the lower 60s. Light southeast winds. And now the extended forecast. Tuesday and Tuesday night, partly cloudy. Highs in the upper 80s. Lows in the mid-60s. Wednesday and Wednesday night, partly cloudy. A slight chance of showers and thunderstorms. Highs around 90. Lows in the mid-60s. Thursday and Thursday night, showers likely and a chance of thunderstorms. Highs in the upper 80s. Lows in the mid-60s. Friday and Friday night, showers likely and a chance of thunderstorms. Highs in the lower 80s. Lows in the lower 60s. Saturday and Saturday night, showers likely and a chance of thunderstorms. Highs in the lower 80s. Lows in the mid-60s. For more detailed weather, water, and climate information, please visit our website at weather.gov/Atlanta. The current time is 3:27 p.m. Eastern Daylight Time. Here are the 3 p.m. weather observations from around the area. At Athens, it was cloudy, the temperature was 88 degrees, dew point 63 degrees, relative humidity 43%, wind east at 8 miles an hour, pressure was 30.15 inches and falling. At Gainesville, it was mostly sunny and 87, wind variable at 5. At Winder, it was mostly sunny, the temperature was 86. At Greensboro, it was partly cloudy and 90, wind variable at 7. At Jefferson, it was mostly sunny and 87, wind south at 6. At Monroe, it was mostly sunny, the temperature was 86. At Alberton, it was partly sunny and 87, wind southeast at 8. At Canyon, it was partly sunny and 87, wind southeast at 7. At Clemson, it was sunny and 84, wind southeast at 8. Elsewhere across Georgia, at Atlanta it was partly sunny and 88, wind east at 12 gusting to 20. At Cartersville, it was sunny and 91, wind southeast at 10 gusting to 16. At Lawrenceville, it was mostly sunny and 87, wind east at 9. At Macon, it was partly sunny and 89, wind southeast at 8. At Rome, it was mostly sunny and 91, wind southeast at 15. At Augusta, it was sunny and 90, wind southeast at 10. At Savannah, it was partly sunny and 88, wind south at 13 gusting to 21. Elsewhere across the region, at Chattanooga, it was partly sunny and 87, wind southeast at 8 gusting to 17. At Asheville, it was sunny, the temperature was 84. At Greenville-Spartanburg, it was

sunny and 86, wind south at 9 gusting to 22. Here is the hazardous weather outlook. This hazardous weather outlook is for north and central Georgia. For this afternoon and tonight, scattered thunderstorms are expected this afternoon and evening. Some storms could become strong to severe, capable of producing damaging winds, hail up to quarter size, frequent lightning, and locally heavy rainfall. And now the extended outlook for the period Monday through Saturday. Additional scattered thunderstorms are expected Wednesday through Saturday, especially during the afternoon and evening hours, and will bring the risk for lightning and locally heavy rainfall. Spotter information statement. 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Here is the official forecast from your National Weather Service for the Athens listening area. This afternoon, mostly sunny with a slight chance of showers. A slight chance of thunderstorms early this afternoon, then a chance of thunderstorms this afternoon. Near steady temperature in the mid-80s. South winds 10 to 15 miles an hour. Chance of rain 30%. Tonight, partly cloudy. A slight chance of showers and thunderstorms in the evening. Lows in the mid-60s. Light southeast winds. Chance of rain 20%. Monday, partly sunny in the morning then clearing. Highs in the upper 80s. Southeast winds 5 to 15 miles an hour. Monday night, mostly clear. Lows in the lower 60s. Light southeast winds. And now the extended forecast. Tuesday and Tuesday night, partly cloudy. Highs in the upper 80s. Lows in the mid 60s. Wednesday and Wednesday night, partly cloudy. A slight chance of showers and thunderstorms. Highs around 90. Lows in the mid 60s. Thursday and Thursday night, showers likely and a chance of thunderstorms. Highs in the upper 80s. Lows in the mid-60s. Friday and Friday night, showers likely and a chance of thunderstorms. Highs in the lower 80s. Lows in the lower 60s. Saturday and Saturday night, showers likely and a chance of thunderstorms. Highs in the lower 80s. Lows in the mid-60s. For more detailed weather, water, and climate information, please visit our website at weather.gov/Atlanta. The current time is 3:32 p.m. Eastern Daylight Time. Here are the 3 p.m. weather observations from around the area. At Athens, it was cloudy, the temperature was 88 degrees, dew point 63 degrees, relative humidity 43%, wind east at 8 miles an hour, pressure was 30.15 inches and falling. At Gainesville, it was mostly sunny and 8%, wind east at 8 miles an hour, pressure was 30.15 inches and falling. At Gainesville, it was mostly sunny and 87, wind variable at 5. At Winder, it was mostly sunny, the temperature was 86. At Greensboro, it was partly cloudy and 90, wind variable at 7. At Jefferson, it was mostly sunny and 87, wind south at 6. At Monroe, it was mostly sunny, the temperature was 86. At Elberton, it was partly sunny and 87, wind southeast at 8. At Canyon, it was partly sunny and 87, wind southeast at 7. At Clemson, it was sunny and 84, wind southeast at 8. Elsewhere across Georgia, at Atlanta it was partly sunny and 88, wind east at 12 gusting to 20. At Cartersville, it was sunny and 91, wind southeast at 10 gusting to 16. At Lawrenceville, it was mostly sunny and 87, wind east at 9. At Macon, it was partly sunny and 89, wind southeast at 8. At Rome, it was mostly sunny and 91, wind southeast at 15. At Augusta, it was sunny and 90, wind southeast at 10. At Savannah, it was partly sunny and 88, wind south at 13.

gusting to 21. Elsewhere across the region, at Chattanooga, it was partly sunny and 87, wind southeast at 8 gusting to 17. At Asheville, it was sunny, the temperature was 84. At Greenville-Spartanburg, it was sunny and 86, wind south at 9 gusting to 22. Here is the hazardous weather outlook. This hazardous weather outlook is for north and central Georgia. For this afternoon and tonight, scattered thunderstorms are expected this afternoon and evening. Some storms could become strong to severe, capable of producing damaging winds, hail up to quarter size, frequent lightning, and locally heavy rainfall. And now the extended outlook for the period Monday through Saturday. Additional scattered thunderstorms are expected Wednesday through Saturday, especially during the afternoon and evening hours, and will bring the risk for lightning and locally heavy rainfall. Spotter information statement. 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Please relay any information about observed severe weather to the National Weather Service. Here is the official forecast from your National Weather Service for the Athens listening area. This afternoon, mostly sunny with a slight chance of showers. A slight chance of thunderstorms early this afternoon, then a chance of thunderstorms this afternoon. Near steady temperature in the mid-80s. South winds 10 to 15 miles an hour. Chance of rain 30%. Tonight, partly cloudy. A slight chance of showers and thunderstorms in the evening. Lows in the mid-60s. Light southeast winds. Chance of rain 20%. Monday, partly sunny in the morning then clearing. Highs in the upper 80s. Southeast winds 5 to 15 miles an hour. Monday night, mostly clear. Lows in the lower 60s. Light southeast winds. And now the extended forecast. Tuesday and Tuesday night, partly cloudy. Highs in the upper 80s. Lows in the mid-60s. Wednesday and Wednesday night, partly cloudy. A slight chance of showers and thunderstorms. Highs around 90. Lows in the mid-60s. Thursday and Thursday night, showers likely and a chance of thunderstorms. Highs in the upper 80s. Lows in the mid-60s. Friday and Friday night, showers likely and a chance of thunderstorms. Highs in the lower 80s. Lows in the lower 60s. Saturday and Saturday night, showers likely and a chance of thunderstorms. Highs in the lower 80s. Lows in the mid-60s. For more detailed weather, water, and climate information, please visit our website at weather.gov/Atlanta. The current time is 3:37 p.m. Eastern Daylight Time. Here are the 3 p.m. weather observations from around the area. At Athens, it was cloudy, the temperature was 88 degrees, dew point 63 degrees, relative humidity 43%, wind east at 8 miles an hour, pressure was 30.15 inches and falling. At Gainesville, it was mostly sunny and 87, wind variable at 5. At Winder, it was mostly sunny, the temperature was 86. At Greensboro, it was partly cloudy and 90, wind variable at 7. At Jefferson, it was mostly sunny and 87, wind south at 6. At Monroe, it was mostly sunny, the temperature was 86. At Albertton, it was partly sunny and 87, wind southeast at 8. At Canyon, it was partly sunny and 87, wind southeast at 7. At Clemson, it was sunny and 84, wind southeast at 8. Elsewhere across Georgia, at Atlanta it was partly sunny and 88, wind east at 12 gusting to 20. At Cartersville, it was sunny and 91, wind southeast at 10 gusting to 16. At Lawrenceville, it was mostly sunny and 87, wind east at 9. At Macon, it was partly sunny and 89, wind southeast at 8. At Rome, it was mostly sunny and 91, wind southeast at 15.
At Augusta, it was sunny and 90, wind southeast at 10. At Savannah, it was partly sunny and 88, wind south at 13 gusting to 21. Elsewhere across the region, at Chattanooga, it was partly sunny and 87, wind southeast at 8 gusting to 17. At Asheville, it was sunny, the temperature was 84. At Greenville-Spartanburg, it was sunny and 86, wind south at 9 gusting to 22. 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You can also like your Peachtree City National Weather Service on Facebook or follow NWS Atlanta on Twitter. Here is the hazardous weather outlook. This hazardous weather outlook is for North and Central Georgia. For this afternoon and tonight, scattered thunderstorms are expected this afternoon and evening. Some storms could become strong to severe, capable of producing damaging winds, hail up to quarter size, frequent lightning, and locally heavy rainfall. And now the extended outlook for the period Monday through Saturday. Additional scattered thunderstorms are expected Wednesday through Saturday, especially during the afternoon and evening hours, and will bring the risk for lightning and locally heavy rainfall. Spotter information statement. 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Please relay any information about observed severe weather to the National Weather Service. Here is the official forecast from your National Weather Service for the Athens listening area. This afternoon, mostly sunny with a slight chance of showers. A slight chance of thunderstorms early this afternoon, then a chance of thunderstorms this afternoon. Near steady temperature in the mid-80s. South winds 10 to 15 miles an hour. Chance of rain 30%. Tonight, partly cloudy. A slight chance of showers and thunderstorms in the evening. Lows in the mid-60s. Light southeast winds. Chance of rain 20%. Monday, partly sunny in the morning then clearing. Highs in the upper 80s. Southeast winds 5 to 15 miles an hour. Monday night, mostly clear. Lows in the lower 60s. Light southeast winds. And now the extended forecast. Tuesday and Tuesday night, partly cloudy. Highs in the upper 80s. Lows in the mid-60s. Wednesday and Wednesday night, partly cloudy. A slight chance of showers and thunderstorms. Highs around 90. Lows in the mid-60s. Thursday and Thursday night, showers likely and a chance of thunderstorms. Highs in the upper 80s. Lows in the mid-60s. Friday and Friday night, showers likely and a chance of thunderstorms. Highs in the lower 80s. Lows in the lower 60s. Saturday and Saturday night, showers likely and a chance of thunderstorms. Highs in the lower 80s. Lows in the mid-60s. For more detailed weather, water, and climate information, please visit our website at weather.gov/Atlanta. The current time is 3:43 p.m. Eastern Daylight Time. Here are the 3 p.m. weather observations from around the area. At Athens, it was cloudy, the temperature was 88 degrees, dew point 63 degrees, relative humidity 43%, wind east at 8 miles an hour, pressure was 30.15 inches and falling. At Gainesville, it was mostly sunny and 87, wind variable at 5. At Winder, it was mostly sunny, the temperature was 86. At Greensboro, it was partly cloudy and 90, wind variable at 7.
at Jefferson, it was

It's mostly sunny and 87, wind south at 6. At Monroe, it was mostly sunny. The temperature was 86. At Alberton, it was partly sunny and 87, wind southeast at 8. At Canyon, it was partly sunny and 87, wind southeast at 7. At Clemson, it was sunny and 84, wind southeast at 8. Elsewhere across Georgia, at Atlanta it was partly sunny and 88, wind east at 12 gusting to 20. At Cartersville, it was sunny and 91, wind southeast at 10 gusting to 16. At Lawrenceville, it was mostly sunny and 87, wind east at 9. At Macon, it was partly sunny and 89, wind southeast at 8. At Rome, it was mostly sunny and 91, wind southeast at 15. At Augusta, it was sunny and 90, wind southeast at 10. At Savannah, it was partly sunny and 88, wind south at 13 gusting to 21. Elsewhere across the region, at Chattanooga, it was partly sunny and 87, wind southeast at 8 gusting to 17. At Asheville, it was sunny, the temperature was 84. At Greenville-Spartanburg, it was sunny and 86, wind south at 9 gusting to 22. Here is the hazardous weather outlook. This hazardous weather outlook is for North and Central Georgia. For this afternoon and tonight, scattered thunderstorms are expected this afternoon and evening. Some storms could become strong to severe, capable of producing damaging winds, hail up to quarter size, frequent lightning, and locally heavy rainfall. And now the extended outlook for the period Monday through Saturday. Additional scattered thunderstorms are expected Wednesday through Saturday, especially during the afternoon and evening hours, and will bring the risk for lightning and locally heavy rainfall. Spotter information statement. 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Here is the official forecast from your National Weather Service for the Athens listening area. This afternoon, mostly sunny with a slight chance of showers. A slight chance of thunderstorms early this afternoon, then a chance of thunderstorms this afternoon. Near steady temperature in the mid-80s. South winds 10 to 15 miles an hour. Chance of rain 30%. Tonight, partly cloudy. A slight chance of showers and thunderstorms in the evening. Lows in the mid-60s. Light southeast winds. Chance of rain 20%. Monday, partly sunny in the morning then clearing. Highs in the upper 80s. Southeast winds 5 to 15 miles an hour. Monday night, mostly clear. Lows in the lower 60s. Light southeast winds. And now the extended forecast. Tuesday and Tuesday night, partly cloudy. Highs in the upper 80s. Lows in the mid 60s. Wednesday and Wednesday night, partly cloudy. A slight chance of showers and thunderstorms. Highs around 90. Lows in the mid 60s. Thursday and Thursday night, showers likely and a chance of thunderstorms. Highs in the upper 80s. Lows in the mid-60s. Friday and Friday night, showers likely and a chance of thunderstorms. Highs in the lower 80s. Lows in the lower 60s. Saturday and Saturday night, showers likely and a chance of thunderstorms. Highs in the lower 80s. Lows in the mid-60s. For more detailed weather, water, and climate information, please visit our website at weather.gov/Atlanta. The current time is 3:48 p.m. Eastern Daylight Time. Here are the 3 p.m. weather observations from around the area. At Athens, it was cloudy, the temperature was 88 degrees, dew point 63 degrees, relative humidity 43%, wind east at 8 miles an hour, pressure was 30.15 inches and falling. At Gainesville, it was mostly sunny and 87, wind variable at 5. At Winder, it was mostly sunny,
the temperature was 86. At Greensboro, it was partly cloudy and 90, wind variable at 7. At Jefferson, it was mostly sunny and 87, wind south at 6. At Monroe, it was mostly sunny, the temperature was 86. At Albertton, it was partly sunny and 87, wind southeast at 8. At Canyon, it was partly sunny and 87, wind southeast at 7. At Clemson, it was sunny and 84, wind southeast at 8. Elsewhere across Georgia, at Atlanta it was partly sunny and 88, wind east at 12 gusting to 20. At Cartersville, it was sunny and 91, wind southeast at 10 gusting to 16. At Lawrenceville, it was mostly sunny and 87, wind east at 9. At Macon, it was partly sunny and 89, wind southeast at 8. At Rome, it was mostly sunny and 91, wind southeast at 15. At Augusta, it was sunny and 90, wind southeast at 10. At Savannah, it was partly sunny and 88, wind south at 13 gusting to 21. Elsewhere across the region, at Chattanooga, it was partly sunny and 87, wind southeast at 8 gusting to 17. At Asheville, it was sunny, the temperature was 84. At Greenville-Spartanburg, it was sunny and 86, wind south at 9 gusting to 22. Here is the hazardous weather outlook. This hazardous weather outlook is for North and Central Georgia. For this afternoon and tonight, scattered thunderstorms are expected this afternoon and evening. Some storms could become strong to severe, capable of producing damaging winds, hail up to quarter size, frequent lightning, and locally heavy rainfall. And now the extended outlook for the period Monday through Saturday. Additional scattered thunderstorms are expected Wednesday through Saturday, especially during the afternoon and evening hours, and will bring the risk for lightning and locally heavy rainfall. Spotter information statement. 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Here is the official forecast from your National Weather Service for the Athens listening area. This afternoon, mostly sunny with a slight chance of showers. A slight chance of thunderstorms early this afternoon, then a chance of thunderstorms this afternoon. Near steady temperature in the mid-80s. South winds 10 to 15 miles an hour. Chance of rain 30%. Tonight, partly cloudy. A slight chance of showers and thunderstorms in the evening. Lows in the mid-60s. Light southeast winds. Chance of rain 20%. Monday, partly sunny in the morning then clearing. Highs in the upper 80s. Southeast winds 5 to 15 miles an hour. Monday night, mostly clear. Lows in the lower 60s. Light southeast winds. And now the extended forecast. Tuesday and Tuesday night, partly cloudy. Highs in the upper 80s. Lows in the mid-60s. Wednesday and Wednesday night, partly cloudy. A slight chance of showers and thunderstorms. Highs around 90. Lows in the mid-60s. Thursday and Thursday night, showers likely and a chance of thunderstorms. Highs in the upper 80s. Lows in the mid-60s. Friday and Friday night, showers likely and a chance of thunderstorms. Highs in the lower 80s. Lows in the lower 60s. Saturday and Saturday night, showers likely and a chance of thunderstorms. Highs in the lower 80s. Lows in the mid-60s. For more detailed weather, water, and climate information, please visit our website at weather.gov/Atlanta. The current time is 3:54 p.m. Eastern Daylight Time. Here are the 3 p.m. weather observations from around the area. At Athens, it was cloudy, the temperature was 88 degrees, dew point 63 degrees, relative humidity 43%, wind east at 8 miles an hour, pressure was 30.15 inches and falling.
At Gainesville, it was mostly sunny.

and 87, wind variable at 5. At Winder, it was mostly sunny. The temperature was 86. At Greensboro, it was partly cloudy and 90, wind variable at 7. At Jefferson, it was mostly sunny and 87, wind south at 6. At Monroe, it was mostly sunny. The temperature was 86. At Albertton, it was partly sunny and 87, wind southeast at 8. At Canyon, it was partly sunny and 87, wind southeast at 7. At Clemson, it was sunny and 84, wind southeast at 8. Elsewhere across Georgia, at Atlanta it was partly sunny and 88, wind east at 12 gusting to 20. At Cartersville, it was sunny and 91, wind southeast at 10 gusting to 16. At Lawrenceville, it was mostly sunny and 87, wind east at 9. At Macon, it was partly sunny and 89, wind southeast at 8. At Rome, it was mostly sunny and 91, wind southeast at 15. At Augusta, it was sunny and 90, wind southeast at 10. At Savannah, it was partly sunny and 88, wind south at 13 gusting to 21. Elsewhere across the region, at Chattanooga, it was partly sunny and 87, wind southeast at 8 gusting to 17. At Asheville, it was sunny, the temperature was 84. At Greenville-Spartanburg, it was sunny and 86, wind south at 9 gusting to 22. Here is the hazardous weather outlook. This hazardous weather outlook is for North and Central Georgia. For this afternoon and tonight, scattered thunderstorms are expected this afternoon and evening. Some storms could become strong to severe, capable of producing damaging winds, hail up to quarter size, frequent lightning, and locally heavy rainfall. And now the extended outlook for the period Monday through Saturday. Additional scattered thunderstorms are expected Wednesday through Saturday, especially during the afternoon and evening hours, and will bring the risk for lightning and locally heavy rainfall. Spotter information statement. 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Here is the official forecast from your National Weather Service for the Athens listening area. This afternoon, mostly sunny with a slight chance of showers. A slight chance of thunderstorms early this afternoon, then a chance of thunderstorms this afternoon. Near steady temperature in the mid-80s. South winds 10 to 15 miles an hour. Chance of rain 30%. Tonight, partly cloudy. A slight chance of showers and thunderstorms in the evening. Lows in the mid-60s. Light southeast winds. Chance of rain 20%. Monday, partly sunny in the morning then clearing. Highs in the upper 80s. Southeast winds 5 to 15 miles an hour. Monday night, mostly clear. Lows in the lower 60s. Light southeast winds. And now the extended forecast. Tuesday and Tuesday night, partly cloudy. Highs in the upper 80s. Lows in the mid-60s. Wednesday and Wednesday night, partly cloudy. A slight chance of showers and thunderstorms. Highs around 90. Lows in the mid-60s. Thursday and Thursday night, showers likely and a chance of thunderstorms. Highs in the upper 80s. Lows in the mid-60s. Friday and Friday night, showers likely and a chance of thunderstorms. Highs in the lower 80s. Lows in the lower 60s. Saturday and Saturday night, showers likely and a chance of thunderstorms. Highs in the lower 80s. Lows in the mid-60s. For more detailed weather, water, and climate information, please visit our website at weather.gov/Atlanta. The current time is 3:59 p.m. Eastern Daylight Time. Here are the 3 p.m. weather observations from around the area. At Athens, it was cloudy, the temperature was 88 degrees, dew point 63 degrees, relative humidity 43%, wind

8 miles an hour. Pressure was 30.15 inches and falling. At Gainesville, it was mostly sunny and 87, wind variable at 5. At Winder, it was mostly sunny. The temperature was 86. At Greensboro, it was partly cloudy and 90, wind variable at 7. At Jefferson, it was mostly sunny and 87, wind south at 6. At Monroe, it was mostly sunny, the temperature was 86. At Albertton, it was partly sunny and 87, wind southeast at 8. At Canyon, it was partly sunny and 87, wind southeast at 7. At Clemson, it was sunny and 84, wind southeast at 8. Elsewhere across Georgia, at Atlanta it was partly sunny and 88, wind east at 12 gusting to 20. At Cartersville, it was sunny and 91, wind southeast at 10 gusting to 16. At Lawrenceville, it was mostly sunny and 87, wind east at 9. At Macon, it was partly sunny and 89, wind southeast at 8. At Rome, it was mostly sunny and 91, wind southeast at 15. At Augusta, it was sunny and 90, wind southeast at 10. At Savannah, it was partly sunny and 88, wind south at 13 gusting to 21. Elsewhere across the region, at Chattanooga, it was partly sunny and 87, wind southeast at 8 gusting to 17. At Asheville, it was sunny, the temperature was 84. At Greenville-Spartanburg, it was sunny and 86, wind south at 9 gusting to 22. Here is the hazardous weather outlook. This hazardous weather outlook is for North and Central Georgia. For this afternoon and tonight, scattered thunderstorms are expected this afternoon and evening. Some storms could become strong to severe, capable of producing damaging winds, hail up to quarter size, frequent lightning, and locally heavy rainfall. And now the extended outlook for the period Monday through Saturday. Additional scattered thunderstorms are expected Wednesday through Saturday, especially during the afternoon and evening hours, and will bring the risk for lightning and locally heavy rainfall. Spotter information statement. 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Here is the official forecast from your National Weather Service for the Athens listening area. This afternoon, mostly sunny with a slight chance of showers. A slight chance of thunderstorms early this afternoon, then a chance of thunderstorms this afternoon. Near steady temperature in the mid-80s. South winds 10 to 15 miles an hour. Chance of rain 30%. Tonight, partly cloudy. A slight chance of showers and thunderstorms in the evening. Lows in the mid-60s. Light southeast winds. Chance of rain 20%. Monday, partly sunny in the morning then clearing. Highs in the upper 80s. Southeast winds 5 to 15 miles an hour. Monday night, mostly clear. Lows in the lower 60s. Light southeast winds. And now the extended forecast. Tuesday and Tuesday night, partly cloudy. Highs in the upper 80s. Lows in the mid-60s. Wednesday and Wednesday night, partly cloudy. A slight chance of showers and thunderstorms. Highs around 90. Lows in the mid-60s. Thursday and Thursday night, showers likely and a chance of thunderstorms. Highs in the upper 80s. Lows in the mid-60s. Friday and Friday night, showers likely and a chance of thunderstorms. Highs in the lower 80s. Lows in the lower 60s. Saturday and Saturday night, showers likely and a chance of thunderstorms. Highs in the lower 80s. Lows in the mid-60s. For more detailed weather, water, and climate information, please visit our website at weather.gov/Atlanta. The current time is 4:04 p.m. Eastern Daylight Time. Here are the 4 p.m. weather observations from around the area. At Athens,
It was mostly sunny. The temperature was 90 degrees. Dew point 61 degrees. Relative humidity 37%. Wind calm. Pressure was 30.13 inches and falling. At Gainesville, it was mostly sunny and 87. Wind southeast at 7. At Winder, it was mostly sunny. The temperature was 86. At Greensboro, it was clear and 91. Wind variable at 7 gusting to 14. At Jefferson, it was sunny and 87, wind south at 9. At Monroe, it was mostly sunny, the temperature was 89. At Albertton, it was mostly sunny and 87, wind northeast at 7. At Canyon, it was partly sunny and 85, wind calm. At Clemson, it was sunny and 85, wind variable at 5. Elsewhere across Georgia, at Atlanta with a thunderstorm, it was 85, wind south at 7. At Cartersville, it was sunny and 91, wind south at 10. At Lawrenceville, it was sunny and 87, wind variable at 7. At Macon, it was partly sunny and 88, wind southeast at 6. At Rome, it was partly sunny and 87, wind southeast at 8. At Augusta, it was sunny and 89, wind south at 7. At Savannah, it was mostly sunny and 88, wind southeast at 14. Elsewhere across the region, at Chattanooga, it was mostly sunny and 90, wind southeast at 12 gusting to 20. At Asheville, it was mostly sunny and 83, wind variable at 7 gusting to 17. At Greenville-Spartanburg, it was mostly sunny. The temperature was 86. Here is the hazardous weather outlook. This hazardous weather outlook is for North and Central Georgia. For this afternoon and tonight, scattered thunderstorms are expected this afternoon and evening. Some storms could become strong to severe, capable of producing damaging winds, hail up to quarter size, frequent lightning, and locally heavy rainfall. And now the extended outlook for the period Monday through Saturday. Additional scattered thunderstorms are expected Wednesday through Saturday, especially during the afternoon and evening hours, and will bring the risk for lightning and locally heavy rainfall. Spotter information statement. 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Please relay any information about observed severe weather to the National Weather Service. Here is the official forecast from your National Weather Service for the Athens listening area. This afternoon, mostly sunny with a slight chance of showers. A slight chance of thunderstorms early this afternoon, then a chance of thunderstorms this afternoon. Near steady temperature in the mid-80s. South winds 10 to 15 miles an hour. Chance of rain 30%. Tonight, partly cloudy. A slight chance of showers and thunderstorms in the evening. Lows in the mid-60s. Light southeast winds. Chance of rain 20%. Monday, partly sunny in the morning then clearing. Highs in the upper 80s. Southeast winds 5 to 15 miles an hour. Monday night, mostly clear. Lows in the lower 60s. Light southeast winds. And now the extended forecast. Tuesday and Tuesday night, partly cloudy. Highs in the upper 80s. Lows in the mid 60s. Wednesday and Wednesday night, partly cloudy. A slight chance of showers and thunderstorms. Highs around 90. Lows in the mid 60s. Thursday and Thursday night, showers likely and a chance of thunderstorms. Highs in the upper 80s. Lows in the mid-60s. Friday and Friday night, showers likely and a chance of thunderstorms. Highs in the lower 80s. Lows in the lower 60s. Saturday and Saturday night, showers likely and a chance of thunderstorms. Highs in the lower 80s. Lows in the mid-60s. For more detailed weather, water, and climate information, please visit our website at weather.gov/Atlanta. The current time is 4:09 p.m. Eastern Daylight Time.

Here are the 4 p.m. weather observations from around the area. At Athens, it was mostly sunny. The temperature was 90 degrees, dew point 61 degrees, relative humidity 37%, wind calm, pressure was 30.13 inches and falling. At Gainesville, it was mostly sunny and 87, wind southeast at 7. At Winder, it was mostly sunny, the temperature was 86. At Greensboro, it was clear and 91, wind variable at 7 gusting to 14. At Jefferson, it was sunny and 87, wind south at 9. At Monroe, it was mostly sunny, the temperature was 89. At Albertton, it was mostly sunny and 87, wind northeast at 7. At Canyon, it was partly sunny and 85, wind calm. At Clemson, it was sunny and 85, wind variable at 5. Elsewhere across Georgia, at Atlanta with a thunderstorm, it was 85, wind south at 7. At Cartersville, it was sunny and 91, wind south at 10. At Lawrenceville, it was sunny and 87, wind variable at 7. At Macon, it was partly sunny and 88, wind southeast at 6. At Rome, it was partly sunny and 87, wind southeast at 8. At Augusta, it was sunny and 89, wind south at 7. At Savannah, it was mostly sunny and 88, wind southeast at 14. Elsewhere across the region, at Chattanooga, it was mostly sunny and 90, wind southeast at 12 gusting to 20. At Asheville, it was mostly sunny and 83, wind variable at 7 gusting to 17. At Greenville-Spartanburg, it was mostly sunny, the temperature was 86. Here are the 4 p.m. weather observations from around the area. At Athens, it was mostly sunny, the temperature was 90 degrees, dew point 61 degrees, relative humidity 37%, wind calm, pressure was 30.13 inches and falling. At Gainesville, it was mostly sunny and 87, wind southeast at 7. At Winder, it was mostly sunny, the temperature was 86. At Greensboro, it was partly cloudy and 91, wind variable at 7 gusting to 14. At Jefferson, it was sunny and 87, wind south at 9. At Monroe, it was mostly sunny, the temperature was 89. At Albertton, it was mostly sunny and 87, wind northeast at 7. At Canyon, it was partly sunny and 85, wind calm. At Clemson, it was sunny and 85, wind variable at 5. Elsewhere across Georgia, at Atlanta with a thunderstorm, it was 85, wind south at 7. At Cartersville, it was sunny and 91, wind south at 10. At Lawrenceville, it was mostly sunny and 87, wind variable at 7. At Macon, with thunder, it was 84, wind east at 10 gusting to 18. At Rome, it was partly sunny and 87, wind southeast at 8. At Augusta, it was sunny and 89, wind south at 7. At Savannah, it was mostly sunny and 88, wind southeast at 14. Elsewhere across the region, at Chattanooga, it was mostly sunny and 90, wind southeast at 12 gusting to 20. At Asheville, it was mostly sunny and 83, wind variable at 7 gusting to 17. At Greenville-Spartanburg, it was mostly sunny, the temperature was 86. Here is the hazardous weather outlook. This hazardous weather outlook is for North and Central Georgia. For this afternoon and tonight, scattered thunderstorms are expected this afternoon and evening. Some storms could become strong to severe, capable of producing damaging winds, hail up to quarter size, frequent lightning, and locally heavy rainfall. And now the extended outlook for the period Monday through Saturday. Additional scattered thunderstorms are expected Wednesday through Saturday, especially during the afternoon and evening hours, and will bring the risk for lightning and locally heavy rainfall. Spotter information statement. 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

information about observed severe weather to the National Weather Service. Here is the official forecast from your National Weather Service for the Athens listening area. This afternoon, mostly sunny with a slight chance of showers. A slight chance of thunderstorms early this afternoon, then a chance of thunderstorms this afternoon. Near steady temperature in the mid-80s. South winds 10 to 15 miles an hour. Chance of rain 30%. Tonight, partly cloudy. A slight chance of showers and thunderstorms in the evening. Lows in the mid-60s. Light southeast winds. Chance of rain 20%. Monday, partly sunny in the morning then clearing. Highs in the upper 80s. Southeast winds 5 to 15 miles an hour. Monday night, mostly clear. Lows in the lower 60s. Light southeast winds. And now the extended forecast. Tuesday and Tuesday night, partly cloudy. Highs in the upper 80s. Lows in the mid 60s. Wednesday and Wednesday night, partly cloudy. A slight chance of showers and thunderstorms. Highs around 90. Lows in the mid 60s. Thursday and Thursday night, showers likely and a chance of thunderstorms. Highs in the upper 80s. Lows in the mid-60s. Friday and Friday night, showers likely and a chance of thunderstorms. Highs in the lower 80s. Lows in the lower 60s. Saturday and Saturday night, showers likely and a chance of thunderstorms. Highs in the lower 80s. Lows in the mid-60s. For more detailed weather, water, and climate information, please visit our website at weather.gov/Atlanta. The current time is 4:16 p.m. Eastern Daylight Time. Here are the 4 p.m. weather observations from around the area. At Athens, it was mostly sunny. The temperature was 90 degrees, dew point 61 degrees, relative humidity 37%, wind calm, pressure was 30.13 inches and falling. At Gainesville, it was mostly sunny and 87, wind southeast at 7. At Winder, it was mostly sunny, the temperature was 86. At Greensboro, it was partly cloudy and 91, wind variable at 7 gusting to 14. At Jefferson, it was sunny and 87, wind south at 9. At Monroe, it was mostly sunny, the temperature was 89. At Albertton, it was mostly sunny and 87, wind northeast at 7. At Canyon, it was partly sunny and 85, wind calm. At Clemson, it was sunny and 85, wind variable at 5. Elsewhere across Georgia, at Atlanta with a thunderstorm, it was 85, wind south at 7. At Cartersville, it was sunny and 91, wind south at 10. At Lawrenceville, it was mostly sunny and 87, wind variable at 7. At Macon, with thunder, it was 84, wind east at 10 gusting to 18. At Rome, it was partly sunny and 87, wind southeast at 8. At Augusta, it was sunny and 89, wind south at 7. At Savannah, it was mostly sunny and 88, wind southeast at 14. Elsewhere across the region, at Chattanooga, it was mostly sunny and 90, wind southeast at 12 gusting to 20. At Asheville, it was mostly sunny and 83, wind variable at 7 gusting to 17. At Greenville-Spartanburg, it was mostly sunny, the temperature was 86. Here is the hazardous weather outlook. This hazardous weather outlook is for North and Central Georgia. For this afternoon and tonight, scattered thunderstorms are expected this afternoon and evening. Some storms could become strong to severe, capable of producing damaging winds, hail up to quarter size, frequent lightning, and locally heavy rainfall. And now the extended outlook for the period Monday through Saturday. Additional scattered thunderstorms are expected Wednesday through Saturday, especially during the afternoon and evening hours, and will bring the risk for lightning and locally heavy rainfall. Spotter information statement. Spotter activation is not requested, but spotters are encouraged to submit reports.

slight chance of showers and thunderstorms in the evening. Lows in the mid-60s. Light southeast winds. Chance of rain 20%. Monday, partly sunny in the morning then clearing. Highs in the upper 80s. Southeast winds 5 to 15 miles an hour. Monday night, mostly clear. Lows in the lower 60s. Light southeast winds. And now the extended forecast. Tuesday and Tuesday night, partly cloudy. Highs in the upper 80s. Lows in the mid 60s. Wednesday and Wednesday night, partly cloudy. A slight chance of showers and thunderstorms. Highs around 90. Lows in the mid 60s. Thursday and Thursday night, showers likely and a chance of thunderstorms. Highs in the upper 80s. Lows in the mid 60s. Friday and Friday night, showers likely and a chance of thunderstorms. Highs in the lower 80s. Lows in the lower 60s. Saturday and Saturday night, showers likely and a chance of thunderstorms. Highs in the lower 80s. Lows in the mid 60s. For more detailed weather, water, and climate information, please visit our website at weather.gov/Atlanta. The current time is 4:21 p.m. Eastern Daylight Time. Here are the 4 p.m. weather observations from around the area. At Athens, it was mostly sunny, the temperature was 90 degrees, dew point 61 degrees, relative humidity 37%, wind calm, pressure was 30.13 inches and falling. At Gainesville, it was mostly sunny and 87, wind southeast at 7. At Winder, it was mostly sunny, the temperature was 86. At Greensboro, it was partly cloudy and 91, wind variable at 7 gusting to 14. At Jefferson, it was sunny and 87, wind south at 9. At Monroe, it was mostly sunny, the temperature was 89. At Albertton, it was mostly sunny and 87, wind northeast at 7. At Canyon, it was partly sunny and 85, wind calm. At Clemson, it was sunny and 85, wind variable at 5. Elsewhere across Georgia, at Atlanta with a thunderstorm, it was 85, wind south at 7. At Cartersville, it was sunny and 91, wind south at 10. At Lawrenceville, it was mostly sunny and 87, wind variable at 7. At Macon, with thunder, it was 84, wind east at 10 gusting to 18. At Rome, it was partly sunny and 87, wind southeast at 8. At Augusta, it was sunny and 89, wind south at 7. At Savannah, it was mostly sunny and 88, wind southeast at 14. Elsewhere across the region, at Chattanooga, it was mostly sunny and 90, wind southeast at 12 gusting to 20. At Asheville, it was mostly sunny and 83, wind variable at 7 gusting to 17. At Greenville-Spartanburg, it was mostly sunny, the temperature was 86. Here is the hazardous weather outlook. This hazardous weather outlook is for North and Central Georgia. For this afternoon and tonight, scattered thunderstorms are expected this afternoon and evening. Some storms could become strong to severe, capable of producing damaging winds, hail up to quarter size, frequent lightning, and locally heavy rainfall. And now the extended outlook for the period Monday through Saturday. Additional scattered thunderstorms are expected Wednesday through Saturday, especially during the afternoon and evening hours, and will bring the risk for lightning and locally heavy rainfall. Spotter information statement. 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Here is the official forecast from your National Weather Service for the Athens listening area. This afternoon, mostly sunny with a slight chance of showers. A slight chance of thunderstorms early this afternoon, then a chance of thunderstorms this afternoon. Near steady temperature in the mid-80s. South winds 10 to 15 miles.

miles an hour. Chance of rain 30%. Tonight, partly cloudy. A slight chance of showers and thunderstorms in the evening. Lows in the mid-60s. Light southeast winds. Chance of rain 20%. Monday, partly sunny in the morning then clearing. Highs in the upper 80s. Southeast winds 5 to 15 miles an hour. Monday night, mostly clear. Lows in the lower 60s. Light southeast winds. And now the extended forecast. Tuesday and Tuesday night, partly cloudy. Highs in the upper 80s. Lows in the mid-60s. Wednesday and Wednesday night, partly cloudy. A slight chance of showers and thunderstorms. Highs around 90. Lows in the mid-60s. Thursday and Thursday night, showers likely and a chance of thunderstorms. Highs in the upper 80s. Lows in the mid-60s. Friday and Friday night, showers likely and a chance of thunderstorms. Highs in the lower 80s. Lows in the lower 60s. Saturday and Saturday night, showers likely and a chance of thunderstorms. Highs in the lower 80s. Lows in the mid-60s. For more detailed weather, water, and climate information, please visit our website at weather.gov/Atlanta. The current time is 4:26 p.m. Eastern Daylight Time. Here are the 4 p.m. weather observations from around the area. At Athens, it was mostly sunny. The temperature was 90 degrees, dew point 61 degrees, relative humidity 37%, wind calm, pressure was 30.13 inches and falling. At Gainesville, it was mostly sunny and 87, wind southeast at 7. At Winder, it was mostly sunny, the temperature was 86. At Greensboro, it was partly cloudy and 91, wind variable at 7 gusting to 14. At Jefferson, it was sunny and 87, wind south at 9. At Monroe, it was mostly sunny, the temperature was 89. At Albertton, it was mostly sunny and 87, wind northeast at 7. At Canyon, it was partly sunny and 85, wind calm. At Clemson, it was sunny and 85, wind variable at 5. Elsewhere across Georgia, at Atlanta with a thunderstorm, it was 85, wind south at 7. At Cartersville, it was sunny and 91, wind south at 10. At Lawrenceville, it was mostly sunny and 87, wind variable at 7. At Macon, with thunder, it was 84, wind east at 10 gusting to 18. At Rome, it was partly sunny and 87, wind southeast at 8. At Augusta, it was sunny and 89, wind south at 7. At Savannah, it was mostly sunny and 88, wind southeast at 14. Elsewhere across the region, at Chattanooga, it was mostly sunny and 90, wind southeast at 12 gusting to 20. At Asheville, it was mostly sunny and 83, wind variable at 7 gusting to 17. At Greenville-Spartanburg, it was mostly sunny, the temperature was 86. Here is the hazardous weather outlook. This hazardous weather outlook is for North and Central Georgia. For this afternoon and tonight, scattered thunderstorms are expected this afternoon and evening. Some storms could become strong to severe, capable of producing damaging winds, hail up to quarter size, frequent lightning, and locally heavy rainfall. And now the extended outlook for the period Monday through Saturday. Additional scattered thunderstorms are expected Wednesday through Saturday, especially during the afternoon and evening hours, and will bring the risk for lightning and locally heavy rainfall. Spotter information statement. 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Here is the official forecast from your National Weather Service for the Athens listening area. This afternoon, mostly sunny with a slight chance of showers. A slight chance of thunderstorms early this afternoon, then a chance of thunderstorms.

storms this afternoon. Near steady temperature in the mid-80s. South winds 10 to 15 miles an hour. Chance of rain 30%. Tonight, partly cloudy. A slight chance of showers and thunderstorms in the evening. Lows in the mid-60s. Light southeast winds. Chance of rain 20%. Monday, partly sunny in the morning then clearing. Highs in the upper 80s. Southeast winds 5 to 15 miles an hour. Monday night, mostly clear. Lows in the lower 60s. Light southeast winds. And now the extended forecast. Tuesday and Tuesday night, partly cloudy. Highs in the upper 80s. Lows in the mid-60s. Wednesday and Wednesday night, partly cloudy. A slight chance of showers and thunderstorms. Highs around 90. Lows in the mid-60s. Thursday and Thursday night, showers likely and a chance of thunderstorms. Highs in the upper 80s. Lows in the mid-60s. Friday and Friday night, showers likely and a chance of thunderstorms. Highs in the lower 80s. Lows in the lower 60s. Saturday and Saturday night, showers likely and a chance of thunderstorms. Highs in the lower 80s. Lows in the mid-60s. For more detailed weather, water, and climate information, please visit our website at weather.gov/Atlanta. The current time is 4:31 p.m. Eastern Daylight Time. Here are the 4 p.m. weather observations from around the area. At Athens, it was mostly sunny. The temperature was 90 degrees, dew point 61 degrees, relative humidity 37%, wind calm, pressure was 30.13 inches and falling. At Gainesville, it was mostly sunny and 87, wind southeast at 7. At Winder, it was mostly sunny, the temperature was 86. At Greensboro, it was partly cloudy and 91, wind variable at 7 gusting to 14. At Jefferson, it was sunny and 87, wind south at 9. At Monroe, it was mostly sunny, the temperature was 89. At Albertton, it was mostly sunny and 87, wind northeast at 7. At Canyon, it was partly sunny and 85, wind calm. At Clemson, it was sunny and 85, wind variable at 5. Elsewhere across Georgia, at Atlanta with a thunderstorm, it was at Clemson, it was sunny and 85, wind variable at 5. Elsewhere across Georgia, at Atlanta with a thunderstorm, it was 85, wind south at 7. At Cartersville, it was sunny and 91, wind south at 10. At Lawrenceville, it was mostly sunny and 87, wind variable at 7. At Macon, with thunder, it was 84, wind east at 10 gusting to 18. At Rome, it was partly sunny and 87, wind southeast at 8. At Augusta, it was sunny and 89, wind south at 7. At Savannah, it was mostly sunny and 88, wind southeast at 14. Elsewhere across the region, at Chattanooga, it was mostly sunny and 90, wind southeast at 12 gusting to 20. At Asheville, it was mostly sunny and 83, wind variable at 7 gusting to 17. At Greenville-Spartanburg, it was mostly sunny, the temperature was 86. Here is the hazardous weather outlook. This hazardous weather outlook is for North and Central Georgia. For this afternoon and tonight, scattered thunderstorms are expected this afternoon and evening. Some storms could become strong to severe, capable of producing damaging winds, hail up to quarter size, frequent lightning, and locally heavy rainfall. And now the extended outlook for the period Monday through Saturday. Additional scattered thunderstorms are expected Wednesday through Saturday, especially during the afternoon and evening hours, and will bring the risk for lightning and locally heavy rainfall. Spotter information statement. 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Please relay any information about observed severe weather to the National

Weather Service. Here is the official forecast from your National Weather Service for the Athens listening area. This afternoon, mostly sunny with a slight chance of showers. A slight chance of thunderstorms early this afternoon, then a chance of thunderstorms this afternoon. Near steady temperature in the mid-80s. South winds 10 to 15 miles an hour. Chance of rain 30%. Tonight, partly cloudy. A slight chance of showers and thunderstorms in the evening. Lows in the mid-60s. Light southeast winds. Chance of rain 20%. Monday, partly sunny in the morning then clearing. Highs in the upper 80s. Southeast winds 5 to 15 miles an hour. Monday night, mostly clear. Lows in the lower 60s. Light southeast winds. And now the extended forecast. Tuesday and Tuesday night, partly cloudy. Highs in the upper 80s. Lows in the mid 60s. Wednesday and Wednesday night, partly cloudy. A slight chance of showers and thunderstorms. Highs around 90. Lows in the mid 60s. Thursday and Thursday night, showers likely and a chance of thunderstorms. Highs in the upper 80s. Lows in the mid 60s. Friday and Friday night, showers likely and a chance of thunderstorms. Highs in the lower 80s. Lows in the lower 60s. Saturday and Saturday night, showers likely and a chance of thunderstorms. Highs in the lower 80s. Lows in the mid 60s. For more detailed weather, water, and climate information, please visit our website at weather.gov/Atlanta. The current time is 4:37 p.m. Eastern Daylight Time. Here are the 4 p.m. weather observations from around the area. At Athens, it was mostly sunny. The temperature was 90 degrees, dew point 61 degrees, relative humidity 37%, wind calm, pressure was 30.13 inches and falling. At Gainesville, it was mostly sunny and 87, wind southeast at 7. At Winder, it was mostly sunny, the temperature was 86. At Greensboro, it was partly cloudy and 91, wind variable at 7 gusting to 14. At Jefferson, it was sunny and 87, wind south at 9. At Monroe, it was mostly sunny, the temperature was 89. At Albertton, it was mostly sunny and 87, wind northeast at 7. At Canyon, it was partly sunny and 85, wind calm. At Clemson, it was sunny and 85, wind variable at 5. Elsewhere across Georgia, at Atlanta with a thunderstorm, it was 85, wind south at 7. At Cartersville, it was sunny and 91, wind south at 10. At Lawrenceville, it was mostly sunny and 87, wind variable at 7. At Macon, with thunder, it was 84, wind east at 10 gusting to 18. At Rome, it was partly sunny and 87, wind southeast at 8. At Augusta, it was sunny and 89, wind south at 7. At Savannah, it was mostly sunny and 88, wind southeast at 14. Elsewhere across the region, at Chattanooga, it was mostly sunny and 90, wind southeast at 12 gusting to 20. At Asheville, it was mostly sunny and 83, wind variable at 7 gusting to 17. At Greenville-Spartanburg, it was mostly sunny, the temperature was 86. Here is the hazardous weather outlook. This hazardous weather outlook is for North and Central Georgia. For this afternoon and tonight, scattered thunderstorms are expected this afternoon and evening. Some storms could become strong to severe, capable of producing damaging winds, hail up to quarter size, frequent lightning, and locally heavy rainfall. And now the extended outlook for the period Monday through Saturday. Additional scattered thunderstorms are expected Wednesday through Saturday, especially during the afternoon and evening hours, and will bring the risk for lightning and locally heavy rainfall. Spotter information statement,
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Here is the official forecast from your National Weather Service for the Athens listening area. This afternoon, mostly sunny with a slight chance of showers. A slight chance of thunderstorms early this afternoon, then a chance of thunderstorms this afternoon. Near steady temperature in the mid-80s. South winds 10 to 15 miles an hour. Chance of rain 30%. Tonight, partly cloudy. A slight chance of showers and thunderstorms in the evening. Lows in the mid-60s. Light southeast winds. Chance of rain 20%. Monday, partly sunny in the morning then clearing. Highs in the upper 80s. Southeast winds 5 to 15 miles an hour. Monday night, mostly clear. Lows in the lower 60s. Light southeast winds. And now the extended forecast. Tuesday and Tuesday night, partly cloudy. Highs in the upper 80s. Lows in the mid-60s. Wednesday and Wednesday night, partly cloudy. A slight chance of showers and thunderstorms. Highs around 90. Lows in the mid-60s. Thursday and Thursday night, showers likely and a chance of thunderstorms. Highs in the upper 80s. Lows in the mid-60s. Friday and Friday night, showers likely and a chance of thunderstorms. Highs in the lower 80s. Lows in the lower 60s. Saturday and Saturday night, showers likely and a chance of thunderstorms. Highs in the lower 80s. Lows in the mid-60s. For more detailed weather, water, and climate information, please visit our website at weather.gov/Atlanta. The current time is 4:43 p.m. Eastern Daylight Time. Here are the 4 p.m. weather observations from around the area. At Athens, it was mostly sunny. The temperature was 90 degrees, dew point 61 degrees, relative humidity 37%, wind calm, pressure was 30.13 inches and falling. At Gainesville, it was mostly sunny and 87, wind southeast at 7. At Winder, it was mostly sunny, the temperature was 86. At Greensboro, it was partly cloudy and 91, wind variable at 7 gusting to 14. At Jefferson, it was sunny and 87, wind south at 9. At Monroe, it was mostly sunny, the temperature was 89. At Albertton, it was mostly sunny and 87, wind northeast at 7. At Canyon, it was partly sunny and 85, wind calm. At Clemson, it was sunny and 85, wind variable at 5. Elsewhere across Georgia, at Atlanta with a thunderstorm, it was 85, wind south at 7. At Cartersville, it was sunny and 91, wind south at 10. At Lawrenceville, it was mostly sunny and 87, wind variable at 7. At Macon, with thunder, it was 84, wind east at 10 gusting to 18. At Rome, it was partly sunny and 87, wind southeast at 8. At Augusta, it was sunny and 89, wind south at 7. At Savannah, it was mostly sunny and 88, wind southeast at 14. Elsewhere across the region,
At Chattanooga, it was mostly sunny and 90, wind southeast at 12 gusting to 20. At Asheville, it was mostly sunny and 83.

variable at 7 gusting to 17. At Greenville, Spartanburg, it was mostly sunny. The temperature was 86. Here is the hazardous weather outlook. This hazardous weather outlook is for North and Central Georgia. For this afternoon and tonight, scattered thunderstorms are expected this afternoon and evening. Some storms could become strong to severe, capable of producing damaging winds, hail up to quarter size, frequent lightning, and locally heavy rainfall. And now the extended outlook for the period Monday through Saturday. Additional scattered thunderstorms are expected Wednesday through Saturday, especially during the afternoon and evening hours, and will bring the risk for lightning and locally heavy rainfall. Spotter information statement. 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Please relay any information about observed severe weather to the National Weather Service. Here is the official forecast from your National Weather Service for the Athens listening area. This afternoon, mostly sunny with a slight chance of showers. A slight chance of thunderstorms early this afternoon, then a chance of thunderstorms this afternoon. Near steady temperature in the mid-80s. South winds 10 to 15 miles an hour. Chance of rain 30%. Tonight, partly cloudy. A slight chance of showers and thunderstorms in the evening. Lows in the mid-60s. Light southeast winds. Chance of rain 20%. Monday, partly sunny in the morning then clearing. Highs in the upper 80s. Southeast winds 5 to 15 miles an hour. Monday night, mostly clear. Lows in the lower 60s. Light southeast winds. And now the extended forecast. Tuesday and Tuesday night, partly cloudy. Highs in the upper 80s. Lows in the mid 60s. Wednesday and Wednesday night, partly cloudy. A slight chance of showers and thunderstorms. Highs around 90. Lows in the mid 60s. Thursday and Thursday night, showers likely and a chance of thunderstorms. Highs in the upper 80s. Lows in the mid 60s. Friday and Friday night, showers likely and a chance of thunderstorms. Highs in the lower 80s. Lows in the lower 60s. Saturday and Saturday night, showers likely and a chance of thunderstorms. Highs in the lower 80s. Lows in the mid 60s. For more detailed weather, water, and climate information, please visit our website at weather.gov/Atlanta. The current time is 4:48 p.m. Eastern Daylight Time. Here are the 4 p.m. weather observations from around the area. At Athens, it was mostly sunny, the temperature was 90 degrees, dew point 61 degrees, relative humidity 37%, wind calm, pressure was 30.13 inches and falling. At Gainesville, it was mostly sunny and 87, wind southeast at 7. At Winder, it was mostly sunny, the temperature was 86. At Greensboro, it was partly cloudy and 91, wind variable at 7 gusting to 14. At Jefferson, it was sunny and 87, wind south at 9. At Monroe, it was mostly sunny, the temperature was 89. At Albertton, it was mostly sunny and 87, wind northeast at 7. At Canyon, it was partly sunny and 85, wind calm. At Clemson, it was sunny and 85, wind variable at 5. Elsewhere across Georgia, at Atlanta with a thunderstorm, it was 85, wind south at 7. At Cartersville, it was sunny and 91, wind south at 10. At Lawrenceville, it was mostly sunny and 87, wind variable at 7. At Macon, with thunder, it was 84, wind east at 10 gusting to 18. At Rome, it was partly sunny and 87, wind southeast at 8. At Augusta, it was sunny and 89, wind south at 7. At Savannah, it was mostly sunny and 88, wind southeast at 14. Elsewhere across the region,
At Chattanooga, it was mostly sunny and 90. Wind southeast at 12 gusting to 20. At Asheville, it was mostly sunny and 83. Wind variable at 7 gusting to 17. At Greenville-Spartanburg, it was mostly sunny. The temperature was 86. Here is the hazardous weather outlook. This hazardous weather outlook is for North and Central Georgia. For this afternoon and tonight, scattered thunderstorms are expected this afternoon and evening. Some storms could become strong to severe, capable of producing damaging winds, hail up to quarter size, frequent lightning, and locally heavy rainfall. And now the extended outlook for the period Monday through Saturday. Additional scattered thunderstorms are expected Wednesday through Saturday, especially during the afternoon and evening hours, and will bring the risk for lightning and locally heavy rainfall. Spotter information statement. 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Here is the official forecast from your National Weather Service for the Athens listening area. This afternoon, mostly sunny with a slight chance of showers. A slight chance of thunderstorms early this afternoon, then a chance of thunderstorms this afternoon. Near steady temperature in the mid-80s. South winds 10 to 15 miles an hour. Chance of rain 30%. Tonight, partly cloudy. A slight chance of showers and thunderstorms in the evening. Lows in the mid-60s. Light southeast winds. Chance of rain 20%. Monday, partly sunny in the morning then clearing. Highs in the upper 80s. Southeast winds 5 to 15 miles an hour. Monday night, mostly clear. Lows in the lower 60s. Light southeast winds. And now the extended forecast. Tuesday and Tuesday night, partly cloudy. Highs in the upper 80s. Lows in the mid 60s. Wednesday and Wednesday night, partly cloudy. A slight chance of showers and thunderstorms. Highs around 90. Lows in the mid 60s. Thursday and Thursday night, showers likely and a chance of thunderstorms. Highs in the upper 80s. Lows in the mid-60s. Friday and Friday night, showers likely and a chance of thunderstorms. Highs in the lower 80s. Lows in the lower 60s. Saturday and Saturday night, showers likely and a chance of thunderstorms. Highs in the lower 80s. Lows in the mid-60s. For more detailed weather, water, and climate information, please visit our website at weather.gov/Atlanta. The current time is 4:53 p.m. Eastern Daylight Time. Here are the 4 p.m. weather observations from around the area. At Athens, it was mostly sunny. The temperature was 90 degrees, dew point 61 degrees, relative humidity 37%, wind calm, pressure was 30.13 inches and falling. At Gainesville, it was mostly sunny and 87, wind southeast at 7. At Winder, it was mostly sunny, the temperature was 86. At Greensboro, it was partly cloudy and 91, wind variable at 7 gusting to 14. At Jefferson, it was sunny and 87, wind south at 9. At Monroe, it was mostly sunny, the temperature was 89. At Albertton, it was mostly sunny and 87, wind northeast at 7. At Canyon, it was partly sunny and 85, wind calm. At Clemson, it was sunny and 85, wind variable at 5. Elsewhere across Georgia, at Atlanta with a thunderstorm, it was 85, wind south at 7. At Cartersville, it was sunny and 91, wind south at 10. At Lawrenceville, it was mostly sunny and 87, wind variable at 7. At Macon, with thunder, it was 84, wind east at 10 gusting to 18. At Rome, it was partly sunny and 87, wind southeast at 8. At Augusta, it was sunny and 89, wind south at 7.
at Savannah. It was mostly sunny and 88, wind southeast.

at 14. Elsewhere across the region, at Chattanooga, it was mostly sunny and 90, wind southeast at 12 gusting to 20. At Asheville, it was mostly sunny and 83, wind variable at 7 gusting to 17. At Greenville-Spartanburg, it was mostly sunny, the temperature was 86. Here is the hazardous weather outlook. This hazardous weather outlook is for North and Central Georgia. For this afternoon and tonight, scattered thunderstorms are expected this afternoon and evening. Some storms could become strong to severe, capable of producing damaging winds, hail up to quarter size, frequent lightning, and locally heavy rainfall. And now the extended outlook for the period Monday through Saturday. Additional scattered thunderstorms are expected Wednesday through Saturday, especially during the afternoon and evening hours, and will bring the risk for lightning and locally heavy rainfall. Spotter information statement. 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Here is the official forecast from your National Weather Service for the Athens listening area. This afternoon, mostly sunny with a slight chance of showers. A slight chance of thunderstorms early this afternoon, then a chance of thunderstorms this afternoon. Near steady temperature in the mid-80s. South winds 10 to 15 miles an hour. Chance of rain 30%. Tonight, partly cloudy. A slight chance of showers and thunderstorms in the evening. Lows in the mid-60s. Light southeast winds. Chance of rain 20%. Monday, partly sunny in the morning then clearing. Highs in the upper 80s. Southeast winds 5 to 15 miles an hour. Monday night, mostly clear. Lows in the lower 60s. Light southeast winds. And now the extended forecast. Tuesday and Tuesday night, partly cloudy. Highs in the upper 80s. Lows in the mid-60s. Wednesday and Wednesday night, partly cloudy. A slight chance of showers and thunderstorms. Highs around 90. Lows in the mid-60s. Thursday and Thursday night, showers likely and a chance of thunderstorms. Highs in the upper 80s. Lows in the mid-60s. Friday and Friday night, showers likely and a chance of thunderstorms. Highs in the lower 80s. Lows in the lower 60s. Saturday and Saturday night, showers likely and a chance of thunderstorms. Highs in the lower 80s. Lows in the mid-60s. For more detailed weather, water, and climate information, please visit our website at weather.gov/Atlanta. The current time is 4:58 p.m. Eastern Daylight Time. Here are the 4 p.m. weather observations from around the area. At Athens, it was mostly sunny. The temperature was 90 degrees, dew point 61 degrees, relative humidity 37%, wind calm, pressure was 30.13 inches and falling. At Gainesville, it was mostly sunny and 87, wind southeast at 7. At Winder, it was mostly sunny, the temperature was 86. At Greensboro, it was partly cloudy and 91, wind variable at 7 gusting to 14. At Jefferson, it was sunny and 87, wind south at 9. At Monroe, it was mostly sunny, the temperature was 89. At Albertton, it was mostly sunny and 87, wind northeast at 7. At Canyon, it was partly sunny and 85, wind calm. At Clemson, it was sunny and 85, wind variable at 5. Elsewhere across Georgia, at Atlanta with a thunderstorm, it was 85, wind south at 7. At Cartersville, it was sunny and 91, wind south at 10. At Lawrenceville, it was mostly sunny and 87, wind variable at 7. At Macon, with thunder, it was 84, wind east at 10 gusting to 18. At Rome, it was partly sunny and 87, wind southeast at 8. At Augusta, it was sunny and 87.

9, wind south at 7. At Savannah, it was mostly sunny and 88, wind southeast at 14. Elsewhere across the region, at Chattanooga, it was mostly sunny and 90, wind southeast at 12 gusting to 20. At Asheville, it was mostly sunny and 83, wind variable at 7 gusting to 17. At Greenville-Spartanburg, it was mostly sunny, the temperature was 86. Here is the hazardous weather outlook. This hazardous weather outlook is for North and Central Georgia. For this afternoon and tonight, scattered thunderstorms are expected this afternoon and evening. Some storms could become strong to severe, capable of producing damaging winds, hail up to quarter size, frequent lightning, and locally heavy rainfall. And now the extended outlook for the period Monday through Saturday. Additional scattered thunderstorms are expected Wednesday through Saturday, especially during the afternoon and evening hours, and will bring the risk for lightning and locally heavy rainfall. Spotter information statement. 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Please relay any information about observed severe weather to the National Weather Service. The Athens climate summary for this evening, as of 4 p.m., May 17, 2026. Today's high temperature of 91 degrees occurred at 2:29 p.m. This high was 8 degrees above the normal high of 83. The record high is 92 degrees, which was last set in 1982. Today's low temperature of 63 degrees occurred at 5:46 a.m. This low was 4 degrees above the normal low of 59. The record low is 42 degrees, which was last set in 1997. No precipitation fell today, which leaves the monthly total at 1.69 inches. This is 0.04 inches below the normal amount of 1.73 inches for May. The total precipitation for the year still stands at 11.30 inches, which is 7.04 inches below normal. There were no heating degree days today. This leaves the monthly total at 26. The yearly total since July 1st is 2,314. There were 12 cooling degree days today. This brings the monthly total to 45. The yearly total since January 1st is 226. Sunset tonight is at 8:29 p.m. Sunrise tomorrow is at 6:30 a.m. Here is the official forecast from your National Weather Service for the Athens listening area. This afternoon, mostly sunny with a slight chance of showers. A slight chance of thunderstorms early this afternoon, then a chance of thunderstorms this afternoon. Near steady temperature in the mid-80s. South winds 10 to 15 miles an hour. Chance of rain 30%. Tonight, partly cloudy. A slight chance of showers and thunderstorms in the evening. Lows in the mid-60s. Light southeast winds. Chance of rain 20%. Monday, partly sunny in the morning then clearing. Highs in the upper 80s. Southeast winds 5 to 15 miles an hour. Monday night, mostly clear. Lows in the lower 60s. Light southeast winds. And now the extended forecast. Tuesday and Tuesday night, partly cloudy. Highs in the upper 80s. Lows in the mid 60s. Wednesday and Wednesday night, partly cloudy. A slight chance of showers and thunderstorms. Highs around 90. Lows in the mid 60s. Thursday and Thursday night, showers likely and a chance of thunderstorms. Highs in the upper 80s. Lows in the mid-60s. Friday and Friday night, showers likely and a chance of thunderstorms. Highs in the lower 80s. Lows in the lower 60s. Saturday and Saturday night, showers likely and a chance of thunderstorms. Highs in the lower 80s. Lows in the mid-60s. For more detailed weather, water, and climate information, please visit our website at weather.gov/Atlanta.
Here is the official forecast from your National Weather Service for the Athens listening area. Tonight, partly cloudy this evening, then becoming mostly cloudy. A slight chance of showers and thunderstorms this evening. Lows in the mid-60s. Light southeast winds. Chance of rain 20%. Monday, partly sunny in the morning then clearing. Highs in the upper 80s. Southeast winds 5 to 15 miles an hour. Monday night, mostly clear. Lows in the lower 60s. Light southeast winds. Tuesday, mostly sunny. Highs in the upper 80s. Southeast winds 5 to 10 miles an hour. Tuesday night, partly cloudy. Lows in the mid-60s. Light south winds. And now the extended forecast. Wednesday and Wednesday night, partly cloudy. A slight chance of showers and thunderstorms. Highs around 90. Lows in the mid-60s. Thursday and Thursday night, showers likely and a chance of thunderstorms. Highs in the upper 80s. Lows in the mid-60s. Friday and Friday night, showers likely and a chance of thunderstorms. Highs in the lower 80s. Lows in the lower 60s. Saturday through Sunday night, showers likely and a chance of thunderstorms. Highs in the mid-80s. Lows in the mid-60s. For more detailed weather, water, and climate information, please visit our website at weather.gov/Atlanta. The current time is 5:06 p.m. Eastern Daylight Time. Here are the 5 p.m. weather observations from around the area. At Athens, it was partly sunny, the temperature was 89 degrees, dew point 62 degrees, relative humidity 40%, wind southeast at 6 miles an hour, pressure was 30.10 inches and falling. At Gainesville, it was mostly sunny and 87, wind southeast at 10 gusting to 17. At Winder, it was mostly sunny, the temperature was 86. At Greensboro, it was partly cloudy and 90, wind southeast at 6. At Jefferson, it was sunny and 89, wind southeast at 8. At Monroe, it was mostly sunny, the temperature was 90. At Albertton, it was mostly sunny and 90, wind southeast at 6. At Canyon, it was mostly sunny and 87, wind south at 3. At Clemson, it was sunny and 85, wind southeast at 3. Elsewhere across Georgia, at Atlanta with a thunderstorm, it was 81, wind northeast at 16. At Cartersville, it was mostly sunny and 88, wind variable at 7 gusting to 14. At Lawrenceville, it was mostly sunny and 89, wind southeast at 10 gusting to 17. At Macon, it was mostly sunny and 81, wind northeast at 9. At Rome, it was mostly sunny and 89, wind southeast at 9. At Augusta, it was sunny and 90, wind east at 8. At Savannah, it was mostly sunny and 87, wind southeast at 14. Elsewhere across the region, at Chattanooga, it was partly sunny and 89, wind south at 10. At Asheville, it was mostly sunny and 84, wind southeast at 10 gusting to 21. At Greenville-Spartanburg, it was sunny and 87, wind southwest at 9 gusting to 23. Here is the hazardous weather outlook. This hazardous weather outlook is for north and central Georgia. For this afternoon and tonight, scattered thunderstorms are expected this afternoon and evening. Some storms could become strong to severe, capable of producing damaging winds, hail up to quarter size, frequent lightning, and locally heavy rainfall. And now the extended outlook for the period Monday through Saturday. Additional scattered thunderstorms are expected Wednesday through Saturday, especially during the afternoon and evening hours, and will bring the risk for lightning and locally heavy rainfall. Spotter information statement. 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
Please relay any information about observed severe weather to the National Weather Service. Here is the official forecast from your National Weather Service for the Athens listening area. Tonight, partly cloudy this evening, then becoming mostly cloudy. A slight chance of showers and thunderstorms this evening. Lows in the mid-60s. Light southeast winds. Chance of rain 20%. Monday, partly sunny in the morning then clearing. Highs in the upper 80s. Southeast winds 5 to 15 miles an hour. Monday night, mostly clear. Lows in the lower 60s. Light southeast winds. Tuesday, mostly sunny. Highs in the upper 80s. Southeast winds 5 to 10 miles an hour. Tuesday night, partly cloudy. Lows in the mid-60s. Light south winds. And now the extended forecast. Wednesday and Wednesday night, partly cloudy. A slight chance of showers and thunderstorms. Highs around 90. Lows in the mid-60s. Thursday and Thursday night, showers likely and a chance of thunderstorms. Highs in the upper 80s. Lows in the mid-60s. Friday and Friday night, showers likely and a chance of thunderstorms. Highs in the lower 80s. Lows in the lower 60s. Saturday through Sunday night, showers likely and a chance of thunderstorms. Highs in the mid-80s. Lows in the mid-60s. For more detailed weather, water, and climate information, please visit our website at weather.gov/Atlanta. The Athens climate summary for this evening, as of 4 p.m., May 17, 2026. Today's high temperature of 91 degrees occurred at 2:29 p.m. This high was 8 degrees above the normal high of 83. The record high is 92 degrees, which was last set in 1982. Today's low temperature of 63 degrees occurred at 5:46 a.m. This low was 4 degrees above the normal low of 59. The record low is 42 degrees, which was last set in 1997. No precipitation fell today, which leaves the monthly total at 1.69 inches. This is 0.04 inches below the normal amount of 1.73 inches for May. The total precipitation for the year still stands at 11.30 inches, which is 7.04 inches below normal. There were no heating degree days today. This leaves the monthly total at 26. The yearly total since July 1st is 2,314. There were 12 cooling degree days today. This brings the monthly total to 45. The yearly total since January 1st is 226. Sunset tonight is at 8:29 p.m. Sunrise tomorrow is at 6:30 a.m. The current time is 5:13 p.m. Eastern Daylight Time. Here are the 5 p.m. weather observations from around the area. At Athens, it was partly sunny, the temperature was 89 degrees, dew point 62 degrees, relative humidity 40%, wind southeast at 6 miles an hour, pressure was 30.10 inches and falling. At Gainesville, it was mostly sunny and 87, wind southeast at 10 gusting to 17. At Winder, it was mostly sunny, the temperature was 86. At Greensboro, it was partly cloudy and 90, wind southeast at 6. At Jefferson, it was mostly sunny and 89, wind southeast at 8. At Monroe, it was mostly sunny, the temperature was 90. At Albertton, it was mostly sunny and 90, wind southeast at 6. At Canyon, it was mostly sunny and 87, wind south at 3. At Clemson, it was sunny and 85, wind southeast at 3. Elsewhere across Georgia, at Atlanta with a thunderstorm, it was 81, wind northeast at 16. At Cartersville, it was mostly sunny and 88, wind variable at 7 gusting to 14. At Lawrenceville, it was mostly sunny and 89, wind southeast at 10 gusting to 17. At Macon, it was mostly sunny and 81, wind northeast at 9.
At Rome, it was mostly sunny and 89, wind southeast at 9. At Augusta, it was mostly sunny and 90, wind east.

8. At Savannah, it was mostly sunny and 87, wind southeast at 14. Elsewhere across the region, at Chattanooga, it was partly sunny and 89, wind south at 10. At Asheville, it was mostly sunny and 84, wind southeast at 10 gusting to 21. At Greenville-Spartanburg, it was sunny and 87, wind southwest at 9 gusting to 23. Here is the hazardous weather outlook. This hazardous weather outlook is for north and central Georgia. For this afternoon and tonight, scattered thunderstorms are expected this afternoon and evening. Some storms could become strong to severe, capable of producing damaging winds, hail up to quarter size, frequent lightning, and locally heavy rainfall. And now the extended outlook for the period Monday through Saturday. Additional scattered thunderstorms are expected Wednesday through Saturday, especially during the afternoon and evening hours, and will bring the risk for lightning and locally heavy rainfall. Spotter information statement. 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Here is the official forecast from your National Weather Service for the Athens listening area. Tonight, partly cloudy this evening, then becoming mostly cloudy. A slight chance of showers and thunderstorms this evening. Lows in the mid-60s. Light southeast winds. Chance of rain 20%. Monday, partly sunny in the morning then clearing. Highs in the upper 80s. Southeast winds 5 to 15 miles an hour. Monday night, mostly clear. Lows in the lower 60s. Light southeast winds. Tuesday, mostly sunny. Highs in the upper 80s. Southeast winds 5 to 10 miles an hour. Tuesday night, partly cloudy. Lows in the mid-60s. Light south winds. And now the extended forecast. Wednesday and Wednesday night, partly cloudy. A slight chance of showers and thunderstorms. Highs around 90. Lows in the mid-60s. Thursday and Thursday night, showers likely and a chance of thunderstorms. Highs in the upper 80s. Lows in the mid-60s. Friday and Friday night, showers likely and a chance of thunderstorms. Highs in the lower 80s. Lows in the lower 60s. Saturday through Sunday night, showers likely and a chance of thunderstorms. Highs in the mid-80s. Lows in the mid-60s. For more detailed weather, water, and climate information, please visit our website at weather.gov/Atlanta. The current time is 5:18 p.m. Eastern Daylight Time. Here are the 5 p.m. weather observations from around the area. At Athens, it was partly sunny, the temperature was 89 degrees, dew point 62 degrees, relative humidity 40%, wind southeast at 6 miles an hour, pressure was 30.10 inches and falling. At Gainesville, it was mostly sunny and 87, wind southeast at 10 gusting to 17. At Winder, it was mostly sunny. The temperature was 86. At Greensboro, it was partly cloudy and 90, wind southeast at 6. At Jefferson, it was mostly sunny and 89, wind southeast at 8. At Monroe, it was mostly sunny, the temperature was 90. At Elberton, it was mostly sunny and 90, wind southeast at 6. At Canyon, it was mostly sunny and 87, wind south at 3. At Clemson, it was sunny and 85, wind southeast at 3. Elsewhere across Georgia, at Atlanta with a thunderstorm, it was 81, wind northeast at 16. At Cartersville, it was mostly sunny and 88, wind variable at 7 gusting to 14. At Lawrenceville, it was mostly sunny and 89, wind southeast at 10 gusting to 17. At Macon, it was mostly sunny and 81, wind northeast at 9. At Rome, it was mostly sunny and 89, wind southeast at 9. At Augusta, it

The record high is 92 degrees, which was last set in 1982. Today's low temperature of 63 degrees occurred at 5:46 a.m. This low was 4 degrees above the normal low of 59. The record low is 42 degrees, which was last set in 1997. No precipitation fell today, which leaves the monthly total at 1.69 inches. This is 0.04 inches below the normal amount of 1.73 inches for May. The total precipitation for the year still stands at 11.30 inches, which is 7.04 inches below normal. There were no heating degree days today. This leaves the monthly total at 26. The yearly total since July 1st is 2,314. There were 12 cooling degree days today. This brings the monthly total to 45. The yearly total since January 1st is 226. Sunset tonight is at 8:29 p.m. Sunrise tomorrow is at 6:30 a.m. Here is the hazardous weather outlook. This hazardous weather outlook is for North and Central Georgia. For this afternoon and tonight, scattered thunderstorms are expected this afternoon and evening. Some storms could become strong to severe, capable of producing damaging winds, hail up to quarter size, frequent lightning, and locally heavy rainfall. And now the extended outlook for the period Monday through Saturday. Additional scattered thunderstorms are expected Wednesday through Saturday, especially during the afternoon and evening hours, and will bring the risk for lightning and locally heavy rainfall. Spotter information statement. 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Here is the official forecast from your National Weather Service for the Athens listening area. Tonight, partly cloudy this evening, then becoming mostly cloudy. A slight chance of showers and thunderstorms this evening. Lows in the mid-60s. Light southeast winds. Chance of rain 20%. Monday, partly sunny in the morning then clearing. Highs in the upper 80s. Southeast winds 5 to 15 miles an hour. Monday night, mostly clear. Lows in the lower 60s. Light southeast winds. Tuesday, mostly sunny. Highs in the upper 80s. Southeast winds 5 to 10 miles an hour. Tuesday night, partly cloudy. Lows in the mid-60s. Light south winds. And now the extended forecast. Wednesday and Wednesday night, partly cloudy. A slight chance of showers and thunderstorms. Highs around 90. Lows in the mid-60s. Thursday and Thursday night, showers likely and a chance of thunderstorms. Highs in the upper 80s. Lows in the mid-60s. Friday and Friday night, showers likely and a chance of thunderstorms. Highs in the lower 80s. Lows in the lower 60s. Saturday through Sunday night, showers likely and a chance of thunderstorms. Highs in the mid-80s. Lows in the mid-60s. For more detailed weather, water, and climate information, please visit our website at weather.gov/Atlanta. The current time is 5:24 p.m. Eastern Daylight Time. Here are the 5 p.m. weather observations from around the area. At Athens, it was partly sunny, the temperature was 89 degrees, dew point 62 degrees, relative humidity 40%, wind southeast at 6 miles an hour, pressure was 30.10 inches and falling. At Gainesville, it was mostly sunny and 87, wind southeast at 10 gusting to 17. At Winder, it was mostly sunny, the temperature was 86. At Greensboro, it was partly cloudy and 90, wind southeast at 6. At Jefferson, it was mostly sunny and 89, wind southeast at 8. At Monroe, it was mostly sunny, the temperature was 90. At Elberton, it was mostly sunny and 90, wind southeast at 6. At Canyon, it was mostly sunny and

57, wind south at 3. At Clemson, it was sunny and 85, wind southeast at 3. Elsewhere across Georgia, at Atlanta with a thunderstorm, it was 81, wind northeast at 16. At Cartersville, it was mostly sunny and 88, wind variable at 7 gusting to 14. At Lawrenceville, it was mostly sunny and 89, wind southeast at 10 gusting to 17. At Macon, it was mostly sunny and 81, wind northeast at 9. At Rome, it was mostly sunny and 89, wind southeast at 9. At Augusta, it was mostly sunny and 90, wind east at 8. At Savannah, it was mostly sunny and 87, wind southeast at 14. Elsewhere across the region, at Chattanooga, it was partly sunny and 89, wind south at 10. At Asheville, it was mostly sunny and 84, wind southeast at 10 gusting to 21. At Greenville-Spartanburg, it was sunny and 87, wind southwest at 9 gusting to 23. Here is the hazardous weather outlook. This hazardous weather outlook is for North and Central Georgia. For this afternoon and tonight, scattered thunderstorms are expected this afternoon and evening. Some storms could become strong to severe, capable of producing damaging winds, hail up to quarter size, frequent lightning, and locally heavy rainfall. And now the extended outlook for the period Monday through Saturday. Additional scattered thunderstorms are expected Wednesday through Saturday, especially during the afternoon and evening hours, and will bring the risk for lightning and locally heavy rainfall. Spotter information statement. 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Please relay any information about observed severe weather to the National Weather Service. Here is the official forecast from your National Weather Service for the Athens listening area. Tonight, partly cloudy this evening, then becoming mostly cloudy. A slight chance of showers and thunderstorms this evening. Lows in the mid-60s. Light southeast winds. Chance of rain 20%. Monday, partly sunny in the morning then clearing. Highs in the upper 80s. Southeast winds 5 to 15 miles an hour. Monday night, mostly clear. Lows in the lower 60s. Light southeast winds. Tuesday, mostly sunny. Highs in the upper 80s. Southeast winds 5 to 10 miles an hour. Tuesday night, partly cloudy. Lows in the mid-60s. Light south winds. And now the extended forecast. Wednesday and Wednesday night, partly cloudy. A slight chance of showers and thunderstorms. Highs around 90. Lows in the mid-60s. Thursday and Thursday night, showers likely and a chance of thunderstorms. Highs in the upper 80s. Lows in the mid-60s. Friday and Friday night, showers likely and a chance of thunderstorms. Highs in the lower 80s. Lows in the lower 60s. Saturday through Sunday night, showers likely and a chance of thunderstorms. Highs in the mid-80s. Lows in the mid-60s. For more detailed weather, water, and climate information, please visit our website at weather.gov/Atlanta. The current time is 5:29 p.m. Eastern Daylight Time. Here are the 5 p.m. weather observations from around the area. At Athens, it was partly sunny, the temperature was 89 degrees, dew point 62 degrees, relative humidity 40%, wind southeast at 6 miles an hour, pressure was 30.10 inches and falling. At Gainesville, it was mostly sunny and 87, wind southeast at 10 gusting to 17. At Winder, it was mostly sunny, the temperature was 86. At Greensboro, it was partly cloudy and 90, wind southeast at 6. At Jefferson, it was mostly sunny and 89, wind southeast at 8. At Monroe, it was mostly sunny, the temperature was 90. At Albertton, it was mostly sunny and 90, wind southeast at 6.

at Canyon. It was mostly sunny and 87, wind south at 3. At Clemson, it was sunny and 85, wind southeast at 3. Elsewhere across Georgia, at Atlanta with a thunderstorm, it was 81, wind northeast at 16. At Cartersville, it was mostly sunny and 88, wind variable at 7 gusting to 14. At Lawrenceville, it was mostly sunny and 89, wind southeast at 10 gusting to 17. At Macon, it was mostly sunny and 81, wind northeast at 9. At Rome, it was mostly sunny and 89, wind southeast at 9. At Augusta, it was mostly sunny and 90, wind east at 8. At Savannah, it was mostly sunny and 87, wind southeast at 14. Elsewhere across the region, at Chattanooga, it was partly sunny and 89, wind south at 10. At Asheville, it was mostly sunny and 84, wind southeast at 10 gusting to 21. At Greenville-Spartanburg, it was sunny and 87, wind southwest at 9 gusting to 23. The Athens climate summary for this evening, as of 4 p.m., May 17, 2026. Today's high temperature of 91 degrees occurred at 2:29 p.m. This high was 8 degrees above the normal high of 83. The record high is 92 degrees, which was last set in 1982. Today's low temperature of 63 degrees occurred at 5:46 a.m. This low was 4 degrees above the normal low of 59. The record low is 42 degrees, which was last set in 1997. No precipitation fell today, which leaves the monthly total at 1.69 inches. This is 0.04 inches below the normal amount of 1.73 inches for May. The total precipitation for the year still stands at 11.30 inches, which is 7.04 inches below normal. There were no heating degree days today. This leaves the monthly total of the year still stands at 11.30 inches, which is 7.04 inches below normal. There were no heating degree days today. This leaves the monthly total at 26. The yearly total since July 1st is 2,314. There were 12 cooling degree days today. This brings the monthly total to 45. The yearly total since January 1st is 226. Sunset tonight is at 8:29 p.m. Sunrise tomorrow is at 6:30 a.m. Here is the hazardous weather outlook. This hazardous weather outlook is for North and Central Georgia. For this afternoon and tonight, scattered thunderstorms are expected this afternoon and evening. Some storms could become strong to severe, capable of producing damaging winds, hail up to quarter size, frequent lightning, and locally heavy rainfall. And now the extended outlook for the period Monday through Saturday. Additional scattered thunderstorms are expected Wednesday through Saturday, especially during the afternoon and evening hours, and will bring the risk for lightning and locally heavy rainfall. Spotter information statement. 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Here is the official forecast from your National Weather Service for the Athens listening area. Tonight, partly cloudy this evening, then becoming mostly cloudy. A slight chance of showers and thunderstorms this evening. Lows in the mid-60s. Light southeast winds. Chance of rain 20%. Monday, partly sunny in the morning then clearing. Highs in the upper 80s. Southeast winds 5 to 15 miles an hour. Monday night, mostly clear. Lows in the lower 60s. Light southeast winds. Tuesday, mostly sunny. Highs in the upper 80s. Southeast winds 5 to 10 miles an hour. Tuesday night, partly cloudy. Lows in the mid-60s. Light south winds. And now the extended forecast. Wednesday and Wednesday night, partly cloudy. A slight chance of showers and thunderstorms.

is around 90. Lows in the mid-60s. Thursday and Thursday night, showers likely and a chance of thunderstorms. Highs in the upper 80s. Lows in the mid-60s. Friday and Friday night, showers likely and a chance of thunderstorms. Highs in the lower 80s. Lows in the lower 60s. Saturday through Sunday night, showers likely and a chance of thunderstorms. Highs in the mid-80s. Lows in the mid-60s. For more detailed weather, water, and climate information, please visit our website at weather.gov/Atlanta. The current time is 5:36 p.m. Eastern Daylight Time. Here are the 5 p.m. weather observations from around the area. At Athens, it was partly sunny. The temperature was 89 degrees, dew point 62 degrees, relative humidity 40%, wind southeast at 6 miles an hour, pressure was 30.10 inches and falling. At Gainesville, it was mostly sunny and 87, wind southeast at 10 gusting to 17. At Winder, it was mostly sunny, the temperature was 86. At Greensboro, it was partly cloudy and 90, wind southeast at 6. At Jefferson, it was mostly sunny and 89, wind southeast at 8. At Monroe, it was mostly sunny, the temperature was 90. At Albertton, it was mostly sunny and 90, wind southeast at 6. At Canyon, it was mostly sunny and 87, wind south at 3. At Clemson, it was sunny and 85, wind southeast at 3. Elsewhere across Georgia, at Atlanta with a thunderstorm, it was 81, wind northeast at 16. At Cartersville, it was mostly sunny and 88, wind variable at 7 gusting to 14. At Lawrenceville, it was mostly sunny and 89, wind southeast at 10 gusting to 17. At Macon, it was mostly sunny and 81, wind northeast at 9. At Rome, it was mostly sunny and 89, wind southeast at 9. At Augusta, it was mostly sunny and 90, wind east at 8. At Savannah, it was mostly sunny and 87, wind southeast at 14. Elsewhere across the region, at Chattanooga, it was partly sunny and 89, wind south at 10. At Asheville, it was mostly sunny and 84, wind southeast at 10 gusting to 21. At Greenville-Spartanburg, it was sunny and 87, wind southwest at 9 gusting to 23. Here is the hazardous weather outlook. This hazardous weather outlook is for north and central Georgia. For this afternoon and tonight, scattered thunderstorms are expected this afternoon and evening. Some storms could become strong to severe, capable of producing damaging winds, hail up to quarter size, frequent lightning, and locally heavy rainfall. And now the extended outlook for the period Monday through Saturday. Additional scattered thunderstorms are expected Wednesday through Saturday, especially during the afternoon and evening hours, and will bring the risk for lightning and locally heavy rainfall. Spotter information statement. 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Here is the official forecast from your National Weather Service for the Athens listening area. Tonight, partly cloudy this evening, then becoming mostly cloudy. A slight chance of showers and thunderstorms this evening. Lows in the mid-60s. Light southeast winds. Chance of rain 20%. Monday, partly sunny in the morning then clearing. Highs in the upper 80s. Southeast winds 5 to 15 miles an hour. Monday night, mostly clear. Lows in the lower 60s. Light southeast winds. Tuesday, mostly sunny. Highs in the upper 80s. Southeast winds 5 to 10 miles an hour. Tuesday night, partly cloudy. Lows in the mid-60s. Light south winds. And now the extended forecast. Wednesday and Wednesday night, partly cloudy.
A slight chance of showers and thunderstorms. Highs around 90. Lows in the mid-60s. Thursday and Thursday night, showers likely and a chance of thunderstorms. Highs in the upper 80s. Lows in the mid-60s. Friday and Friday night, showers likely and a chance of thunderstorms. Highs in the lower 80s. Lows in the lower 60s. Saturday through Sunday night, showers likely and a chance of thunderstorms. Highs in the mid-80s. Lows in the mid-60s. For more detailed weather, water, and climate information, please visit our website at weather.gov/Atlanta. The Athens climate summary for this evening, as of 4 p.m., May 17, 2026. Today's high temperature of 91 degrees occurred at 2:29 p.m. This high was 8 degrees above the normal high of 83. The record high is 92 degrees, which was last set in 1982. Today's low temperature of 63 degrees occurred at 5:46 a.m. This low was 4 degrees above the normal low of 59. The record low is 42 degrees, which was last set in 1997. No precipitation fell today, which leaves the monthly total at 1.69 inches. This is 0.04 inches below the normal amount of 1.73 inches for May. The total precipitation for the year still stands at 11.30 inches, which is 7.04 inches below normal. There were no heating degree days today. This leaves the monthly total at 26. The yearly total since July 1st is 2,314. There were 12 cooling degree days today. This brings the monthly total to 45. The yearly total since January 1st is 226. Sunset tonight is at 8:29 p.m. Sunrise tomorrow is at 6:30 a.m. You are listening to NOAA Weather Radio Station, WXK56, originating from the National Weather Service office in Peachtree City, and transmitting from Athens on a frequency of 162.4 MHz. 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The current time is 5:43 p.m. Eastern Daylight Time. Here are the 5 p.m. weather observations from around the area. At Athens, it was partly sunny. The temperature was 89 degrees, dew point 62 degrees, relative humidity 40%, wind southeast at 6 miles an hour. Pressure was 30.10 inches and falling. At Gainesville, it was mostly sunny and 87, wind southeast at 10 gusting to 17. At Winder, it was mostly sunny, the temperature was 86. At Greensboro, it was partly cloudy and 90, wind southeast at 6. At Jefferson, it was mostly sunny and 89, wind southeast at 8. At Monroe, it was mostly sunny. The temperature was 90. At Elberton, it was mostly sunny and 90, wind southeast at 6. At Canyon, it was mostly sunny and 87, wind south at 3. At Clemson, it was sunny and 85, wind southeast at 3. Elsewhere across Georgia, at Atlanta with a thunderstorm, it was 81, wind northeast at 16. At Cartersville, it was mostly sunny and 88, wind variable at 7 gusting to 14. At Lawrenceville, it was mostly sunny and 89, wind southeast at 10 gusting to 17. At Macon, it was mostly sunny and 81, wind northeast at 9. At Rome, it was mostly sunny and 89, wind southeast at 9. At Augusta, it was mostly sunny and 90, wind east at 8. At Savannah, it was mostly sunny and 87, wind southeast at 14.
elsewhere across the region.

Chattanooga, it was partly sunny and 89, wind south at 10. At Asheville, it was mostly sunny and 84, wind southeast at 10 gusting to 21. At Greenville Spartanburg, it was sunny and 87, wind southwest at 9 gusting to 23. Here is the hazardous weather outlook. This hazardous weather outlook is for north and central Georgia. For this afternoon and tonight, scattered thunderstorms are expected this afternoon and evening. Some storms could become strong to severe, capable of producing damaging winds, hail up to quarter size, frequent lightning, and locally heavy rainfall. And now the extended outlook for the period Monday through Saturday. Additional scattered thunderstorms are expected Wednesday through Saturday, especially during the afternoon and evening hours, and will bring the risk for lightning and locally heavy rainfall. Spotter information statement. 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Please relay any information about observed severe weather to the National Weather Service. Here is the official forecast from your National Weather Service for the Athens listening area. Tonight, partly cloudy this evening, then becoming mostly cloudy. A slight chance of showers and thunderstorms this evening. Lows in the mid-60s. Light southeast winds. Chance of rain 20%. Monday, partly sunny in the morning then clearing. Highs in the upper 80s. Southeast winds 5 to 15 miles an hour. Monday night, mostly clear. Lows in the lower 60s. Light southeast winds. Tuesday, mostly sunny. Highs in the upper 80s. Southeast winds 5 to 10 miles an hour. Tuesday night, partly cloudy. Lows in the mid-60s. Light south winds. And now the extended forecast. Wednesday and Wednesday night, partly cloudy. A slight chance of showers and thunderstorms. Highs around 90. Lows in the mid-60s. Thursday and Thursday night, showers likely and a chance of thunderstorms. Highs in the upper 80s. Lows in the mid-60s. Friday and Friday night, showers likely and a chance of thunderstorms. Highs in the lower 80s. Lows in the lower 60s. Saturday through Sunday night, showers likely and a chance of thunderstorms. Highs in the mid-80s. Lows in the mid-60s. For more detailed weather, water, and climate information, please visit our website at weather.gov/Atlanta. The current time is 5:48 p.m. Eastern Daylight Time. Here are the 5 p.m. weather observations from around the area. At Athens, it was partly sunny, the temperature was 89 degrees, dew point 62 degrees, relative humidity 40%, wind southeast at 6 miles an hour, pressure was 30.10 inches and falling. At Gainesville, it was mostly sunny and 87, wind southeast at 10 gusting to 17. At Winder, it was mostly sunny, the temperature was 86. At Greensboro, it was partly cloudy and 90, wind southeast at 6. At Jefferson, it was mostly sunny and 89, wind southeast at 8. At Monroe, it was mostly sunny, the temperature was 90. At Albertton, it was mostly sunny and 90, wind southeast at 6. At Canyon, it was mostly sunny and 87, wind south at 3. At Clemson, it was sunny and 85, wind southeast at 3. Elsewhere across Georgia, at Atlanta with a thunderstorm, it was 81, wind northeast at 16. At Cartersville, it was mostly sunny and 88, wind variable at 7 gusting to 14. At Lawrenceville, it was mostly sunny and 89, wind southeast at 10 gusting to 17. At Macon, it was mostly sunny and 81, wind northeast at 9. At Rome, it was mostly sunny and 89, wind southeast at 9. At Augusta, it was mostly sunny and 90, wind east at 8. At Savannah, it was mostly sunny and 87, wind southeast at 14.

elsewhere across the region. At Chattanooga, it was partly sunny and 89, wind south at 10. At Asheville, it was mostly sunny and 84, wind southeast at 10, gusting to 21. At Greenville, Spartanburg, it was sunny and 87, wind southwest at 9, gusting to 23. The Athens climate summary for this evening, as of 4 p.m., May 17, 2026. Today's high temperature of 91 degrees occurred at 2:29 p.m. This high was 8 degrees above the normal high of 83. The record high is 92 degrees, which was last set in 1982. Today's low temperature of 63 degrees occurred at 5:46 a.m. This low was 4 degrees above the normal low of 59. The record low is 42 degrees, which was last set in 1997. No precipitation fell today, which leaves the monthly total at 1.69 inches. This is 0.04 inches below the normal amount of 1.73 inches for May. The total precipitation for the year still stands at 11.30 inches, which is 7.04 inches below normal. There were no heating degree days today. This leaves the monthly total at 26. The yearly total since July 1st is 2,314. There were 12 cooling degree days today. This brings the monthly total to 45. The yearly total since January 1st is 226. Sunset tonight is at 8:29 p.m. Sunrise tomorrow is at 6:30 a.m. Here is the hazardous weather outlook. This hazardous weather outlook is for North and Central Georgia. For this afternoon and tonight, scattered thunderstorms are expected this afternoon and evening. Some storms could become strong to severe, capable of producing damaging winds, hail up to quarter size, frequent lightning, and locally heavy rainfall. And now the extended outlook for the period Monday through Saturday. Additional scattered thunderstorms are expected Wednesday through Saturday, especially during the afternoon and evening hours, and will bring the risk for lightning and locally heavy rainfall. Spotter information statement. 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Here is the official forecast from your National Weather Service for the Athens listening area. Tonight, partly cloudy this evening, then becoming mostly cloudy. A slight chance of showers and thunderstorms this evening. Lows in the mid-60s. Light southeast winds. Chance of rain 20%. Monday, partly sunny in the morning then clearing. Highs in the upper 80s. Southeast winds 5 to 15 miles an hour. Monday night, mostly clear. Lows in the lower 60s. Light southeast winds. Tuesday, mostly sunny. Highs in the upper 80s. Southeast winds 5 to 10 miles an hour. Tuesday night, partly cloudy. Lows in the mid-60s. Light south winds. And now the extended forecast. Wednesday and Wednesday night, partly cloudy. A slight chance of showers and thunderstorms. Highs around 90. Lows in the mid-60s. Thursday and Thursday night, showers likely and a chance of thunderstorms. Highs in the upper 80s. Lows in the mid-60s. Friday and Friday night, showers likely and a chance of thunderstorms. Highs in the lower 80s. Lows in the lower 60s. Saturday through Sunday night, showers likely and a chance of thunderstorms. Highs in the mid-80s. Lows in the mid-60s. For more detailed weather, water, and climate information, please visit our website at weather.gov/Atlanta. The current time is 5:55 p.m. Eastern Daylight Time. Here are the 5 p.m. weather observations from around the area. At Athens, it was partly sunny, the temperature was 89 degrees, dew point 62 degrees, relative humidity 40%, wind southeast at 6 miles an hour, pressure was 30.1.

0 inches and falling. At Gainesville, it was mostly sunny and 87, wind southeast at 10 gusting to 17. At Winder, it was mostly sunny, the temperature was 86. At Greensboro, it was partly cloudy and 90, wind southeast at 6. At Jefferson, it was mostly sunny and 89, wind southeast at 8. At Monroe, it was mostly sunny, the temperature was 90. At Albertton, it was mostly sunny and 90, wind southeast at 6. At Canyon, it was mostly sunny and 87, wind south at 3. At Clemson, it was sunny and 85, wind southeast at 3. Elsewhere across Georgia, at Atlanta with a thunderstorm, it was 81, wind northeast at 16. At Cartersville, it was mostly sunny and 88, wind variable at 7 gusting to 14. At Lawrenceville, it was mostly sunny and 89, wind southeast at 10 gusting to 17. At Macon, it was mostly sunny and 81, wind northeast at 9. At Rome, it was mostly sunny and 89, wind southeast at 9. At Augusta, it was mostly sunny and 90, wind east at 8. At Savannah, it was mostly sunny and 87, wind southeast at 14. Elsewhere across the region, at Chattanooga, it was partly sunny and 89, wind south at 10. At Asheville, it was mostly sunny and 84, wind southeast at 10 gusting to 21. At Greenville-Spartanburg, it was sunny and 87, wind southwest at 9 gusting to 23. Here is the hazardous weather outlook. This hazardous weather outlook is for north and central Georgia. For this afternoon and tonight, scattered thunderstorms are expected this afternoon and evening. Some storms could become strong to severe, capable of producing damaging winds, hail up to quarter size, frequent lightning, and locally heavy rainfall. And now the extended outlook for the period Monday through Saturday. Additional scattered thunderstorms are expected Wednesday through Saturday, especially during the afternoon and evening hours, and will bring the risk for lightning and locally heavy rainfall. Spotter information statement. 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Here is the official forecast from your National Weather Service for the Athens listening area. Tonight, partly cloudy this evening, then becoming mostly cloudy. A slight chance of showers and thunderstorms this evening. Lows in the mid-60s. Light southeast winds. Chance of rain 20%. Monday, partly sunny in the morning then clearing. Highs in the upper 80s. Southeast winds 5 to 15 miles an hour. Monday night, mostly clear. Lows in the lower 60s. Light southeast winds. Tuesday, mostly sunny. Highs in the upper 80s. Southeast winds 5 to 10 miles an hour. Tuesday night, partly cloudy. Lows in the mid-60s. Light south winds. And now the extended forecast. Wednesday and Wednesday night, partly cloudy. A slight chance of showers and thunderstorms. Highs around 90. Lows in the mid-60s. Thursday and Thursday night, showers likely and a chance of thunderstorms. Highs in the upper 80s. Lows in the mid-60s. Friday and Friday night, showers likely and a chance of thunderstorms. Highs in the lower 80s. Lows in the lower 60s. Saturday through Sunday night, showers likely and a chance of thunderstorms. Highs in the mid-80s. Lows in the mid-60s. For more detailed weather, water, and climate information, please visit our website at weather.gov/Atlanta. The Athens climate summary for this evening, as of 4 p.m., May 17, 2026. Today's high temperature of 91 degrees occurred at 2:29 p.m. This high was 8 degrees above the normal high of 83. The record high is 92 degrees, which was last set in 1983.

32. Today's low temperature of 63 degrees occurred at 5:46 a.m. This low was 4 degrees above the normal low of 59. The record low is 42 degrees, which was last set in 1997. No precipitation fell today, which leaves the monthly total at 1.69 inches. This is 0.04 inches below the normal amount of 1.73 inches for May. The total precipitation for the year still stands at 11.30 inches, which is 7.04 inches below normal. There were no heating degree days today. This leaves the monthly total at 26. The yearly total since July 1st is 2,314. There were 12 cooling degree days today. This brings the monthly total to 45. The yearly total since January 1st is 226. Sunset tonight is at 8:29 p.m. Sunrise tomorrow is at 6:30 a.m. The current time is 6:01 p.m. Eastern Daylight Time. Here are the 5 p.m. weather observations from around the area. At Athens, it was partly sunny, the temperature was 89 degrees, dew point 62 degrees, relative humidity 40%, wind southeast at 6 miles an hour, pressure was 30.10 inches and falling. At Gainesville, it was mostly sunny and 87, wind southeast at 10 gusting to 17. At Winder, it was mostly sunny, the temperature was 86. At Greensboro, it was partly cloudy and 90, wind southeast at 6. At Jefferson, it was mostly sunny and 89, wind southeast at 8. At Monroe, it was mostly sunny, the temperature was 90. At Albertton, it was mostly sunny and 90, wind southeast at 6. At Canyon, it was mostly sunny and 87, wind south at 3. At Clemson, it was sunny and 85, wind southeast at 3. Elsewhere across Georgia, at Atlanta with a thunderstorm, it was 81, wind northeast at 16. At Cartersville, it was mostly sunny and 88, wind variable at 7 gusting to 14. At Lawrenceville, it was mostly sunny and 89, wind southeast at 10 gusting to 17. At Macon, it was mostly sunny and 81, wind northeast at 9. At Rome, it was mostly sunny and 89, wind southeast at 9. At Augusta, it was mostly sunny and 90, wind east at 8. At Savannah, it was mostly sunny and 87, wind southeast at 14. Elsewhere across the region, at Chattanooga, it was partly sunny and 89, wind south at 10. At Asheville, it was mostly sunny and 84, wind southeast at 10 gusting to 21. At Greenville-Spartanburg, it was sunny and 87, wind southwest at 9 gusting to 23. Here is the hazardous weather outlook. This hazardous weather outlook is for north and central Georgia. For this afternoon and tonight, scattered thunderstorms are expected this afternoon and evening. Some storms could become strong to severe, capable of producing damaging winds, hail up to quarter size, frequent lightning, and locally heavy rainfall. And now the extended outlook for the period Monday through Saturday. Additional scattered thunderstorms are expected Wednesday through Saturday, especially during the afternoon and evening hours, and will bring the risk for lightning and locally heavy rainfall. Spotter information statement. 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Here is the official forecast from your National Weather Service for the Athens listening area. Tonight, partly cloudy this evening, then becoming mostly cloudy. A slight chance of showers and thunderstorms this evening. Lows in the mid-60s. Light southeast winds. Chance of rain 20%. Monday, partly sunny in the morning then clearing. Highs in the upper 80s. Southeast winds 5 to 15 miles an hour. Monday night, mostly clear. Lows in the lower 60s. Light southeast winds.

Tuesday, mostly sunny. Highs in the upper 80s. Southeast winds 5 to 10 miles an hour. Tuesday night, partly cloudy. Lows in the mid-60s. Light south winds. And now the extended forecast. Wednesday and Wednesday night, partly cloudy. A slight chance of showers and thunderstorms. Highs around 90. Lows in the mid-60s. Thursday and Thursday night, showers likely and a chance of thunderstorms. Highs in the upper 80s. Lows in the mid-60s. Friday and Friday night, showers likely and a chance of thunderstorms. Highs in the lower 80s. Lows in the lower 60s. Saturday through Sunday night, showers likely and a chance of thunderstorms. Highs in the mid-80s. Lows in the mid-60s. For more detailed weather, water, and climate information, please visit our website at weather.gov/Atlanta. The current time is 6:06 p.m. Eastern Daylight Time. Here are the 6 p.m. weather observations from around the area. At Athens, it was partly sunny, the temperature was 91 degrees, dew point 61 degrees, relative humidity 36%, wind calm, pressure was 30.10 inches and steady. At Gainesville, it was sunny and 87, wind east at 6. At Winder, it was mostly sunny, the temperature was 88. At Greensboro, it was partly cloudy and 90, wind variable at 3. At Jefferson, it was mostly sunny and 88, wind southeast at 9. At Monroe, it was mostly sunny, the temperature was 87. At Albertton, it was sunny and 90, wind east at 8. At Canyon, it was mostly sunny and 85, wind southeast at 6. At Clemson, it was sunny and 86, wind variable at 3. Elsewhere across Georgia, at Atlanta it was mostly sunny and 83, wind east at 9. At Cartersville, it was sunny and 86, wind southeast at 8. At Lawrenceville, it was mostly sunny and 87, wind southeast at 7. At Macon, it was mostly sunny and 84, wind northeast at 9. At Rome, it was sunny and 89, wind south at 10. At Augusta, it was mostly sunny, the temperature was 90. At Savannah, it was partly sunny and 85, wind south at 15 gusting to 23. Elsewhere across the region, at Chattanooga, it was partly sunny and 89, wind southeast at 12. At Asheville, it was sunny and 83, wind south at 13. At Greenville-Spartanburg, it was sunny and 87, wind south at 12. Here is the hazardous weather outlook. This hazardous weather outlook is for North and Central Georgia. For this afternoon and tonight, scattered thunderstorms are expected this afternoon and evening. Some storms could become strong to severe, capable of producing damaging winds, hail up to quarter size, frequent lightning, and locally heavy rainfall. And now the extended outlook for the period Monday through Saturday. Additional scattered thunderstorms are expected Wednesday through Saturday, especially during the afternoon and evening hours, and will bring the risk for lightning and locally heavy rainfall. Spotter information statement. 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Here is the official forecast from your National Weather Service for the Athens listening area. Tonight, partly cloudy this evening, then becoming mostly cloudy. A slight chance of showers and thunderstorms this evening. Lows in the mid-60s. Light southeast winds. Chance of rain 20%. Monday, partly sunny in the morning then clearing. Highs in the upper 80s. Southeast winds 5 to 15 miles an hour. Monday night, mostly clear. Lows in the lower 60s. Light southeast winds. Tuesday, mostly sunny. Highs in the upper 80s. Southeast winds 5 to 10 miles an hour.
Tuesday night, partly cloudy. Lows in the mid-60s. Light south winds. And now the extended forecast. Wednesday and Wednesday night, partly cloudy. A slight chance of showers and thunderstorms. Highs around 90. Lows in the mid-60s. Thursday and Thursday night, showers likely and a chance of thunderstorms. Highs in the upper 80s. Lows in the mid-60s. Friday and Friday night, showers likely and a chance of thunderstorms. Highs in the lower 80s. Lows in the lower 60s. Saturday through Sunday night, showers likely and a chance of thunderstorms. Highs in the mid-80s. Lows in the mid-60s. For more detailed weather, water, and climate information, please visit our website at weather.gov/Atlanta. The Athens climate summary for this evening, as of 4 p.m., May 17, 2026. Today's high temperature of 91 degrees occurred at 2:29 p.m. This high was 8 degrees above the normal high of 83. The record high is 92 degrees, which was last set in 1982. Today's low temperature of 63 degrees occurred at 5:46 a.m. This low was 4 degrees above the normal low of 59. The record low is 42 degrees, which was last set in 1997. No precipitation fell today, which leaves the monthly total at 1.69 inches. This is 0.04 inches below the normal amount of 1.73 inches for May. The total precipitation for the year still stands at 11.30 inches, which is 7.04 inches below normal. There were no heating degree days today. This leaves the monthly total at 26. The yearly total since July 1st is 2,314. There were 12 cooling degree days today. This brings the monthly total to 45. The yearly total since January 1st is 226. Sunset tonight is at 8:29 p.m. Sunrise tomorrow is at 6:30 a.m. The current time is 6:13 p.m. Eastern Daylight Time. Here are the 6 p.m. weather observations from around the area. At Athens, it was partly sunny, the temperature was 91 degrees, dew point 61 degrees. Relative humidity 36%, wind calm, pressure was 30.10 inches and steady. At Gainesville, it was sunny and 87, wind east at 6. At Winder, it was mostly sunny, the temperature was 88. At Greensboro, it was partly cloudy and 90, wind variable at 3. At Jefferson, it was mostly sunny and 88, wind southeast at 9. At Monroe, it was partly sunny, the temperature was 87. At Albertton, it was sunny and 90, wind east at 8. At Canyon, it was mostly sunny and 85, wind southeast at 6. At Clemson, it was sunny and 86, wind variable at 3. Elsewhere across Georgia, at Atlanta it was mostly sunny and 83, wind east at 9. At Cartersville, it was mostly sunny and 86, wind southeast at 8. At Lawrenceville, it was mostly sunny and 87, wind southeast at 7. At Macon, it was mostly sunny and 84, wind northeast at 9. At Rome, it was sunny and 89, wind south at 10. At Augusta, it was mostly sunny, the temperature was 90. At Savannah, it was partly sunny and 85, wind south at 15 gusting to 23. Elsewhere across the region, at Chattanooga, it was partly sunny and 89, wind southeast at 12. At Asheville, it was sunny and 83, wind south at 13. At Greenville-Spartanburg, it was sunny and 87, wind south at 12. Here is the hazardous weather outlook. This hazardous weather outlook is for North and Central Georgia. For this afternoon and tonight, scattered thunderstorms are expected this afternoon and evening. Some storms could become strong to severe, capable of producing damaging winds, hail up to quarter size, frequent lightning, and locally heavy rainfall. And now the extended outlook for the period Monday through Saturday.

Saturday. Additional scattered thunderstorms are expected Wednesday through Saturday, especially during the afternoon and evening hours, and will bring the risk for lightning and locally heavy rainfall. 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Here is the official forecast from your National Weather Service for the Athens listening area. Tonight, partly cloudy this evening, then becoming mostly cloudy. A slight chance of showers and thunderstorms this evening. Lows in the mid-60s. Light southeast winds. Chance of rain 20%. Monday, partly sunny in the morning then clearing. Highs in the upper 80s. Southeast winds 5 to 15 miles an hour. Monday night, mostly clear. Lows in the lower 60s. Light southeast winds. Tuesday, mostly sunny. Highs in the upper 80s. Southeast winds 5 to 10 miles an hour. Tuesday night, partly cloudy. Lows in the mid-60s. Light south winds. And now the extended forecast. Wednesday and Wednesday night, partly cloudy. A slight chance of showers and thunderstorms. Highs around 90. Lows in the mid-60s. Thursday and Thursday night, showers likely and a chance of thunderstorms. Highs in the upper 80s. Lows in the mid-60s. Friday and Friday night, showers likely and a chance of thunderstorms. Highs in the lower 80s. Lows in the lower 60s. Saturday through Sunday night, showers likely and a chance of thunderstorms. Highs in the mid-80s. Lows in the mid-60s. For more detailed weather, water, and climate information, please visit our website at weather.gov/Atlanta. The current time is 6:17 p.m. Eastern Daylight Time. Here are the 6 p.m. weather observations from around the area. At Athens, it was partly sunny, the temperature was 91 degrees, dew point 61 degrees, relative humidity 36%, wind calm, pressure was 30.10 inches and steady. At Gainesville, it was sunny and 87, wind east at 6. At Winder, it was mostly sunny, the temperature was 88. At Greensboro, it was partly cloudy and 90, wind variable at 3. At Jefferson, it was mostly sunny and 88, wind southeast at 9. At Monroe, it was partly sunny, the temperature was 87. At Albertton, it was sunny and 90, wind east at 8. At Canyon, it was mostly sunny and 85, wind southeast at 6. At Clemson, it was sunny and 86, wind variable at 3. Elsewhere across Georgia, at Atlanta it was mostly sunny and 83, wind east at 9. At Cartersville, it was mostly sunny and 86, wind southeast at 8. At Lawrenceville, it was mostly sunny and 87, wind southeast at 7. At Macon, it was mostly sunny and 84, wind northeast at 9. At Rome, it was sunny and 89, wind south at 10. At Augusta, it was mostly sunny, the temperature was 90. At Savannah, it was partly sunny and 85, wind south at 15 gusting to 23. Elsewhere across the region, at Chattanooga, it was partly sunny and 89, wind southeast at 12. At Asheville, it was sunny and 83, wind south at 13. At Greenville-Spartanburg, it was sunny and 87, wind south at 12. The Athens climate summary for this evening, as of 4 p.m., May 17, 2026. Today's high temperature of 91 degrees occurred at 2:29 p.m. This high was 8 degrees above the normal high of 83. The record high is 92 degrees, which was last set in 1982. Today's low temperature of 63 degrees occurred at 5:46 a.m. This low was 4 degrees above the normal low of 59. The record low is 42 degrees, which was last set in 1997.

8:35 p.m. Eastern Daylight Time. At 7:15 p.m. Eastern Daylight Time, a strong thunderstorm was over Oconee Springs Park, or 11 miles west of Sparta, moving north at 15 miles per hour. Hazard, up to 40 miles per hour wind, pea-sized hail and frequent cloud-to-ground lightning. Source, radar indicated. Impact, expect minor damage to tree limbs and blowing around of light, unsecured objects. Locations impacted include Phoenix, Reynolds at Lake Oconee, Liberty, Rockville, Devereux, Shoulderbone, and Oconee Springs Park. People outdoors should seek shelter immediately. If you can hear thunder, you are close enough to be struck by lightning. Here is the official forecast from your National Weather Service for the Athens listening area. Tonight, partly cloudy. A slight chance of showers and thunderstorms this evening. Patchy fog after midnight. Lows in the mid-60s. Light southeast winds. Chance of rain 20%. Monday, partly sunny in the morning then clearing. Highs in the upper 80s. Southeast winds 5 to 15 miles an hour. Monday night, mostly clear in the evening, then becoming partly cloudy. Lows in the lower 60s. Light southeast winds. Tuesday, mostly sunny. Highs in the upper 80s. Southeast winds 5 to 10 miles an hour. Tuesday night, partly cloudy. Lows in the mid-60s. Light south winds. And now the extended forecast. Wednesday and Wednesday night, partly cloudy. A slight chance of showers and thunderstorms. Highs around 90. Lows in the mid-60s. Thursday and Thursday night, showers likely and a chance of thunderstorms. Highs in the upper 80s. Lows in the mid-60s. Friday and Friday night, showers likely and a chance of thunderstorms. Highs in the lower 80s. Lows in the lower 60s. Saturday through Sunday night, showers likely and a chance of thunderstorms. Highs in the mid-80s. Lows in the mid-60s. For more detailed weather, water, and climate information, please visit our website at weather.gov/Atlanta. The current time is 7:24 p.m. Eastern Daylight Time. Here are the 7 p.m. weather observations from around the area. At Athens, it was partly sunny. The temperature was 89 degrees, dew point 60 degrees, relative humidity 37%, wind variable at 3 miles an hour, pressure was 30.10 inches and steady. At Gainesville, it was mostly sunny and 86, wind variable at 7. At Jefferson, it was sunny and 87, wind southeast at 7. At Monroe, it was partly sunny, the temperature was 85. At Albertton, it was mostly sunny and 89, wind east at 7. At Canyon, it was sunny and 86, wind southeast at 5. At Clemson, it was sunny and 85, wind calm. Elsewhere across Georgia, at Atlanta it was partly sunny and 79, wind southeast at 14 gusting to 33. At Lawrenceville, it was mostly sunny and 85, wind south at 10 gusting to 17. At Macon, it was partly sunny and 77, wind southeast at 15 gusting to 30. At Rome, it was mostly sunny and 88, wind southeast at 8. At Augusta, it was mostly sunny and 89, wind southeast at 6. At Savannah, it was cloudy and 80, wind south at 13. Elsewhere across the region, at Chattanooga, it was mostly sunny and 89, wind south at 10. At Asheville, it was sunny and 81, wind south at 9. At Greenville-Spartanburg, it was sunny and 85, wind southwest at 6. Here is the hazardous weather outlook. This hazardous weather outlook is for North and Central Georgia. For this afternoon and tonight, scattered thunderstorms are expected this afternoon and evening. Some storms could become strong to severe, capable of producing damaging winds, hail up to quarter size, frequent lightning, and locally heavy rainfall.

and now the extended outlook for the period Monday through Saturday. Additional scattered thunderstorms are expected Wednesday through Saturday, especially during the afternoon and evening hours, and will bring the risk for lightning and locally heavy rainfall. Spotter Information Statement. 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Please relay any information about observed severe weather to the National Weather Service. A strong thunderstorm will impact portions of eastern Putnam, northwestern Hancock, and southeastern Greene counties through 7:45 p.m. Eastern Daylight Time. At 7:15 p.m. Eastern Daylight Time, a strong thunderstorm was over Oconee Springs Park, or 11 miles west of Sparta, moving north at 15 miles per hour. Hazard, up to 40 miles per hour wind, pea-sized hail and frequent cloud-to-ground lightning. Source, radar indicated. Impact, expect minor damage to tree limbs and blowing around of light, unsecured objects. Locations impacted include Phoenix, Reynolds at Lake Oconee, Liberty, Rockville, Devereux, Shoulderbone, and Oconee Springs Park. People outdoors should seek shelter immediately. If you can hear thunder, you are close enough to be struck by lightning. Here is the official forecast from your National Weather Service for the Athens listening area. Tonight, partly cloudy. A slight chance of showers and thunderstorms this evening. Patchy fog after midnight. Lows in the mid-60s. Light southeast winds. Chance of rain 20%. Monday, partly sunny in the morning then clearing. Highs in the upper 80s. Southeast winds 5 to 15 miles an hour. Monday night, mostly clear in the evening, then becoming partly cloudy. Lows in the lower 60s. Light southeast winds. Tuesday, mostly sunny. Highs in the upper 80s. Southeast winds 5 to 10 miles an hour. Tuesday night, partly cloudy. Lows in the mid-60s. Light south winds. And now the extended forecast. Wednesday and Wednesday night, partly cloudy. A slight chance of showers and thunderstorms. Highs around 90. Lows in the mid-60s. Thursday and Thursday night, showers likely and a chance of thunderstorms. Highs in the upper 80s. Lows in the mid-60s. Friday and Friday night, showers likely and a chance of thunderstorms. Highs in the lower 80s. Lows in the lower 60s. Saturday through Sunday night, showers likely and a chance of thunderstorms. Highs in the mid-80s. Lows in the mid-60s. For more detailed weather, water, and climate information, please visit our website at weather.gov/Atlanta. The Athens climate summary for this evening, as of 4 p.m., May 17, 2026. Today's high temperature of 91 degrees occurred at 2:29 p.m. This high was 8 degrees above the normal high of 83. The record high is 92 degrees, which was last set in 1982. Today's low temperature of 63 degrees occurred at 5:46 a.m. This low was 4 degrees above the normal low of 59. The record low is 42 degrees, which was last set in 1997. No precipitation fell today, which leaves the monthly total at 1.69 inches. This is 0.04 inches below the normal amount of 1.73 inches for May. The total precipitation for the year still stands at 11.30 inches, which is 7.04 inches below normal. There were no heating degree days today. This leaves the monthly total at 26. The yearly total since July 1st is 2,314. There were 12 cooling degree days today. This brings the monthly total to 45. The yearly total since January 1st is 226. Sunset tonight is at 8:29 p.m. Sunrise tomorrow is at 6:30 a.m. The current time is 7:31 p.m. Eastern Daylight Time. Here are the 7 p.m. weather observations from around the area.

at Athens. It was partly sunny. The temperature was 89 degrees, dew point 60 degrees, relative humidity 37%, wind variable at 3 miles an hour, pressure was 30.10 inches and steady. At Gainesville, it was mostly sunny and 86, wind variable at 7. At Jefferson, it was sunny and 87, wind southeast at 7. At Monroe, it was partly sunny, the temperature was 85. At Albertton, it was mostly sunny and 89, wind east at 7. At Canyon, it was sunny and 86, wind southeast at 5. At Clemson, it was sunny and 85, wind calm. Elsewhere across Georgia, at Atlanta it was partly sunny and 79, wind southeast at 14 gusting to 33. At Lawrenceville, it was mostly sunny and 85, wind south at 10 gusting to 17. At Macon, it was partly sunny and 77. At Lawrenceville, it was mostly sunny and 85, wind south at 10 gusting to 17. At Macon, it was partly sunny and 77, wind southeast at 15 gusting to 30. At Rome, it was mostly sunny and 88, wind southeast at 8. At Augusta, it was mostly sunny and 89, wind southeast at 6. At Savannah, it was cloudy and 80, wind south at 13. Elsewhere across the region, at Chattanooga, it was mostly sunny and 89, wind south at 10. At Asheville, it was sunny and 81, wind south at 9. At Greenville-Spartanburg, it was sunny and 85, wind southwest at 6. Here is the hazardous weather outlook. This hazardous weather outlook is for North and Central Georgia. For this afternoon and tonight, scattered thunderstorms are expected this afternoon and evening. Some storms could become strong to severe, capable of producing damaging winds, hail up to quarter size, frequent lightning, and locally heavy rainfall. And now the extended outlook for the period Monday through Saturday. Additional scattered thunderstorms are expected Wednesday through Saturday, especially during the afternoon and evening hours, and will bring the risk for lightning and locally heavy rainfall. Spotter information statement. 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Please relay any information about observed severe weather to the National Weather Service. A strong thunderstorm will impact portions of eastern Putnam, northwestern Hancock, and southeastern Greene counties through 7:45 p.m. Eastern Daylight Time. At 7:15 p.m. Eastern Daylight Time, a strong thunderstorm was over Oconee Springs Park, or 11 miles west of Sparta, moving north at 15 miles per hour. Hazard, up to 40 miles per hour wind, pea-sized hail and frequent cloud-to-ground lightning. Source, radar indicated. Impact, expect minor damage to tree limbs and blowing around of light, unsecured objects. Locations impacted include Phoenix, Reynolds at Lake Oconee, Liberty, Rockville, Devereux, Shoulderbone, and Oconee Springs Park. People outdoors should seek shelter immediately. If you can hear thunder, you are close enough to be struck by lightning. Here is the official forecast from your National Weather Service for the Athens listening area. Tonight, partly cloudy. A slight chance of showers and thunderstorms this evening. Patchy fog after midnight. Lows in the mid-60s. Light southeast winds. Chance of rain 20%. Monday, partly sunny in the morning then clearing. Highs in the upper 80s. Southeast winds 5 to 15 miles an hour. Monday night, mostly clear in the evening, then becoming partly cloudy. Lows in the lower 60s. Light southeast winds. Tuesday, mostly sunny. Highs in the upper 80s. Southeast winds 5 to 10 miles an hour. Tuesday night, partly cloudy. Lows in the mid-60s. Light south winds. And now the extended forecast. Wednesday and Wednesday night, partly cloudy. A slight chance of showers and thunderstorms. Highs around 9.

lows in the mid-60s. Thursday and Thursday night, showers likely and a chance of thunderstorms. Highs in the upper 80s. Lows in the mid-60s. Friday and Friday night, showers likely and a chance of thunderstorms. Highs in the lower 80s. Lows in the lower 60s. Saturday through Sunday night, showers likely and a chance of thunderstorms. Highs in the mid-80s. Lows in the mid-60s. 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The current time is 7:37 p.m. Eastern Daylight Time. Here are the 7 p.m. weather observations from around the area. At Athens, it was partly sunny. The temperature was 89 degrees, dew point 60 degrees, relative humidity 37%, wind variable at 3 miles an hour, pressure was 30.10 inches and steady. At Gainesville, it was mostly sunny and 86, wind variable at 7. At Jefferson, it was sunny and 87, wind southeast at 7. At Monroe, it was partly sunny, the temperature was 85. At Albertton, it was mostly sunny and 89, wind east at 7. At Canyon, it was sunny and 86, wind southeast at 5. At Clemson, it was sunny and 85, wind calm. Elsewhere across Georgia, at Atlanta it was partly sunny and 79, wind southeast at 14 gusting to 33. At Lawrenceville, it was mostly sunny and 85, wind south at 10 gusting to 17. At Macon, it was partly sunny and 77, wind southeast at 15 gusting to 30. At Rome, it was mostly sunny and 88, wind southeast at 8. At Augusta, it was mostly sunny and 89, wind southeast at 6. At Savannah, it was cloudy and 80, wind south at 13. Elsewhere across the region, at Chattanooga, it was mostly sunny and 89, wind south at 10. At Asheville, it was sunny and 81, wind south at 9. At Greenville-Spartanburg, it was sunny and 85, wind southwest at 6. Here is the hazardous weather outlook. This hazardous weather outlook is for North and Central Georgia. For this afternoon and tonight, scattered thunderstorms are expected this afternoon and evening. Some storms could become strong to severe, capable of producing damaging winds, hail up to quarter size, frequent lightning, and locally heavy rainfall. And now the extended outlook for the period Monday through Saturday. Additional scattered thunderstorms are expected Wednesday through Saturday, especially during the afternoon and evening hours, and will bring the risk for lightning and locally heavy rainfall. Spotter information statement. 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Please relay any information about observed severe weather to the National Weather Service. The Athens climate summary for this evening, as of 4 p.m., May 17, 2026. Today's high temperature of 91 degrees occurred at 2:29 p.m. This high was 8 degrees above the normal high of 83. The record high is 92 degrees, which was last set in 1982. Today's low temperature of 63 degrees occurred at 5:46 a.m. This low was 4 degrees above the normal low of 59. The record low is 42 degrees, which was last set in 1997. No precipitation fell today, which leaves the monthly total at 1.69 inches. This is 0.04 inches below the normal amount of 1.73 inches for May. The total precipitation for the year still stands at 11.30 inches, which is 7.04 inches below normal. There were no heating degree days today. This leaves the monthly total at 26. The yearly total since July 1st is 2,314. There were 12 cooling degree days today. This brings the monthly total to 45. The yearly total since January 1st is 226. Sunset tonight is at 8:29 p.m. Sunrise tomorrow is at 6:30 a.m.

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You can also like your Peachtree City National Weather Service on Facebook or follow NWS Atlanta on Twitter. A strong thunderstorm will impact portions of eastern Putnam, northwestern Hancock, and southeastern Greene counties through 7:45 p.m. Eastern Daylight Time. At 7:15 p.m. Eastern Daylight Time, a strong thunderstorm was over Oconee Springs Park, or 11 miles west of Sparta, moving north at 15 miles per hour. Hazard, up to 40 miles per hour wind, pea-sized hail and frequent cloud-to-ground lightning. Source, radar indicated. Impact, expect minor damage to tree limbs and blowing around of light, unsecured objects. Locations impacted include Phoenix, Reynolds at Lake Oconee, Liberty, Rockville, Devereux, Shoulderbone, and Oconee Springs Park. People outdoors should seek shelter immediately. If you can hear thunder, you are close enough to be struck by lightning. Here is the official forecast from your National Weather Service for the Athens listening area. Tonight, partly cloudy. A slight chance of showers and thunderstorms this evening. Patchy fog after midnight. Lows in the mid-60s. Light southeast winds. Chance of rain 20%. Monday, partly sunny in the morning then clearing. Highs in the upper 80s. Southeast winds 5 to 15 miles an hour. Monday night, mostly clear in the evening, then becoming partly cloudy. Lows in the lower 60s. Light southeast winds. Tuesday, mostly sunny. Highs in the upper 80s. Southeast winds 5 to 10 miles an hour. Tuesday night, partly cloudy. Lows in the mid-60s. Light south winds. And now the extended forecast. Wednesday and Wednesday night, partly cloudy. A slight chance of showers and thunderstorms. Highs around 90. Lows in the mid-60s. Thursday and Thursday night, showers likely and a chance of thunderstorms. Highs in the upper 80s. Lows in the mid-60s. Friday and Friday night, showers likely and a chance of thunderstorms. Highs in the lower 80s. Lows in the lower 60s. Saturday through Sunday night, showers likely and a chance of thunderstorms. Highs in the mid-80s. Lows in the mid-60s. 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The current time is 7:45 p.m. Eastern Daylight Time. Here are the 7 p.m. weather observations from around the area. At Athens, it was partly sunny, the temperature was 89 degrees, dew point 60 degrees, relative humidity 37%, wind variable at 3 miles an hour, pressure was 30.10 inches and steady. At Gainesville, it was mostly sunny and 86, wind variable at 7. At Jefferson, it was sunny and 87, wind southeast at 7. At Monroe, it was partly sunny, the temperature was 85. At Elberton, it was mostly sunny and 89, wind east at 7. At Canyon, it was sunny and 86, wind southeast at 5. At Clemson, it was sunny and 85, wind calm. Elsewhere across Georgia, at Atlanta it was partly sunny and 79, wind southeast at 14 gusting to 33. At Lawrenceville, it was mostly sunny and 85, wind south at 10 gusting to 17. At Macon, it was partly sunny and 77, wind southeast at 15 gusting to 30.

At Rome, it was mostly sunny and 88, wind southeast at 8. At Augusta, it was mostly sunny and 89, wind southeast at 6. At Savannah, it was cloudy and 80, wind south at 13. Elsewhere across the region, at Chattanooga, it was mostly sunny and 89, wind south at 10. At Asheville, it was sunny and 81, wind south at 9. At Greenville-Spartanburg, it was sunny and 85, wind southwest at 6. Here is the hazardous weather outlook. This hazardous weather outlook is for North and Central Georgia. For this afternoon and tonight, scattered thunderstorms are expected this afternoon and evening. Some storms could become strong to severe, capable of producing damaging winds, hail up to quarter size, frequent lightning, and locally heavy rainfall. And now the extended outlook for the period Monday through Saturday. Additional scattered thunderstorms are expected Wednesday through Saturday, especially during the afternoon and evening hours, and will bring the risk for lightning and locally heavy rainfall. Spotter information statement. 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Here is the official forecast from your National Weather Service for the Athens listening area. Tonight, partly cloudy. A slight chance of showers and thunderstorms this evening. Patchy fog after midnight. Lows in the mid-60s. Light southeast winds. Chance of rain 20%. Monday, partly sunny in the morning then clearing. Highs in the upper 80s. Southeast winds 5 to 15 miles an hour. Monday night, mostly clear in the evening, then becoming partly cloudy. Lows in the lower 60s. Light southeast winds. Tuesday, mostly sunny. Highs in the upper 80s. Southeast winds 5 to 10 miles an hour. Tuesday night, partly cloudy. Lows in the mid 60s. Light south winds. And now the extended forecast. Wednesday and Wednesday night, partly cloudy. A slight chance of showers and thunderstorms. Highs around 90. Lows in the mid-60s. Thursday and Thursday night, showers likely and a chance of thunderstorms. Highs in the upper 80s. Lows in the mid-60s. Friday and Friday night, showers likely and a chance of thunderstorms. Highs in the lower 80s. Lows in the lower 60s. Saturday through Sunday night, showers likely and a chance of thunderstorms. Highs in the mid-80s. Lows in the mid-60s. For more detailed weather, water, and climate information, please visit our website at weather.gov/Atlanta. The Athens climate summary for this evening, as of 4 p.m., May 17, 2026. Today's high temperature of 91 degrees occurred at 2:29 p.m. This high was 8 degrees above the normal high of 83. The record high is 92 degrees, which was last set in 1982. Today's low temperature of 63 degrees occurred at 5:46 a.m. This low was 4 degrees above the normal low of 59. The record low is 42 degrees, which was last set in 1997. No precipitation fell today, which leaves the monthly total at 1.69 inches. This is 0.04 inches below the normal amount of 1.73 inches for May. The total precipitation for the year still stands at 11.30 inches, which is 7.04 inches below normal. There were no heating degree days today. This leaves the monthly total at 26. The yearly total since July 1st is 2,314. There were 12 cooling degree days today. This brings the monthly total to 45. The yearly total since January 1st is 226. Sunset tonight is at 8:29 p.m. Sunrise tomorrow is at 6:30 a.m. The current time is 7:51 p.m. Eastern Daylight Time. Here are the 7 p.m. weather observations.